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0: 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Moti Bere Padia Bara Abba Mikanori YouTube at TikTok at Facebook. Egbo only chef Pelu Bogba Bara to the king was a daddy. Kino dating say low what yet. Now, Abba Deni Facebook, TikTok at YouTube. 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
2: 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So, ni that was on the January 8th, la bere adura January 10th, precisely. 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
2: 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It was one that led me to Christ genuinely ni lo osogbo
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2: ni Lorin I want to thank God for Pastor Godflow too he encouraged me he encouraged me so well pe brother e sha ma e ma kanju he kept praying on for me but mi ta ba tun pare service ma tun ni sir o 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information that he was posted to Ibadan yeah so I called him on phone because I've always wanted to be in Ibadan awon eyan ma gbadura fun pe ka won travel out all my prayer is let me just be in Ibadan and get established me
3: travel out kan na Ibadan
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2: 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I just said thank you Jesus. 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
5: Welcome to Gospel Truth with Andrew Womack, celebrating 56 years of ministry, emphasizing God's unconditional love and grace. 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And now,
6: you know, what I've been trying to share this weekend is really the foundation of any good thing that's ever happened in my life. The Lord touched my life in 1968, and I had an emotional encounter where I knew that God loved me. I didn't understand why God loved me because I wasn't lovable. And but anyway, for about 4.5 months, I enjoyed the emotion of it, and that was great. But after the emotion left, and it always will, you cannot base your relationship with God on an emotion. And that's a startling statement to many people. Many people don't like that because they want to really feel everything. Well, I have great feelings. I really do. But my life isn't based on an emotion. I got drafted and sent to Vietnam, and in Vietnam, out of desperation, I just had to start studying the Word to keep my self from being sucked into all of the stuff that was going on in Vietnam. And I began to learn through the Word about the love of God and the acceptance of God that surpassed an emotion. Your emotion will not last you. For right now, it's been 56 years for me. Your emotions will not last for 56 years. But the truth of God's Word will. And this is what God began to show me. And what I've been teaching this week, just for a little quick review, I was teaching out of Hebrews chapter 9 and chapter 10 about how that through one offering, Jesus obtained eternal redemption for us. Hebrews 9:12, eternal inheritance, chapter 9, verse 15. And in chapter 10, verse 2, we should have no more conscience of sin, which sounds nearly like blasphemy to people. But that is the exact wording of Hebrews 10:2. And then Hebrews 10:10 says that we have been sanctified through the offering of Jesus Christ once for all. And then verse 14 says those who he sanctified, he also perfected forever. You have been sanctified and perfected forever. That's not in your physical body. It's not in your mental, emotional part. Your feelings and understanding goes up and down like a yo-yo, depending upon other things. But in the spirit, you have been forgiven one time for all, past, present, and even sins that you haven't committed yet have already been forgiven. And your spirit is sanctified and perfected forever. And boy, this is what just revolutionized my life. And, you know, part of what Paul was talking about, most people don't live out of their spirit. And I'm certainly not saying I do it perfectly at all, but this is my desire to walk in the Spirit. And what is walking in the Spirit? Some people think it's having this anal retentive look on your face or having your collar turned around backwards or going around in some religious thing. You know, walking in the Spirit is nothing except just walking in what the Word of God says about you. The Scripture says, Jesus said this in John chapter 6, verse 63. He says, it's the Spirit that quickens, makes alive. The words that I speak unto you, they are Spirit and they are life. So if you want to walk in the Spirit, you have to walk in the Word. And so what I'm seeking to do is to find out who I am in the Spirit, what I have, and what I've been sharing is that Jesus is a Spirit. He looks at me in the Spirit, and he does not deal with me based on my emotions, based on external things at all. It's all about who I am in the Spirit. And so I try and operate on that. And so when Paul tells me we got 12 hours worth of money left, well, that's a physical truth. I don't deny that that exists. But in the Word of God, my God will supply all of my need according to his riches in glory by Christ Jesus. And I'm not saying this to criticize anybody, but do you know what? If you see your bank account and that dominates you more than what God's Word says, that he's going to supply your need, that you're already blessed, that you're already healed, If the word of the doctor impresses you more than what the word of God has to say, you're in the flesh. That doesn't mean you're a terrible person. It just means that what you see, taste, hear, smell, and feel is more real to you than the physical realm. I mean, the spiritual realm. And that's wrong. If we want to walk in victory, we got to learn how to walk in the Spirit, which is walking in what God's Word says, regardless of what anything says. Jamie and I had a call that our son was dead, and we had to get up and get dressed and go in, and we didn't have cell phones back then, 2001. And anyway, we just prayed, and we began to rejoice after hearing that our son was dead for 4.5 hours in a morgue, and we began to rejoice. And some people think, well, that's denial. It wasn't me denying that the physical thing existed. It's just me denying that the physical is all there is. There's also a spiritual world. And we started rejoicing. And when we got into town, our son, who had been dead for over 4 hours, in a morgue, stripped naked, with a toe tag on, in a freezer, sat up and started talking. And he's here today, someplace around here. And he's alive and well. And it's really as simple as what I'm describing right here. It's not easy. The hardest thing you'll ever do is to get to where when you see, taste, hear, smell, or feel something, that you go by what the Word says. And you can call that faith, and that is accurate that it's faith, but really it's just your identity. What do you think is the real you? Do you think what you feel is the real you? I have people coming to me all the time, and they say, I know that the Bible says that God so loved the world that He gave Himself for me, but I don't feel it. Would you please pray for me? And I tell you what, the spirit of slap wants to come all over me when I hear something like that. And people think, well, what's wrong with that? And I say, well, who cares how you feel? To most people, how you feel is more important than what God's Word says. What the doctor says, what your body says is more important to you than what the Word of God says. And you know what that is? That's what the Bible calls carnal. Carnal isn't just extreme sinfulness. You don't have to be a murderer, a rapist to be carnal. If you are more moved by what you feel, by what you see, than you are by what the Word of God says, you're carnal. And the Bible says in Romans chapter 8, verse 6, to be carnally minded is death. It didn't say it tends towards death. For certain types of people, this is the end result of it. It says to be carnally minded is death. Romans chapter 8, verse 6. But to be spiritually minded is life and peace. Spiritually minded is word minded. So if you begin to see yourself and identify with who you are in the spirit instead of just by what you see and feel and experience and stuff, that's what the Bible calls spiritual. And man, he that's spiritual judges all things, yet he himself is judged by nothing. And you can get to where you walk in victory, and all of it, when you got born again, you've already got the same victory on the inside of you that Jesus had on the inside of him, because it's his spirit living on the inside of you. The Bible says, if any man have not the Spirit of Christ, he's none of his. So if you don't have the Spirit of Christ, you aren't born again. If you do have the Spirit of Christ, it says in Galatians 4, 6, he sent forth the Spirit of his Son into our hearts, crying, Abba, Father. If you are born again, you got God Almighty in all of his power and all of his ability living on the inside of you. And somebody says, well, if that's true, how come I'm still got these problems? Because you are thinking carnally. Carnal mindedness produces death. In your spirit, you've got the life of God, but it has to be released through the way you think. Proverbs 23:7, as he thinketh in his heart, so is he. Your life is going the direction of your thoughts. When you got born again, you were given a completely brand new spirit. You have the exact same potential that Jesus has. He said that the works I did will you do also. And on we could go with all of those scriptures. You have the exact same potential of Jesus. The only reason it doesn't manifest in you is because you let what you see, taste, hear, smell, and feel be more real to you than what God's Word says. That is super simple. It's exactly as simple as what I'm saying, but the hardest thing you'll ever do is get to where you reprogram yourself so that even when you don't feel something, see something, that you're going to go ahead and believe it. Your identity is so much in the Lord. You know, I got a treadmill test done. I don't know if that was when you were our director. Anyway, it was a long time ago, but I went and got a treadmill. My board wanted me to take out an insurance policy, and so I had to get this physical. And this would have been in 2001 because it was right after my son was raised from the dead. And so they wanted to shave my chest and put these electrodes on my chest. And I told them, I said, this is virgin hair. It's never been touched. I said, do you have to shave it? And they said, no, we'll try it with it on. So anyway, I put them on. But when I got into 11 or 12 minutes into this treadmill test, I started sweating. And these things started falling off. And so I was holding to, and the doctor was holding to, and a nurse was holding to, and I was still running. And anyway, I was witnessing to them and telling them that my son had just been raised from the dead. And Ben, they were all ears. They were listening, and I was telling them all about it. And then after the test was over, this doctor had this long printout, and he started looking through it. And at the 11-minute and 50-something second point, something was off. And I think it was probably because these things were falling off my chest, but they never even thought about that. He just looked at this and he says, something's wrong. And he began to grunt and make these noises. And finally, he took out a piece of paper and he wrote down another guy's address and phone number. And he says, you go directly over to this doctor and we're going to do more tests on you. Don't you go back to your office. You go over there right now. We're going to put you in the hospital and we might do open heart surgery on you before the day is over. And so here is something in the natural, a doctor telling me all of these things. And it took me about 5 seconds or 10 seconds. I just kind of stared at him for a second and I said,

0: And he says, you might be okay. I said, that's not what you told me. I said, you lied to me. How dare you tell me something like that? And this guy, he just took that piece of paper and tore it into shreds. And he says, leave. And he kicked me out of his office. And Ron Bird right here, he's on my board, and he's a doctor in Shreveport. And so he says, you come down. And they put me on a treadmill and I allowed them to shave my chest so that those things wouldn't fall off. And he did a test on me, and they injected this dye. And Ron told me, he says, don't ever take one of those treadmills. They're wrong nearly as much as they're right. You can't always trust that. So he tested me, and it turned out I had the heart of a 17-year-old. That was back in 2001.
1: 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We'll repeat this information at the end of the program. And now, here's Andrew.
0: It says in Titus chapter 2, verse 11, that the grace of God that brings salvation has appeared unto all men. And it's talking about mankind, male or female. God's grace has appeared unto all men, Titus chapter 2, verse 11. So are all men saved? No, because you have to be saved by grace through faith. God's grace is consistent to everybody. If it was only to the people who are good, well, then it wouldn't be grace. Grace means unmerited, unearned, undeserved favor. So God's grace provided salvation. Jesus came and died for everybody, but it doesn't benefit everybody if they don't put faith in Jesus. The only way to the Father is through Jesus. Jesus said in John 14:6, I am the way, the truth, and the life. No man comes unto the Father but by me. You've got to go through Jesus. You cannot go to God based on your goodness. It says in Acts chapter 4, I'd have to look up the exact verse. I think it's verse 13. Neither is there salvation in any other, for there is no other name under heaven given among men whereby you must be saved. Buddhists can't be saved. Muslims can't be saved. Hare Krishna, Hare Ram can't be saved. And self-righteous people can't be saved because their faith is not in Jesus. It's in themselves, or it's in some man, or in some other doctrine. Jesus is the only way to have a relationship with God the Father. And this is why the law was given, to show you sin and to make you sin conscious. But did you know that once you get born again, God doesn't want you to live under sin consciousness? Let me read these verses out of 1 Timothy. I'm not sure I can quote all of this, but in 1 Timothy chapter 1, it says in verse 5, now the end of the commandment is charity out of a pure heart and of good conscience and of faith unfeigned, from which some, having swerved, have turned aside unto vain jangling. I'm reading the King James, which most people don't like the King James.

0: I like it. That's why I was raised on it. So anyway, I'm not apologizing for it, but I have to just explain what vain jangling is. And that's just talking about idle talk and stuff. They've turned aside from what the Word says, and they're debating things that don't have any merit to it. And it says in the next verse, desiring to be teachers of the law, understanding neither what they say nor whereof they affirm. Did you know the preachers that are preaching, you got to live holy, you got to keep the law, they don't understand what they're saying. Because it says in Galatians chapter 3 that the law, if you don't keep all of it, well, then your transgression of it voids the whole thing. Nobody can live under the law. You can't live perfect, and the law demands perfection. You can't just do the best you can. So people that are preaching the law, they don't know what they're saying. If they understood, they're condemning themselves. They're boxing themselves in, saying that you got to be holy before God will use you. They're excluding themselves from God ever using them, because they may be holier than I am, but nobody is ever holy enough to receive from God on your own. So people that are preaching this, they don't understand what they're saying. And in verse 8, it says, but we know that the law is good if a man use it lawfully. So there still is a right use of the law. Romans chapter 10, I believe it's verse 4, says, and what does that say? Put up Romans chapter 10, verse 4. For Christ is the end of the law for righteousness to every man that believes. He's not the end of the law. The law is still in effect. The law still works. But it's the end of the law to obtain right standing with God. The law wasn't given to give you right standing with God. The law was given to show you how needy you were so that you had to trust God for salvation. That's the purpose of the law. So the law, you can't use it to have right standing with God. You can't relate to God based on the law, based on your keeping some standard and stuff. That's not the purpose of the law. So back to 1 Timothy chapter 1, we know that the law is good if a man use it lawfully. What was the lawful use of the law? It goes on to say, knowing this, that the law is not made for a righteous man. Who's a righteous man? Any person that's born again. 2 Corinthians 5:21 says, for he made him who knew no sin to be made sin for us, that we might be made the righteousness of God in him. If you are born again, you are now righteous, not through your actions, but it's given to you in your spirit. You become righteous. It says in 1 Corinthians chapter 1, verse 30, that Jesus is made unto us wisdom and righteousness and sanctification and redemption. Jesus is my righteousness. All of my self-righteousness, my own actions, they're like filthy rags. Isaiah chapter 64, verse 6. But my born-again spirit has God's righteousness given unto me. I am now the righteousness of God. So the law is not made for a righteous man, but for the lawless and for the disobedient, for ungodly and for sinners and for unholy and profane, for murderers of fathers and murderers of mothers, for manslayers, for whoremongers, for them that defile themselves with mankind, for manstealers, for liars, for perjured persons, and if there be any other thing that is contrary to sound doctrine. The law is given for people that don't know the Lord to show them their sin so that they would quit trying to save themselves and say, God, have mercy on me. And he'll say, come right on in. Once you put your faith in the Lord, that's the purpose of the law. So I'm saying all of these things. What I'm going to be talking about is how great our salvation is. It's greater than what most of us think. Many people think that God just died to make up their deficit. I'm good to this level. I'm not perfect, but I believe that through Jesus, he will make up the difference. That is not salvation. It says in Romans chapter 4 that Jesus died for the ungodly. Before you can receive salvation, you've got to come to a place to where you recognize you are ungodly. Ungodly means not like God. I actually heard a woman on television one time saying that she wasn't like everybody else, that her life was a mess and that she was a drug addict or a drunk or she was depressed and all this. She said she was just perfect. Her life was perfect. She was rich and famous and all of these things. And all Jesus did was just be like a cherry on the top. And I thought, I don't think you're saved. Because it doesn't matter if you're high in society and if you're good looking and if people love you and if you've got things on your mantle, all of that stuff is worth nothing when it comes to God. He doesn't value you based on men's opinion and what they think about you. The Bible says all have sinned and come short of the glory of God, that there is none righteous, no, not one. None of us can approach God based on our goodness. And sad to say, many Christians think, well, God just forgave me, you know, of certain things, but I'm basically a good person and good people will go to heaven. No, forgiven people go to heaven. And it doesn't matter if you've lived a terrible life. If you have accepted Jesus, you are completely cleansed of all sin, past, present, and future. And it doesn't matter if you've lived a great life and you are nearly a perfect person. You are going to go to hell unless you humble yourself and receive salvation as a gift. The Bible says in Romans 6:23 that the wages of sin is death, but the gift of God is eternal life. Sin has a wage, and it doesn't matter if it's a lot of sin or if it's a tiny sin. If you've missed it in one point, you become guilty of all, and the payment for that is death. But the gift of God, the gift, not the wage of God, is eternal life through Jesus Christ our Lord. Salvation is a gift to be received, not a wage to be earned. So unless you come to the end of yourself, you can't find the beginning of God. Those of you who think, I'm a pretty good person and I just need a little boost, a little help. Jesus, help me make up the deficit. Jesus isn't just a part of your salvation. He is 100% of your salvation. There's not a person in here that deserves anything but hell based on your actions. Thank you for that thunderous silence. And there's some people, well, no, I've been to church my whole life. Going to church doesn't make you a Christian any more than sitting in a garage and make you a car. If you're a car, you ought to get in a garage for your own protection. If you're a Christian, you ought to go to church for your own benefit, but it doesn't make you a Christian. You've got to come to the end of yourself and throw yourself on the mercy of God and say, God, be merciful unto me, a sinner. And when you do that, all of this is introduction to what I'm going to be teaching this week. When you do that, God not only forgave you of the sins you had committed up until that time, but He cleanses you constantly every time you sin and fall short, and He forgives you of all of the sins you will ever commit. You were sanctified by the one offering of Jesus once for all. You do not lose your relationship with God or your fellowship with God when you sin. Now, that needs some explanation, and I'm going to be going into more explanation. You might lose your fellowship with God because you are condemned and you turn away and think, how could God ever love somebody like me? But God will never turn away from you because of your sin. He never withdraws His fellowship. You might, through condemnation, not enjoy His fellowship. And this is the reason I'm teaching these things, and the truth will set you free. And if you understand this, when you mess up as a Christian, instead of running from God, you'll run to God. Adam and Eve, when they sinned, they should have run to God, and yet they hid themselves. Their own conscience began to condemn them. And man, they should have run to God. They covered themselves with fig leaves. Even if that did cover their nakedness, it wasn't going to last very long. Those things are going to wither and go away. God covered them with animal skins, and He was merciful and He provided for them. They should have run to God. But people still have this same mentality of Adam and Eve. They run from God thinking, how could God ever use me, bless me? We've been taught this through religion. But I'm going to be sharing with you that Jesus, when He died for you, He paid for your sins that you hadn't even committed yet. And there's some of you thinking, how can God pay for a sin before I commit it? You better pray that He can, because He died for your sins 2,000 years ago before you and I existed and before we committed any sin. If God can't forgive future sins, then you and I can't be forgiven. Jesus is not dying and reapplying His blood. He is seated at the Father's right hand.
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0: this issue of people. All right, turn to matter like this now. So make I address this issue now. So because you need to wake up onto the matter like this now. So because now you're one family warrior station and you don't tune into inside the matter. Sometimes some people don't really get up from sleep, but they never wake up. Not because they see they sleep. No. Their mindset still be like who they sleep. That's why I say they never wake up. So you need to wake up like this.
1: Wake up, everybody! 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
0: 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On to matter, like this, now so confirm. So, we're sitting time, not to say the time, because like this, that is. Streets and the super Hello Money Breakfast Show. Right the next.
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0: Yes, time not to say no time. 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For this again, we call the Super Elemon the Breakfast Show. Bezo, waiting stay position. You hear that song now, so Rugged Baba. When we see yes, a Rugged Man carry 9 is put for inside body, but before yen, you hear Holy Holy by 2 Baba. On to my Tony Star now, clear so we say, my brother, you need to identify with your roots. That I'm waiting in me, being say, speak more of your mother tongue. Identify with your roots because your identity now, your identity. If you fake calm, you know if you make calm, because he tell you say even with dynamite, if your time never reach, my brother, you know if he blow. So like this, you understand, say everything for life get time. So straight up, Moku Bolle enter inside our ginger word. Our ginger word for today talks about to make you start your day with intention and make every moment count. Start your day with intention and make every moment count. Because sometimes it happens today, a place of reckoning, a place when we say go transform our destiny. But being say will not be the intention. Now we take go there with the look some kind thing. So they play for there or look everything they play for there with eye on your eye. And that thing not really makes sense. So my brother, you get to get the mindset because expect time. Anytime you feel meet your destiny helper, you feel meet your time bomb. When the business will blow you to the next level at any place, at any time. So, my brother, if you get the mind, say, at any time you go make up, when that opportunity come, definitely you go feel capitalize on it.

0: All right, call me for 07055129881, or you call me for 07055727881. Your fisty call and also send a WhatsApp message to 0902672592. Good morning, my neighbor.
1: Good morning, my neighbor. Randy.
0: Oga Fedra, I greet you specially.
1: Good morning, sir.
0: Welcome to the show, sir.
1: I totalize you this morning.
0: Let me greet you, pass.
1: I want to celebrate Baba God this morning for making me to see
0: another Fedra, you need to give me ginger word again. Wait till they sob.
1: Okay, sir. Tomorrow, sir, beg.
0: No wahala.
1: I want to celebrate all my customers. I want to celebrate Chief, Double Chief of Bomo. God will bless you, sir. I celebrate the Odongwele of the Duwon in our community, peaceful man. I celebrate around the family from Benin and Diaspora. God will continue to bless them for the better picking one are born. I celebrate SA Love, Awaka Worldwide. I celebrate Otiagbe from Ikokobe Evosa. I celebrate my Royal Highness, the energy of Ogwa, the House of Energy, Lucky Dance Band. I celebrate all entire people of the Duwon community. Entire people of Ogwa community, I celebrate them. I celebrate man and woman, mama happiness. I need your call. God will bless you, Jesus. Use helicopter. I take care of the Ogwa this morning. Thank you.
0: Thank you. Good morning, my neighbor. I greet you specially, sir.
2: If Mama did this for me, when I celebrate Baba God this month, I celebrate all my family, God will bless them in Jesus' name.
0: Amen.
2: I celebrate dinner for our boroughs. I say love from all this from Nenya. Popular one. Mama Rita from Nenya. I'm ready for you to go. God said to Oga Tolu, I celebrate and we will have the oracle. Celebrate and Fedra from the Dunina. All my young women married them. Celebrate the reverend. Celebrate all God, yes, the honor of the first woman we celebrate all of them. I celebrate all the caller. God will bless everybody. Here is an empty water. Bless them. Thank you, sir.
0: Thank you, Mama Didi. Good morning, my neighbor.
3: Good morning, my neighbor.
0: National Presido.
3: I dedicate a lot of my city. Not what you have to do. I give you plenty of money. Brandy, Micah.
0: Sir.
3: I want to give you more grace in your endeavor.
0: Amen.
3: My data work for this morning is that if you cannot help others, don't encourage their existence. Leave them for where they are. It's either you help or you leave them for what they are. All of you, the first lady of Edo State, on all the good work they do, all of you, the for women affairs, my daughter is Dina, all the good work they do for the ministry, and the bottom. Let me follow and work for this. I get all the council chairman. I get all the elderly care allowance. It's the local government. I get my brother. I've been a brother for a long time. My beloved brother. The government will bless you. And he brought you more and more in that. I get the other of the long and the entire member of the long committee. My member and the other. I get the other one. I get the other one. I get you the power assembly. I get all my entire family. Use the helicopter. Take care of them. Go to the station. I just want to plug our enemy. Go to the warriors. Go to the one piece. For that can.
0: Good morning, my neighbor. I greet you specially, Honorable Sass.
4: I must greet you, sir. Let me clap up for Jesus.
5: Clap up for Jesus!
4: If you not be Baba God, me remember me and you. You for not see a good person.
0: Let me tell you.
4: It's not easy. Our family, sir.
0: We thank God.
4: Yeah, I want to first celebrate you first. I want to celebrate all the good people for Edo State. I want to celebrate my Baba San, Baba Solomon Ataga, and Baba Agba, and Governor of the whole world, and Baba Venture for Rama, Mada Ketuku, now God will bless you, and Ostas for Zabayo, Informa for Migunuba, Mama Didi for Mikuwe, and my brother Osayomori for Mwe, and Oga USC, and everybody, because of time, use And Lucky Dance Man, you could go to the vlog our enemy this morning. Thank you very much.
5: Thank you.
0: All right, for inside the WhatsApp, this was always say good morning, Ronnie Mike. I hope you sleep well. I say yes, sir. I say my ginger, what we say? He say, not start your journey with another person, donkey. That be when you don't reach you won't go. Now they'll say, I beg, return them. My brother, you call the turn back before you can start again. He says, so make you wake up my wife and my beautiful daughter, Fortress, my siblings, Abiens, Joshua, and Florence. He say, not forgetting Fedra, Jennifer, Obina, SL Love. Mr. and Mrs. Eddie Osadia Enosa from Igosa, Kindness Osayewu, Peperepe Worldwide. He said, my benefactor, Dr. Daniel Ikari for Asia Demands Communication Department, Uniben. The Vice Chancellor, Uniben, Professor Marcel. Vice Chancellor Winneben, Eduba Bright, Omoruge San, staff and students of Faculty of Communication and Media Studies, Winneben, special mention of the Dean of the Faculty, Professor Marcel Okakosa, Dr. John Izevige of Economic Department, Winneben, Mr. Ibinoba Ojo, PA to the Vice Chancellor, Winneben, Mr. Charles Ogben, Winneben, is make a wake everybody up with the sound of the trumpet, and this one they come from Eda Awaka Worldwide. Our ginger word for today talks about make you start your day with start every day with intention and make every moment count. So with the balling enter inside the good book, and for inside the good book, this will come from inside the proverb 16 verse 3. Say, make you commit to the Lord whatever you do, say, and he will establish you. Therefore, inside the Ephesians 5:15-16, say, be very careful then how you live. Not as unwise, but as wise, making the most of every opportunity. So, my brother, you hear him. All right, now. Make you understand, say, for inside the 550, we go ball in the entire summer time, we get to do with money nugget. But for now, billionaire.

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1: All right, on to another like this. So we don't want to inside this again. They call Money Nugget. Money Nugget, now this again, we're designed to encourage those speaking language. So I go talk the proverb for Pidgin. You go call me, you use your language for those states to talk the proverb and tell me the meaning of the proverb for Pidgin. I get a promo slot for one tribe, for a tribe outside the those states, depending on who first call. And you understand, so the number to call on 07055-129-881. Or you call me for 07055-727-881. And you first call 0902-672-2592.
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1: Yes, shout out to Fine Boy Fine Face Osage, and I greet you especially Mr. Dave for Inside the Matter. 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So, Pepe Worldwide, take him. 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Take care. All right, Honorable Felix Osara, I greet you too, and I still wake you up with this one. Take care. I beg you, not be gingers again with it for inside, oh, now money not get with it. I just make I throw this flash, make I just flash these persons them. I beg. All right, don't matter like this now. So our proverb for today talks to us like this. It say, person when he say yes, they refuse to obey the elders. He say, he go stand where. Person when he refuse to obey elders, he go stand where for inside the matter. So call me for 07055-129-881, or you call me for 07055-727-881. Good morning, my neighbor.
3: Good morning, my neighbor.
1: National Presido.
3: Thank you very much. God bless you. Somebody will refuse to obey the elders. It's on his own. No matter that, that's the meaning. If you don't have respect for the elderly, you will not grow old. Because words of elders are words of wisdom. How about that for you?
1: Yes, sir. All right, call me for 07055-129-881, or you call me for 07055-727-881. Your fisty call 0902-672-2592. Good morning, my neighbor.
4: Good morning, my neighbor.
1: Mama Happiness, I greet you.
4: I greet you, my brother. I greet you.
1: Drop them as the heart.
4: I'm on the nowhere put the now, man. Ever commander with them. Elderly person give you advice, you don't take. Know how it go better for life. We don't pay for that.
1: Thank you. You the hear and now, so, but make you understand, say, proverb get different interpretation, understanding, and application depending on who the user. You understand? So right now, the proverb talks about, say, person when he refused to obey orders, elders go stand tay. Person when he refused to obey elders go stand tay. So call me for 07055-129-881, or you call me for 07055-727-881. And make I tell you too, so we say like this now for Inside the 555, we go run enter inside the rhapsody of a reality. The matter when it come for Inside the 6 o'clock, get to do with a Pastor Chris when he go teach us on the principles and means for growth. And for Inside Matter, when they get to do with a 620, Paul Oshonogo go ball in enter inside studio for Inside Matter when they get to do with a new strand. But for now money no get, nice show pass. Call me for 07055-129-881, or you call me for 07055-727-881. You face the call 0902-672-2592. But the proverb talks to us, a person when they be say no obey others go stand tail. All right, time not really day to say with you, no time. Make we just run into inside the meaning. We this one mean be say he said disobedience that listeners will always lead to harsh repercussion. disobedience, they always lead to harsh repercussions. So my brother, you get to be responsible for whatever you do, because when the repercussion will come in, now only you two will still bear around too. So guy, use your head, because life has sense. Run the mind car. That's it. Good morning.
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Today, September 29th, Pastor is saying to us, He never leaves you. Our opening scripture comes from the book of John, chapter 14, verse 16. And I will pray the Father, and He shall give you another Comforter, that He may abide with you forever. In the New Testament, we don't ask the Lord to be with us or pray and fast so He never leaves us. We know He's with us and in us because He said so. Christianity is the living reality of Christ in you and with you always. Not sometimes or only when you feel spiritual, but always. Many try to judge God's presence by their emotions. They say, I feel like God is with me, or I don't feel His presence anymore. But your feelings don't determine His presence. His word does. He said, I am with you always, even to the end of the age. Amen. Matthew chapter 28, verse 20 of the New King James Version. When He said this to His disciples, they hadn't been born again. Today, the Holy Spirit isn't just with you, but in you always. When you feel it and when you don't. The Lord Jesus said, He dwelleth with you and shall be in you. John chapter 14, verse 17. Now that you are born again and have received the Holy Spirit, you become inseparably one with Him, mingled with Him in oneness. But he that is joined unto the Lord is one spirit. 1 Corinthians chapter 6, verse 17. Therefore, His presence isn't sustained by your emotions. It's established by His truth. Being ignorant of this is the reason some have taught that when a Christian sins, fellowship with God is broken and the Holy Spirit withdraws from that person until repentance is made. But think about it. If the Holy Spirit truly left you, how would you ever come back? Who could guide and restore you? The very fact that a Christian is corrected by the Holy Spirit and guided back into the light of God's Word proves that the Holy Spirit never departed. This doesn't mean sin is permissible. Rather, it means the Holy Spirit doesn't abandon God's children. The Lord Jesus didn't say He would be with you only when you perform right. That's the power and glory of the New Testament relationship we have with the Father. The Holy Spirit is your ever-present helper, teacher, guide, and comforter. Without Him, you can't live the true Christian life. He's the one who causes the Word to come alive in your spirit and helps you walk in righteousness. Therefore, cultivate the consciousness of His constant presence in you and with you. Walk every day with the assurance that you are never alone. Praise God. Please say this prayer with me. Dear Father, thank you for the blessed Holy Spirit who lives in me and abides with me forever. I walk in the consciousness of His indwelling presence, yielded to His guidance and His wisdom that mantles my heart. I'm guided, strengthened, corrected, and empowered by the Spirit to live triumphantly today, bringing glory to you. In Jesus' name, amen. Further study, please read Hebrews chapter 13, verse 5, John chapter 14, verse 17, and Romans chapter 8, verse 14. For the one-year Bible reading plan, please read Ephesians chapter 5, verses 3 to 21, and Isaiah chapters 27 to 28. For the two-year Bible reading plan, please read 2 Timothy chapter 4, verses 1 to 10, and Jeremiah chapter 47.

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1: One thing is certain. If you stick to the word, you will come back with a testimony. What God wants to give you in your life is not a healing. What God wants to give you in your life is not a job. What God wants to give you in your life is not money. What God wants to give you is the word of God in your spirit. It'll make you what it talks about. And you are shining. And you are shining by the power of the Holy Ghost. You are shining by the power of the Holy Ghost. You are shining and nothing can stop you. It is your season. It is your time. Nothing can hinder you. This is your time. This is your hour. Favor is yours.
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1: Hallelujah. So let's get the understanding that growth is a mystery, like life is a mystery. Okay, yes, it is. Life is a mystery because there's so much you don't understand about life. And God is responsible. So there's this supernatural being we call God who's behind some things we'll never be able to tell all the details. But let me read something for you. I just wrote down, see if you can write it down. I wrote here, growth, that is, you can put in bracket, spiritual and numerical, in bracket, growth is the result of the right application of revealed principles and means. I'll say it again. Growth is the result of the right application of revealed principles and means. The right application. Now, wrong application will give you something else. But it is the right application, the result of the right application of revealed principles and means. M-E-A-N-S. The means by which you accomplish something. You need to get a hold of that. You need to get a hold of that. And it's so important that growth is the right application of revealed principles and means. Which means if I get to know the principles and apply the means within the structure confines of the right principles which have been revealed, if I will just apply the right means, I'm going to grow. Now, let's look at this. Suppose, you know, the Bible when God was dealing with the children of Israel, he was dealing with farmers. Okay? And so he used a lot of expressions that were easily understood by farmers. And fishermen. Let's suppose that we were all given a piece of property and we were told to cultivate a garden. And each one of us was told to cultivate a garden. Suppose Pastor Archie was so grateful to God for this property that was given to him. And he said, "Oh God, I command groundnuts. I command mangoes. I command bananas to grow in this ground. I receive." I can assure you he's going to starve to death. Because he will not be functioning or applying revealed principles and means, even though he's praying. He may pray as much as he wants to. But if Pastor Shiji will not pray and go to the seed store and collect the seeds and come in and sow after plowing up the ground, cultivating the ground and sowing his seeds, and he doesn't pray to God to put no seed in the ground, and he stands there watching day after day, day after day, day after day, something's going to happen. If he needs any prayer, there's only one that might get his concern: if there's no water. And he says, "Oh God, can you help us make some water?" And if he learns some more, he will soon discover he doesn't need to pray for God to send the water. He can actually get water into his garden. Like some of us, you know, when we didn't have no generators. I remember back those years when the light tripped and it was gone and my microphone went off because there's no electricity anymore. So on Sunday, I knew how to pray and cast out Nepa demon. You see, so we had to recognize a Nepa demon. And so before coming to church, I'm praying in the name of Jesus. I come against every demon of Nepa. And my heart will be pounding as I'm preaching, hoping nothing will happen, that God has helped me and no devil will do anything to take the light. I saw a devil in it. When I had enough money to buy the generator, that devil went away forever. I didn't need to cast any devil out anymore. He was gone. So I found out different ways of casting out devils. So Nepa demon just needed generator power. And it was gone. And when we had bad roofing, not enough coverage. We had a lot of people on the outside part of it, back in that old street where we used to be. Oh, how I prayed on Sundays that there would be no rain. I prayed that there would be no rain because the rain didn't stop the service. Once we had good roofing, I stopped praying that prayer. I left that prayer for other churches that didn't have good roofing. So you don't know the amount of prayer of casting out spirits of darkness and spirits of no electricity. It's a long sentence. The name is no electricity. You know, imagine how many churches are casting out those spirits every Sunday until they get a generator. That prayer stops. What am I saying? Understanding revealed principles. Growth is not a miracle. Who wants us to grow more than God? He already gave his word. He said, go and what? Multiply. His word is out. It's a law. It's a spiritual law. It's out. Multiply. Then the Bible says, and God blessed them. Do you know what that means? That means he vested them with power, ability. He said, God blessed them. Sent them into the world. Blessed them. Sent them into the world. Charged them with power. Charged them with ability. Sent them into the world. They are the revelation of his character. They are the revelation of his ability. They are the revelation of his grace. They are the revelation of his will. Why do they come back to pray that God will help them multiply? Growth. Tell somebody, growth is not a miracle. Say it again. Whether it's... It doesn't matter what kind of growth. Are you hearing me? It doesn't matter what kind of growth. That's why I gave the word. I just chose that word for you. Growth. Because it covers all of them. Bible says, and God blessed them. He blessed them. He blessed them. You know what that means? After he made them, he blessed them and sent them. Meaning, he made them successful and sent them. So there are a bundle of success going out to happen. Everywhere they go, they just happen. You see, he blessed them and sent them. So God is not waiting for them to be successful so he can say, wow, now they're successful. No, he charged them to be successful and sent them. How many of our scientists, how many military groups in the world will send out a missile hoping it is coordinated and it functions? They know all of that before they send it out. Why would you think less of God? The whole thing is programmed.

0: Jesus Christ, Son of the living God. I believe he died for me, and God raised him from the dead. I believe he's alive today. I confess with my mouth that Jesus Christ is the Lord of my life from this day. Through him and in his name, I have eternal life. I am born again. Thank you, Lord, for saving my soul. I am now a child of God. Hallelujah.
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4: Splendid morning to you. Thank you for joining us. This is the second to the last day of the month of September 2026. That's the 29th day. Apollo Chenogo is my name. Welcome to News Trends this lovely Tuesday morning. And yes, as always, we've got a particular story or stories making rounds in the country. And this clearly pertains to the court case that is currently going on between the NDPRA and also the Dangote refinery. So we're going to look at that this time, as the Federal High Court in Abuja has ordered directing the Nigeria Midstream and Downstream Petroleum Regulatory Authority to continue granting and renewing petroleum products import licenses, has opened a fresh battle over fuel imports as domestic refining capacity expands. So the ruling has put the court's decision in Abuja alongside a pending suit by Dangote Petroleum Refinery at the Federal High Court in Lagos, where the refinery is challenging the continued issuance and renewal of petroleum products import licenses. While petroleum marketers have welcomed the Abuja judgment and called for continued access to import licenses, development has also renewed debates over whether domestic refineries should be protected from import competition and whether the Petroleum Industry Act provides an adequate framework for changing the market. The Market House, under the Petroleum Products Retail Outlet Owners of Nigeria and Independent Petroleum Marketers Association of Nigeria, said competition between local refiners and importers could improve petrol availability and affordability for Nigerians. So this follows the issuance of import licenses that have allowed the importation of an average of 95.7 million liters of petrol per day, translating to a total of 23.2 billion liters between January and August 2026. So, the Federal High Court in Abuja, presided over by Justice Inyang Okwo, ordered the NDPRA to continue granting, issuing and extending, renewing, or also reissuing petroleum product import licenses to various companies who have very much done that in the last few years. So the judgment held that the NDPRA had acted beyond the provision of the law in its handling of the company's application for import licenses, as this has been back and forth in direct non-issuance with the Petroleum Industry Act of 2021. So, and according to all of the back and forth that has happened in recent times, the battle continues, as they also argue that the regulator was required to promote competition in the midstream and downstream sector, as well as the justice also agreeing with the plaintiff, holding that the relevant provisions of the PIA, that's Petroleum Industry Act, read together with Section 72 of the Federal Competition and Consumer Protection Act, impose an obligation on the NDPRA to promote competitive markets and prevent abuse of dominant positions and restrictive business practices. So the judge also agreed and declared that the three companies were entitled to issuance, extension and renewal of petroleum product import licenses upon fulfilling the conditions and stipulated by the NDPRA. So, I mean, recent times, I think we've had conversations surrounding petroleum imports, and we have talked about the fact that that is clearly not sustainable. While some have argued that if everything is left in the hands of Dangote, it might become a monopolistic market and people will not eventually have that access. The NDPRA's stance is very clear that they want to keep issuing and renewing, talking about licenses for companies who import petrol into the country. And from their own angle, it will give that a competitive market across the board. But this is something that Dangote fought a couple of weeks ago, although his own case is still very much in court in Lagos. And as explained in this particular report or in this particular story that's also made the round. But some have said, with what we are seeing right now, are we going to see? Because in the past, we used to see the back and forth and how sometimes these importers can just wake up a particular morning and then they throw things up. Some have also said that the issuance of license to a private refinery in Dangote has also helped in pushing aside the import of fuel that has also at least restructured the market at some point. But what is on ground right now is that courts in Abuja, Federal High Court in Abuja right now, has also declared that the NDPROA, now that's the Nigeria Downstream Petroleum Regulatory Authority, that they can continue to grant and renew petroleum products import licenses. So the court has given them the upper hand in here. And for this, it might be a long, long battle with industrial action, and also maybe a lot that has to be said in recent times and also moving forward. But that's all we have on cards right now, that Abuja Court ruling opens fresh battle. I was going to tell you that the Federal High Court in Abuja has ordered directing the Nigeria Midstream, Downstream and Petroleum Regulatory Authority to continue granting and renewing petroleum product import license. And that is the fresh battle that we are facing. And like I said, Dangote also has his own in the Federal High Court in Lagos, as refinery is also challenging the continued issuance and renewal of petroleum product import licenses, while petroleum marketers have welcomed the Abuja judgment and called for continued access to import licenses. So it's a very, very big challenge and a back and forth that we'll continue to see. But what do you think about this right now? Is it good for the optics? Because at the end of the day, we as Nigerians will want to get this product cheaper. And we've always talked about the fact that is this really sustainable? Seeing us taking crude out, refining it outside and re-import it back into the country. And also having a local refinery, but not even having enough crude to eventually go around. That is another conversation for another day. But be a part of it right now. 0705-512-9881 or 0705-572-7881. 0705-512-9881 or 0705-572-7881. 0902-672-2592. Hello.
1: Hello, my boy.
4: Good morning to you. Automatic Grace, welcome.
1: I welcome you to my boy. Thank God today is Tuesday. They came okay today. And all the kids. I come to blame this for importation to our federal government. Yes, Dangote don't want the importation of fuel because they say it can supply Nigeria any fuel we need. And if you really want Dangote, you know what is happening right now. Anytime Dangote take off, we'll follow because I have no other choice. I come to blame the federal government. What happens to the refinery, they cannot repair it. If you look at them, the kingdom come to repair the refinery to start work. People are refineries are basically working. I don't think we should suffer in the price of fuel. I think we have fuel enough. And this importation, yes, I think because for still granting all the importation, those are importing fuel, to import. Because if we leave only on Dangote, Dangote can walk out to go and say, what is our petrol is 5,000. You can go, you can go, because you have no other choice. So that's why God says the carry to distribute the cost to stop importation of fuel. Because what every to depend, what all to depend on him. Because of the government, we start refinery to start work. And that's what I said it clearly. How many times can the refinery cannot work again? Why? But he thought it's working. He told what he's working, but he said that Nigeria refinery cannot work again. That's what that doesn't say. Several times. Why? What happened to that statement? Because of the interference of the government, those in power. Huh? If Nigeria is the same as sincere, what they will do to cause the refinery to start work? So self-policing and full capacity. So for the abundance in Nigeria, we have the crude, we have the refinery. It's so dependent. So that government should not think that everything in Nigeria is going to him. He's going to control for A to Z. Why? Because for the government, that's the problem.
4: All right, thank you.
1: I got to tell it.
4: Thank you very much.
1: Let me do the name for. Thank you.
4: Good morning.
5: Well, good morning.
4: Morning to you, Mr. Sonny.
1: Thank you very much. Sonny Jadosa is my name.
4: Yeah.
1: You see, I have always applauded Aliko Dangote for what he's doing. I'm sure if everybody does something, although, you know, in life, Bible said that the race is not for the swift, neither for the might. It's a time and season happening to all. There are many people that started before him. Where are they today? So it may not be because he has the acumen and all that. It may just be that God is saving him. That's on one hand. If you look at Nigeria today, we do not even know how many we are as a country. I can tell you right now, if God will come from heaven to tell you our population, we will be already be hitting towards 500 million. So Nigeria is a big market. It is not a market for one man. The issue of the people, China, still have to import some stuff and export some stuff to America. So if China that is already over 1.5 billion, can do that, then where is Nigeria? Let's say we have 500 million. So I think that for anybody to even go to court and say they want to stop importation, I think that is a defense to the nation, and we need to find out whether the person is normal. Because if you look at China, as a people, they said, we die together or we live together. They close their border, not going and not coming in. But you want to continue to say we should depend on you? It's only God, man, can even depend, not even man. Can depend on man. Even Bible say, "Woe is that man that depends on another man." So the free market economy will help drive the price. We help regulate the process. As long as government is not aiding and abetting, I can tell you, it can drive the price down. That you will not decide whether to buy from the one that was imported, the one from Nigeria. Yes. So I think we should be sincere to ourselves. The idea of going to court, as a matter of fact, we should lift a prayer point for that person that went to court. Good morning.
4: All right. Thank you very much. Hello.
5: Hello, good morning, sir.
4: Morning to you.
5: Good morning, Mr. Paul.
4: Morning to you. Mr. Amos, welcome.
5: Yeah, this is Amos. I think it's quite worrisome the way and manner some black people reason. Because I continue to wonder whether it's the same God that created white man, is the same one that created Nigeria. Because for some of people, the way we reason, I'm going to have billions of dollars. What is it looking for? How will you go to court to stop importation for people not to trade with your business? Are you telling me like me now, we just go and stop everybody, go to court, tell Mr. Governor to stop everybody doing like my business in Benin? Nobody should do it. It should be only more people. Who does that now? That's the thing. It doesn't make common sense. Since the market is already deregulated, if you have a good economy, what are you supposed to do? Bring down the price to 200 and whether you would not send other people packing. You understand? At least we that do business, the price and quality determine where we penetrate. You understand? So, like now, I think I go to Onitsha to buy goods I use to do my business in my office. I might price here, the price might be a little bit higher. But some of them will be blinking me eyes. I will be looking in their eyes. Will you give me cheaper? He will say, yes, follow me. I will follow him. So, for Dangote to go to court, to tell the court to stop importation, that's barbaric now. You don't do that in modern society now. Nigeria is not part of the global community. In global community, competition is the bane of the process. Who does that now? Why will you do that? So, meaning to say you are hiding under something to create the refinery. You wanted to build the refinery at the end of the day, You become the monopolist, you determine what happened. And it was Dangote that increased the to 1,000 for something, of which 90% of the crude we are refinery does not pass the street of both. I did a survey to find that if Dangote tankers that bring crude for him is passing through the Hormuz, none of them is passing through there. Now it's increasing it. You are getting the local product. You are making excess profit so that Nigeria will continue to die. We will not allow it. Allow the free market to flow. If you want to go and import, let them go take go and import. Thank you and good morning, sir.
4: Thank you. Good morning.
6: Morning, Paul.
4: Morning to you.
6: Wagboy is my name from a month ago.
4: All right, welcome, Mr. Wagboy.
6: Yeah, Mr. Paul, you're telling me that Dakota went to call that others to import for it. Is that what I'm hearing?
4: You said?
6: Hello?
4: Yeah, I can hear you.
6: Is that true?
4: There's a court ruling already Dangote has his own case. The Dangote Petroleum Refinery have their own case in the Federal High Court in Lagos. But the NDPRA, they've gotten a ruling from the Federal High Court in Abuja that has also directed them to continue to issue licenses to companies who import petrol into the country.
6: That is a good idea that people should report. What is just like the last week I spoke? How can somebody say only you will be a monopoly? Like in those days when Nigeria Airways alone was the one flying in Nigeria before Okada came into. We used to sleep at the airport then. But when Okada came, you just go to the airport, buy a ticket, and you fly. But why should one man at this time, like this time, like the whole world, is there any world that does not import? Why should Dangote do that? Which means if nobody admits that people behind him. And then unfortunately, at this modern time, you'll be able to go to court because you need the prayer. Very unfortunately, thank you very much.
4: All right. Hello.
7: Hello.
4: Good morning.
7: And yes, the voice of another man.
4: Okay.
7: Yes. That the deportation, as he said, it's not a good idea in the first place because if we call it to import, you are even killing the naira we are using. It's the foreign currency you are bringing, exchanging foreign currency. The domestic currency we are using will be devalued. Now, what the government is supposed to have done? Let me encourage people to build more private refineries here. That is why when I was reporting last week about major oil producing countries, why their price is low. It's not really because of subsidy. Many of them have removed their subsidy. What is making their price to be lower than Nigeria is that their domestic refineries are working. Like Algeria, Egypt, other countries, Saudi Arabia, that is even fighting what I'm telling you. Their price is very low. Not because of subsidy. Most of them have also removed subsidy as Nigeria removed. It's apart from only Libya that is subsidizing very heavily. Now, so the government also have encouraged private refinery. Yeah. So we know Dangote, most of us don't like what Dangote is, we agree. But let the government encourage more people to build refinery, not to importation. You are killing our currency. Look, our currency is very low. Look at Ghana, our neighbor here. Their currency is higher than Nigeria. Other countries in the world that Nigeria is calling giant before, their currency have been higher. Why Nigeria is currency has just been like a tissue paper. So because of this importation, that's one thing I'm looking at. So let the government encourage it. Not a importation. We don't want, we can be part of that thing. The petroleum, let the refinery be built. More refinery should be built here. Thank you.
4: Thank you very much. Please, as we always urge, okay, when we're trying to make examples and say certain things, we shouldn't say our currency is not like tissue paper. Okay, please. Good morning.
8: Hello, Paul. Good morning.
4: Morning to you.
8: Here's the voice of Biggie Wirewire from Upper.
4: Welcome, Biggie.
8: I think I commend that federal court that gives that judgment. The thing was, I was hearing the news just now. The thing surprised me. How will you go to court to stop the court to stop all those people that then stop deporting the fuel to Nigeria? I don't understand. This thing we are saying that you just come outside, you just say fuel now is now 1,400. The whole country just follow. You want the country to just remain like that. The only one should be giving the full country for a country more than, if we count this country now, we are more than 400 million now because I remember when we did the last census, there is no counting lots of people. I don't, why someone should be giving such a behaving like that? Even the China or gas on it first to Scotland. The China is importing for and they are still producing for in that country. Let's stop that direction of the Dangote Petroleum Company was very wrong. Don't do such a thing in a civilized country. Thank you and God bless you.
4: Thank you. Hello.
9: Good morning, sir.
4: Morning to you.
9: Yeah, this is JB Dennis of the night.
4: Welcome, Mr. JB.
9: Yes. Well, see, although for Dangote to go to court, not for that people to report themselves, is very bad. The government of the day to look at that. But I don't think that the reporting for will even make for it to cheap. Or giving more refinery will even make for it to cheap. And far, the subsidy is gone. If you look at some of those countries that also have a refinery, the affair is also costlier. Some of them is even costlier than Nigeria. So the issue is that if we are telling the president, Mr. President, to remove to bring back subsidy, it could be another thing. Without without duty back subsidy, there's no way for it will cheap. That's how they will be controlling it globally. So for Gaza today to go to court, it's a very bad thing. That's just my conclusion.
4: Hello.
10: Hello, good morning.
4: Yes, good morning.
10: Good morning, Paul, Mr. Paul. I mean, five chief consultations.
4: Welcome, Mr. Hanchief.
10: What I want to say is that they want to take importers of people to court to stop the importation, I think.
4: No, he's not taking them. There's already the back and forth already between both parties. That's the NDPRA and also Dangote Petroleum Refinery. But at the end of the day, the case is in court. It's not like Dangote took them. Dangote has his own case in court too, challenging the importation of oil in the country, in Lagos.
10: This is why I'm not surprised. What Dangote is doing is not different from what Wike is doing. Because when you conduct election, Wike will say, because I'm not there. If I'm there, you wouldn't have won. That is what we have been seeing when we have a government like this. This is the story you will be seeing, yelling. Because we are not surprised. Some other cases were still coming up. Not of only Dangote. Many others will come up. Because if Wike can come up from a state, being in national television, the same is not me. If not it is, if not that. So that is the thing. So we are not surprised. I'm not surprised. Many of these kind of cases will come up. I'm not surprised. My brother, thank you and God bless you.
4: Thank you. Hello.
11: Good morning, Mr. Paul.
4: Morning to you, Mr. Ajala.
11: Good morning. Dan, would you have any rights to go to court? This is democracy for God's sake. It's like, if I don't like the sound of Super FM, I don't want to come and challenge Super FM. But the only thing is, I'm very very judgment, except for me, it's a different ball game. Democracy. You have the right to challenge them to take anything to court. But if you court very different, it's a different ball game. My own self is this. That would say we create monopolies. In Belgium. Belgium have the outcome. But try cheaper in Oslo than close to Belgium. Tell the Belgium. And I'm a friend who said in Holland. He's my peers, but I see in Holland. Our husband is a white man. He told me, our husband went to Bafwe because I called the border. Bafwe in Norway. You know, the diesel. They got to Norway. But if Holland Bafwe to share it to that country. Now, yes, the diesel costs than Holland, than all those countries. So that is this will come back again, subsidy. What will happen is this. It's for our government society using the money well for the people, asking the people what to do. Lastly, when I hear monopoly, down with the monopoly. Mr. Paul, have you heard of this POP cement?
4: Yes.
11: Do you know that it's a particular region that brought that into Nigeria? Only one region, 99%, when they drop it in a bar, they will not take it to the region. As I'm telling you, no one region do that. You can when you put it in one of your job in the product, you go to Aba. When you go to Aba, only official decides who says the POP is made in Nigeria. Well, when I hear anybody about that, people will be angry. So I know you have to say, what I do to tell your reporter to go to the dealers in the door. It's only one region supplies the POP is made in Nigeria. How many people have not heard the monopoly? Good morning to my family.
4: All right, thank you very much for joining us. Hello.
9: This is JB, then I'll come back today.
4: Quickly, Mr. JB, so that we can talk to others.
9: Yes. When they did license to the refinery to build, other 10 people will also give a license. Where are those people? So I don't believe that if they stop other people not to build, that does my contribution.
4: All right, thank you. Hello. Hello.
12: Good morning.
4: Morning to you.
12: Yeah, good morning. Good morning, my brother. This is a radio petition for Pasak Nova.
4: Yeah, radio petition. Welcome.
12: At times, if I hear so kind thing, I go to laugh. If one person say you want to feed your nation, move fair as you go feed. And if you feed doing one, you feed use your full mate doing one, maybe say yes, it will work for the people. Whether go to feed the building, if I mean myself, I know say all those things go fair, have go happen because we don't see how to say they go on for this country, like those meat and everything. Whatever person not fit do one now, may you say give chance. I have no vovo and no that if finally see come up. Nobody finally come up. So only one. I know you not go work like that. If we're now, everybody's got a feeling now. We don't know the med of tomorrow, what we're going to do again. So let it leave other people to have his own way, the way he himself have his own way. Good day, my brother.
4: Thank you very much for joining us.
12: Yeah.
4: Hello.
13: Hello, Mr. Paul.
4: Morning to you.
13: Yeah, good morning.
4: You're welcome.
13: For me, I keep wondering why people say Dangote is from the police. I keep wondering, I keep asking myself why. Because you have billionaires, you have money. How can you be using, because you have money, to press others? I don't want other people to come. Look at Dangote from, forget the refinery, from the when Dangote starts. Just look at the smith and all that. What is doing? All the smith companies, they are shut down. I thank God for Boa Ibu, the floor. Boa become in the floor. I mean, I know Boa is he trying to build up his refinery. The long time is people are doing their own. But you cannot say you take people to court because of their importing work from Amsterdam. All that country do that. You don't have right. You don't even have right. Look, if you say if you increase reduce the fuel, 25 naira, 20 naira, 10 naira reduce, we'll be celebrating. Dangote have just reduced the price, 25 naira. What is this man doing? He's just doing because the federal government don't know what they are doing. The refinery will be seized one day. But this man, they need to put this man in his place. You can't have the refineries to oppress people because you have refineries. Other people will come up with refineries. Lampes have been distributed. People are doing it. I can't be building refineries to unmask myself. I'm doing it. Boy is doing it. I pray one day Boy will come up with the refinery. So we need competitors in the country. You can't do it alone. Can you do it alone? You cannot do it alone. You are just oppressing the people. So it's not good. I don't like what this man is doing. In as far as he's doing, helping Nigeria, bringing this one, all the raw material. But you are still oppressing in Nigeria. Besides that, what does you go? Steve Dangote is not no more in this world now. Let me just, I'm not praying for that. How Nigeria will grow? So don't do that. You don't do things like that. This is country. This is not a. It's not a. You are. This is a poor country, giant of Africa. You cannot do it alone. You cannot do it alone. We need the help of everybody. So Nigeria, the other men to come up their refinery so that they can build them on this place. This mate and this mate, they have put people in here, close all other mate companies. So you cannot do that with this refinery. So much refinery. It's a monopolist. I just know that Dangote is doing the things. He's a monopolist man. So I don't see anybody say one region, this one. No. We are doing because of Dangote started it. So those say you do your own so that we know that one region is doing that. So everybody needs to do things in Nigeria. Don't wait for the dragon. Thank you.
4: All right. Thank you very much for joining us. Quickly, let's head straight to the WhatsApp portal to take your messages. Good morning, Mr. Paul. And Super FM, Dangote and his how to suffer Nigerians with the backup of few politicians in position of authority. Mr. Paulson, Dangote wants to monopolize everything in Nigeria. May God bless that judge who delivered the judgment. Saikani. Good morning, Super FM. Good morning, Mr. Paul. Kindness from Benin says the ongoing legal dispute involving Dangote Refinery, NDPRA, NMPC, and petroleum marketers deserve the attention of every Nigerian because they go beyond one company or one regulator. They concern the future of Nigeria's petroleum industry, local refining, fuel imports, competition, and ultimately the Nigerian consumer. The courts should be allowed to determine the legal questions before them, while all stakeholders should avoid actions or statements that could underestimate the stabilized sector. Governments must encourage local refining and ensure that Nigerian refineries have a conducive environment to operate. At the same time, competition and emergency supply arrangements must be eliminated where they are legally necessary to protect national fuel supply. Our regulators must also be transparent and consistent and fair in applying the law to every player in the industry. The most important question should be, how do we build a petroleum sector that guarantees adequate supply, fair competition, quality products, investment, and reasonable pricing for Nigerians? This is Kindness from Benin. That's our show for this morning. Many thanks to you all. Back again at exactly 9 a.m. for all that I want to be asked to say. Make sure you're there for that. Enjoy the rest of your morning. Bye for now.
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15: Daddy, bring your phone. 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
14: Teach me?
15: Yes, open the App Store.
14: My son, I've been there since. I was here since year one.
15: Wait, you already have it?
14: Before you started forming tech experts.
16: See you. He has been using it since your admission days.
15: So, I'm the new user here.
17: Engineers of old days also the story of first users who tried, trusted, and stayed. OK at 8. Still okay. OK is okay.
18: My friend, good afternoon.
19: Good afternoon.
18: Where are you going to?
19: Where are you?
18: Now your place I be the come now. You know they don't say why I see you.
19: Ah, that's true.
18: Baby, how are you?
20: I'm different.
18: Which school do your children attend? Did they go to school? My children, all of them, they go to school, but they be like picking when they go to school. If they talk, people will say, who they teach them? Me don't tire, I don't change from one school or the other.
19: You haven't heard of Ascension School?
18: Ascension?
19: Yes, now. Where the place is?
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3: Good morning and welcome to Super FM News at 7. I am Bolo Chanago. First start top stories. NDLEA, Army, destroying cannabis farms in Edo. Uniben murder suspect transferred to Ekulobia Correctional Center. The Forensic UK court sets bail for Rwanda genocide accused. And in sports, Eric Chell laments limited training ahead of Guinea-Bissau clash. Bring you details of this many more after the short break.

0: Now, the news in details. Edo State's Deputy Governor Dennis Tedausa says the security policies of Governor Mondo Pebolo's administration have helped restore confidence in investment and agricultural activities in the state. He also spoke when he received a foundation in Benin City. He said safe communities and farmlands were essential for farmers and investors. They also linked the administration's security drive to its food production and economic development efforts. To education matters, the Edo State government has described access to clean water and proper sanitation in public schools as essential to public health, human dignity, and conducive learning environment. Commissioner for Education, Honorable Washington Osifo, stated this while speaking to a staff member of the ministry, Mary Musa, at the commissioning of a borehole and restroom facilities donated to Echo Sodin Secondary School in Ifeanyi North East local government area by the Rotaract Clubs of University of Benin, Owa Benin, Oloku, CB, and Bronze City Hybrid. Osifo said the facilities would help reduce health risk, promote a better hygiene, and provide a cleaner and safer environment for students, teachers, and other school staff.
1: Coming here, I was surprised because how can a school be this big and there's no restroom? Because I can see that everywhere is bushy, and like the principal said, it's going to be very hard for the female students to actually ease themselves when they are pressed. So this is a very nice project by the Rotaract Club, and I really, really appreciate them.
0: Earlier, the 42nd president of the Rotaract Club of the University of Benin, Mawuwia Somtochukwu, said the project was inspired by the need to improve access to clean water and provide proper sanitation amongst students.
2: The project we are witnessing here was born from a simple but important understanding that access to clean water and proper sanitation is important to the dignity of every student. We, as Reparator, we move more than service. We look at opportunities of how we can help our community mobilize resources, and that is what we have done here in the Ekosodi Secondary School.
0: Also speaking, the public relations officer of Ekosodi Community, Osanyowabo James, commended the Rotaract Clubs for the donation, describing it as a significant contribution to the development of the school. The highlight of the event was the official commissioning of the borehole and restroom facilities by the former district governor of Rotary, Osareti Wangere. Operatives of the National Drug Law Enforcement Agency, NDLA, supported by military personnel, have destroyed two cannabis farms in Eko Camp, Ilushin, Isan South East local government area of Edo State. The operations led to the destruction of plantations with an estimated combined yield 1,360.23 kilograms of cannabis and 107 kilograms of processed cannabis, including seeds. Two suspects, Ajay Iguda and Nonso Ajore, were also arrested during the operation, with the NDLEA saying that they claimed poverty and negative peer pressure led them into cannabis cultivation. The Edo NDLA commander, Michelle Foyaju, said the command would intensify collaboration with the military, traditional rulers, and community leaders to tackle cannabis cultivation and drug trafficking in the state. A murder suspect standing trial over the 2020 killing of University of Benin undergraduate Chinee Wonye has been transferred from Awka Correctional Center to Colobia Correctional Center in Anambra State. Kingsley Ogbonnaya was reportedly transferred following allegations that he was attempting to initiate fellow inmates into a cult group and engaging in other unruly conduct. Development has reportedly affected the progress of the trial, as the suspect now has to be transported from Ekolobia to Awka whenever he is required in court. Anambra State Command Public Relations Officer of the Niger Correctional Service, Francis Ekezie, confirmed the transfer, saying it was carried out on administrative grounds and assuring that Ogbonnaya would be produced in court when required. Back to Edo State, the Oba of Benin, Oba the II, has announced the ushering in of a new yam today, known as Emoho, at the Benin Palace. The announcement followed the conclusion of a 14-day fasting and prayer exercise led by the monarch from September 14 to 27. In a statement by his chief press secretary, Osaigbovo Egbobaro, the Oba expressed appreciation to Nigerians who participated in the spiritual exercise. The monarch prayed that New Yam would bring blessings, peace, and prosperity to Edo State and Nigeria. Poor waste management has been identified as a major environmental challenge contributing to flooding, pollution, disease outbreaks in Nigerian communities. The Chief Environmental Health Officer, University of Benin Teaching Hospital, Olutu Osagioduwa, said indiscriminate waste disposal block drainages, channels, contaminated soil and water, and worsened flooding during the rain.
3: When we throw away dirty anyhow for everywhere, some of them go enter inside our drain. Water go carry and come, they block where water supposed to the pass normally. All this one, they reduce the strength and the ability of the drain to take remove water from the environment. It will come, they lead to urban flooding. If they contaminate soil, if they reduce the integrity of the soil, if they reduce the value of the soil, even our surface water and groundwater, dirty go enter inside. When erosion carry and enter water, it will spoil the quality of the water.
0: So Dua said flooding also destroys homes, farms, and businesses, while contaminated water and stagnant pool provides breeding grounds for mosquitoes and can contribute to diseases such as cholera and typhoid.
3: At the time when water don't enter the environment, insects they breed for their mosquitoes, they breed there, they bite people. Or the water enter the one where they drink, come begin contaminate the water, they cause cholera and typhoid for people where they live for the area. So when people put their waste for where it's not supposed to be, they enter inside water, it they affect other people. So we need to change our mind. We need to know, say, if we use our environment wrongly, the overall effect, now us, now go the affect.
0: Charge Nigerians to change their attitude towards waste disposal, warning that pollution in one part of a water system can become a community-wide health problem downstream. Medical doctor has said gender inequality can limit women's access to healthcare by restricting their control over finances, household decisions, and healthcare choices. Dr. Bright Onovakuku said women who depend on partners or family members for money may face delays in seeking medical attention. He said inadequate access to information and limited control over reproductive decisions can worsen the situation.
4: Look at this case of inequality. The man may not be feeling okay if he has the money. The moment he deems his fit to say he wants to go to the hospital, he goes. He gets access to healthcare. But what about the woman who may be economically disadvantaged? She may need to get money from the man. And for her to get money from the man, it means she needs to get some level of approval to go. Even when she has her money, she's being concerned about where she's going to put children and be sure that they are safe for her to go and get what she needs to get. So that is a form of inequality.
0: Onovakuku called for greater access to education, health information, and economic empowerment for women, as well as changes to discriminatory social and cultural practices that place women at a disadvantage.
4: Women need to understand their rights, their responsibility, what is due them, and how they should go about it. Women need to understand the need for them to have the right information, because if they don't have the right information, somebody can come and tell them anything and they will believe anything. And in believing anything, anything can also happen to them. So women need to be empowered.
0: This is the news at 780.FM. 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

We're still on to the news at 7 on 80 Ball on Super FM. Now the rest of the news. On the foreign scene, the UK court has imposed £100,000 bail guarantee on Dr. Vincent Brown, formerly known as Bobby Bachenya, who is accused of offences linked to 1994 Rwandan genocide. As the Old Bailey, George Mack Lowcraft, also ordered electronic monitoring, surrender of his passport, an identity document, travel restrictions, and a curfew. Brown faces one charge of conduct ancillary to genocide and six charges of conduct ancillary to murder, which he denies. He will remain in custody until bail condition is met and is due back before the court on October 9. And in sports, Super Eagles coach Eric Chell has expressed concern over the limited training time available ahead of Nigeria's 2027 AFCO qualifier against Guinea-Bissau. Chell said the congested FIFA window allowed only a few sessions for preparations, recovery, and travel before the match. Super Eagles arrived in Bissau on Sunday after training for 2 days in Uyo with some foreign-based players joining the camp late. Despite the limited preparation, Chell said Nigeria would remain focused on securing victory against Guinea-Bissau side that opened its campaign with a 2-0 win over Tanzania. And that concludes the news. Before we go, I recap our top stories. We brought to news that operatives of the National Drug Law Enforcement Agency, supported by military personnel, have destroyed two cannabis farms in Eko Camp, Ilushi. Also brought to news that a murder suspect standing trial over a 2020 killing of University of Benin undergraduate Chinyere Nwonye has been transferred from Awka Correctional Center to Okolobia Correctional Center in Anambra State. We brought to news on the foreign scene that a UK court has imposed £100,000 bail guaranteed on Dr. Vincent Brown, who is accused of offences linked to 1994 Rwanda genocide. And last in sports, brought to news that Super Eagles coach Eric John has expressed concern over the limited training time available ahead of the 2027 AFCON qualifier against Guinea-Bissau. Super FM News at 7 was edited by Esther Olabi. I am Paul Ochonogo. Remember, security is our collective responsibility. Be sure to play a part. Thank you for listening and good morning. Breaking our radio protocol.

0: And yes, good morning. Thank you for joining us. We're 2 minutes past the 7:29 in the month of September 2026. Uncle Paul is live and about. Welcome to the Super Kiddies Game Show.
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0: Yes, lovely Tuesday morning at that. Remember, it's Spelling Bee Day. Yes, you have the opportunity to call me up this morning and spell three words in the space of 1 minute. Yeah, three words in the space of 1 minute. And remember that you have to stick with time. Remember, no chorus spelling. Nobody in your house should whisper anything to you. Daddy or mommy, please stay out of this. Or daddy and mommy now, okay? Please stay out of this. Elder siblings who love to help, please stay out of this. The only thing that you can help us do this morning, load your phone and also make sure that there's enough air time for us to spell this time around. You're not helping them. I'm going to cut the call if I hear any chorus spelling. I'll move on to the next person. Okay? It's not a threat, but it's an advice. So get used to the program. Remember, it's open for kids from the ages of 8 to 12. Call me up this morning, 0705-512-9881, 0705-572-7881, 0705-512-9881, 0705-572-7881, 0902-672-2592. Who's on the radio? Good morning.
3: My name is Genius. I'm 9 years old and I am in basic 7.
0: Welcome to the show this morning. Are you ready?
3: Yes, sir.
0: Okay, your first word this morning, spell the word familia. Spell familia.
3: F-A-M-A-L-I-A.
0: Familia.
3: F-A. M-I-L-I-A.
0: One more alphabet is needed.
3: F-A-M-I.
0: Yes.
3: L-L.
0: No, one more alphabet is needed. One more. You were right with the second one, but you just needed to add one more alphabet.
3: F-A-M-I.
0: Yes.
3: L-Y-I-E.
0: No. At the end. Okay? At the end. Thank you. Not a good way to start. But yeah, thank you for joining us this morning. We're close to getting it. F-A-M-I-L-I-A-R. Okay, F-A-M-I-L-I-A-R. Hello? 0902-672-2592. Good morning.
4: Hello, good morning, Uncle Paul.
0: Good morning, welcome. What is your name?
4: My name is Desire.
0: Desire, welcome to the show this morning. So, are you ready?
4: Yes, sir.
0: Are you sure you're ready?
4: Yes, sir.
0: All right, spell luxury. Luxury.
4: L-U-X-U-R-Y.
0: Very correct. Next word for you to spell this morning, spell marriage.
4: M-A-R-R-I-A-G-E.
0: Lastly this morning, spell the word plumber or plummet.
4: P-L-U-M-B-E-R.
0: Spell again.
4: P-L-U-M-B-E-R.
0: Thank you. Get it now. What is happening? Good morning.
5: Good morning, sir.
0: Good morning. Welcome. What is your name?
5: My name is Michael Chiazza Uchechukwu.
0: Michael.
5: And I'm in GS1.
0: Oh, GS2. Michael. You're in GS2?
5: Yes, sir.
0: Okay. And how old are you again? Come again with your age. I didn't get that.
4: I'm 11 years old.
0: You're 11 years old. Okay, let me swap words this time. 11 years old. Let's see how well you can do with the words this morning. Are you ready?
4: Yes, sir.
0: Okay, first word this morning. Spell the word obstacle. Obstacle.
4: O-B-S-T-A-C-L-E.
0: All right. Very correct. Next word for you to spell this morning. Spell the word literature.
4: L-I-T-E-R-A-R-T-E.
0: Literature.
4: L-I-T-E-R-A-T-R-E.
0: One alphabet is missing. Go again.
4: L-I-T-E-R-A-U.
0: Huh? Come again.
4: L-I-T-E-R-R-A-T-U-R-E.
0: Okay. Okay. Let's give it in. And lastly, spell license.
4: That?
0: License. License.
4: L-I-S-E-N. L-I-S-E-N.
0: The time is up. Okay. L-I-C-E-N-S-E. Okay. Thank you very much for giving it a try this morning. Appreciate you. Thank you. Yes. Let's squeeze in one more. Just one more. I have space for one more person. One more this morning. Hello. 0902-672-2592. 0902-672-2592. All right. So spell together. Yes, it's me and you spelling together. And I always help. Okay, I'll be of help when I see that you're not moving that same part. You're not following that part that you're supposed to go through. So if you find it difficult, or if you're finding it difficult, I will still help you to be in the right track. All right. But we're back again tomorrow. This time around, we have current affairs inclined questions. How well can you answer my current affairs questions? Yes, I say my because it's for me and you. But also it's for me in particular because I set the questions. Okay. Now remember to join us tomorrow. This time around, I'll still give you an area of concentration. So look at some acronyms. Yeah, major acronyms. Acronyms from security agencies. Also, your past governors, past presidents, past leaders. Also, historic dates in Nigeria. All of these things are all important. All right. Paul is back again tomorrow from 7:20. Enjoy the rest of your morning. Bye for now.
1: Children.
2: Yes, Auntie.
1: It's time for the Super Kiddies Game Show.
6: Yeah. You and the heartbeat. Welcome. Keep it locked in Super 88.1.

0: of Nigeria as it was set to cheer them up to victory against Guinea-Bissau. It's a very important game for our very own Super Eagles in their quest for qualification into the 2027 African Cup of Nations. But I can tell you something right now, that the coach is also talking about something really important. Yes, so we're going to talk about that this time, and we're also going to look at what happened last night that made Zinedine Zidane to kick the ball in joyous mode. We're going to talk about that as well. Look at the fixtures for today in the UEFA Nations League. Manchester City's case still very much on the lips of everyone, subject to serious scrutiny and debate across board in the media space. We're going to look at the new tweets, the writs, and also we're going to make pointers to every other thing making rounds in the world of sports this morning. Good morning. Welcome to Breakfast Sports. It is live for your own family, One Radio, 88.1 Super FM. Paul Ochonogo is my name. I've got Ryan Mike at you, Zingbe Master.
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0: Yeah. All right. Randy, good morning. Good to have you.
4: Good morning, Paul. Good morning, Benin City.
0: Game day for the Super Eagles of Nigeria. All important game, Guinea-Bissau. And according to Eric Chell, he has talked about the fact that not enough time for the Super Eagles to prepare for this game. They had a game on Friday, and they had their recovery session on Saturday. Light training as well. Sunday, they trained, got on the plane. Also, just had something light again yesterday. So, according to him, not enough time in terms of recovering for this particular game against Guinea-Bissau. But yeah, Guinea-Bissau can also say the same for themselves. I mean, played on Friday against Tanzania too. So, a big game for the Super Eagles of Nigeria to guarantee 6 points at the top of the summit. And for us in general, with the performance against against Madagascar, if we can improve things, then we should be getting a victory in this one.
4: All right, Benin City, good morning. And currently, like this national game day, match day 2 for Super Eagles, and complain that they come in much more. When complain they come for inside matter, now when you be say yes, you don't adapt yourself, then complain they come, because that complaint will come in as an excuse, so that when you fall short of the desired result or target, people not go use them as may not criticize you, so may they use that one as excuse now to say okay, yes, that the reason why it don't happen to me in life, in reality, outside football. And that one, self, I even go as the extent of defeating myself, telling my family, say, if you not see this kind of performance from me, they're not vest because of so particular thing when BCS happened. But when a friend use joke to cause me, but you know, yeah, when I take talk, I pick up myself within the space of 2 weeks before the said day. And at the end of the day, I get the greatest results when anybody, when me not expect, but when somebody else expect, because the person already placed a bet on me unknowingly to me. So now when the result, I achieve the result, now the person come out to tell me, say, see within the apple, and instead don't even know, say me said don't really defeat myself. So that now is a similar situation when the BCS reaches there currently. If anybody they talk to will say they don't get time to recover and prepare, it's supposed to be Guinea-Bissau, because they travel to Tanzania. You play for home. So this match today, just be like you put on your shirt, you wake up for morning, you bathe, you brush your teeth, you put on your clothes and go out for daily events or activities. Unlike Guinea-Bissau, when you say they will still get to travel back to their country, and at the same time, can they start preparation? This one now, you don't really know, say both teams don't really know, say this game. See the time frame, the time, that and the reason why are they always the clamor on time of arrival. I always talk about that thing. The time when players say they arrive to camp, I always complain. But Eric Chair never once they complain about it. And another thing, say he don't ever tell the players them, say this must be the time. Because if the players then come on time, definitely it's supposed to plan with this the days when he gets time. Suppose they plan with for the two teams, for the two games, because you're supposed to study Guinea-Bissau before today. because already before like like 2 months ago or a month ago, you'd already know how the fixtures be. So you know the space between the fixtures. You don't already know the traveling time, the hours that you will spend to travel between games. So this not be excuse when Eric Shea is supposed to make currently now, because he not just start coaching today. So you don't already know about this whole situation. So what I expect him to do now to just keep in mind safe and protect in mind, because when all these kind of thoughts don't come in, before you know it, it brings distraction. So making just protect in mind and also protect the players, guide the players and too. And from this game onward, I expect him now to say, okay, make a day important to the players. Say, now see the reason why we must come camp very early. And make sure say, yes, now strict rule when basically the players must follow. Time not really there, not before him himself, but for the both teams. So he just need to go there and do what he just need to do now currently. If he feels he falls short of any other thing, now just for him not to lose. Not to lose the game. That's the most important thing. Because the only contender we get for this group currently now is Guinea-Bissau. So if he not lose the game, definitely Guinea-Bissau will come to Nigeria to play. So just go there, not lose. And more importantly, the kind of midfield setup when he put up for the game against Madagascar, I don't need them. I watched the game against between Guinea-Bissau and then Tanzania. I'll see how the Guinea-Bissau they play. They utilize every mistake when they say Tanzania make. That's why I say the game ends for 2-0. But they utilize the mistakes in which Tanzania make. They capitalize on it. So if we go with this same formation, enter Guinea-Bissau, I don't know which sure Nigeria will come out with a draw for that particular game. Because you know if you put Wilfred Ndidi for midfield as a defensive midfielder when you say he need a win ball. The four of them in different inside the midfield and the mindset of Mukwe attack. So you see how Madagascar, once they over the stroke pass the midfield, you'll be like ring road to them. You walk up pass, nothing that happen. So he need to fortify in midfield, because the midfield provides support to the attack and provide protection to the defense. So then I want him, Eric Shea, need to understand. If you want to go with Iwobi, Ndidi and Frank Onyeka, now my best option be that. Lookman must not play behind the center forward. And Chukwueze too must not play, because Chukwueze never give us that guarantee. Even for club side, I said Chukwueze never give us that guarantee. Say yes, he deserves to start. Or he deserves to play, not to talk of start.
0: But he has been playing under Ruben Amorim. Surprising, being favored under Ruben Amorim.
4: Bro,
0: starting
4: playing, for them. Playing and performing are two different things. We talk about performance. Super Eagles need performance, not playing. Even if that 10 seconds now they give you to play, perform within that 10 seconds. Because we don't see which team win Champions League within the space of 2 minutes or a minute. They score 2 goals and the devil won't go down. We don't see Sian 2 when we say between the space of 2 minutes, Liverpool, Tottenham play 2-2 draw. So a lot of things can happen within this a single second, not a minute safe, just a second. A lot of things can happen inside the game of football. So we need performance. We don't need players when we say yes, they play. Because if you look at all our players, they play. But how many they perform?
0: All right. So this game is huge for us. Of course, you mentioned Guinea-Bissau in this one. They have players that we should keep our eyes on in this particular encounter. One is Beto, the former Everton back who now plays straight for Florentina. Also one who is very, very physical as well. And also another player who has been a thorn in the flesh of so many other teams, and he has proven to be their top scorer across recent qualifying campaigns for them. His name is Barney in this particular setup for Guinea-Bissau. Now you have Beto, Canada defense in Semilo Guajai, and also Calvin Bassey. Hold on to the physical aspect of things against Beto, because we know Beto has a very, very good hold up play.
4: Bros, if that is the reason why I talk about performance, Beto not be somebody when he says Super Eagles supposed to the fear, not be disrespect to him. But we need the players when he perform. Not be just okay, I play this match. Performance. We need players when they perform. Because if our defense really stand up to the name defense, better not if he break that defense. Yes, it may cause the trouble, it may disturb them, but enough if he break the defense. If our defense and the way Eric Shego set up the midfield, the connection between the defense and the midfield, most especially when it comes to defensive area, the way he set up the midfield, that guy not fit.
0: So Mama Bade and Beto cannot?
4: The both of them not fit. Not be say they're not be good players. The both of them not fit. No disrespect to the both of them. But they're not fit. Except Eric Shea go the approach the game with the same mindset and the same formation when it play against Madagascar. And if it triumph, Nigeria will lose the game.
0: So in this one, if you are to give a score prediction for this one, and I mean, for us, we know the importance of this game because Guinea-Bissau and also Madagascar, they are the only two important opponents as far as this group is concerned.
4: And as far as the group they concern, if they set in, say Guinea-Bissau will never get points. So they need this game. They will do everything possible to make sure, say yes, they get this game to equal and to level Nigeria. One and a 1-0, one and a 2-0, but the most important is they win to level Nigeria and to put them in good space and also in safe place too. So, I don't see any reason why me go say, yes, a lot of things they happen for football. Within a second, 2 minutes, a minute, or even 90th minute, a lot of things they happen for football. But I don't go see fear, say Super Eagles go lose. The only option, on the condition of say, Eric Shea not approach the game with the same mindset and tactics, most especially for inside the midfield, when he used to face Madagascar. Super Eagles go win.
0: All right. So, Manuka Okoye or Nwabali?
4: I don't get issue for any of them. The three of them, I don't get issue. My issue now is Eric Shea and the midfield.
0: All right. Let's hear from Eric Shea what he had to say in the presser yesterday.
5: Guinea-Bissau, they have a great team. And they have some players who play in Europa. They have Turin, in Turkey, France. So, this is a big game. So the most important thing for us is to try to go forward, is to try to keep this victory, but it will be not easy. So we have to stay focused about our group and our state of mind. This is the most important thing. I don't want to say the pitch is good or the pitch is bad. We work on the pitch. So like I said, we just need to stay focused on our game project. So of course, if I feel before that we were supposed to try to play football, we won't see during the training session if we can play football or no. So, of course, I will think about the condition. We have to manage, maybe George, he has a little something, so we have to manage the issue at the last training session too. After that, we have two or three players that are a little sick. So, we'll see after the training session, before tomorrow. No.
0: Talk about the pitch. Talk about George's son. That George has something.
4: Finidi George.
0: No, George. George. Eleni Kenna.
4: Hey, my God. I beg, oh. Super Eagles, I beg. We understand, say, Nigeria election are caught. They decide them. So this is where they refer to George. So I beg, oh, Mona, give us good result. But one thing when I notice now, the pitch, because if I don't see the reason why they ask you question, we know who they related to pitch. And at the end of the day, you include the pitch inside the game, your answer or your response. So that will tell you one or two about the nature of the pitch. And another thing again, too, that are the reason why we say, yes, me too, are the best for the NFF and also our state governors and, in short, the government in general. Because now our government, now they're in charge of everything for inside Nigeria. So money to renovate stadium, to build a stadium, now the same government too, now stay involved too. So if you check the grass for Emirates Stadium, check the grass for Old Trafford, and at the same time, check the grass for Stamford Bridge, Etihad, Bernabeu, and Camp Nou, even Parc des Princes. These are grade A grasses, but they're not be the same type. So, in as much as they're not be the same type, they get the way they affect the movement of the game, the flow of the game, the movement of the ball. So, those things are something maybe as they influence. That's why you see Jose Mourinho. At a time when they were a coach of Barcelona, Chelsea against Barcelona, he cleared the pitch rich grand. Then when he's a coach of Real Madrid, what he do is look as okay, these people, he's okay, the pitch they clearer, but that kind of pitch where they clear, so not because they're supposed to play football, but at least they fall under the category, the criteria, where they basically, right. Yes, the requirement. The reason why, not to affect the flow of the game.
0: Mm.
4: So if we renovate our pitch and build our stadiums then well, our players are supposed to get different feel, all this kind of feel. When you say yes, we'll not be one place to host our games. We're supposed to get that feel. So we're not supposed to give excuse now, say, this pitch bad, the pitch should not be played, or all this kind of a thing. If you play for Nigerian League, if you play currently for the NPFL, I don't see the reason why you're going to complain for pitch, because I believe say you don't play for all type of pitch. Even the one in business, Nassan, I believe say you play for it. So then, and more reason why BC Eric Shea on your own part too, he need to phantom a way to the involve our NPFL players too. Because these guys, so they be butty, they be a J butter. So we had for the play football, say, if you hear that, they say, today, Mama, the guy supposed you cook for me. I know I like her.
0: But
4: say no,
0: but
4: not play.
0: But so we, last question now before we leave the Super Eagles, because I have other things to also pinpoint. Can you pinpoint the player now that you can say should be can start for the Super Eagles from the NPFL?
4: So many.
0: That walk straight into the team. This is not okay. Bros, this player has to on the straight into the team.
4: So many. Before Moses also scored the goal, we see RG3 in the. Another person in win league for last season for Last Link. Alex Iwobi done they play almost 10 years, if not more than, for the Super Eagles. And yet, people still adapt their ability. What about Stanley Nwabali? See, a man only they responsible when you put him in charge of a particular thing.
0: All right, thank you. Let's move on to the next now. Head-to-head between the Super Eagles and also Guinea-Bissau. Four matches played, won by Guinea-Bissau, 3-4. And the Super Eagles, they've won 3 of their last 4 games against Guinea-Bissau. And this encounter is obviously tilting towards in favor of our very own Super Eagles of Nigeria. Now, we're talking about the AFCON qualifiers, and there are currently fears of the venue of the AFCON. So, the Confederation of African Football is reportedly considering alternative options for the hosting of the 2027 AFCON Cup of Nations. I mean, concerns over delays in preparations in Kenya and Uganda. The tournament is scheduled to take place from the 19th of June to 17th of July, with Kenya, Uganda, and Tanzania set to jointly host the competition. So, according to reports, CAF has explored potential replacement options should the East African host fail to meet the required infrastructure and organization deadlines. Côte d'Ivoire, Morocco, South Africa, Algeria, Egypt have all reportedly been identified as countries with infrastructure and experience capable of hosting the tournament in short notice.
4: May CAF just free their mind and let the tournament be. No matter how we get grade A stadiums for Africa or for the world, they still get little difference between them. If a country we already prepare since now they come, now nothing meets up your requirements now. How you feel say country we now will prepare at all within the space of how many months could we meet up the requirement? Because our Nations Cup, they start from February or late January to end February. So this not be Morocco. The countries I mean they put now, so okay, even if you stick around and go Morocco, so okay, make it start for December. Like the way you find out to say Morocco still get things, so they go still put in place too. And they're not gonna give up, they're not gonna give 100% about the things when you say yes you want. Because why? You know that they are planning, you know that they are budget, they not get budget for it before. So CAF just need to take things easy. So follow these people with the mind when BCS they supposed get the confidence, we go give them confidence and let Tanzania, Uganda, and Kenya host the tournament. Because I don't remember when a Central African nation hosts the Nations Cup. And if you say you want to develop football, then you need to carry football, go to the different regions. If these stadiums are not that good and fit enough to host the Nations Cup, the road network to not they fit enough to host the Nations Cup. So how those stadium then or that city to get the approval to host a qualifier when it involve you?
0: That's a discussion for another day. Anyways, let's move on from that. And now let's look at the AFCON qualifiers for the games played yesterday. And we can tell you that for Guinea-Bissau, Equatorial Guinea, they beat Sierra Leone 1-0. And for Mosetti, it was on the score sheet as Dr. Congo beat Zimbabwe by 2-1. Some of the highlights of that game, Johan Vincent is Johan Vincent was like Ronaldo Messi on the pitch. I don't know if it was down to the other quality of players across all that, but he was looking way and heads and shoulders above every other player.
4: You see that song which Sinash sing, I Know Who I Am. Mm. Now, what do Johan Vincent do for that game? He know who he be. He know the league winning the play. He know the players we don't play against, and he know the club winning the play. So that example needs to show. He needs to live by example for whenever he wear that blue jersey. That's why I tell you, say it's not a bad play, it's a bad performance.
0: All right. So for Central African Republic, they lost 1-0 to Burkina Faso. Surprisingly, we saw
4: that one for
0: Tunisia,
4: annoy me.
0: Tunisia played a draw against Botswana.
4: I wish that game, Burkina Faso, Central African Republic, CAS. I wish he end for draw for annoying me. Not because say whether I get hope for one thing, say the game go give me money. No.
0: Mm.
4: But I take off the level of Burkina Faso when it comes to football.
0: Mm. All right.
4: Against Central African Republic.
0: Lesotho will be up against Morocco at 2 p.m. later today. Gabon against Niger. South Sudan against Egypt. Ghana against Gambia. Somalia against Ivory Coast.
4: Make Ghana not go gamble because they play Gambia. Oh.
0: Benin Republic against Mauritania. Comoros against Namibia. Congo against Cameroon, Uganda against Libya, Burundi against Algeria, Zambia against Togo, Ethiopia against Senegal, Mozambique against Sudan, Cape Verde against Rwanda, Liberia against Mali, Madagascar against Tanzania, that game is at 2 p.m. Guinea-Bissau against Nigeria, it's at 5 p.m. For the fixtures, today in the UEFA Nations League, Czechia will be up against England, 7:45, Spain against Croatia, also Scotland against Switzerland, Slovenia against North Macedonia, as well as Finland against Belarus, San Marino against Albania, Moldova against Faroe Islands, Slovakia against Kazakhstan, as well as for Bulgaria against Estonia, Luxembourg against Iceland. Michael Lisa on the score sheet yesterday sent Zinedine Zidane into rapturous celebration. He had to kick the ball at some point. But Ryan Cherki,
4: he never ready to resign. Why he go resign? Because even the team said they follow the team they train, so the midfielders said they would fear. Face the coach, can't take their spot for the team.
0: But I must say Olise has been very, very good in the last 1 year.
4: When I tell you, see, Michael Olise now the best player for this same show earlier this year before the World Cup, somebody say, why I go talk like that? What about Yamin Lamal? I don't need to answer that.
0: Goals are not important.
4: No,
0: goals are not important.
4: Now, then why in the rush the penalty? When he missed that clear sitter against England, why they won't cry?
0: Mm.
4: If goals not that important, Olise performance speak for itself.
0: Mm.
4: Akpovu, Olise, Michael Olise, Akpovu, that Urubu boy.
0: Mm.
4: In performance, they speak for himself.
0: Anyways, let's look at Italy. Who had some debutants scoring as well. Michael Kayode. Well, I'd love to see him play for Nigeria, but he has already
4: no need to talk about him again. Italy player, we want to talk more. We'll talk about him for Italy. Simo Livam, Nigeria, so, they regret, say they miss Michael Kayode. He's not better than Olao, you know.
0: Okay, so for Turkey, they lost 4-1 to Italy. Finally, Italy being able to monster a win. For Bastoni, Davide Fratesi, Michael Kayode, and also Pio Esposito all on the score sheet. Yemas scoring as well in that game. George Apila, the goal show against Ukraine. Northern Ireland played the goal show against Hungary, and Romania lost 4-2 to Bosnia and Herzegovina. Gyokeres on the score sheet as Sweden beat Poland by 3-1. Those are the results from the games played yesterday. Now we have to sign out right now, but before we go, let's tell you that for Manchester City, their CEO is different over the Premier League charges, as Ferran Soriano has issued a different message to the executive of all that teams about
4: if I be the other clubs, or most especially Everton, Leicester City, I would take a lawsuit against the English Premier League and the English Football Association.
0: All right, that's our show for this morning. Thanks to you all. Paul Ochanogas, my name. I've been Ryan Michael, the Zingbe Master.
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17: Uncle, the meat just arrived. 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
0: All right, good morning, family members. 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And the family meeting that has to give NBCS, we did handle issues regarding to family palava for inside the One Family One radio station, Super 88.1 FM. Based on the way things in position, you know, so yes, we know they say find who they wrong and who they right, but we provide solution to situations regarding to families. So for inside our family meeting today, family members are up another position because currently our sister bring a message. Say she don't marry for 8 years now. He says so her husband, which is my husband, they repeatedly they warn me against kneeling to our landlord based on say I must give him the same level of honor. I repeatedly tell him. Say not be only me the dwam. You see other members of the compound too traditionally they kneel when they greet our landlord because they regard him as their standing father. They say I apologize, but my husband still the verse. They say the disagreement now come to head last week when we attend a church service together. You see, and I once again kneel to greet our landlord after we return home. See, my husband repeatedly asked me to leave and return to my father's house. See, I apologize and explain my action, seeing a part of our family practice, but my husband they unwilling to accept the apology. I say for months now, my family members don't continue to beg my husband to reconsider a decision. Normally, I consider kneeling before my landlord as an expression of respect, but not understand why my husband they see the gesture differently because I know the need before him. Say, Super Family, I beg, I need una to help me save my marriage. I beg. So, family members, now don't get with you our sister talk and the request when the BCS she make. When she not the kneel before her husband, it not the cost issue. But when she the kneel for landlord, now their husband get headache for inside the matter. So family members, husband and wife, papa and mama, brothers and sisters, even children self, how na see this matter? So waiting you go fit tell our sister to do now, waiting be your advice to our sister to save her marriage? If na the man you want to advise direct, and you fit still put on true, because this message to go fist to get across to him. So this no matter when the BCS dig right now for family meeting. So call me for 07055-129-881. Or you call me for 07055-727-881. You fist to call and also send a WhatsApp message to 0902-672-2592. Or you run inside our socials for Facebook and drop your comment for there. I'll go do justice to your comment. Hello, good morning, family member.
2: Hello, Mr. Randy. I'm John.
0: Freeman, I greet you specially.
2: I greet you this morning. Randy.
0: Sir?
2: I play my time. So, because the apple for house, matter of understanding. You see this, the mindset of some women, I know some married women. They overdo things. They overdo things. We're not saying you don't give person respect. But if you get some women, you wait till you give other man for a side, at least you give your husband for house. Those ones, it can be like you they show up. They say you say good. Or some

0: don't see good church.
1: Daddy. The husband, they never call that the husband daddy before. At least, there's some men, they see ministry, they read ministry, it's on the true high, but it's not really good. But if you give others, you carry men for a side, like say, now then be your, now then be everything, now then be Lord, now then for your own for us, now 30. You be like, you don't see anything, the only thing, good money, not even good money, sir. You be like, you talk as one knows, good money. Good money. Sometimes, if you have to pray, I have to be on that demand. No man, there's a way you do things. If your husband does complain, you still just do the same thing to the man. Please, there's nothing, you don't come up anything for your body. Then you go look at the man, see. You see, at you. Now the man will come say, I don't greet me like that again. Never. Then you come say, now my tradition. That's all it is. But you don't want to outside. You know, they don't to the man. You don't say, now tradition. Now the man, I chief. Or now your landlord. So it's not, I don't see anything for the land. Please, what do you give people as I give them to your husband? Your husband is like a law to you.
2: So if your landlord landlord because now get the ass, then the husband yes. Now marriage lord because now get the marriage.
1: You see where we are. If you put it to you don't the music major two one cannot make it right. There's a way you go demand. Sometimes they react on me. Some of them look up to anything, but easy it makes sense to say you did. At least, you get something when you see your husband, your wife, they do for church. All this notice me, daddy is the Lord. I'll go wash daddy clothes for us. Your husband clothes never wash her. So all this fancy, I don't like all this notice. What he do for us, I don't for us. I'm so married, supposedly. I've been made the man, you think, calm down, make you accept her, but make the woman learn a lesson.
2: All right, thank you, Freeman.
1: Salvation, don't teach all this kind of thing.
2: All right, thank you, Freeman. All right, call me for 07055-129-881. Hello, good morning, family member.
3: Randy. Randy.
2: The way you call me, so if you not put money, join this. The way you call me, so I go first for you.
3: Money, which I get for you. Too much, pass money.
2: Bros, when I want to see him?
3: Very soon, any moment from now, you go see him.
2: Okay.
3: Then you have to still get it up.
2: Run away, engineer.
3: Yeah, wait till we go do a day with you. Where did
2: I greet you specially.
3: I greet you. Quick one, you know, say marriage, eh? More not the look marriage in a man, I institute marriage. Now okay. God, I institute marriage.
2: Okay. You
3: master. And when God creates man over the marriage, no be man create and a God. So whatever we do, first of all, as a woman, we go no say, if you insult your husband, automatically, now God, now you insult. Because an authority over your head. So when you could take the respect, better than a landlord do, if now your dad now, if now your papa na balichko as okay, because it's your direct father. Not be say landlord. The greater.
2: She didn't need that and greet her husband.
3: So what are you not trying to impress? What do you want to try to do as a landlord? So you now value your landlord more than your home. So we have to balance it. Because now man, it's just like seeing a woman now. She say your husband now, they wouldn't talk to a woman. They are not having anything. There's a way you will react first of all, even if you not talk.
2: Yeah.
3: Do you understand? Mm. So we should make sure we should balance our home. Let's treat our home the way God wants her, both man and woman. Let's treat our home the way God wants her. We're not going to get tricky for our home because this disrespect that we give to man sometimes it's not good because no man will like him. And it's just like now, so you bring woman come your house as a man, the wife is there, you not going to happy, she will be angry over him. So yeah. Your husband will not be seeing you greeting another man, kneeling down, another man, and your house, you know, they would be, you understand? So let's balance everything. So the woman is listening, let her go and correct her home, it's not good for me. If you go to some churches that are very there, follow the word of God, they will tell you, you cannot even call me daddy when you are not calling you. They don't even, they will knock him out, they stop it there. Call me Susan. So you don't, it's not encouraging, my brother. It's not encouraging.
2: All right. Thank you, my engineer.
3: Randy.
2: I greet you specially, Engineer Sasovie. Hello, family member. Good morning.
4: Hello.
2: Another engineer. Yeah, so.
1: Rabbi Micah.
2: I greet you. Omo Osifo, engineer. Omo Osifo.
1: I greet you. I just enjoy the program. Let's say the matter they talk to me, sweet me. Now, I make I ask now, what do they discuss?
2: Our sister like they complain, say her husband make he go her house for more, may return to her father's house for now for months now. Say her family they beg the husband. The husband they never shake head. Say someone will help her save her marriage. Based on say she they need down they greet their landlord. And the husband at last say, no, stop doing that because I need you to give me the same level of honor. But the woman they tell her, say, at least not be only me they do him. She apologized, but say not be only me they do him. Say every other member for the compound they do on too, see, because they see him as our standing father, as the landlord of the compound. But duty come boss, because like come boss that when they say yes, they go to church on Sunday, like madam calling down, they can greet the landlord. So when they return back, landlord say, ask Lord to say, oh yeah, return to your papa house.
1: Well, you know, some women. They get respect where we're for outside, but they not get respect for where we're for inside.
2: Why you say so?
1: I believe if the woman get respect for inside, then I say they greet the husband for inside. I'm not sure if the husband will quarrel by it. You understand? Because we know so many women, especially when they research, now then you see their respect will be very, very pronounced. They greet our daddy in the Lord, they meet down, they watch his Lord, they don't want to follow up. But your husband, you know, will follow up. So for me, maybe the man not to react. As the beggar, may wanna. Because Bible says, for better, for worse. As you don't marry, don't marry. See, you want to live on for. As far as they don't put leg for inside boot. Now only that one I do. You wanna. Or if you don't say you don't like the way they greet the land or find money, pass, go another house. Or if your house never complete, find money, maybe you say complete and make on a far go in our house. You understand?
2: Yep.
1: So maybe man forgive the woman. We know say that so some women did. They know they respect the man for the house. Yes, now for outside, now they show the respect so that if you ever see this public settlement and all that. So, and generally, you want to advise the women. You know, what you want to do to your husband, not go on to outside. If you don't say that they greet your husband for his house. You know, why you need that the greet other man now? You know, make common sense now. That is a taboo, but as long as you say it doesn't involve marriage now, what do you do now? We'll find a way to help one. Because for us to fall, we'll find something else. Madam, I beg, let's say, if your guy is talking to you, please tell me they listen. Because, Randy,
2: sir?
1: If this woman, if they listen to what you do to your guy is talk, not the one I think, I trust it for not reach this one.
2: And they tell
1: many
2: you.
1: Many women for this Jelena, their husband would tell them something. Hey, they're not here. They want to do the woman with their own, their mind. But if it don't happen now, they'll call the phone with the and with the or who is going to do anything? Who is the Christian Christ? Who is going to do anything? I'm sorry, I'll make forgive and make one may not try again. Oh, guys, you get money, go complete your heart so that you come up for that heart. Good morning.
2: All right, good morning. God merciful. Hello, good morning, family member.
0: Hello. Good morning, sir.
2: Yeah, good morning.
0: My name is Elvis.
2: Elvis, welcome to the show.
0: Yeah, only from Jerry.
2: Welcome.
0: If I wish I have a physical meeting with a woman, like I can have it, I would have asked her if she went for, what was it called, counseling during their marriage, before they got married. Because there are some things.
2: Well, Oga Elvis, you know, say not be everything they teach for school, nine picking they follow when it comes to exam.
0: Not be like, shall you forget some? Mm-hmm. Because even what the Bible says, he said, your husband is your Lord over you, just as the way the Lord is the head over the church and over the marriage. First of all, you need down and greet your landlord. Your husband calls you, say, babe, I don't like this level. Stop him. That alone, you are supposed to just, you know, do for me. If you want this, your landlord, emotion need down. If you beg that, even if you're a Yoruba person, if you beg that, good morning, sir, or good evening, wherever the case may be, you need that once, your husband complains. You need that twice, your husband complains. And you don't need that and greet your husband. Sometimes, they do those things to just, you know, what people say outside. No, you don't live for people, live for yourself. First of all, you know the leader with your husband will be your lord inside house. You then leader with another man. What are you doing before that man? You are bringing him down. Because, mind you, no matter the age of a man, as long as he don't marry you, now man he be. If they see the down with another man for us, I knew why you have to reciprocate and send it to him. What did they bring to him with that? Now insult now. So women not they actually read meaning to it. The teacher are just way of life. No, there are something that you don't, you are not permitted to do as long as immediately you get married, some things are cut off. And you'll be like, married woman, go to keep friendship with single lady. What do you want? Which advice do they give you? So,
2: I said, I had to dress well.
0: I don't know because it's not proper. It, no, there's no sense there. The lady has to retrace her footsteps back, apologize to her husband, let her husband know that she has really learned her lessons, then she has also changed properly. May she respect her husband, respect the union when they get together. If she know the concept of the marriage respect, you know, try that nonsense. Most of these are our New Age era church. You know, they actually teach this in the way the Bible really put them. Now, the pathway suits them. We go suit members, turn their brain. Begin to do some kind of thing that they teach them. Teach them the real word of God. That's why everyone like the Bible. He said, salvation is personal. Read the word of God for yourself. And know something for yourself. All these high service things, you know, they make sense for this our era. For real.
2: All right. Thank you.
0: Greetings, sir.
2: Thank you. Hello? Hello? All right. Hello?
4: Randy Michael.
2: Maybe this year.
4: The Ogbujuwemi of Western Delta Nigeria, Western Germany.
2: The way you do, they call my name, they do me like say you won't send me money.
4: Nah, be your regular caller now.
2: I know now, but the way you do, they call up. Oh, God. See, they pronounce your Oluku against
4: it. For your life.
2: Amen.
4: So before you reach us, you will get thank you for your account.
2: Amen.
4: So after the matter when it ground to him. Hello?
2: I didn't hear you, bro.
4: After matter when it ground, number one, the landlord, now married the wife.
2: No.
4: Where they say good, the package he too need for grant the good landlord. He and landlord the wrong matter.
2: I don't know. She not talk that one. No, she said a part I of family respect.
4: To I don't see any reason why this tenant could be twally for landlord, but for your husband for house, he could be rubbish. If not me, brother man, I not go agree like lie.
2: So what is your advice for this situation?
4: See, what is your advice? See, since the woman no one here in the spirit realm, God, after God, your family, after your family, your children, before any other person, he really sure now see that woman not get respect for that man for house. Let the man gently pack their purses, go for that compound. Go rent house on that place.
2: Okay.
4: See, wisdom is always very to direct. In all get understanding. Make it just pack. Tell you I say, babe, how far? Make come up for this house. And I know like here again. Make people on that house to avoid all these your greetings and all of them. I think with that.
2: What is that compass to get landlord do?
4: I know, but one thing. All these adults doing this way, they do so in all right.
2: I didn't tell you.
4: If the woman, the yes, madam, not try anything because not be your landlord marrying. He is just your landlord, but your husband is the lord of the house, the lord of your marriage.
2: That kind of thing.
4: So respect your husband, not your landlord.
2: All right, thank you.
4: And you collect assurance, you go forget about him.
2: Thank you.
4: I don't know why you could pay loyalty, they pay gratuity to landlord, they package your tuning for grant in all right, madam. For palm.
2: I greet you, bro. Thank you. Hello, good morning, family member.
5: Is that my great landy?
6: Omo Moringo, I greet you, Baba Moringo.
5: You don't say my master for all this matter. Me don't use tradition, puto. I'm a tradition man. I be of Kahure.
6: You hear that?
5: What did they be say? Any woman I marry, it happened to me. When he goes and I take your hair carrier, picking on that and I die. When before he die, he can't be like broom. I'm a family of Isekure. So when the danger happened, you know, on the morning, even I chop you at the take and go dress you at the dress and wear very beautiful woman. One morning like that, yeah, your dress, your entire motto. You know what saying? I hope you want to go swear. When he reach there, they give him a white cloth. Swear hold. You don't swear over me. You see the outside. But where now? He still there with me as I sit down here too. But he don't go. So any man, that woman where they do that one, where God love her, they lead down for another man. You know, saying go sit down, pastor with the user, Lala with the user. They are not the things of prayer. They say, pastor, I want to go pray for her. I want to go. That one thing is self, isn't it?
6: So, Baba Moringo, what is the advice now for this matter?
5: The advice, where are the advice? May give her this chance. If you don't change, may go. May not go kill that man. So window, way pull outside. They'll kill their young man, fine man. They'll say window, they'll go to help them. Before I help any window, I will find out.
6: All right.
5: Woman, not they kill me, put counter for my answer. Andy,
6: I greet you.
5: Amigo. Thank you.
6: I greet you, sir. Hello, good morning, family member.
7: Hello, good morning.
6: I greet you.
7: First time caller.
6: Hey. So what do you mean?
7: I they call for a cross road.
6: Gift. I give you this water as a first time caller.
7: Thank you.
6: Hope you don't wear your clothes.
7: That's no.
6: Okay.
7: And you know when I want to talk this day. And the matter when they grant that what the woman they do no good. As I said, the husband tell her say, he not like what they do. He not supposed to they do what the other people they do because no good reason here. The other people they do and I make sense see they do. Okay, now your husband don't call you, tell you say, this is what they do, he not like her. Okay, as I said, you know they need that for your husband. Why you will go they need that for landlord? When they say nah, you they pay half straight, no be say nah free. You understand? No, we say they give you now the half free. When you go say, ah, now that one, I just see me, I show the respect. So I may not come say me, we call the pay half straight. You they pay your half straight. Why you go they need that for? It's good though. You need that for your husband, your landlord, greater. But the same thing, the same honor, you will give your husband for his house. Say they need that, they greet the husband for his house. You go say it's part of his wife. Your husband not go quarry. He not go best foot. You go say it's part of my wife character. You understand? As I say, you are not doing it to your husband. You say because nah, your landlord, other people, they do it. Must you be like other people? Be yourself. You understand? Even my pastor talker, he say, if you know, say you not feel bend down, waka for long. Stand. Be yourself. Stand, waka. Not to say you they pretend to bend down, waka. When you look here, you see, say nobody dead there. You concentrate yourself, you stretch your body. Say, thank God, do. I be one that. But he say, why are you pretending? You understand, but the other way around, may the husband may not come because of a landlord greeting, come make sure his family scatter. You understand? May he see have mercy on the woman. So I made the woman see change. Make you know do one. If you know say no go greeting, you don't greet your husband, may you know need that greet the landlord. Now which are fit of it.
6: All right, thank you.
8: Thank you.
6: Hello. Good morning, family member.
8: Hello. Baba
6: Landi. I greet you specially. Welcome to the show, sir.
8: What am I for? My country brother, everybody with problem. Everybody who works. I think Apostle Paul said it in the Bible. He took the teacher, he took the Corinthians. Wife, they said their husband, not about love their wife. But he's decided in their life now. Before they had to, only their pastor. Because imagine now. You don't know, they did not exist. And your husband now, maybe, the boy said, Papa Chinaza, good morning, sir. Papa Adela, good morning, sir. But the alarm is going to give you a pizza. Why your husband will have pizza? The fact is for your husband. Ah, if you don't have pizza, I don't have pizza. How do you have pizza? You go to church, you see Yeah, Tusha brother. Go tell him daddy, your husband, papa, and your papa, this one. I think let's go there, Diana. That would be happening at first. You want to respect your husband again. Ah, so that's my husband, brother. I stand with you. As I go tell my wife, see what I want in my house, what I don't want. You continue to do what I don't want. I go tell her, say, no, that you want to go do. Ah, I will go to meet the papa first, the mama first. Now I know what I'm reading.
6: So, Otima the Great, waiting be your advice now for this matter.
8: I'm not the country border. If you say, if you don't say, I say, why not the traitor? Yes, may go meet my papa say, may they ask her why your husband can you
6: tell now there she did now, sir. Now there she did now. All right, Otima the Great, thank you. Hello, good morning, family member. Hello, good morning, family member.
9: Hello, Randy.
6: Mama Cody, I don't know, wait for your call since.
9: I don't tell you about our family calling me, not be 12.
6: That's the reason why they call our family.
9: Yes, family member, now good morning. I don't tell you, don't try. Not be our daughter, we don't have any family. I'm not a chicken. Randy.
6: Ma?
9: You see this girl, eh? That girl, I will call her. That one too much. Your husband don't tell you, sir. He knows that. But you know, the bad person say, now only God, now you're supposed to be bad. What's your Bible say?
6: Yeah.
9: I'm not saying that, you know what I ask. Help me find grass and the tractor where it goes for Bible, because Bible not talking. anybody where they say forget that for what, I want that to put the grass for me. So this one, I'm made just the talk since. I like all their comments. But the woman, we want advice her as a woman. Randy, when I'm married, I make up. If I make up, I go far and finish. My husband said, no, he not like it. Today, now me not know how to put lipstick for mouth. Because he said, me cannot do one. When you need down for landlord, you know they need down for your husband. But the man sits here, he knows you not do one. You still continue. Me go back the man if you don't hear us. May forgive her. You not go try her again. And one more call talk her. So make it pack come up in her house. Two. Make it pack come up. And women, who are going to send her someone made to do. Who are going to do her. Okay, if a mate they sleep with landlord, you go to sleep with landlord. Because that they need time, I make you the time. So make I tell you, nothing working your mate they do. If your mate they need that for their husband, may you too they need that for your husband. You hear me?
6: You what?
9: Because may God touch your husband, may call you back. You hear? If my pastor tell you, I say, may not they need that, they greet people. Bible not talk, and I make Hama the one king Mordecaia. He said Mordecaia not the Midah Gita. Now Mordecaia say, he papa papa tell and say, only Almighty God. Now that the Midah for. So, this, your husband is like a God to you. The Midah for him. The Bela for body. There's so many women who are going to talk to your daddy, but your husband not be your daddy. Make him a learn lesson. Because now the main pastors, they name, they swear. They go teach you something, now go do another thing.
6: All right, so Mama Cody.
9: I beg your husband to so he will forgive you.
6: All right, thank you.
9: Madam, that's what they do you do. The husband tell you, follow us.
6: All right, thank you, Mama Cody. Mama Cody asked me questions. So which verse of the Bible talks in marriage now for better for worse?
2: See now, men they talk as sins. Actually, you not get any part of the Bible when you talk say marriage now for better for worse. But they only make reference to the permanent level. Say marriage not be like contract when you go fee break at any time. It happened for inside the Matthew 19 verse 6 and also Hebrew 13 verse 4. It make reference, but not to say marriage like better for worse. So no part of the Bible say such thing. Hello, good morning, family member.
10: Hello, good morning, Agarandi.
2: Let me greet you first. Chapali.
10: Good morning, I'm lucky from Sakumbaro. You know, I picked my car. This is the only money.
2: You know, they owe me money before?
10: You know, I picked my car. This is the only thing they owe me money.
2: You know, they owe me money before? When be the last time you don't just say, Randy, for this good work, what you they do? Take this one.
10: No worry, for this good work, what you they do? More debt tomorrow. That Tuesday, Wednesday, salary go, you make you pay Sanga.
2: No, wala.
10: Okay, I'm going to chapali, make a young woman for the apple. I don't hear everybody don't talk well.
2: Mm.
10: What do we need? The way forward for this issue. And first of all, for marriage to move to the right side, at least anything you know, so you know, go pick cake, not this amount.
2: That is all you.
10: To, because life not garbage in, garbage out. So, I'm going to put again, if now a senior brother, why he behave like this, so his senior brother, I ain't going to be here, I should go pay. You see, so, or, because nobody they would the Akora, the landlord wife, they need that the grip in your husband. Don't be surprised, the reason our landlord with the wife, they fight every day. Why don't they would respect them? So the thing is, he's faithful. I don't think you like he's faithful. See, they're saying a lot sick, they pay the kill on to make. They want the job to make rich and say they pay the bitter. Make the man pack from that house to get peace. If not there, if that woman come back to that compound there, say that man. Hey, that woman not the give that landlord again. If you go talk to another problem for the man again. So it comes like now, the man could face on that, you don't come up on the down greeting, you go enter on another street, when I see the shout, when I get pick up and when I put the fresh water, when I put the used water, when I waste water, so make the man pack from us. And I believe say me, I know that woman all learn lesson. Because that woman all learn lesson. I get before you tell my house, it's not there, they're not being said respect to. And I know that she do not before she calls super family, she don't see the heat for her family house. Because now only that first people should take on to get respect. From the following week, respect not again. All because right. This is going to be a house, and they have that for those that food. Many times, okay, like this one, you go wait until they give them. Because when they come again, now, maybe she cook the food that you almost have.
2: All right, thank you because of time. I'm going to take this one for the road before we ball out now. Chapali, 30 seconds. Good morning, family member.
11: Uncle Andy, good morning, sir.
2: Mimi, what did happen to you? This is not you. Could they catch you? Yeah. All right. Be strong, though.
11: Thank you very much, sir, for bringing this kind of topic to us. They are really educating and informing us all day. After today, I don't have any contribution because I am learning. I never knew that all of this is a crime.
2: See, you get the level of respect when you give, we talk crime.
11: Yeah, we talk crime. So, I know the advice to give anybody today, you start to learn. Thank you, and God bless you.
2: All right, thank you, Marianne, and recover yourself back no matter what. Thank you. All right, don't matter like this now. So make a ball enter inside of Facebook. This one they come from Osas Divine. He talks away saying, now your landlord they feed you. The question we ask the wife. Then from Ejiro Okpaku, yes, this one must get sense. Only that name Okpaku, tell you see, yes, this person, the number of Christmas when the person don't do, nobody they can't. He talks away, say, madam, he say, he not get anything, he say, something did behind the kneeling to greet your husband. They ask our sister, so anything there behind you needing to greet your landlord, I mean to say, say if not, that very simple thing, say not the kneel when you they greet your landlord. You say respect and obey your husband directive, say woman, because that your husband be the head of the house. Then from Ugbebo, Paul, he talks away, say the... He said the man I they aside before. He say he they find the way he want to punish a wife before. Huh? Well,
6: you know, say it wants to be family meeting, you must hear different opinions. So that are the reason why they call them family meeting. For inside WhatsApp, this also will say good morning, Randy. Randy, good morning, sir. He said the husband not get a problem at all. He said the woman not value a marriage. He said waiting they pay me for this matter, now say she even they go church. He said the Bible not tell her say her husband now Lord over her. He say she not even kneel down to greet her husband. Ah, Larry, the para, not to use the word you take express your anger. But Larry from Dumez, I greet you specially. Still inside WhatsApp too. This one say good morning, bro. Say my name now Vincent from GRA. Say good morning, super family. He say when some woman go take learn. He say you go give your husband respect more than anybody. He say make she change her ways. If not, the Benin flood go carry her go her papa ass. Now we want BBCS Vincent talk. Beneath Lord never entered that the landlord, now your first the ass lord, which is her husband, now till last make she go her husband her papa house first. So she done the land, that's why she see me family members go beg and also they call us now. So our sister, in as much as we position for the other side, now they listen to us. Nobody really talks it well, say you do this, you do that, but at least the way they advise you, you know where you for make mistake. So you just get to respect your husband. Word respect your husband word not mean say you don't become a weak link because some women or some persons outside or men too and I said they see the talk to say see woman when they listen to her wife, woman when they listen to her husband, you know, my dad, no, wait, you go save your marriage, now you go do to take feed your marriage. So you don't hear from everybody. Even Mama Cody said verse for you. Mama called the verse for you. Before Mama called the verse for you, so many say you line where you mash, it don't eat plenty well. So anyhow, family members, I want to say big thank you to you. Family meeting will come your way again on Tuesday next week for Inside the Super Early Morning Breakfast Show. But not forget, say for 9 o'clock. So we'll go ball and enter inside what the Honorable has to say with Paul Oshonago for Inside the Matter. Alongside Israel Adebi. And we stretch a hand to the Honorable himself, because right now, no, the Honorable not extend invocation. No, not written like that, but the Honorable still they active. Yeah, if I could turn back the hand of time.

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7: Yes, good morning. Thank you for joining us. This is your own Family One Radio, 88.1 Super FM. Paul Ochonogo is my name. Mighty glad to be with you this lovely Tuesday morning, 29th day in the month of September 2026. I've got our head of news and current affairs, Israel Aribi. He's also live. Israel, good morning. Good to have you.
8: Well, thank you very much, Paul. Good morning. Thank you for having me.
7: Happy Tuesday now.
8: Well, wonderful Tuesday. Like I said yesterday, it started as a rainy morning today, and I have to run out of the house as fast as possible so that I can make it down for the program. Like we say, the show must go on. And these showbiz, we can't keep it down. So, yes, we are back for another edition of What the Honorable Has to Say this morning. It promises to be a very enlightening conversation. We are not talking those big punching conversation that we always have, but it's something that is very important because it concerns your health, it concerns your safety, and maybe your dependents and those who are around you. So it's something that everyone should pay attention to. We'll look at it together this morning. It's to create awareness, have an advocacy about health and safety, and ensure that by the time we are done, we are better for it as a people. We have better information, we have better awareness, and then we pay more attention to things around us. They may look insignificant, but at the end of the day, they do matter. So a perfect place to say good morning to our listeners this morning. Thank you for joining us for this conversation. I'm very sure the Honorable is listening also, and at some point we may have him make a call through into the studio. But having said that, Paul, it's something I think not be big grammar actually matter when it comes to these
7: conversations around
8: because
7: this.
8: It's something, it happens every time,
7: every now and then,
8: especially when people have aged people living with them. It's something that happens. It happens with children too, even those who are middle-aged individuals. No one is out of this bracket. So we got a report this morning, and that's what leads us to what we're talking about. It is something many of us may never consider to be very dangerous until tragedy strikes. It talks about floors that are beneath our feet. When I say floors that are beneath our feet. In two separate incidents reported in Edo State, two men have reportedly lost their lives following falls on tile surfaces. One incident occurred in a family compound along Agadagodo Street off TV Road in Oredo local government area, while the other one was reported in Orobi community in Ikpoboka local government area. In both cases, the victims reportedly suffered serious head injuries after slipping on tire surfaces. This incident raises important concern and questions. How safe are the floors in our homes and our bedrooms, courtyards, kitchen, staircases, are they designed with safety in mind? And what should we do when people suffer fall? That is a big question this morning, and that's a conversation. So these two stories, just to put it in perspective, the first one was an artisan who died along around TV Road. He fell, slipped and fell, and then by falling, he hit his head, his skull, directly on the surface, and then that was it. By the time they rushed him to the hospital, he was pronounced dead. The second one, I think a couple of months back at Obie community, an elderly man also slipped, fell backwards, hit his head, and that was it. I've heard other stories from people of this happening. There's one of my colleague who said, oh, our mom went into the bedroom also, and then she had that kind of fall, and it took a lot of intervention. She had concussion. Eventually, they were lucky to save her. This happens all the time. So, what safety advocacy are we doing this morning? It's for us to pay attention, close attention. You know, we don't have some practices here, but at times when you go to maybe commercial banks, you see it. Or you can go to a bank and see people maybe cleaners mopping the floor. And they have this caution sign they always put on the floor. They call it wet. They will say wet is a wet sign. And wet they put surface. Put that triangular stuff there to indicate to anyone who is coming. Another safety sign you will see, if you approach maybe a bank or a public vehicle, you can see mirror. It will be pasted mirror. Because some people don't even know. You can walk into a mirror and hit your head, bump your head directly. So you have caution signs that we have in most of these public buildings. However, when it comes to our private residence, most of us don't have this caution sign. And most of us are not mindful. You know, we just look at the aesthetics of the house. We want your house to be beautiful. I want it to be all tiles, interlocking tiles, and all that. Which are, they are on their own, they're fine. But reality is, when it comes to safety, there are things to also consider. There are places in your house that you are mindful the kind of tiles you have. We are not saying tiles are evil now, but you have to pay attention to it. Because a lot of people have had accidents. Maybe in the bedroom, in the toilet, in the kitchen, even courtyards. They've had a lot of accidents that claimed their life or left them maybe permanently or for a prolonged period incapacitated. And so that's why we are talking about it this month. That's why I said it's health advocacy we're having, safety campaign we're having this morning. It's something that happened within many residential apartments. It's something for us all to pay attention to. This is a conversation. And we are not punching at anybody at this morning or calling out anyone.
7: We're not calling out anybody.
8: It's something that you need to pay attention to. A lot of us want to live in fanciful houses. A lot of us, as a matter of fact, when you park into a residence and then it's not tiled, you are not happy. And maybe at times, you even want to have tiles everywhere in your apartment. And POPs too. So it's something for you to start putting in mind, the safety of those who are around you. And I say this morning, especially for those who have aged people, people who have elderly people, and those who have kids around them. I told someone, someone told me, oh, the mom was in the tub and was having a bath. A bit, and she slid in the tub and she fell and hit her head, and it was concussion straight up. So it happens from time to time. A neighbor of mine had to literally remove the tub in his bedrooms and say he doesn't want to use this again because they are dangerous. But for those who cannot remove them, what safety mindset can we have? Can we start looking at caution signs for our wet surfaces? Can we start looking at things that can further elongate our lives? Because whether you like it or not, a lot of people have suffered casualties when it comes to wet surfaces, when it comes to tiles in their apartment, and it claims life. So we need to advocate, we need to drum and lend our voice to it this morning, that people need to be conscious. Those who are constructing, those who are building houses, or someone sends you money to build an apartment. It's not enough to just set the apartment in a beautiful format. You must have safety at the back of your mind to ensure that those who eventually occupy those residences or those buildings, they live there, are comfortably and in good health. They don't have to risk their life because they are parking into a big place or a good place. So that's the conversation this morning. You may want to lend your voice, Paul. I don't know if you have experiences or if you heard stories.
7: Many times.
8: It's something I think everyone should be interested in.
7: Many a times we've heard stories about incidents like this, and that's why a lot of people talk about taking precautionary steps in 90% of cases around this, because most of the time, in some of the worst incidents that I've heard, or some of the worst that I have really been told about, is the fact that some people live alone in some of these houses, and when they live alone, and when such incidents happen, sometimes nobody is around to even offer help, nobody is around to even offer assistance. And most of the time, if someone sleeps in the bedroom, for instance, it's very devastating. 95% of the time, you hardly see people who will end up surviving incidents around this. That's why sometimes people would always say taking that precautionary steps. Sometimes people even say let the walls in the house be not too smooth. So if you have ties, the walls in the house should not be totally smooth. So just in case anything around there happens, you can at least hold on to something at the end of the day. So as we move into houses, or as we
8: build,
7: especially for landlords now, especially for landlords who build houses and those who would eventually rent houses, or those who are currently living in rented apartments, you should also take that precautionary step to at least, for your own safety, put measures in place. Certain measures has to be in place. This is us creating awareness towards this, because it is now becoming more of a trend now, hearing fatal incidents or accidents around this end. So,
8: Paul, the one that happened at OOB community around there, the man went inside, slid backward, fell, and then that was it. It took 30 minutes before the wife could know that something was wrong. She's been waiting for him to come back, and then it wasn't coming out. So she kept waiting. After about 30 minutes, she went there, raised alarm, they broke the door down and found the man in the pool of his own blood. So it's something that is very deadly when it happens, and that's why we say let's talk about it.
7: All right, 0705 512 9881, 0705 572 7881, 0705 512 9881, 0705 572 7881, 0902-672-2592. Hello? Hello?
3: Let's go.
7: Good morning. Morning to you. Automatic Grace. Welcome.
3: And thank you again. My body is well.
8: Good morning, sir.
3: And thank you for this topic. Yes, thanks. You know, we are in the new model 20th century. Everything is modernized. Before years back, we don't know what is time. But now, if you don't put ties, it seems that he never started. Nobody even read that out. And this time, yes, it's good and it's bad. Mostly in this time. And as you said, I'm very, very careful in my own house, because we are tired. Mostly from kitchen, because if you take kind of ties, you put in the kitchen and the bedroom and other places. You have to know the kind of ties you fish. Because all the sleeping ones, if you put it in a toilet or bathroom, very, very dangerous. And anything, water or soap, that touches it. Anywhere that goes through that ties, you must just sleep out. That's why I myself, every minute of the day, I make sure there's no water. There's no, I'm up the tight. I'm up the on and on. Every minute of the day, I make sure that there is no water on top of the tiles, because that makes it sleepy. And it can happen to any person. Be you, man, be you, man, be the children. It can happen to many people. Okay, see, I told now, many people, some people that have died because of this thing. And not only the many people have gone because of this type of issue. So thank you for the topic. All what you want to do, I advise people. Make sure, if you are tired in your house, if there are tiles you put in the sitting room and in the kitchen, and in the bedroom, you know the same thing because of this incident. And make sure you clean your tires. If you don't let water to stay on top of your tires, that's why this is all this happens.
8: All right.
3: Thank you very much. Thank you. Carry on.
7: Thank you. 0902-672-2592. Hello.
9: Yeah. Hello, Mr. Paul. Good morning.
7: What's good morning again? To you, Mr. Freeman. Welcome.
9: Good morning, Mr. Israel.
8: Good morning, Freeman.
9: See why I always love my. If you people educate us and bring more, it's not all your program is educative. At least we learn from this and we deliberate on it and help us get your life. And in fact, this evil cost of this money in my whole house. Thank God it doesn't not happen to my kids. They finished bathing. They didn't cover their body very well. They went inside to be dressing. Then me, I stepped in to brush my teeth. Immediately, I stepped in, I nearly hit my head. If I'm not that fair, I quickly hold the bowl. Because I imagine if it would be maybe other person like my boy, maybe I send a message to go and get something. What would be the case? I was not imagining this. I keep telling them, clean the floor. Clean the floor. There's a way you get any little water at all. Take a mop it and clean it. Because you cannot say, and this time we have this time, you don't see there's water, you cannot see it clearly, then maybe we don't have light in the area, just water in the floor. People don't know, kids are putting up and down. They can't put anybody. Can't put anybody. It's important we take time to take a look at the house and clean. because it's not really, you cannot, anything can happen. Because I've lost somebody like this back in Europe, came to my house today. I don't know who is this, and I was expecting to come up on the throne.

0: I keep demanding and to tell somebody that yesterday I gave him power to go and take the next hour is there. So it's a big problem. So we need to be very careful.
1: Thank you, Fela.
0: It's our size now. It's our, it's our size now. They have a bedroom size. They have a sitting room size.
1: Exactly.
0: They have a kitchen size. But people don't care because they want to, they just size in the market and buy. They have a bedroom size. Bedroom size is very strong. And it can, it's not like the sleeping size we have in the sitting room.
1: Yeah.
0: So people don't care anymore. They'll just buy size. I want to size my house. I want to make my house. And this is the thing to life. Thank you, Mr. Paul and Israel. Thank you very much.
2: Good morning.
3: Good morning, Mr. Paul.
2: Good morning to you, Mr. Ajanla. Glad to have you.
3: Good morning, Mr. Israel.
4: Good morning, Ajanla.
3: Mr. Israel, in this part of this world, some of us don't know how to implement size. There is size that has to be set. We just put the size we want to put in our sitting room, put in our bathroom. Sometimes we want to put in our lobby, put in our bedroom. Sometimes there are ties that you are supposed to use in your staircase that have friction.
1: Mm-hmm.
3: But most of the time, you want to use what is slippery to everywhere in our house. You see the white in the west, they will put some part of a rug. In the staircase, after playing the guys, they pull a rug. Or there's a particular line that look like rug that will spread in the, on the staircase. But in this part of this world, you don't see it. So everywhere you're sleeping. But the bedroom, we don't know where to apply a friction ties that when you have creep, we don't know how to apply. Everything, when you use a shiny one, when you get on the light, everywhere, when there's water on the floor, we never see the water. Because how the ties look like shiny. So my appeal to Nigerians, if you want to apply ties in your house, there's a certain area you apply the safety one. There's a certain area you apply the one that has the friction. So that you can, when you want to set them like your lobby, like your staircase, like your bathroom. That is my take, Mr. Paul and Mr. Israel. Good morning.
2: Thank you very much. Hello.
5: Hello. Hello, good morning.
2: Good morning, Mr. Obioma. Welcome.
5: Yeah. Yes, you see, this tie of the thing is do more harm than good. Apart from that beautiful, you know, where you now see mine, you step on it, fine. I want to replace somewhere in the state. If you see this type of tie, I was afraid not to step on it. And at the end of the day, I now ask the owner of the house, why? He said, it's just different. You see this way, it's just like grass, that you can just step on them.
2: Mr. Obioma, please, you have to call us back, please.
4: Your line is breaking.
5: Okay.
2: Okay. Thank you. Good morning.
6: Hello. Good morning.
2: Morning to you.
6: Yes, I agree with the man in the studio.
4: Good morning, sir.
6: Good morning. You see, everything make us come down to our own.
4: Dad. You know, introduce yourself.
6: Moses from New Guinea.
4: Okay, welcome, Moses.
6: Yeah, everybody is saying it's bad out to people should be cautioned. Today, if you want to rent any apartment without no ties, you will not be comfortable. And all landlords now, they put tenants and they put POP up, they put ties on the floor to the kitchen to everywhere. The main issue is to correct this thing is to tell the producer, people that produce these ties, make the surface to be rough. Because if you remember those days, we have baths in our bedrooms. And this bath, the main reason why people condemn all this long bath in the bedroom is it makes someone to be sleepy. And when you sleep on it, the next thing is to hit any part of your body on the surface of where they open the water, maybe for shower or for the bath. And that is kills a lot. That's why a lot of people quit those long baths in their bedroom. You even jacuzzi, when you have jacuzzi have it does not sleep free. It has something that grip leg.
1: Mm.
6: But these people, they produce. But
4: is it those who are producing? I think they are.
6: Yes, they are different. We are buying.
4: Exactly. We are buying and using in the wrong places.
6: We that we are buying is like NAFDAC. NAFDAC is telling you that smokers are liable to die young. This one. We that we are buying, and this thing is costing our
4: family. Mr. Moses,
6: yeah.
4: It's like this.
6: Yeah,
4: so there are different tiles for different surfaces. There are tiles you are supposed to use in your kitchen. There are tiles you are supposed to use in the bedroom. But most of the time, people buy one tiles for everywhere. That is the problem. It's not necessarily
6: that.

0: let me come in this way.
1: Okay.
0: I was bathing in my bathroom one day. I forget to wear my bathroom slippers. Soap is on my leg. Do you know it? I'm very grab.
1: The question is, what kind of tiles? What kind of tiles do you have in your bathroom?
0: The tiles is a rough surface.
1: Okay.
0: It's a rough surface. But when you have soap on your leg, there's no way. There's no way it will fall you.
1: Okay.
0: So the one you have in your sitting room and dining, you see them very smooth. Let us tell these people, there's a way they can design. They can design, and the surface will be rough. Mm. So that even though you mop the tiles 100 times, if you have any little water on it, or that, the person is gone. So okay. It's the people that are proceeding, because Oyibo said prevention is better than cure.
1: Right.
0: That is my own. Right.
1: Thank you very much. Provide some level of education. That's why I said what we are doing this morning is for education, for safety, and advocacy. So, there are different tiles for different purposes. Then the other thing is this. I think we should also have good hygiene culture. When your tiles, you don't mop it, you don't wash it, you don't clean it properly, over time, naturally, it will get slippery.
2: Mm.
1: So even if it's a rough surface and you don't clean it properly, you risk that possibility. And that's why I said this is an education topic we have this morning. Yes, you may have a rough one. If you notice it's getting slippery, it means you need to wash it up. If it's not properly washed, you also risk it. And then I'm just checking on online now to see that you have even almost about 6 different types of tiles and where you ought to use each of them. So for those who are building and who are constructing, before you decide to tile your house, can you go to those who sell and say, can you give me the different types you have? What purpose does this serve? I think I will read out eventually before we end this program. What purpose does each serve? Where can I use tiles A? Where can I use tiles B? Don't just buy one type and put everything in your room, in your house, and say you've tiled your house. You are putting your life at risk. And you don't blame the producer, because the producer didn't produce just one type. There are 6 different kinds. It's to buy the appropriate one for the appropriate place. Paul.
2: 0902-672-2592. 0902-672-2592. We're having our sensitization campaign this morning, and we're talking about serious issues as pertains to tiling in our home.
1: And safety.
2: Hello.
3: Hello. Good morning.
1: Yeah, good morning.
2: Good morning.
3: Yeah, so be my callback.
1: Welcome back, sir.
3: Like I was saying, I went to a place in Imo. The man was doing the house warming. That's a contemporary. The type of ties there looks so slippery. And he placed somebody to begin to tell people gently. And I asked him, why this? He said, it's just different. Even in my place here, Mission Road Market, a colleague, fill up ties, even in the house he has been living for over 3 decades, just because of this slippery surface. And he ended up in a private orthopedic hospital where he spent almost 3 million naira to get himself back. The whole of the limbs almost pulled up because he fell. The two limbs pulled up. He has to go for POP and stay there for about 4 or 5 months before he recovered. He's back in the market now, but today, I think he has learned his lesson how to step on tiles. You see, but there are new tiles in the market now. It has smooth surface, but smooth surface, but bumpy. Some people now use it in their bedroom, kitchen, sitting room. Smooth surface, you wouldn't know, but it's bumpy. I think all those types will not even, if you see it, you just swallow something. Because when you slip up, the other one will hold your leg. And then probably even if you want to fall, it's not be as fatal as that fine, smooth surface. So with this now, let people learn how to manage ties. Or you just forget about ties. Who no one rent has made a living. Instead of doing that, and then people start dying one after the other. Okay. Thank you and God bless.
1: Thank you, sir.
2: Thank you. 0902-672-2592. 0902-672-2592. This one says, good morning. Safety caution in our home. For homes, I believe that there are ties with rough surfaces. We should encourage our developers to use such ties in the bathroom. The issues of bathtub should be discouraged. Personally, I'm scared of it. Safety caution on our roads. If you are driving from Main Gate towards Ring Road by Estate Road before UBTH, where the roads divides into service lane and the main lane, that's a big gutter at the center of the road. Yesterday, Whitey Locks ran into the gutter. Today, another blue one was carried into the gutter. I'm very sure the passengers on the right side of both cars should be hospitalized. I'm calling on the road safety to please put the appropriate caution sign that is visible and set demarcation between the service lane and the main lane. Okay. I mean, from Saple Road. Thank you very much for telling us about that. Good morning, Mr. Paul and Mr. Israel. It is a safety measure to tell your household members to properly wash off soap suds properly every time each individual finish taking their bath. This Tega from Benin. Thank you very much. Back to the phone lines. Good morning.
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2: Good morning.
1: Good morning.
4: Thank you guys for what you do. We appreciate. Just that it's difficult for us to get you. I'll be trying to call all over and over again.
1: Thank anyway, God. Thank God you made it. What's the name, man?
4: Juliet Osama.
2: Okay, you're Juliet welcome, Osama, welcome.
4: Thank you. I concur with what everybody has been saying. When you even go to where they buy tires, they will ask you, madam, where you want this apple. That's just the truth. Even people, they ask. If it's bedroom, they'll tell you use this. If it's parlor, they'll tell you this. Good. Now, what if you've made the mistake? What do you do? You know, with the cost of living now, having to retire is quite costly. There are carpets, non-slip carpets, especially for we ladies, you can keep in your parlor, in your kitchen. Non-slip kitchen carpets. You buy it and put it on top of those ties to avoid all these slip-off domestic accidents we have been talking about. Because I used to have them. I had to. They are online. I have to look for and then buy for my kitchen. Non-slip carpets. Those parts of the house that are always susceptible to people falling, you put them there. Mostly, they are in the market. We should try and buy those things.
1: Thank you.
4: Thank you very much.
1: Thank you very much. I think that's one of the best education I've gotten this morning. So if you've made a mistake, or you've packed into an apartment and you realize, oh, this is the nature of the tires here, you can't start breaking it without the landlord's consent, or say you want to retaliate without the consent. But there are also things you can buy that can also help. Like you just mentioned, non-slip carpets that you can put around those places that makes it better for your footing, so that you don't slide when you're in the bedroom or kitchen.
2: Morning.
5: Good morning.
2: Morning to you.
5: Okay, I want to share a personal experience back in Lagos. My name is Emmanuel.
2: Okay, Emmanuel, welcome.
5: Okay, it was my first time getting an apartment as a young man.
1: Your line is not so clear.
5: Excuse me, I didn't get you.
1: Your line is not clear. It's not clear.
5: Okay, I'll call back.
1: All right, thank you.
2: Morning.
6: Hello.
2: Yes, good morning.
6: Yeah, good morning. This is Oyakire.
2: Okay, Oyakire, welcome. Glad to have you this morning.
6: Yeah, thank you. I love this topic so much. My advice is that since the advent of tiles, one cannot be as careful as anything. Just a little slip can just end somebody. So I would just advise, what I do for myself and my kids, we have indoor slippers. That's one of the best ways to avoid these domestic accidents coming from slip. So I would advise everybody, once you put on the bedroom slippers or indoor, if you just have indoor slippers, the slippers will just move within the house from your sitting room to your room to your toilet. That's what I do normally. So this is just a general advice. It's the best way we can avoid such domestic accidents.
1: Thank you very much. Thank you very much. That makes sense.
2: All right, so quickly on the WhatsApp portal, this one says, good morning, Ogapo. It happened to me sometime last month. I took my bath and I just stepped out of the bedroom to my living room and I fell on the floor. I had to go to the hospital. I was told to do F-spine and L-spine x-ray. Luckily, I had no fracture. All the ties are smooth ties. What I did was to buy foot mats to place at the entrance to the bedroom. Larry from Dumez. Thank you very much, Larry. And thank God that you're alive to talk about it. 0902-672-2592. 0902-672-2592. Precautionary measures. That's what we are also looking out for this time around. And we're talking about tiling, in particular in our homes. Because we've had about 3 to 4 incidents already in the last few weeks and months. And it's actually right that we'll talk about it because this has happened in and around us. Mm-hmm. And we need to give it more visibility and get the conversation around. So people who are not really knowledgeable about this can as well know one or two things and pick up one or two things and put one or two safety measures at home. Good morning.
7: Good morning. Good morning. Emmanuel calling back.
1: All right, Emmanuel.
7: Okay, I just want to quickly appeal to all parents because the parents were aware that there is this constant falling from tires, especially the tires that are not supposed to be at the exact spot. Let's watch out for our children. That they have bedroom slippers or not, let's watch out for them. Let's know when they enter the bathroom. Let's also be observant when they are coming out. Children are prone to running out of the bathroom, whether with slippers or not. They don't wipe their body, they run out. So they also have this particular force that are not too good. And because they can always take this pain, some parents will just look for rub or ointment, apply and say, okay, you are okay. Let us watch out for our children, whether they have safety slippers indoors or not. Thank you.
1: All right.
2: 0902-672-2592.
1: Well, Paul, for those who also give houses to people to build for them, maybe you're outside the country and you send money, I think it's something you also have to pass down as instruction. Supervise as much as possible. Ensure that those who are building for you are there to safety concerns and safety procedure and protocols too, because you never can be too careful. Let's look out for the best possible with safety in mind as much as possible. It's not for you to tile a building for the fun of it. You must tile it with safety at the back of your mind. Whoever is using this bathtub, will this person be safe? And as a matter of fact, you also ask yourself, is this thing still in fashion? Does this still make common sense for you to have this? Because people are looking away from the way... I've gone to a hotel before, and then even the bedroom in the hotel was just a surface that is very slippy. So that's also something to watch out for. It might not just be inside your own apartment. You can also go to other people's apartment. It's something to take note of. And when you see places of concern, make notes. Tell whoever is in charge, this is a slippery surface. You ought not to use this kind of tiles. So that if it's to buy a carpet that is not slippery, they can buy. So that they can take precautions.
2: Mm. Morning.
8: Good morning. I called again.
2: Okay.
1: Good morning, Madam Juliet.
8: Yes, thank you. I want to add something else. You see, one other thing that can cause domestic accidents is if our slippers, the bottom, as the one is worn out. Our bedroom slippers is to always check. You and I, when you get them, by the time it is worn out, it becomes very smooth. Mm-hmm. It can tear you apart. Our bedroom slippers, the bottom, by the time it's smooth, it has, what they say, it don't fly.
1: Don't fly, though.
8: It can also cause domestic accidents. Thank you
1: very much, Madam Juliet.
2: 0902-672-2592. As we wrap up the show, let's hear from you this morning. What do you have to say? I mean, most of us in our houses, I mean, this is 2026. Many people have ties in their homes. Sometimes we must have had such experiences as well. Maybe one or two times the evil did not eventually happen. But what was the precautionary step that you took next time to at least avert such a situation? Mr. Larry from Domez mentioned that he slipped at some point and he took necessary step of going to hospital thereafter buying a foot mat to put outside of the bedroom or in front of the door of the bedroom. And sometimes we can also share our own safety tip it's actually good that we share our own safety tip this time. So what do you have to say concerning the conversation? Because everything boils down to what has happened in recent time. In fact, the most recent is the fatal tie-related slips that have claimed lives of an artisan and a landlord in separate incidents across Edo State. And that has sparked fresh safety concerns over home and workplace hazards. And in 90% of those cases, there should always be something to learn from incidents like this. Hello.
9: Hello, Mr. Paul.
2: Morning to you.
9: Man. Yeah, just like what the caller before. And it's a good thing to have like, your parents to watch over their children, because children are very excited coming out of the bedroom. I've noticed it. After you take it, then the way they are, and they rush out, they compare them. People, when they are putting on their inner slippers. So it's just to watch over them. Best thing after baking, then you have to cover their body on top of their foot mat, not where they're stepping to tie. So it's good the parents wash over the kids, because I like the way the color bites us. It happened to me, obviously. Thank you, Mr. Paul.
10: All right.
2: All right. 0902-672-2592 or 0705-512-9861 or 0705-5727-881.
1: Well, while we wait for the call, there are a couple of updates I think I should bring. Some topics we've discussed in the course of the past weeks, and some things have been done. One of them is that this morning, the special court in Benin, that's the Edo State High Court, Edo State Special Criminal Court that was set up because of kidnapping and cultism issues, will be delivering its first judgment. I think a lot of people should know that. If you recall that vegetable
2: market kidnapping,
1: that matter is on, and then the judgment will be delivered this morning. So it's something to point out to. Also, if you go to the Ring Road this morning, you know I mentioned it last week when Chris Okaibe, the Commissioner for Creative Economy, Tourism also, and Culture, mentioned it, that there will be clearance of the Ring Road. If you go to Ring Road this morning, men of the ESSC, Edo State Security Corps, were strategically positioned around the Ring Road. Vehicles were not loaded. At least, as of when I came to work this morning, I had to pay particular attention to look around and see what was happening. Vehicles were not allowed to load. So, it seems that enforcement, they said they are going to do, they have started it, which is a commendable one, because we spoke about it on this platform. We are hopeful that it won't be just an occasional response. Like a driver mentioned this morning, you never know mini bus driver. Maybe they go stop. And when all of us vest for them now, they go stop this. This is not something the state government should just start and stop. If we want to bring sanity to the city center, let's bring sanity once and for all. Since it has started, let's ensure there is compliance with it. Drivers, please, it's also for the good of everyone that we sanitize the city center. So it's not something that is punitive in nature. It's something that is supposed to help give a facelift to the city center. So let's adhere as much as possible. I just brought that just in the way of information as we round up this morning.
2: All right, and that's our show for this morning. Many thanks to you all for joining us. We discussed this lovely morning about safety tips. In particular, we have some safety tips concerning those hazards that we face in our homes and our workplaces, especially with talk of having tie-related slips in recent times. And the one that happened to an artisan and also a landlord in separate incidents across Benin City and Edo State at large. So we gave out some safety tips, and I hope that we are here to these safety tips and also avoid certain things in our homes. And for landlords and also people who move into houses, please make sure that when you install certain things, especially for ties, that you put an eye on the tie that you are going to put in your bedroom, the ones that will be in your kitchen, the ones that will be in certain places in your houses. Also look at that one. And also for POP roofs, I have also seen one or two in recent times too. So we should also make sure that the right tools, the right equipment, the right things are being used in putting all of these things in place.
1: Well, you know, some of these things don't stay in place forever. And so you have a man who have a ceiling fan on his roof, and then it has been working there for the last 50 years, and you just leave it like that and just assume it will always be good. We need to check from time to time how good these things are.
2: All right, that's our show for this morning. Many thanks to your Apollo Chanogas, many thanks to Israel Adibi. Enjoy the rest of your morning. We're back again tomorrow at 9.
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14: 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Hope
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3: 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You woman like me, for any of your health related problem, I'm here with my husband.
1: My phone number is 081-3359-3927. We are not a jack of all trade, master of none. We specialize in the treatment of only man problem, which is weakness of organ, that is inability of a man to stand, to hide, or to perform as a man. And our research has made us know that we have a lot of things that can make a man not to perform as a man or to hide as a man, like long-term infection, too much of urinating, stress also can result to inability to perform as a man. How do you know that you have this problem in the body system? It's when you are having a symptoms like pains when you are urinating, pus may be coming out when you are urinating, pepperis in the private part or all over the body, or mucus may be coming out during urinating, rashes and itching all over the body or in the private part, severe headache all the time, or sometimes you will see sore in your private part or all over the body. All these things can make a man not to perform as a man if it's not well treated. Feces, Babatunde Ranji Fasola, aka Stand Well Well.
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1: 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And by the special grace of God, you will not remain the same. All your whole hotness of the body, all the time, weakness of the body, especially in the morning, difficulty in walking, you will see you will not be able to walk from 1 kilometer to 1 kilometer. All this can make a man not to perform as a man. Movement of warm, like iron and biting all over your body, you will see your stomach will be shouting, making a noise, boo-boo, boo-boo, all the time. And if you eat little food, your stomach will just swallow. To eat another one will be difficult. Or sometimes you will see your anus is coming out when you go to the toilet. Or it can come with red something when you go to the toilet. All this can make a man not to perform as a man if it's not well treated. Visit me, Babatunde Ranji Fasola, aka Baba Stand Well Well. By the grace of God, you will not remain the same. We have one medicine that we first of all give you. We call it Ajegun. Ajegun. This medicine, when we give you, it will make any medicine you take to work perfectly in your body, and you'll be able to perform as a man. Don't be a newspaper reader in the night when you're supposed to perform your duty. Don't allow your mother to carry your property, your beautiful garden, go meet another man. Come and collect Ajegun and we will make you to become a man. And you'll be able to be chicken with your mother. Your mother will be able to cook better food for you. Because if you cannot do chicken with your mother, your mother will not happy with you. Come and meet me, Baba Tunde Ranji Fasola, aka Baba Stand Well Well.
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0: 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Crazy Paul is my name. Before I check that, when it comes to you, Friday, 15 minutes past of 10, locked in for Soul This Happen. Let's roll in, baby.
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0: All right, sir. Thank you for joining us this time. Your one family, one radio. 88.1 Super FM. Crazy Paul is my name. We're live this morning. I'll do something great. It is.
7: So, this happened.
0: Alright, so day two, let's have it this morning. If you are ready to answer my questions, hop in right about now. Remember, it is 7 questions, 14 points up for grabs. Now remember, you've got 10 seconds for each question. You're very much able to answer all my questions correctly. You get to listen to your victory song. Yeah, time is also waiting for you. This is giving me that vibe of if you do good, kingdom. Ooh.

0: I guess I know this horse. Do I know you? Do I know you?
1: Obaro,
0: what's good?
1: I'm fine.
0: You're fine. Are you ready? I already fall into my hot soup this morning. I cook very hot soup. Now I woke. Now I cook this morning. I made a woe for you. So are you ready?
1: Yes.
0: Obaro, where are you calling me from this morning?
1: I'm calling you from Benin, Forestry,
0: to be precise. Okay. Let's see how well you can do this. You ready?
1: Yeah, I'll try.
0: It's not you, we try you. Are you ready? Then they do we'll ready, try for man. You.
1: I'm ready. Man.
0: All right, let's go.
2: So, this happened.
0: First question for you this morning. Akpabio urges lawmakers to protect public pause. Akpabio urges lawmakers to protect public pause. In terms of hierarchy, after the president and the vice president, who comes next? Very correct. Question number two. Handle Naira with care, pride, CBN urges Nigerians. When did Naira become our legal tender? 1960, 1973, 1992. Very correct. Question number three. Sokoto State Governor appoints 8 district heads. Sokoto State Government appoints 8 district heads. The biggest monarch in Sokoto is called
1: Sultan of Sokoto.
0: Question number four. Article fault federal government over fresh $1.5 billion World Bank loan. Atiku Abubakar faults federal government over fresh $1.5 billion World Bank loan. The question here is: Atiku contested for presidency under which platform for the first time? He first contested for presidency under which platform? PDP, SDP, CPC, ADC.
1: PDP.
0: Final answer.
1: PDP.
0: SDP is the right. Okay, let's go. Question number five. President Bola Ahmed Tinubu congratulates Osikoya Awolowo on Black Market Guinness record. Okay, the movie broke the record for largest attendance at a film screening in a single location, largest budget used on a movie, or largest or longest movie.
1: Largest.
0: Everything they largest now. So, which of the largest? Largest attendance at a film screening in a single location, largest budget, or longest or largest, longest movie? Anyone? Please turn on the volume on your radio now. I can hear myself.
1: Largest, longest location.
0: Largest attendance at a film screening in a single location, largest budget being used in a particular movie, or longest movie in terms of duration?
1: Okay, sure. I know this one. Okay, let me go for largest, longest.
0: Okay, largest attendance at a film screening in a single location, right? Final answer?
1: Yeah.
0: Final answer?
1: Final answer.
0: You dey fear? Final answer, you go say yes. Huh?
1: Final answer.
0: Better. Okay, final answer?
1: Final answer.
0: Very correct. All right, question number six. Question number six. Adekunle Gold announced for London Jazz Festival. Adekunle Gold announced for London Jazz Festival. Adekunle Gold's Coco Money sampled which artist? Beyonce, Nicki Minaj, or Rihanna?
1: Coco money. Beyonce.
0: Hmm. Beyonce, final answer? You're cooked. My bro, you're cooked. You're cooked inside my wall. I'm cooking Beyonce. You now.
1: Beyonce.
0: It's actually Rihanna. According to him, he paid for the clearance of that sample. Okay. But the line. My money. I'm not gonna call the other line because it's not. It's not radio friendly per se. Okay. Question number seven. Late Olivier goal gives France win over Belgium. Late Olivier strike gives France win over Belgium.

0: Who is the coach of the French national team?
1: See this guy,
0: you. Abby, no.
1: Deschamps,
0: final answer?
1: Deschamps.
0: Where's my whip? How can you say it's DJ Deschamps? In 2026, September, DJ Deschamps. Where's Michael Boko? You have to come outside. Come outside! Zinedine Zidane.
1: Recently. Yeah, correct.
0: I've heard it wrong before. Me, when they said the question, you expect me to be wrong?
1: Recently.
0: Anyways, 8 points for you. Did I say you tried?
1: No, I didn't try.
0: Anyways, thank you very much for joining me this morning, Barry. I appreciate you, okay? Hey, we're signing out right now. But yeah, we're more tunes, okay? Let's do some things low-key. Coming up on the radio, this is called Low Key. Good morning. Where's he, Paul? It's my name. Back up shortly.

BBCD. What's good? What's popping? More music, more variety. And you're checking it out. Another one on Super FM.

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1: Keep it locked, or you will be shocked.

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But your body they follow. 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

0: Whiskey Dash here. This is called Jogo the Off Real, the EP. Good morning. Thanks for joining us. 15 minutes past of 10, 29th of September 2026. Crazy Paul Live. I've got Joyce and Aero this morning on the Wacko side of Hand of the Show.
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2: Wagwan Blad.
0: What's good? What's okay. good? What's good? What's good? Is it Tuesday? Is it Tuesday?
3: Yeah. Raining
0: Tuesday. And is it still raining?
3: Yeah.
0: Oh, I'm just
2: it's just
0: lost.
2: A consistent drizzle. It's yeah. just...
0: Oh. I should stop
2: I'm
0: now.
2: I'm so sleepy. I didn't get enough sleep last night.
0: Oh.
3: Why?
2: I'm just struggling with insomnia sometimes.
0: Oh, sorry. Sorry.
3: It's all right.
2: And I took lots of things to help me sleep, which didn't work. So now I'm just sleepy.
3: In the morning. And that type hits differently to
0: us. Oh the morning God. Sleep is something
3: it's
0: so sweet.
3: It's something so sweet, bro.
0: I cannot really explain it now because I'm not used to it anymore. Mm. I used to be very, very used to it at some
2: well,
0: point.
2: Well, now you have afternoon sleep. If you can't pour between the hours of 2 and 5,
0: how do you know that I'm sleeping? Do you
3: Paul
0: know if
3: okay.
0: I'm do you know if I'm doing something else at that
2: Paul
0: time?
2: Paul is sleeping.
0: Do you know if I'm
2: on
0: if
2: a
0: I'm
2: daily
0: not see what
2: basis,
0: I'm doing?
2: On a daily basis.
3: Paul,
0: how do you know if I'm sleeping by there?
2: I know.
0: Once I leave this place, there are some times that I go to certain places.
2: Is it lie? The only place that Paul goes to is to get a haircut.
3: He said a certain places.
2: Then when he's done with the haircut, he goes to sleep.
3: Oh my
0: How
3: God.
0: Do you know I'm sleeping? Do you know me?
2: Yes.
0: Do you know me up to my doorstep?
2: Yes.
3: She has said it all.
0: Do
3: what do you have to say,
0: are
3: Paul?
0: Are you sure you know me?
2: Yes.
3: Question answered, Paul. What's your respond?
0: Okay, we have 5 working days, right? Mm. We have 5 working days.
2: You have 6.
0: Most. Oh yeah, no. Aside Saturdays, I won't really.
2: Why
0: post
2: they
0: Saturday.
2: Aside them?
0: Even if I'm here on Saturdays, but I mean working days per se. So, I really do not go to bed 90% of the time. Sometimes I sleep in the afternoon because I need it. I'll still be back here maybe later in the evening. But sometimes there are certain places that I go to that I'm not going to really let the cat out of the bag right now. But there are some times that I go to certain places.
2: Those places are called the barbershop.
0: If you should ask, let me see my hair now. I have not taken a haircut
2: swear,
0: in like
2: swear
0: you're
2: not going today. Swear.
0: No, I'm not going today. I usually take my haircuts on Fridays. Mm. Maybe Thursday, Friday. So that I can get into like the weekend with something fresh. I don't like getting my hair cut on like Mondays, Tuesdays, and the rest.
3: Okay.
0: But Tega has a message for us this morning. I've never seen Tega's face. Let me see if I can pick Tega from here.
2: Why are you stalking Tega?
3: Oh my God.
0: Okay. So Tega says, good morning. Good morning, Joyce, Aero, and Paul. How are you guys doing this morning?
3: I'm
0: Joyce,
3: sleepy.
0: I think
3: Fine.
0: You need someone to volunteer to sing for you to sleep.
2: Tegalisco!
0: Tegalisco!
2: Do you know it's crazy?
0: What?
2: I would.
0: You would be looking at the person.
2: On a light myself. When I'm trying to sleep, I need total silence.
3: Exactly.
2: I literally wear noise-canceling earphones to sleep.
3: Wow.
2: It's that serious for me. I wear a face mask that covers my eye, an eye mask. That's
3: wow,
2: how
3: she
2: serious
3: takes it really
2: it
3: seriously.
2: It's very serious for me.
0: When I want to sleep, when I want to sleep, and I'm finding it difficult, I go to TikTok. There's this ASMR.
2: I think what I'm drinking is making it worse. I have this chamomile tea, which is for sleeping, which I drank last night to sleep. Didn't make me sleep. But I drink it every day because it relaxes me. And I have acid reflux and it helps with, you know, acidity in my stomach. Mm. But then I started taking a collagen powder yesterday. Mm. So it's what taking with your tea. And I added it to my tea this morning. And I'm fighting for my life.
0: Oh,
2: and I googled it and they're like, oh yeah, it relaxes you. Like, I'm sorry.
0: Mm.
2: You should have told me that before.
0: Mm. So anyways, don't sleep. Don't sleep on duty.
2: My eyes
0: You're
2: are
0: not sleeping.
2: So heavy.
0: Don't.
2: My eyelids are
3: I
2: heavy.
3: See it already.
0: Do not.
2: Can see it, Abby.
3: I see it already. She has already said, yawn. A few minutes ago.
0: Please don't yawn on the air, please. Anyways, this other message says, Omo Tega, they drop lines. So
3: I swear,
0: pass
3: the guy's
0: me.
3: Got a lot of scope.
0: I think this is Mumbo. Okay, yeah, this is Mumbo.
2: Leave Tega alone. God.
3: He's got a lot of scope, bro.
2: That's between Tega and I. Leave
3: wow.
0: And how many now?
2: It's only Tega. What do you mean, how many?
0: Let me say something now.
2: Hits you from outside of the club.
0: If you should see Joyce walking in this office, everybody, babes, babes.
2: What are the answer?
3: Uh-uh.
0: Why
2: can't you say no?
0: Why
2: you?
0: Are you, see, girls like this.
2: Why do you answer?
0: They are very deadly.
2: Why do you turn around?
0: People like this are deadly.
2: And you see, I'm so stressed. Sometimes I go in the office and I say babes, and all four of them turn. Is that your name?
0: Babes.
2: Is that what your mother gave you?
0: Babes. Why are you babesing everybody?
2: Babes, calm down.
0: No. What's happening on the switch, please?
2: It's Trash Code Tuesday. We're tossing insomnia because I need to sleep.
0: We're tossing Joyce's behavior.
3: We're tossing the sleep.
2: The behavior of being a lover and not a fighter.
0: The behavior of calling everybody in this office babes. Ah. There's some special people that you're supposed to call babes.
2: My thing,
0: you can't take our babes, Paul babes, Moonboy babes, Eru babes, Osas babes.
3: I like it.
0: Everybody babes.
2: Thank you, babes.
3: I like it. Lie that you don't enjoy it.
0: I don't enjoy it.
2: Shut up.
0: I do not. I do not, honestly. I do not enjoy it. I mean, everybody.
2: But you turn around every time. Even when I'm not referring to you.
0: No. You say babes and then you tap my shoulder. I'll just,
2: I enter a room, a studio, I say babes. Paul is always the first person to turn around.
0: No, I hear the sound of your voice. So
2: Saloba. You don't do.
0: Hey, let's sign out right now. Mobile is dropping a lot of lines. I'm not going to read your message anyways. Crazy Paul is my name. Joyce and Aero up on your radio from 11 down to 3 p.m. Success and Legas up from 3 p.m. down to 6:30. We've got a show coming up at 6:30. 3:30, we've got Sports Waka with Randy Makado Zingbe Master. It's a very big day for us as Nigerians. I mean, Nigeria against Guinea-Bissau. So I'll be seeing that game. Then at 7 p.m. back for the EPL show. Adora is up on your radio from 8 p.m. for Ventus Tuesday up to midnight. Enjoy the rest of your morning. We're tossing deadly behaviors. Very, very bad behaviors.
2: Tossing Paul for being a liar.
0: Anyways, we've got Steph London and Vic Tony. This is called Deadly.

0: We are here to stay. We are here for you. Choose us in all you do, and you will be super. 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
1: My people, I salute una. The voice when I dey hear again, the voice of Chief Iyabiye Taishi. Iyabiye Taishi, I tell una say no be ordinary name. Na name we be say they kill yamayama for inside body. If you get any problem for inside your body, no lose hope. The challenges where enemy they take the face person is for make sure say they discourage you. No let that spirit of that discouragement enter inside your heart. May you stand gidigba as a man. No let them kill your soul. No let them kill your spirit. Get up now. Fight your battle because the battle is for the Lord. May you not lose hope. Not to say, you don't drink medicine. The medicine, no, they work. You don't take medicine from here. Now, so then they talk. No, let your enemy, myself, discourage you. No, let them discourage you. Say, all of them are the same thing. All of us, no, be the same thing. We are not the same thing, no. Iyabiye Taishi name is quite different from others. My GSM number, in case you want to talk to Iyabiye, 080-3410-2250. I repeat, 080-3410-2250. If you call me, nobody go pick my call. I may go pick my call by myself. I don't dey been here over 30 years. If my work, no dey work. You don't go even dey hear my voice. My voice for don't go down. We get many of us where we start together. We be say they know their life thing today. We be say they know they hear their voice again because of the nature of the way they take plan their life. So if you want to remain gidigba in this work, you must be truthful. You must be sincere. Sincerity. Now go make sure say your name blossom. I'm not looking for money, but I'm looking for integrity. They build future so that my future go feel good. So that anywhere where they see my children, they will say, now make me survive today. God give some people power. God give some people anointing. Pass each other. If you get any challenges for inside your body, the person will be safe for you to walk out from one pool to another and a difficult thing for you. Body going to pepper you. Leg they pepper you. Your belly swell up. Your body swell up. Your legs swell up. They don't even put medicine for ground for you where you march. You'll be person will be say you get severe waist pain. You get severe headache. Inside your body they hurt. Something they work out for inside your body. Kulu, kulu, kulu. You don't take medicine to stop that thing where they work out for inside your body. They even they work out come your head. It's still no great stop. Come see Chief Iyabiye Taishi. Or you be person will be say your stomach will make noise. Or back they pain you. Chest they pain you towards your back. Or for you to work out, it's difficult for you. Or if you go toilet like this, now so blood you the shit. Sometimes myself, you feel even the shit cutter. Sometimes myself, your anus go come they pull out. If you don't go toilet finish, we use force, take carry and enter. All these things now problem will be say you're not supposed to do inside our body. Challenges is for human being, but the ability to conquer that challenges make you a man. No sit down, tere. This life they know they sit down put. You need to work out because disease now be our enemy. The disease now they cut person life short. Now they shorten person dream. Now they shorten person prosperity. Now they shorten person progress. So you must make sure say you fight that disease to the barest minimum. Fight it to your with your last blood. Because when disease don't enter body, the prayer of disease is to make sure say he put us for inside grief. So no allow that kind thing to happen to you. You must come and see Chief Iyabiye Taishi. My GSM number in case you want to talk to Iyabiye, 080-3410-2250. I repeat, 080-3410-2250. No sickness where no get helps. Be person will be say for you to fire woman well, you know fit. You be man, you can't be like woman for inside house. Your wife don't complain, tire. You go sleep, nothing they happen. From night to night, nothing they happen. As also complain. How long you won't continue the complain as a man? Where you know go feel do well, where you know feel satisfy your woman. All these things now. Problem will be say you're not supposed to. Today inside our body. Or you be person will be say you take excessive alcohol. Alcohol don't kill your system. You don't debilitate your system. Your system is no longer working the way it's supposed to work. Or you eat for dream. All those things, bad thing now you do for dream. May you come see Chief Iyabiye Taishi. If you get any health challenges, but you don't carry from one place to another, come see Chief Iyabiye Taishi. Where Iyabiye Taishi day? We there for area street by Sapamba Road. Off Sapamba Road there. Enter that area street where they change dollar. Number 31, now there you will see Iyabiye Taishi. And you where you there Saple? 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For Saple for Delta State. 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And you where you there Ekpoma? We there for number 14 Old Cavalry Street by Lee Road for Ekpoma. And you where you there Benin here? Our head office still remain gidigba. We there for you don't win out by Mobi Filling Station. You don't win out there when you go Lukusa. You drop for Mobi Filling Station for under that mango tree. Take a care there. Say you go Iyabiye please. My GSM number in case you want to talk to Iyabiye 080-3410-2250. I repeat 080-34-102250. May not be well, 419 or 419 the outside though.
0: We are here to stay. 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
1: What better way to set up the mood for Trash Can Tuesday if it's not Hit 'Em Up by Tupac featuring the Outlaws on this one, Push Play? 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It's now or never, guys. Let's do this.
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1: Hey, hey, hey! I love sweet vibes. I literally live for this. Do not be surprised. Yes, keep it down now. Keep it down, keep it down. I said keep it down. Okay, it's exactly the time you think it is. It's 11:20 on the DOT, and it's Trash Can Tuesday. Okay. Yes, it's your girl, Simply Aaron, and this is your one family, one radio station. And today, we're just going to take out the... We're not just taking out the physical trash, okay? We're taking out the bad behaviors. We're tossing them in the trash, the annoying attitudes, the personalities that gives us the biggest eek. Now, because honestly, as Nigerians, there's already so much we wake up to and complain. From traffic, to electricity, to fuel prices, to bad roads, and everything in between. And there can add another, and now, in that picture, now paint another person's bad behavior beside it. Ah, please let us breathe. We are just people and we're black. Now, the funny thing is, these behaviors can literally happen anywhere. At work, you have that colleague. You have that colleague. Trust me, I have that colleague. In school, there's that person that remembers you only when you need when they need you. See, even at the market, the place it actually emanates from, I'm telling you. Someone can jump in front of the queue right in front of you and still look at you like you are the one disturbing them. What do you mean, actually? Now, even at events, there's always someone who comes late, blocks everybody's view, and still complains, throws tantrums till the end of the party. Now, today, we are bringing out those bad behaviors, and we're trashing them in the trash. We're trashing them in the trash. I have Bashiru here with me on standby. And I have my weapon. Sometimes, trashing is not enough. Yes, so today, we are bringing out those bad behaviors and taking them to the trash can. And here's one thing I want you to know. It isn't about complaining, and sometimes we also need to check ourselves, because while we're busy pointing other fingers at other people and saying how annoying their habits are, there might be one or two behaviors that we have that somebody else is begging us to throw away. So shenanigans is, let's hear it, let me hear it. What's the bad behavior or personality, the trait that you've encountered and immediately puts a frown on your face? Now, what's that one thing somebody can do to you instantly and you'll be like, please, this attitude needs to be tossed in the trash. Now, today, no holding back. Name it, trash it, and let's make our lives a little less irritating. Now, I'll give you the numbers to text.

0: WhatsApp and reach me. The number to do that are 0705-512-9881 or 0705-572-7881 or 0902-672-2592. That one doubles for WhatsApp. And our text line, it is 0707-895-0331. Now, these are the numbers to reach me. If you can hear me right now, let me help you toss that bad behavior that, yes, you've had enough. It's Tuesday. It's Trash Can Tuesday on the Switch. If it's not here, it's nowhere else. Now, call me, text me, WhatsApp me. Let me hear that thing you just can't stand. Hello? Yes, it is. Good morning, sir.
1: How are you?
0: I'm doing all right. How are you doing?
1: I'm fine.
0: Okay, so what's that bad behavior you want me to trash for you today? What's your name? Did I ask you that? What's your name, please? Sorry? Philip.
1: Jacuzzi.
0: Yeah. This is the first. Anyways, let's have it now. Jacuzzi. What's the one thing you want me to trash for you today? That bad behavior.
1: People, crazy Paul.
0: Crazy Paul.
1: Not put up for trash can. Fancy.
0: I should trash Crazy Paul.
1: People, look for that piece. Put up for that piece. Cover up.
0: Oh my God. Now this one is personal. Why do you want me to trash it? No way, I'll do it. Normally, I'll do it.
1: Let me tell you why.
0: Okay.
1: The number I just called. So. When call is in the studio, I always call this line. Because when I call, this is the line that normally goes through.
0: Okay.
1: I've called one several times. There was last week, he was doing hot topics. Doing his own
0: Show?
1: Session.
0: Yeah.
1: He was doing a very hot topic that I was interested in. So I tried reaching out. I was calling this line.
0: Okay.
1: I called more than times.
0: Okay.
1: God did not pick my call.
0: Oh my God.
1: Even today now, I'll
0: definitely let him know. It might not be his fault. Okay. Look, I don't joke. Okay. Yes.
1: So, I don't need for to be in a trash. I need to be in a seat.
0: Okay, thank you so much, Mr. Jacuzzi. I'll whip him for you. I'll whip him, don't worry. I'll whip him. I will even come out and whip him there in the physical. Anyways, yes, you see, you can literally trash any bad behavior. It's Trash Can Tuesday. We really don't have anything against you. It's venting. It's all about venting it out. Making your chest a little lighter and let that emotions go free. Now, yes. Text me, call me, WhatsApp me, reach me. Let's trash that bad smelling behaviors for you. Nah, let me trash, but don't worry, I didn't forget it. That one is for Jacuzzi, by the way. Yes, it's exactly the time you think it is now. Call me, the numbers to do that, to vent in and Trash Can Tuesday are 0705-512-9881 or 0705-572-7881 or 0902-672-2592. And our text line, it is 0707-895-0331. It's Trash Can Tuesday, guys. And the shenanigans, we do something very spectacular where we trash out the bad behaviors. And what other way to let somebody know if you like Jim? Odumogo pull up with a pin. Now, this one is If You Like Jim by Odumodu. It sets in the mood for Trash Can Tuesday, guys. Let's have it.

I know they play on their level. I saw him pick full out. Dying with the devil. Now they matter don't black them need Odumodu. I'm the pot, I'm the kettle. Rolling on my kids, everything was got from kettle kids. Ask my

0: DVD.
1: Now tell me that thing you want me to trash for you right now. It's Trash King Tuesday and it's now or never. You know the drill. Let me call you, let me tell you, if it's not today for venting, it's no day at all. It's simply Aaron on your speakerphone, ready to hear you. My ears are big. There's a lot of things happening. What in this sub? Tell me, what's asking me with you want trash? Let me help you. That is why I'm here. I literally live for this moment. Anyways, if you like Jim by Odu Modu, my guy, featuring Modini, it's your one family, one radio station, Super 88.1. It's your girl, Simply Aaron, on your speaker. Don't act like you don't know me. Anyways, let's do it. It's now or never, guys. Come on.
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1: Hey, hey, hey. Yes, right to the phone lines. Let's go. Hello.
5: Hello.
1: Hi, good morning.
5: Jacuzzi calling back.
1: Oh, jacuzzi. What do you want to complain about again? Tell me, I'm here.
5: This particular one, I want you to know, I'm giving you.
1: No, wala. So, I deal with you.
5: They get the concept, they get the understanding to make a one thing.
1: Okay. Yes. Tell me.
5: So those persons say they're 6 feet and tail.
1: Okay.
5: You are somebody of the opposite, yes. Mm. You are supposed and somebody of the opposite set.
1: Yeah.
5: They're making you see.
1: Mm.
5: And probably you know this set of friends.
1: Mm.
5: They know each other.
1: Mm.
5: Then you now this guy on the go around for the set of things.
1: I understand, yeah.
5: Please, that particular guy. Don't use your mess to mess the guy up.
1: Voila. I understand. Jacuzzi, I deal with you this morning. It's settled, Abby. It's settled, Abby.
5: Yeah.
1: I go even wipe my drain out. Voila. Okay, keep it coming. Hello.
6: Hello.
1: Okay, is that my biggie wire over the phone?
6: Yes, now.
1: Anyway. Good morning, sir.
6: Good morning. How are you, Simon, man?
1: I did fine, though. I'm just chilling. You know, the
6: how
1: morning
6: you said, is... Now? How your night go now?
1: Everything went... My night was fine. Just the regular. How you doing, now?
6: I do okay. Everywhere good.
1: No, Allah. Yeah, what's the thing you want me to trash for you today?
6: Okay. My role is... All those mini bus drivers.
1: Okay.
6: We say if they drive, they don't do that steady.
1: Yeah.
6: That's not private jet today. So they drive anyhow. And some car owners, if you say that they drive, they know they think about people in this like
1: exactly.
6: They water.
1: Exactly.
6: So they drive anyhow. I don't know how many people they want to keep before they come up for this world.
1: Hmm.
6: I don't understand many of them. They do the drive any year.
1: The bad behaviors is too much, especially when it comes to... I'm not being...
6: I even get yesterday's motor long press down.
1: Oh my goodness. I hope...
6: Yesterday, because of necessary drop.
1: Yeah. I hope you were
6: safe. Yeah, so, and the person you all lost in life instantly.
1: Oh my God.
6: Yeah, that's not so. All these, let them know how to drive. They don't know how to drive. They'll go climb up to the drive.
1: Yes, please say
6: it. Don't go when they walk out, people in the crossroad.
1: Yeah.
6: Imagine you see person one crossroad for you to ever wait. You see the drive speed. Something like wickedness.
1: Thank you so much.
6: Thank you.
1: This is a wake-up call now. Thank you so much, Biggie Wire Wire. Now, this is a wake-up call. I was even on a vehicle on my way home yesterday, down from the... Aduoa access to Ring Road, and this bus driver in question, he drove like he had 9 lives, disregarding the people he had in his car. And now one thing, we pay for these services, so please, we are, to an extent, we need your ears. We have a right for our voice to be heard when we pay for your service in your car. So when a passenger tells you, drive soft, small, you don't know what that passenger is having inside your body, possibly in a condition they cannot be wiggled too much. And the driver, thinking that you are attacking him, will eventually pick an offense, and there's a rage on the bus. So please, drivers, this is a wake-up call. Please, drive softly. We are humans, not even cats. It is not even it is because of their natural physique. It doesn't mean they have nine lives. So please, let us do this. And I'm trashing them, actually. I'm going to trash them. There's nothing you want to tell me. Bashir, take this away. It's the bad behavior that I'm trashing, you know. It's the bad behaviors I'm trashing. So keep it coming. Keep it coming. It's Trash Can Tuesday. What do you mean? Hello.
0: Hello. Good afternoon, ma.
1: Good morning, ma. Good. Is this Bleble? Is this Bleble?
0: Yes, ma.
1: Oh, my God. Bleble, how are you doing? How was your night?
0: My night was good and yours.
1: Mine was sweet. It was regular, but we thank God. We woke up this morning. Okay, what's that thing you want me to trash for you today?
0: Concerning that jazz, it's very funny sometimes when they talk well. And they forget that somebody wants to enter their vehicle. So just go to Ford first. Myself, I want to trash this eye service. I don't know what.
1: I understand. High service. It's just this one. It's personal. First of all, my weapon must go with me. Yeah, Bashir, take it. Thank you so much, Bleble. Thank you. She says she wants to charge herself high service people. Now, that one, I don't want to say something, but let me not get too personal. It's Trash Can Tuesday. We're venting out to bad behaviors. Hello.
7: Hello.
1: Hi, good morning, sir. Please, what's your name and where are you calling me from?
7: Yeah, my name is Musa. I'm calling from Uruguay.
1: Okay, hi, Musa. So, what's the thing you want me to trash for you today?
7: I want to trash those madams, most of those madams that anytime a girl or someone wants to come and learn something from their aunt, they'll be demanding for something high. Like,
1: okay.
7: There's this one of my friends now that I want to learn hairdressing. And the madam is requesting for gas, fans, electric cooker. Electric cooker, bag of rice, yam, and
8: for my life,
7: all that. A lot of things. So I went to meet the madam and asked the madam that all those things will be there she requests for. The girl want the eat them for the or she won't use on the bake cake or what. Now hairdressing she won't
1: It's bakery
7: now.
1: Or is it for hairdressing?
7: It's hairdressing, but the madam is just requesting for all those stuff. I'm just tired. So I won't trust that madam. The madam I say
1: First of all, my weapon must go with me. Thank you so much, Musa. I'll trash it. I'm trashing it right now. Thank you so much, Musa. Now that one it's very personal. Obviously, Musa said it's somebody he knows that wants to learn the work, and the mother started asking for outrageous things to bring. Now that one is not too nice. We got our day this Nigeria. Oh, there's something I always tell people. We got our day this Nigeria. Be it you're in a car, you're on a bus, you're in your private vehicle. We got our day this country. So what you mean when you ask for outrageous things? So please, let's be mindful, okay? Hello.
9: Yeah, good morning, everyone.
1: Good morning, sir. Please, could you reduce it? Okay, we're cool now. What's your name and where are you calling me from?
9: Yeah, I'm Ivor. I'm calling from First Secular.
1: Hi, Ivor. That's the new name. I've not heard it before. So you are unique.
9: Yeah,
1: you're unique. Okay. What's the thing you want me to trash for you this morning?
9: Yes, I want to trash the behavior of drivers who will always cut corners. And just run into your front.
1: Oh my
9: instead
1: God.
9: Of going to go and break your front.
1: My weapon must go with me. So they cut corners, like how?
9: They like instead of you see that, oh, this is the queue, everybody are queuing up to buy the same CNG. You just run to the front and look for any available space and just run in front of you to come and buy. And whereas you met people on the queue. Also for those in banks too. You know, bank manager, you're wrong, go to your office, cut you, or the teller and your guy. Just cut you. Let's tend to be order in the things we do.
1: Okay, order, you're right. That word you said at the end, boss right needs to learn the course. I don't think they understand the word order. Thank you so much, sir. Thank you so much. Now, this is for them, obviously. My weapon must go with me. I'm about to take it away. Thank you. So yes, remember, you can still call me, you can still text me, and you can still WhatsApp me. And the numbers to do that are 0705-5129-8881 or 0705-5727-881 or 0902-672-2592. I'll go on something. This is my guy. He's very, very special to me. He's David O. If you've noticed, he's my guy. Now, this is Femme. You know, Paramount was setting on a high. I'll give it this and we'll come back.

0: Don't worry, Davido. We are saying why we're pirating this morning, because it's bad behaviors and we want to trash them. That's why. I hope that answered Davido's question. Anyway, it is Trash Can Tuesday. It's exactly the time you think it is. It's 11:43 on the DOT. And yes, it's your girl, Simply Erin, on your speaker. Let's do this together.
1: We're the reason they put speakers in your car.
2: You better ask somebody.
1: We are Super FM.
0: Hey, hey, hey. Okay, now I have something very sweet on our text line. It says, good morning. It says, my name is Bugatti. Please help me flog all the nurses for Egba. Them not know the right medicine to give person and flog and flog lega lega for me. He not pick my call yesterday. This one a combo, no wahala. Okay. Oh yeah, Bashir, take it. Okay, I have one more call and we're going to the super trend of the day. Hello? Okay. Hello?
3: Hello?
0: Hi, good morning, ma. Please, what's your name and where are you calling me from?
3: Oh, good morning, ma.
0: Good morning.
3: Ma, they expose people for free treatment.
0: Okay, that will be... I'll do that. Maybe that's for the Lapo show, yeah?
3: Yes.
0: Don't worry, though. Their numbers will be called around 12 to 1 o'clock. That's the time for Lapo. Just stay tuned.
3: Thank you so much, ma.
0: Yeah. Okay, so that was a nice one. Anyways, we'll hop on to the super trend of the day. And trust me, it's not something new, but it's something very devastating. So stick with me while we're going.
1: There are only two types of people in this world. Those who love Super FM. And those who have never tried it.
0: Okay, now from the weather department, Maiduguri is literally dealing with water and water everywhere. Now, several communities in Maiduguri, Benue State, have been hit by floods after a heavy downpour that lasted for about 12 hours from Sunday night on into the Monday. Now, this wasn't just an ordinary rain is falling. This kind of rain, some streets and residential buildings were submerged, and they were all taken with flood water entering their homes and affecting their businesses. Now, areas reportedly affected include Achusa, Rice Mill in Wadaka, Idae, and Naka Road. Now, while buildings around ongoing construction areas and close to the riverbanks were among these badly affected problems. Now, the resident says the situation may have been far worse, and on the ongoing road constructions and uncompleted building or blocked drainages, which caused these waters to overflow into these surrounding communities. Now, one resident in Achusa said several houses were affected and appealed for the blockage drainage channels to be opened so waters can flow freely. Now, meanwhile, the Benue State Emergency Management Agency has confirmed the receiving of a report of flooding in Achusa, although officials had yet to visit the area for a full assessment when the Punch filed its report. So, Maiduguri residents are big. This is a time we definitely do not want rain to say, I'll be back. So stay safe, Bini people, my listeners out there. Avoid driving or walking through heavily flooded areas. And keep an eye on drainage channels around your homes. And that's the super trend of the day. It's the weather. We all know that. But first of all, this is very important. It's everywhere. The drainage system is not really the best we have now. But by God's grace, our Governor Okpovolo is working actively on it. I even saw a report yesterday where he had a conference at the axis of Okpovolo to seemingly to do well in the problems involving the drainages. So please let us still help ourselves by clearing out the drainage that we know we can for easy movement and all thereabout. Now that is the end of the super trend and the switch or the what's popping this morning. We'll be right back at 1 p.m. for Hot Topic Tuesday, and further we will also do something sweet. We call it the funnest time on radio. It's the sentence game. By 12 6:30 to 1 p.m. also, in between these hours, we have it on Lapo. So please stick with us. It's a very fun, fact-packed day, and you don't want to miss it. This is your One Family One radio station, Super 88.1, and it's your girl, Simply Aaron. This one is for Kofi. She said he had a day for.

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1: My phone number is 081-3359-3927. We are not a jack of all trade, master of none. We specialize in the treatment of only man problem, which is weakness of organ, that is inability of a man to stand, to act, or to perform as a man. And our research has made us know that we have a lot of things that can make a man not to perform as a man or to act as a man, like long-term infection, too much of urinating, stress also can result to inability to perform as a man. How do you know that you have this problem in the body system? It's when you are having a symptoms like pains when you are urinating, pus may be coming out when you are urinating, papyrus in the private part or all over the body, or mucus may be coming out during urinating, rashes and itching all over the body or in the private part, severe headache all the time, or sometimes you will see sore in your private part or all over the body. All these things can make a man not to perform as a man if it's not well treated. Physicist Babatunde Raji Fasola, aka Stand Well Well.
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1: 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Or you can call me on 081-3359-3927. And by the special day of God, you will not remain the same. All your own, hotness of the body, all the time. Weakness of the body, especially in the morning. Difficulty in walking. You will see you will not be able to walk from 1 kilometer to 1 kilometer. All this can make a man not to perform as a man. Movement of warm, like iron and biting all over your body. You will see your stomach will be shouting, making a noise, boo-boo-boo-boo, all the time. And if you eat little food, your stomach will just swell up. To eat another one will be difficult. Or sometimes you will see your anus is coming out when you go to toilet. Or it can come with red something when you go to toilet. All this can make a man not to perform as a man if it's not well treated. Visit me, Baba Tunde Raji Fasola, aka Baba Stand Well Well. By the grace of God, you will not remain the same. We have one medicine that we first of all give you. We call it Ajegun. Ajegun. This medicine, when we give you, it will make any medicine you take to work perfectly in your body, and you'll be able to perform as a man. Don't be a newspaper reader in the night when you're supposed to perform your duty. Don't allow your madam to carry your property, your beautiful garden, go meet another man. Come and collect Ajegun, and we will make you to become a man. And you'll be able to do chiki-chiki-chiki-chiki with your madam. Your madam will be able to cook better food for you. Because if you cannot do chiki-chiki with your madam, your madam will not happy with you. Come and meet me, Baba Tunde Raji Fasola, aka Baba Stand Well Well.
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8: Good afternoon and welcome to Super FM News at 12. I am Joyce Chukwuka. First, our top stories. Ado APC to inaugurate state presidential campaign council. Human rights group tackles police over alleged extortion. On the foreign scene, Burkina Faso's junta leader opens major gold refinery. And in sports, Ilen Ikena faces late fitness test for Guinea-Bissau wild dogs. We'll bring you details of these and more right after this. Ado State Governor Monday Okperolo has assured residents that his administration will continue to work in line with the mandate given to it by people to promote the state's development. He gave the assurance during visits to party members in Igbo and Oredo Lekki government areas as part of efforts to strengthen the All Progressives Congress APC ahead of the January 2027 general election. In Igbo Lekki government area, the team visited Ogida Barracks, Police Training School and the Textile Mill, where party members from the 10 wards participated in the engagement. In Oredo, the delegation visited Garrick Memorial College, Edokpolo Grammar School and Owa Primary School, where the governor addressed party members and reaffirmed his administration's commitment to the development of the state. Meanwhile, the Edo State chapter of the All Progressives Congress, APC, has scheduled the inauguration of its state presidential campaign council for Wednesday, September 30th, as the party prepares for the 2026-2027 general elections. The State Publicity Secretary, Barrister Peter Uwadia Igbinigye, revealed in a statement that the ceremony will take place at the Victor Waifu Creative Hub in Benin City beginning at 9 a.m. According to the statement, all appointed officers, committee members and stakeholders of the campaign council are expected to arrive early and be seated by 8:30 a.m. The party said the inauguration would mark a step in its preparation for the presidential, National Assembly and State House of Assembly elections, with an emphasis on a peaceful and inclusive campaign across Edo State. The Abba of Benin, Oba Ewaye II, has announced the ushering in of the new yam today, known as Emoro, at the Benin Palace. The announcement followed the conclusion of a 14-day fasting and prayer exercise led by the monarch from September 14th to 27th. In a statement by his chief press secretary, Osaigbovo Igubaru, the Oba expressed appreciation to Nigerians who participated in the spiritual exercise. The monarch prayed that the new yam would bring blessings, peace and prosperity to Edo State and to Nigeria. Stakeholders from Edo and 12 other states have participated in a five-day human-centered design-inspired co-creation workshop aimed at reducing stigma against people affected by leprosy. The workshop, organized by Red Aid Nigeria, DAHW and the Institute of Social Change, Development and Innovation, was held from September 21st to 25th, 2026 in Enugu with a theme, Together, Let's End Leprosy-Related Stigma. The workshop focused on developing a stigma reduction social and behavioral change package and equipping participants with appropriate awareness messages for their communities. The Chief Executive Officer of Red Aid Nigeria, Dr. Daniel Igbule, in his remarks said that accurate media reporting and public sensitization would help communities understand leprosy, interact appropriately with affected persons, and contribute to ending stigma and discrimination. A human rights organization, the Bail Is Free campaign organization, has called for an independent investigation into allegations that police officers attached to the ZIB unit under the AIG Zone 5 headquarters collected a total of 111,500 naira in connection with a matter that reportedly occurred on the 15th of September 2026. The organizer in a statement said it received a complaint alleging that 100,000 naira was demanded for petition writing and mobilization, while the investigating police officer alleged received 10,000 naira from the suspect and 1,500 naira from the complainant. According to the group, the claims remain allegations and are not being presented as established facts. adding that the group would await the outcome of official inquiries before drawing conclusions. It also questioned whether an officer who personally prepares a petition on behalf of a complainant can properly process, approve, or control the same petition during investigation, calling for full transparency on administrative procedures, authorization, and supervisory oversight. Moving forward, operators of the National Drug Law Enforcement Agency, NDLEA, supported by military personnel, have destroyed two cannabis farms in Eko Camp, Ilushi Esan's East Local Government Area of Edo State. The operation led to the destruction of plantations with an estimated combined yield of 1,360.23 kilograms of cannabis and 107 kilograms of processed cannabis, including seeds. Two suspects, Ajay Aguda and Nonso Ajoje, were also arrested during the operation, with the NDLEA saying they claimed poverty and negative peer influence led them into cannabis cultivation. The Edo NDLEA commander, Mitchell Ofeoju, said the command would intensely collaborate with the military, traditional rulers, and community leaders to tackle cannabis cultivation and drug trafficking in the state. Fatal tire-related slips have claimed the lives of an artisan and a landlord in separate incidents across Edo State, sparking fresh safety concerns over home and workplace hazards. In the first incident, a middle-aged artisan known as Alex reportedly slipped on the courtyard of his family home on Agbagudu Street of TV Road or Redo Lokki Government Area. Family sources reported that the victim slammed his skull into newly laid ceramic tiles and was pronounced dead before reaching the hospital. A similar tragedy in Ogbo-Obi community in Ikuba Oka Lokki Government Area left a dark-skinned sexagenarian landlord dead after suffering a fatal head injury. This is the news at 12 on 88.1 Super FM. More stories after this short break.

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2: 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Now, the rest of the news. On the foreign scene, Burkina Faso has opened its first gold refinery as the military-led government seeks to process more of the country's mineral wealth at home and tighten its control over one of its most important industries. Junta leader Ibrahim Traore has said the move was part of a wider effort to end the country's reliance on exporting raw materials for processing abroad. Burkina Faso is one of Africa's biggest gold producers, but the authorities have struggled to regulate the informal mining sector, which has been blighted by jihadist violence. Traore's government hopes the new facility can turn the landlocked country into a regional gold refining hub. In sports, Super Eagles' new kid on the block, George Ilenikena, might miss Nigeria's crucial AFCON 2027 qualifier against Guinea-Bissau after missing full training on Monday. Chile told the pre-match press conference that Ilenikena will undergo a late fitness test. The 20-year-old striker made a notable debut with a goal against Madagascar, showing he could bring another dimension to Nigeria's attack. With Victor Osimhen already unavailable and Ako Adams also questionable due to fitness, coach Eric Chiller might need to reconsider his attacking options. And that concludes the news. But before we go, here is a recap of our top stories.

The Odoise chapter of the All Progressives Congress, APC, has scheduled the inauguration of its state presidential campaign council for Wednesday, September 30th, as party prepares for the 2026-2027 general elections. A human rights organisation, the Bail Is Free campaign organisation, has called for an independent investigation into allegations that police officers attached to the ZIB unit under the AIG Zone 5 headquarters collected a total of 111,500 naira in connection with a matter that reportedly occurred on the 15th of September 2026. Burkina Faso has opened its first gold refinery as the military-led government seeks to process more of its country's mineral wealth at home and tighten its control over the most important industries. Super Eagles' new kid on the block, George Ilenikena, might miss Nigeria's crucial AFCON 2027 qualifier against Guinea-Bissau after missing full training on Monday. Super FM News at 12 was edited by Israel Adebiyi. I am Joyce Chukwuka. Remember, security is our collective responsibility. Be sure to play your part. Thank you for listening and good afternoon.

0: From the streets of Benin to the hills of Akokoedo, from the farms of Esan to the waters of Ovia, this is where the heartbeat of progress lives.
1: Inside Edo State, the voice of the people.
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1: We at NAPO are committed to poverty eradication. We equally believe that the bad

Good afternoon, our people. My name na Dr. Ehigato Adanyofo. Me na doctor when they treat people when get mental problem or people when they be say they abuse drugs, that they abuse medicine. When they make people they feel high. So today we want to talk about depression. This depression na very common sickness. As it be, the depression na it be the mental or psychiatric illness when common pass. For Nigeria. This sickness, so if person get him, how he go take know say he don't get depression? Number one, the person when get depression, so he go come the he not go come the happy again. Sometimes self he go just a cry, tears go they come out. At another time, some will come, they carry the vest up and down. Any small thing, they don't vest, they don't shout. Any small thing, they feel just carry the fight. That is number one. Number two, person when get depression, he will come, they tire every time. Now they get power. Because they weak. Say, I'm tired. He never do anything. Even when he just sleep, wake up for morning. He don't tire. Waka from here to here, he don't tire. To even get up, bath, make he say he want go walk. Power not day to even go bath. Then number three, who get depression? All the twins, things when be the sweet time, things when in they enjoy to they do. For example, in say in they like to watch television well. In they like to read Bible. In they like to sing. If person don't get depression, it not go the sweet time again. Life not go the sweet the person again. Waiting be the enjoy, when it be the look forward to, when they make them happy. Even when the thing they there, other people they do them, they sing, they watch television, it not go just they enjoy them again. Then the other thing be say, who get depression, not go they sleep well. You go see, say, oh, the person before in the wake up like 6 o'clock for morning, if he can't wake up for even 3 o'clock for early morning. I mean, meanwhile, he supposed sleep till about 6 a.m. He not go feel the sleep well again. Then, who get depression? Not the feet chop well. Waiting with the call, oh, he not get appetite. He not get appetite. From there now, the person will come. They even lose weight, you know, you can't they slim because in on the chop, you know. Then when some of them get depression like that, they will come they be like say that they feel say they don't do bad thing. They will they beg people up and down, say make them forgive them. Oh, that thing when he do 20 years ago, he not do and well. Can't they talk everything, Some of them will come they very hopeless. Can't they hopeless? They feel say this condition when they do so, nothing will feel change them more. Nobody will feel help them more when they call a helplessness. Some will come they feel worthless. For this world now their condition just worse pass. Oh, they don't be anybody. They will feel useless. And from there, some will come they think say it good make them cuckoo just die self. Instead of them to see this world. And there you come to hear say, some will come they try to kill themselves. Some will actually even just succeed, kill themselves. All because of depression. Someday when get depression like this, they will come hear voices. You know, they hear noise when other people around not they hear. Sometimes they will talk say, oh, the voice when they hear, they abuse them. They call them bad names and, so on and so forth.
And then people when get depression, so of course, when all this thing don't happen, you will know say the person self not will fit go work again. If na student, not go fit go school again because they not go fit even they concentrate, they not go fit they remember something. Some people come they think say if na old person they say oh because he don't old, now me cannot be remember. Not be so depression if they make person say make it be say he not come fit they remember something. When we both they call depressive pseudo dementia. So this depression, so if they do person, how then suppose do am? Me, I don't feel tell Unana say this depression now be the commonest mental problem. And I happy to see tell Unana say this same depression now be one of the mental problems say when they easy to treat one kind. Many medicine they to treat them. Apart from medicine, there are other strategies when they treat them. Or sometimes even counseling, psychotherapy, they are just enough to treat person when get depression. Because for depression, so that they see mind, that they see moderate, and that they see severe depression. And most people they get mind to moderate depression. And so even by talking to them, helping them to see, say, this thing when they do you so, not be your fault to nah, sickness. So just the way person feel wake up before he sleep, him be leg be not the pain now. But when he wake up for morning, he will come see say leg the pain as more. They go say, okay, go take paracetamol, go take this also cream, tear up the leg will come better. Now so depression CBO medicine day to treat them. When you see anybody when get all these symptoms, when I don't talk so, if now you get them or now person when you know you will suffer, tell them say make him go hospital. Hospitals they this beneath when doctors they when they treat people when get depression. For there we get University of Benin Teaching Hospital, we get Federal Neuropsychiatric Hospital for Selu here, Irua Specialty Teaching Hospital for people when they that side. Doctors they there too when they treat people when get depression. But I would like make us quickly also mention waiting they cause depression self. Now the depression now many things they cause some more, but I will try to just talk the one when I will fit talk now. One, we know say some people they when they don't to get wahala for life, waiting that they cause stress. Things be like say it hard them. They try to go here, it hard them. Some of them go come just look and say, they don't tire to they try. They will come give up. When they give up, small, depression will come. Someday, they get small wahala, their friend tell them, say, if you go the dream beer, or if you go the smoke this kind of thing, it will make you forget waiting, the waiting the bother, the wahala when they worry the person. And the person will really go, they take calm. He will come say when he take him, the thing will come out temporarily. So, but he don't know say as in they take all those things now, small, the thing they destroy the brain because depression now brain is there. So anything when you feel take, when make you they happy or make you forget your problem temporarily, it tell you say that thing they work for your brain too. So when you come continue that thing for some time, then you can't change the way the brain be in terms of the structure and the way the brain they work. And over time, the person say you can't get more serious depression. Those when we never get depression before, when just get small wahala, when go they abuse drug, they will can't get real depression. So. Then sometimes some people they maybe their mama or their papa be get depression before, then feel free from there. Get depression, waiting or both they call hereditary. Then some people they if they get some medical problem, if they get diabetes, they get hypertension, or they get other physical illness because that they worry, that they think calm, that they do this one, do that one, if it can make them get depression. So our people, now so depression story be today. Make I talk the most important thing again,
I won't let una know say depression get treatment. Yeah. If we say some mental health problem or mental health disease that if we cure them, in fact, depression will be one of them. The way some kind of depression, the BBC, once you look the person, you look and where, you look and where, you ask all the doctor, ask all the questions where, she say, oh, see where the stress they come from. Ordinary advice self, if you just make depression go for life. Sometimes they give us small medicine, depression don't go. Una do well, oh, make una be una keepers of una neighbors. Thank you.

0: Mrs. Chinyere Gladys Okorum is a distributor of stockfish in Gwagolada Main Market. She has been in the business for so many years now and has achieved a lot through the business. She has trained many persons and also have many in her payroll.
1: My name is Mrs. Chinyere Chideberry. I'm living in Abuja here in Gwagolada Area Council. I'm doing stockfish business. I'm the dealer in Gwagolada Area Council. So I started the business since 2004. When I started the business, I just had small capital. That was 150,000 naira for the business. In 2013, I joined LAPO. And the reason why I joined them, I wanted to increase my business. Because a friend of mine told me about LAPO that time that I should come, they will assist me. Really, they really assisted me. I started with them with 500,000. As I'm talking to you, at least I'm collecting 3 million, 3 point something, the last one that I collected now. And their money had been helping me in many things. Then when I started, the things start moving. Before you know it, I start using from 500,000 to 1 million, from 1 million to 2, 3, 4. At least now they care that the thing that I'm buying now, at least I'm buying with 7 million or 8 million when I go to market now. At least I have about 4 workers, even some people that will learn from me here, they will open their own shops.
0: With high expectations, Mrs. Chinyere Gladys Okoro speaks about her future plans and what she hopes to do.
1: I want to increase my business. I want this my business to at least, people know me already, but I want to have branches in Abuja here. I want to have branches because many people, they are coming to buy from me, but I want to have branches like Zuba, Madala Market, all these Gariki Market. Then I want to have the branches. Then if I thought that I have any means, then I can go to outside and bring it direct.
0: She also have these words of advice for women and expresses her deep gratitude to God Almighty, appreciates LAPO for empowering women, and prays for the sustainability for LAPO.
1: LAPO, they have been very, very good in my shop. They have made me whatever I am today. I really appreciate them. Understand? For me to be collecting their money, using it to build houses, do many things that is helping me. I have achieved a lot from LAPO. I really appreciate them. So I thank them very much for everything they have been doing to me and my family. God will bless them for me. I'm advising the women, more especially all the young ones, that this life is not a bed of roses. You know, you have challenges, but in life, anything you do, you have to put interest. When you have interest in everything that you do, you will see yourself going big. I started with small capital, but today the business has grown big because I have the zeal that I know what I want. I know what I want, that one day that I'm going to, this business is going to grow big. So I'm advising women that have the opportunity. If you have small capital, just know how you spend your money. It's not everything that you see you buy. Some women, they will just have money, they will use it and buy the thing that they will wear. Then people will just see them, they are wearing expensive something. No, it's not done in that way. When you started doing like that, your business will go down.

We at LAPO are committed to poverty eradication. We equally believe that the battle against poverty requires the effort of everyone.

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Sorry. Maybe you don't forget. 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You pursue me, go. You calling me vanilla. Too late to cry, what shall I see the mask? Only man die, not only man bury him. You left the star and the chandelier. 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

0: Let's set that love mood on. I want it, almighty. Hey. Somebody call me Joe Boy and Wizzy Chan. This is 100 meters by them. Push play, we had Chandelier by Monarchy. And Love, Look What You Made Me Do. Or Look What You Made Me Do by Simi and her husband. AG Baby is her baby. Now, this is your One Family One radio station. We're talking about something interesting. You might want to stick around and find out.
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0: Hey, hey, hey! Okay, it's exactly the time you think it is. It's 1:08 on the DOT. Spectacular time for a spectacular conversation. And yes, it is Hot Topic Tuesday! I'm so happy. Because as much as I like to dodge the conversations of the heart, I can no longer afford to. Yes. Yes, it's your girl, Simply Aaron, on your speaker. And you already know what time it is. It is where we throw you the regular conversation and make you make them throw out the window. Yes, this is me saying, this is where we throw the regular conversations out the window together, and I bring you the hottest, juiciest, and most controversial and mind-blowing topics that you can make laugh, it can make you think, it can make you question your entire life, and yes, possibly even argue with your neighbor or call your ex. Now, this is the go-to time of the show, so wherever you are right now, I'm sorry, I just did chop. So yes, you can already feel it. Like, I still have the oil in my mouth. I'll clean it later, but let me just discuss more because this is my job. I have to do this first. So yes, where did I stop? I said yes, you possibly might want to argue with your ex on this one. Now, this is the go-to time of the show where wherever you are now, even if it's the traffic, at home, at school, you might have to turn up that volume. Because today we are entering a conversation that might have you choosing sides, defending your experience and saying, wait, oh, let me think about this one more time. Now, starting from this is me saying straight from my mouth to your ears, this is the hot topic of the day. And trust me, today's question is not one you can answer without thinking twice. Yeah. No. Let me just go right to the question. Can love survive without money? Bagam. It's just like that. Now, it's a simple question, but this one, they scatter relationship. It might actually do something to the both. This is not me triggering anybody. Please. So, because we all say love is all that matters. Beautiful, sweet, romantic. But let's be realistic for a second. Love may be free, but life is not. You can love somebody deeply, but when rent is due, food is finished, transport money is nowhere to be found, and the landlord is calling you every 5 minutes, and suddenly that I love you starts sounding like a background music to me. I don't even know what you mean. I love you starts sounding like a background music. But then again, does love really create happiness? Can two people who genuinely love each other build a life together from scratch, even when money isn't there? Maybe the real question isn't can love survive without money. Maybe it's how much financial pressure can love survive? Because relationship doesn't need romance. You need communication. They need sacrifice. You need responsibility. You need support. You need sometimes, yes, you need money. So today, let's forget the Instagram love, the stories, and talk real life. Truly, there's no money. Or does financial pressure eventually test the strongest love? Let's talk. If you want, okay, I can also make this more historical, like everybody's example, Nigerian transport, who's paying the bills. But this is what I want to talk about. Can love really survive without money? Well, love is all that matters. When there is love, there's life. Some people say, I'm a lover, not a fighter. And that's how they dive into relationships. Some will say, he's all I have. But is it really, are we really overestimating the feeling? Or real life. Is love, can love survive without money? And the conversation, there's a way I'll say it in Pidgin, it get as it be. Because this is what people are facing live and direct every day. Even hearing my voice, there's somebody in a relationship right now thinking, looking at the guy or looking at the girl. How had I know? Now, I don't really subscribe to such vibes. Anything I tap into with my full chest. But anyways, this is me throwing the question out there. Can love survive without money? It's a very hot topic, to be honest. It's a very hot topic. And yes, you have numbers to reach me. You have numbers to text me. And you have numbers to WhatsApp me as well. Now, they are 0705-512-9881. Or 0705-572-7881 or 0902-672-2592. And our text line, it is 0707-895-0331. Can love? It's the hot topic for today. Hot topic Tuesday and the topic for today this afternoon.

noon at your exactly 1:13 on the DOT. Simply Aaron is asking you, in your relationship or in the relationship that you are seeing from afar, or if your life experience so far, can love survive without money? I want to hear your thoughts on this matter. Yes, I want to hear your thoughts and make the show a blast. Anyways, I give it something to vibe on. This is Sensation by Chris Brown. He featured Davido and Lo J. Listen to this. We'll be right back.

0: Chris Brown did a lot of things for love. Even him not escape him. Now the thing is, he said life is pretty sweet, heavy bitter. He said waiting I do for you, girl. He said he even acted movies. Now tell me the things you've done for love that made you think love is not everything. That is the conversation today. I know there have been a lot of experience. Is everybody hiding like me? Come on, we can't be two on that. It's your one family, one radio station.
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0: Hey, hey, hey, I'm back. Now it's time to tell me your heart. Bear it for me. Bear it out. Let me see. Let me hear. Let me get what you mean. What's your experience so far on love? And what made you think love can survive with money or love cannot survive with money? Now, here's where things get real, because let's be honest, love can start with nothing, but life will eventually ask you for something. Rent doesn't accept kisses, food doesn't respond to I love you, and NEPA doesn't care how romantic you are, believe me. Okay, now, but does this mean that money is more important than love? Not necessarily. Money can make life easier, but it cannot automatically create trust, loyalty, understanding, genuine affection. But at the same

0: are hard right now, but we are going to figure it out together. Because sometimes the strongest love isn't the one that survives luxury, it's the one that survives the difficult season without losing respect, communication, and commitment. So yes, love may survive without money, but surviving is one thing and building a healthy, stable life together is another. So that's where the real conversation comes in. Can love survive without money? I'm asking you, hearing me right now. I'm asking you, girl, hearing me right now. And I'm asking you, guy, hearing me right now. Can love, love in one thing, thing or oh my god, I don't wanna go out of contest. Can love survive without money? Tell me. Text me. Call me. I want to hear them all. Now, the numbers to do that are 0705-512-9881 or 0705-5727-881 or 0902-672-2592. Oh my goodness, I hope our phone lines are not down. If you're trying to reach me and you cannot at the moment, you can text me as well. Let me get this one. Hello? Okay, baby, you might not be able to initiate the conversation. Hello? Hello? I have you. I'm listening to you. And he's out. Oh, my God. So, yes, you can call me, please. I think it's the weather. But please, nothing should stop this sweet conversation. This is a very stimulating one, to be honest, because it's making me think of my past. The things I escaped from as a lady in a relationship and the things I endured and my experience in them as well. Was it sweet? Was it bitter? Or was it what it was? Love. Anyways, yes, call me, text me, WhatsApp me on the numbers to do that are 0705-512-9881 or 0705-5727-881. Hello. Hello? Weather. Hey, I hope this is not what I'm thinking. Please do not do me like this. Hello. Ewo. I don't like this vibe. And I just ate. My food was so good. I entered with the correct vibe. I never knew that this weather would change it for me, just like it's changing outside. But I refuse. Aaron has the vibe, and it's all the way. Hello. Hello. Now, literally, the phone lines are buzzing, but the more I answer the call, the more the situation just gets more clear for me that the rain might intercept with our conversation. But wait, there's something known as power past power, and vibe past this weather that is outside. My vibe, I'm very sure, it's so strong that this conversation must happen, whether it like it or not. I know there are a lot of individuals out there that really pick into this conversation. I want to testify, or they want to lament. Sometimes breakfast they reach everybody home one way or the other. But here's the thing, here's the catch. It's your experience that matters, yeah? It's your experience that matters. If you've ever been in a relationship that made you think that it was not enough or love was enough, I want to hear it through you. Please. Hello?
1: Good afternoon.
0: Oh, hi, good afternoon, sir. Please, what's your name? And where are you calling me from?
1: My name is Gostar, calling me from Papaloo.
0: Oh, hi. So what's your take on this? Can love survive without money?
1: Obviously, it's true.
0: Love can. You know,
1: love is something that has to do with natural life. Everything about life is supposed to be natural with humans. So, but in today's generation, today's life, very few people have that understanding. But the rest of people have been overwhelmed by anxiety. That's when they feel might be afraid they can't survive without money. But to me, I think from my own view, if a man and a woman come together naturally, they have this natural understanding, love about themselves. They should be able to cope even when they have and even when they don't have.
0: Okay.
1: That's what really matters.
0: So your experience so far is, yes, you know love can survive without money, yeah?
1: Love can survive without money.
0: Okay, that's nice.
1: But there are just few in number.
0: Okay. Thank you so much, sir. Thank you. And I have it on our WhatsApp. It says, good afternoon, Super FM family. Happy rainy day. Thank you so much. For me, money is money is important.

0: in a relationship more than money. So I love you doesn't mean I'm not going to wear clothes or maintain myself. Love comes first, but before money. Okay, I want to try and summarize this thing because there's a lot of typos. She said, before money, but love is important in a relationship. Even marriage, love is important. Also, money is also important. Okay, love can survive without money. If you eat, you need to drink water to help smooth the food. Mommy progress. Okay, I think the whole point of what mommy progress is saying is love cannot survive without money. That love, you need to eat, you need to sleep, you need the luxuries of life, like she mentioned, clothes, and love cannot buy that, if I'm not mistaken. Now, everybody's entitled to their opinions here. Let's hear from you. Hello.
1: Hello. This is Kelvin.
0: Hi, good afternoon, sir. Please. Okay. What's your take on the conversation? Can love survive without money?
1: My opinion, love cannot survive without money.
0: Okay.
1: Love is just like the seed that you plant on the soil. The soil is the money.
0: Okay.
1: If there's no money, the love will not grow.
0: Okay.
1: There's a point that the love will get to. When there's no money, you understand, it starts coming up. I'm speaking out of experience.
0: Okay.
1: You understand?
0: Okay.
1: So love without money. No, it does not work.
0: Does not work.
1: That money is very, very important. No. Very, very important.
0: I understand where you're coming from. I think I understand. Thank you so much. Thank you so much, Mr. Kelvin. Now, I have another WhatsApp request. Good afternoon, man. Love can start without money, but to last, you need stability and effort. Not millions. Both partners working, planning, supporting each other. Love without money quickly turns into frustration. Not because love is fake, but because life is expensive. This is Blessing from Benin. That's a smart one. Life is expensive. Love is not fake. Came from two angles. Balanced it. Blessing. That's nice. Okay, I want to hear yours as well. Yes, call me, text me. Now, the numbers to do that are 0705-512-9881 or 0705-5727-881 or 0902-672-2592. And we have our text line. It is 0707-895-0331. Those are the numbers you can reach me on. And yes, may the rain not stop our vibe on our conversation this afternoon. I will not allow it. And you see, it's happening already. We're already kick-starting the conversation. But first of all, you know, we naturally have to pay some bills. And afterwards, we'll be right back to continue this conversation. Until then, this is Rema's Baby, Is It a Crime? Is it a crime, really?

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3: You know, when you walk into a building and like you feel totally disconnected from the outside world, but then your phone just immediately pings.
4: Oh, yeah, because it found some hidden Wi-Fi network or something.
3: Right, exactly. The feeling of being offline doesn't actually change the physical reality of the connection. And, you know, today we're looking at an excerpt from the September 29th Daily Devotional. It's called Rhapsody of Realities by Pastor Chris. And this specific one is titled He Never Leaves You.
4: Right.
3: Yeah, we're just impartially dissecting the logic it uses to construct this idea of divine presence.
4: So taking that Wi-Fi analogy, the text makes this core argument that a believer doesn't actually need to, like, beg or fast to achieve God's presence. It treats that presence as a permanent established fact, not some fluctuating emotional state, you know. Many traditions rely on these emotional highs, like if you feel spiritual, God is close. But the author fundamentally rejects that framework.
3: So even if someone is in a total spiritual dry spell, the text argues the signal is still broadcasting. Their feelings just aren't dictating the bandwidth.
4: Exactly. And to back that up, the author anchors the argument in specific scriptures like Matthew 28:20, the I am with you always verse.
3: Oh, yeah, that's a classic one.
4: It is. And then John 14:16-17, which introduces this concept of an ever-present comforter, which is, you know, a traditional theological term for the Holy Spirit acting as this constant internal guide.
3: I mean, I hear the logic there, but how is a person supposed to actually apply that? Like, if you feel awful, just telling yourself, well, it's an objective fact, that seems way easier said than done.
4: Oh, totally. But the mechanism the text suggests is this deliberate redirect of focus. So instead of checking inward, like monitoring your own emotional temperature to gauge if God is close, you are instructed to look outward at the written promise.
3: Okay, so you're basically bypassing your own emotions entirely.
4: Yeah, by treating the text of the scripture as this legal, unchangeable reality, the believer supposedly bypasses the unreliable nature of their own feelings.
3: Right, but realistically, what happens when a believer actively does something wrong? I mean, if they sin, doesn't this specific theology usually argue that the connection drops?
4: Well, you'd think so based on mainstream stuff, yeah.
3: Like, I've heard the phrase breaking fellowship, or the idea that the spirit withdraws until you repent. So how does the author reconcile a permanent connection with human mistakes?
4: This is where it gets really interesting. The text actually anticipates that exact contradiction and pushes back really hard against the whole withdrawing spirit concept.
3: Wait, really?
4: Yeah, it argues that that kind of teaching stems from a fundamental misunderstanding of the established relationship.
3: Wait, so the text claims the guide stays even when you intentionally mess up? Because that seems like a massive paradox.
4: Mm-hmm.
3: Like, if the connection remains regardless of behavior, where is the incentive to repent?
4: So here is how the author resolves that paradox. They ask, if the spirit truly abandoned a person because of a sin, who would be there to guide them back into the light to repent in the first place?
3: Oh, wow. I never actually thought about it like that.
4: Right, because if you are entirely disconnected, you literally can't receive the signal to reconnect.
3: Ah, so the internal conviction, like that realization that you need to get back on track, is basically framed as proof that the guide never actually walked out the door.
4: Exactly. You wouldn't feel the nudge to return if you were truly alone. And that really highlights the deeper mechanism of this theology.
3: Yeah.
4: This unconditional presence isn't giving permission to just do whatever you want. Instead, it argues the fundamental structure of the relationship is not some conditional daily performance-based reward system.

0: system.
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0: Precisely.
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0: We're back from paying some bills and we're going right into our conversation for the day, which is, can money pay your bills? According to the song, it said na money. 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It's exactly the time you think it is. It's 1:39 on the DOT. Let's do this. It's now or never, guys.
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0: FM. Hey, hey, hey. Okay, now let's be brutally honest for a second. Love is beautiful, but love alone doesn't pay bills, okay? You can wake up every morning and tell your partner, baby, I love you. But when the rent is due,

The fridge is empty, transport money is finished, and there is absolutely nothing in your account. That love is about to enter the final exam. But here is the thing. I don't believe money should be the foundation of love, actually. Money can buy comfort, but it cannot buy loyalty, okay? It can also pay bills, but it cannot buy genuine care, trust, or emotional support. So at the same time, let's not pretend money doesn't matter. Financial problems can put serious pressures on relationship. And when one person is constantly crying or carrying the financial burden, resentment can grow. Now, both people have no financial... Now, let's look at the picture. When both people who have no financial plan, even small problems can become huge arguments. This thing, they happen and in real life. So, can love survive without money? Yes. But it needs more than feelings. It needs two people who are willing to communicate, sacrifice, and support each other. And also, work towards a better financial freedom, a financial future. Because nobody is saying you must be rich before you deserve love. But if you want a relationship to survive in the real world, you cannot ignore the realities of the real world. It's that simple. So, love may be the reason you choose each other each day, but partnership is what helps you face life together. It hits a bit, not hit. Okay, now let's get into your own opinions. Like I said, everybody's entitled to their own opinions, yeah? I just said mine. You, few of my people, my listeners, they called in and I had some texts as well. They said theirs, they took their piece. Now you're listening to me that haven't contributed on this show. What's your take on this issue? Can love really survive without money, or it can? This one says in a WhatsApp group and says, good afternoon. Real love can survive without money. Money was practically not involved during our 6 years of courtship. Okay. We are 16 years in marriage today, and we are enjoying the marriage, not enduring it because of the foundation. It says, this is Larry from Dumez. Now, this is for Mr. Larry in a 6 years relationship. 16 years in marriage. I appreciate it. You see, I like people when they come with their own experience. And that's why I'm calling out for you listening to me right now. What's your experience on this matter? When you hear, can love survive without relationship? What is your own contribution on this show? Can love really survive? I had one of my girl, I think it was Blessing. She said, now she has to buy material things like clothes and all that jazz. But when there is no money in the relationship, she will start feeling some type of way, and thereby hindering the feelings they once had before. Now, you see the song I've been playing, or what artists of nowadays portray? They portray how love or how money is really, really involved in a relationship step by step. Especially when you go and meet a girl that you... let me just relax on that particular aspect. But yes, there are artists that are actually pushing through this money make love kind of thing. So what about you listening to me right now? Do you subscribe to such vibes? Do you agree that love cannot survive without money? Or are you saying love can survive without money? Text me, call me, WhatsApp me before we reach the end of the show and you say you did not contribute. Now I wouldn't want that. Now the numbers to do that are 0705-512-9881 or 0705-5727-881 or 0902-672-25922 not 144 our WhatsApp, and our text line, it is 0707-895-0331. So yes, call me and let me hear what you have to say. Can love survive without money? Or is it an outrageous thing I'm saying? How can love survive without money? How? But in order for me to hear your opinions on this matter, you can call me. You have to call me or text me or WhatsApp me. This is 2026 and we live in the real world. Now, a few days ago, there are couples in my area that had this conflict within themselves.
And now the woman was, she had four children and she was repeatedly shouting. This was in the middle of the road. Now she said the husband has not given them the necessities for school. And that for a while now, even from last term school fees that robbed into this term school fees, he has not been paid. And now the problem was basic necessities, which was the school fees. Now let's look at this scenario. They obviously grew with love for them to have four kids. I mean, I don't know where you're coming from, but I know where I'm coming from. But the fact is, because of the inadequacy of funds in that relationship, it built up resentment in the woman, and the relationship is in shambles as it is right now, as we're talking to you right now. Now, the thing is, the lady in question happens to be a mother who has been trying and striving for her children. But now it seems to be that she can no longer handle it, and the father, which is the father of the children, has not done the necessary things for school fees. And what do they use to pay school fees? It's money. Now, this is a relationship. This is not only a relationship. This is a family where love resides. Now, because of the lack of money in that family, we are having one or two, you know, side eyes from the woman and the husband. They are not at peace. So this is where we're not only talking about maybe where it's really romantic love. There are some relationships at home. This is going back to our houses and where we grew up in. If you don't have money, you cannot be a better brother. If you don't have money, you cannot be a better sister. If you don't have money, you cannot even be a better friend. It happens in our real life every day. Now, this is me saying, can love survive without money? I'm now looking at the very broad and big picture. It doesn't only have to revolving around the relationship, you know, romantic love. What about it, love as a whole? We have love between mother and child. We have love between elder brother and junior sister. Can money really survive there? Look at it now. There are a lot of families that, let's say, the rights of individuals are trampled on just because they do not have the adequate funds to fund up, you know, to show face. So this is me reaching out to you right now. In whatever way you find a situation and experience you fit yourself into, can love survive without money? And she says, please, it's like I'm sitting on our WhatsApp. We said, please, how, because when the husband come here... Oh my God, that's a comment that I will read personally. I'll give you time to think about this. When I come back, we'll round up the show. But I might take a call before I do that. So yes, can love survive without money? Listen to this and we'll be right back.

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1: OK. Now we're going into the end of the show, Hot Topic Tuesday. We'll be right back at 2:30 for the sentence game. But before that, let me still reside here on our conversation, which is, can love survive without money? The numbers to enter this conversation to pick in are 0705-512-9881 or 0705-572-7881 or 0902-672-2592. Now, let me just say this and end the show, because it is really a hot one, but we cannot just divulge everything in one day. I'll give you something to go back and think about. Now, at the end of the day, love doesn't need money to exist, okay? But a relationship needs responsibility to survive.

person can love survive without money. But can two people build a life together while they work towards financial stability? Because when love meets teamwork, becomes elite. Now take this with you. Meet back at the 2:30 for the send message. Exactly the time you think. 1:50 to 1:00. This vibe is right afterwards.

FM. Fantastic Radio. My people, I salute you now. The ear winner, they take the listening to this health enlightenment program from Chief Yabi Taishi. God no go let the ear get problem. And the body will be say, would take sit down. Will be say, would take the listening to this program. God no go let that body pack out too. Would always they advise sooner because we don't get any other job around to advise sooner on how to feel, make sure say, na take care of na body. Because when body know they are all right, when the system of the body is being debilitating or the system of the body is being threatened by sickness, by diseases, by affliction, by calamity, you go see, say, at the end of the day, the person no go fit plan what he is supposed to plan for life. Because everybody will be say, he come this life, he get purpose. He get purpose why he come this life. He get the reason why he make God even create you come this life. So if you know if you fulfill that promise, will be say, God already anoint to your head. Say, my son, go into this earth, go fulfill your righteousness. Go fulfill your promise to the people, to yourself, to your family. At the end of the day, if you don't come achieve this thing, now you can't become problem. You can't be say, you can't think how to say, okay, waiting your mate they do, you to the one do am. And waiting they make all this dream not to come into pass is because of the fact that we with the two neglect our body, because what we give our body, now our body will give us. If you don't give your body the right thing way your body need, at the end of the day, you can't put yourself in a jeopardy. You can't experience movement all over the body, general body pain, inching all over the body, severe headache, severe migraine, all these things now problem will be say, you know, supposed to stay inside our body. Then some people then will experience say something they work out for inside their body, like say now warm nine they work out. Sometimes their body will be bubble, like say the vein they vibrate. Sometime for you to even work out from

0: one pole to another, it dey very difficult for you. You go experience chest pain. Sometimes myself, inside your body go dey hot. In the morning like this, when you wake up, you go feel weak, feel tired. Like say you go play football, come back, or you go play football in the midnight. Your body can't dey tired, so you can't dey experience bitterness of the mouth. Some people myself, they go tell you say they feel dizziness or dimness of the eyes. Some people myself, in the midnight, they feel wake up more than 3, 4, 5 times before they break. If they piss myself, they will come to experience burning sensation when they urinate. Sometimes myself, their urine feel they divide into two. Sometimes they feel waist pain. If something even drop for ground, for them to pick up, it will become difficult for them. So all these things are problem. We will say we're not supposed to give chance for inside our body, because sickness they spoil person dream. Sickness they spoil person spirits of the body, because you don't go let your body feel move. Go find his helper. Go find with who's supposed to even help you. Spirit, what would they see? So where our body carry, so sickness now they make and they redundant, so that sick, that spirit no go feel move out to find what he is supposed to find for you for future, to open road for you. Maybe say the road way don't close to open up for you. All these things na problem. So we need to make sure say we deal with that sickness. We be say if they afflict inside our life, but we make sure say in dealing with all these things, we go the right place. So because many are in defeat, few are choosing. Don't go and meet all those 419. Those people will be say they don't get experience of anything about herbal treatment, herbal care. If you go there, they will just eat up your money, they will waste your time, they will waste your energy. At the end of the day, you don't go see results. That is why we always they tell you now, make una go see Chief Yabie Tayeshe. Yabie Tayeshe, the man of God, will be say they provide solution to every sickness, will be afflict humankind. That is why if you are going to Yabie Tayeshe, make sure say you get your faith. No doubt, because you don't work out from Mr. A, Mr. B, the sickness, no get solution, the thing still remain the same. Now I give you my Yabie Tayeshe address. 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
3: 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You woman like me, for any of your health related problem, I'm here with my husband.
1: My phone number is 081-3359-3927. We are not a jack of all trades, master of none. We specialize in the treatment of only man problem, which is weakness of order, that is inability of a man to stand, to act, or to perform as a man. And our research has made us know that we have a lot of things that can make a man not to perform as a man or to act as a man, like long-term infection, too much of urinating, stress also can result to inability to perform as a man. How do you know that you have this problem in the body system? It's when you are having a symptoms like pains when you are urinating, pus may be coming out when you are urinating, pepperis in the private part or all over the body, or mucus may be coming out during urinating, rashes and itching all over the body or in the private part, severe headache all the time, or sometimes you will see sore in your private part or all over the body. All these things can make a man not to perform as a man if it's not well treated. Feces, Babatunde Ranji Fasola, aka Stand Well Well.
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1: 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And by the special grace of God, you will not remain the same. All your world, hotness of the body, all the time, weakness of the body, especially in the morning, difficulty in walking, you see, you will not be able to walk from 1 kilometer to 1 kilometer. All this can make a man not to perform as a man. Movement of warm, like iron and biting all over your body, you see, your stomach will be shouting, making a noise, boo-boo, all the time. And if you eat little food, your stomach will just swell up. To eat another one will be difficult. Or sometimes you will see your anus is coming out when you go to toilet. Or it can come with red something when you go to toilet. All this can make a man not to perform as a man if it's not well treated. Visit me, Babatunde Ranji Fasola, aka Baba Stand Well Well. By the grace of God, you will not remain the same. We have one medicine that we first of all give you. We call it Ajegun. Ajegun. This medicine, when we give you, it will make any medicine you take to work perfectly in your body, and you'll be able to perform as a man. Don't be a newspaper reader in the night when you're supposed to perform your duty. Allow your mother to carry your property, your beautiful garden, go meet another man. Come and collect Ajegun and we will make you to become a man. And you'll be able to do chicken with your madam. Your madam will be able to cook better food for you. Because if you cannot do chicken with your madam, your madam will not happy with you. Come and meet me, Baba Tunde Ranji Fasola. Baba Stand Well Well.
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0: 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I hope you're getting it clear. Because I am. I'm dancing. I'm jumping. I'm happy. Because why? It's the funnest time on radio and it's about to begin. This is How You Dare, which we had a formation by Adek Lego, Dan Olamide and Chanel. It's your one family, one radio. 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
0: Hey, hey, hey! Oh my God, I'm so happy. I mean, why not? We thank God for life. And now, it's the funnest time on your radio. It's exactly the time you think it is. It's 2:29 on the DOT. And it's time for our Centers game, which we hold on this time every Monday. Yeah, yeah. It's your girl, Simply Erin, on your speakerphone. This is your one family, one radio station. 88 point. You know, I wasn't joking when I said I'm really happy. There's a reason why, but I keep it to myself. Anyways, if you don't know the drill, you know, just join in. I'll give you how it is and how it goes. Now, all right, it's time for the Centers game, and this is where I give you a word to kick things off, and your job is to continue that story by adding another word. You see, I think that's just the whole summary. Then I'll pick from where you stopped with another word, and we'll keep going back and forth until we've created a fun and complete story together. Woo-hoo! Give it a shout. Yeah, yeah. Now, here's the catch, okay? It's all about thinking fast. You only have a few seconds to come up with your word. No long pauses. No overthinking. Just let your imagination flow. Now, the goal is simple. Keep the story interesting. Make your sentence connect with the previous one, or make your word connect with the previous one. And most importantly, make it make sense. And have fun as well. Yes, that's the whole point. You never know where the story might end. And yes, you never know what story you might build. So are you ready to build a story one word at a time? Are you ready to build a story one word at a time? With Simply Erin on your speakerphone. Okay.
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0: Okay, now I got right into the phone lines. You cannot text me. It's a game show. I'm just saying this. And you cannot call our text line as well. So now let's get into it. The numbers to do this are 0705-512-9881. Or 0705-5727-881 or 0906-7225-92. It's officially starting the Centers game on Tuesday, 29th of September 2026, headed by your very, very good girl, Simply Erin. Let's get this. Hello.
6: Hello, good afternoon, ma.
0: I know, my man. How you doing, bleh bleh?
6: Thank you, ma'am.
0: Okay, sweetheart. Are you ready for me?
6: Right, ma'am. Yes, ma'am.
0: Are you starting first or should I?
6: I'm starting.
0: You starting first or should I?
6: I'm starting first. Oh, yeah.
0: Okay. Okay, you already said I. Eh? Sharp, sharp. No,
6: yes.
0: Okay. I am.
6: I am a girl.
0: I am a girl that adores. I'm a girl that adores beauty in.
6: Sorry?
0: I said I am a girl that adores beauty in.
6: I am a girl that adores beauty in nature.
0: I am a girl that adores beauty in nature because
6: I'm a girl that adores beauty in nature because it.
0: I am a girl in nature because it soothes.
6: I'm a girl that adores nature because...
0: Hey, way! Bleh, bleh. You bleh, bleh. Bleh, bleh. What's happening now? What's happening? She'll call me back. I'm very sure of it because...
2: For my life, I never hear
0: him. I never hear him. So yes, Bleh, bleh and I just started the sentence game. And what are you waiting for? So the numbers to do these are... 0705-512-9881 or 0705-572-7881 or 0906-722-592. Call me, let's get the sentence game on the road. This is Chanel. I'm about to get mine, by the way. This is by Tyler. Listen to this and we'll be right back.

0: girl, you got me. I'm telling you for the 1,000,000th time, if it's not good vibes, it is not Super FM. Over here, I take it upon myself to cure your depression. I mean, I know how our country is. Waiting man, do man. It's your girl, Simply Erin, on your speakerphone. This is your one family, one radio station, Super 88.1. This is Tyler's Chanel. You say you love me, you pull me Chanel. She says it, she says it, she says it all.
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0: Hey, hey, hey, good afternoon. If you're hearing my voice right now, we're about to enter the second of the last, the second half of, no, this is the last half of it. Is it the, you know, it's kind of like the second half of the end of the show. Should I put it like that? Let me not confuse myself. Anyways, we're getting into the conclusion or the ending of this switch, where we have a Super Waka Waka show by 3 p.m. But before then, this is usually the hottest time on radio. I call it the funnest time on radio. And we have it to you. It's a sentence game. We play it every Tuesday by this time. And what are the rules to the sentence game? It's one word at a time. We'll make a sentence, you and I. I will make fun happen every time with fast thinking. Now, the numbers to call in to join in and to experience goodness is 0705-512-9881 or 0705-572-7881 or 0902-672-2592. I'm sorry, I'm so happy. So yes, yes, and yes, call me. Okay, it's the sentence game. Let's get the show on the road. Hello. Hello. No time. Hello.
2: Hello.
0: Okay, good afternoon, sir. Please, what's your name? And where are you calling me from?
2: Good afternoon. My name is Musa. I'm calling from
0: Aurora. Oh, hi, Mr. I had you in the morning, yeah?
2: Yeah.
0: Okay, are you ready for me?
2: Yeah, I'm very ready.
0: Okay, so you want to start first, or should I?
2: Start first.
0: No, wahala. This is going to be challenging. Women.
2: Women are.
0: Sweet.
2: Hello?
0: I said women are sweet.
2: Women are what?
0: I said sweet. I added sweet. I said women are sweet.
2: Women are sweet in.
0: Women are sweet in all.
2: Women are sweet in all kinds.
0: Women are sweet in all kinds of.
2: Women are sweet in all kinds of.
0: You think I don't know? You think I don't know what I did, Mr. Musa? I know what I did. You want to call me back so that you can play again, Mr. Musa?
2: All right, I'll call you back.
0: Thank you. You see, I did something very interesting over right there. Now, I made him make a sentence using women, and we know how men are in these fields. Oh, I love my brain. Hello? Hello? No bad vibes. It's Tuesday. Now, the numbers to do that and call me are 0705-512-9881 or 0705-572-7881 or 0902-672-2592. Let's do this. Hello.
3: Hello.
0: Please, could you reduce the volume on your radio? Gracias. Okay, hi. What's your name and where are you calling me from? Oh my goodness, I can't hear you like that. Can you do something? I think it's from your
3: Bella.
0: End. Okay. Hi, Bella. Are you ready for me?
3: Yeah.
0: Oh yeah, now. Start now. Or should I? Me? Okay. Men.
3: Men are interesting. Men are interesting.
0: Sorry, what did you say?
4: Men are interesting when?
0: Men are interesting when they?
4: Men are interesting when they are.
0: Men are interesting when they are comfortable.
4: Men are interesting when they are comfortable with.
0: Men are interesting when they are comfortable with you. Hey, Bella, are you leaving me? Did they leave me for Junction? Let's complete our sentence now. Bella left the group chat. Oh my God! Hello.
5: Hello.
0: Okay, blah blah. Are you ready for me?
5: Yes, ma'am.
0: You okay? Okay. You want to start first or should I?
5: I'm starting first. Sometimes.
6: Hey, that's what I do for you.
0: Bleble. You shot. What's happening? Bleble, let's do this together. Sometimes we. Oh my God, this girl is after me. Hey, call me. Let's get the show. Let's get it. Hello.
2: Yeah. Good afternoon.
0: Okay. Good afternoon. Oh, Mr. Musa, yeah?
2: Yes.
0: Okay. Are you ready or do you want to start first or should I?
2: I should start first.
0: Okay.
2: Sometimes.
0: Okay. Sometimes we find love. Hey, I shoot myself on the foot. Okay.
2: Sometimes we find love in a very in.
0: Eh? Eh? Mr.
2: We
0: Musa.
2: Find love in.
0: Sometimes we find love in. What did you say? Did you say in or was that the one that said in? Okay, you said we find in. Okay. Sometimes we find love in people. Sometimes we find love in people that. Mr. Musa, you know what you did for me? You know this love match, I'm always escaping it. But this is for you. You try. You called me back and you defeated me. Oh my God. Thank you so much for calling. Thank you. He defeated me. He called me back and he defeated me. I've never seen something happen like this before. And I know where it's stemming from. It's love. What did love do, man? What did love actually do me? But hey, I still remain the preacher of love. I'm the preacher of love, not a fighter. So yes, I'm waiting to hear from you and to conclude our show. Without you, it's nothing. Hello.
5: Hello, ma'am.
0: Is this Bleble again?
5: Yes.
0: Bleble, what's happening? What is your sauce?
5: I was started.
0: Oh, yeah, now. Give it to me well. I want to hear your vibe. I want to feel you. Let's complete something together. No. We me.
5: Alright.
0: Oh yeah now.
5: Okay, alright. Love.
0: Hey. Blah blah, you're after me. Today I know. You started with love, yeah? You think I will lose guard myself on radio, yeah? I wanna prove to you. I wanna prove something to you. Okay.
5: Okay.
0: Love is. Hey.
5: Okay, love is painful.
0: You said painful?
5: Yes.
0: Love is painful when. Love is painful when you feel.
5: Bleble.
0: I will not cut that. That call, you will not cut. This thing that you started, we must finish it. Oh my goodness, I was ready for her, but I'll give myself this. I survived. When it concerned love, I survived. Okay, hello. Okay, hi Bella, you ready? Okay, you started first or should I? Okay, money is my.
5: Money is my wish.
0: Sorry?
4: body is my wit.
0: Your wit.
4: Weak point.
0: Okay, weak. Oh. Okay, let me add points now. Yeah, you say your own now. Oh yeah, let me just add, money is my weak point because you continue. Bella. Lala. It's like you call me next week Tuesday again so that we can continue this money discussion. We need to make it this year. Are you ready?
4: Yeah.
0: Oh yeah, I'll have you next week Tuesday, okay?
4: Oh.
0: Thank you so much, Bella. She called me back, but the money matter, we're not comfy settle today. And also money matter be. I'm tired, but we must make it. Anyways, I'm so happy. I'm very glad you contributed to the Centers game today. You made Simply Aaron happy, and I hope I made yours happy as well. Oh, I hope I make your day happy as well. I think I should say that. But anyways, we'll come to the end of Centers game. If you contributed, thank you, and thank you. If you listened, thank you. This is from Simply Aaron. Big love from here. And I'm giving you something sweet. I like to say this every day. I'm in my prime every day. I don't grow old. Or when I grow old, I evolve. This is something I tell myself. Now, this is Forever Young, David Guetta, Alphaville, and Ava Max. Listen to this and we'll be right back for the Hand of a Show. What's here?

0: Do you really want to live forever young? It's a question. We're going into the end of the switch. This is the Handover Show, and it's your girl, Simply Aaron, on your speakerphone. 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
1: 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Those who love Super FM. And those who have never tried it.
0: Okay now. What's the way?
2: I do all right.
0: What's the way?
2: I do.
3: Family.
2: Eva as well.
3: That's shining. Yeah, no, it's shining.
0: Now you hot past my sister.
3: God, when I go shine like this.
0: Under this cold weather.
3: Even as everywhere they cold, so it rots.
0: Hey,
3: everybody hot. Hey, Tim. If I say me, you cost more for me now. You know, go cut.
0: How do they do that? Call they'll say cut this thing. They wait till they
3: cut. Cost more for me, I take guys.
0: If I cut the one where they say, oh, man.
3: You go, Anna. You plenty now. You go, Emmanuel.
0: Oh, please.
3: Now they finish now. You are forever young. So give me small, you understand?
0: Forever young, my guy.
3: Nothing.
0: I have voice. So. According to those who say, I get
3: and
0: voice.
3: I wanna be forever young.
0: Child, them choir mistress.
3: Do you want to live forever?
0: Ibo, what's Ibo?
3: The demon, Jesus.
0: Oh my God.
3: I want to live forever young, Jesus. Bam bam bam bam bam kwa ya obito bam bam bam bam bam bam bam bam bam bam bam bam
0: my guy
3: back in those days I play keyboard.
0: You don't mean
3: yes now. If I match the keys for you now,
0: match.
3: Bam bam bam bam. I call it match better.
0: When she match.
3: Bam bam bam. That they do
0: oh
3: singing.
0: My god.
3: Again.
0: Oh my god.
3: I play keyboard. Yeah. I play bass guitar.
0: Bass guitar.
3: I play keyboard. Well, I can't come over. But if they pay me now, people they chop money for it. They say, female piano. They say, I said, the pride of female piano is come override me.
0: I've tried playing an instrument, but I don't know.
3: They're very nice. One of the instruments we say I like now, violin, but I'm not facing opportunity to learn. But wow. I like violin well. If I still go teach me that thing, I go sit, I will concentrate, I will learn.
0: Wow.
3: I like violin well.
0: So. Hidden talents, full Super FM. You
3: yeah,
0: don't want
3: to.
0: So
3: we know what y'all are talking. If not,
0: seriously,
3: yeah,
0: bro.
3: Oh my goals.
0: Seriously, you get the vibe.
3: Oh my goals. Oh.
0: Anyways, how are you doing for this weather?
3: I did. Where your codes? I did premium the four again.
0: You why?
3: You know why, I want me to follow me there. I want me to deal with me. You know what deal with me.
0: My sister, if I tell you don't worry. I don't want to say anything, but no, I cannot. Even if come rain, come salt.
3: So you're going to tell you when you go beat this your fan.
0: I will not be salt.
3: And this your fan clothes.
0: Yes.
3: Where you wear so.
0: Yes.
3: And your glasses. I need go beat you. Be girl like you.
0: I need to go home.
3: Ha.
0: There's something happening there that I just can't miss. I know. Where I want to start from, my sister.
3: Where you know go start from? Where you know go start from? Tell me. Oh, wow.
0: I don't know where I want to start from.
3: Exactly.
0: Anyways, how are you doing? How's the Super Waka Waka Show looking like?
3: Yeah, so we active. I active. I don't know about Lege because I don't talk about Lokan for his house.
0: Speaking of Legas, I told you just now before we went on air that there are a lot of people that are trashing Legas.
3: Why are they trashing?
0: Why did they trash
3: them? I'm going to ask you now.
0: Okay, now let me try reading one.
3: Okay.
0: It said... Okay, I think I'll start from here. It said them not they give medicine and flog Legas for me.
3: He not
0: pick my call yesterday.
3: Who be that person? Call the person name.
0: I not see name.
3: No, you not put that.
0: Then this one call say good morning. I beg trust Legas from you.
3: He can't tattoo the
0: own too much.
3: He can't tattoo smell.
0: I mean they keep this message till he comes in like for the show so that we can have the sweetest discussion.
3: You see Legas
0: about manners.
3: You see Legas he not get cut.
0: Yesterday he came in. And I was like, good afternoon. I even use a Yoruba greeting, Benin greeting. I even use British English.
3: He not answer you.
0: He say, waiting be that.
3: To be that.
0: He say, which kind of greeting I want.
3: Why
0: greeting?
3: You say, go get an alarm? You don't get respect. You're not supposed to let that for granted, get my igwe. You don't say, my chief be that. You're supposed to let that for granted, flat. How you go to get that with British for what?
0: Jeez.
3: I'm not saying, character the tip, I take go beg you, not trying to understand. In fact, anyway, you see, like, it's not even greeting. Why you go to get my husband? Why?
0: I remember what you
3: Why you go to get my husband? Tell me why you go to get my husband. Why? What's he reach there? For where not day the greeting?
0: You know what you want?
3: I don't want to hear him. If to see a day the greeting,
0: so
3: they okay. Why you go to greet him for one not day? What's he explain? Why you the greeting? No, tell me now. What you want to say? Okay, you talk past me. May pick you over me for what?
0: Jesus. Jesus.
3: Not try again.
0: Eru, any talks, I don't go Eru, talk for
3: you,
0: again.
3: You my guy. I don't want to get issue. See me and Joyce now, we don't get issue. We don't need to get issue. So not enter the this thing. Hey. If you want great legacy, my dear.
0: Wait till woman do woman.
3: I did like na man. What I want to use to do.
0: Wait till woman do woman.
3: Exactly. You want to refute my business. Yeah. Legacy refute my business. You want to do huh? Now they give me food. You want to give me food shop? No, you. I say talk the truth. You don't want to give me food shop. Better.
0: No vex.
3: Yes, he character detisha. Very bad character.
0: Like me, I not put my two. I don't. I missed. I remember yesterday I was telling myself that I will not talk in the with the two of them. Matter. I guess I will
3: no,
0: not
3: no,
0: try.
3: No, no. Explain yourself. Why I not dare you greet legs?
0: If I talk, I.
3: When did he greet me? It good as he shown you next time. If I not dare, not greet him. I say God beg you.
0: You safe try.
3: Thank you.
0: You safe try.
3: But still get very dirty character.
0: Anyways, how the super waka should they go now?
3: We active. We get one very serious matter with the grand. Also one woman will come meet me for one care matter. So we go talk down for matter for grand.
0: Okay.
3: From 5 o'clock. We also get today na food basket. We talk about food. You know, see the last time I had them say 5,000 naira. What if you bring come many people? They talk many things there. You need to see men. They dissect 25k.
0: Okay.
3: Go feed buy for market.
0: Okay,
3: say 5k. If you cook. Better pot of soup.
0: Yeah.
3: So, but today now that dimension of the food basket, let me say we won't enter a sport self. We ran the active. We there. Football. We were body full.
0: Okay.
3: Body full. I like his body. You understand?
0: Okay. I talk. I say I'm not going to talk for no matter again. I mean,
3: I like legs. So,
0: eh?
3: I like him with Sierra Room.
0: I.
3: You know what? Yeah. Why I like him?
0: If I talk, the he will do my name. Come out and make it be wrong.
3: Run! Oh yeah, call it run! Call it run!
0: I'm running out of here, by the way. This is your one family, one radio station, Super Radio 8.1. It's your girl, Simply Erin. I'm signing out. Meet you on Friday. Yes. This is Oh No by Rema. Oh No.

0: 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What's good? What's popping? More music, more variety, and you're checking it out. 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
3: 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I'm here with my husband.
1: My phone number is 081-3359-3927. We are not a jack of all trade, master of none. We specialize in the treatment of only man problem, which is weakness of organ, that is inability of a man to stand, to act, or to perform as a man. And our research has made us know that we have a lot of things that can make a man not to perform as a man or to act as a man, like long-term infection, too much of urinating, stress also can result to inability to perform as a man. How do you know that you have this problem in the body system? It's when you are having a symptoms like pains when you are urinating, pus may be coming out when you are urinating, pepperis in the private part or all over the body, or mucus may be coming out during urinating, rashes and itching all over the body or in the private part, severe headache all the time, or sometimes you will see sore in your private part or all over the body. All these things can make a man not to perform as a man if it's not well treated. Feces Babatunde Ranji Fasola, aka Stand Well Well.
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1: 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Or you can call me on 081-3359-3927. And by the special day of God, you will not remain the same. All your whole, all things of the body, all the time. Weakness of the body, especially in the morning. Difficulty in walking. You will see you will not be able to walk from 1 kilometer to 1 kilometer. All this can make a man not to perform as a man. Movement of worm, like ant and biting all over your body. You will see your stomach will be shouting, making a noise, all the time. And if you eat little food, your stomach will just swell up. To eat another one will be difficult. Or sometimes you will see the hemorrhage is coming out when you go to toilet. Or it can come with red something when you go to toilet. All this can make a man not to perform as a man if it's not well treated. Visit me, Babatunde Ranji Fasola, aka Baba Stand Well Well. By the grace of God, you will not remain the same. We have one medicine that we first of all give you. We call it Ajegun. Ajegun. This medicine, when we give you, it will make any medicine you take to work perfectly in your body, and you'll be able to perform as a man. Don't be a newspaper reader in the night when you're supposed to perform your duty. Don't allow your madam to carry your property, your beautiful garden, go meet another man. Come and collect Ajegun, and we will make you to become a man. And you'll be able to do chiki-chiki with your madam. Your madam will be able to cook better food for you, because if you cannot do chiki-chiki with your madam, your madam will not happy with you. Come and meet me, Baba Tunde Ranji Fasola, aka Baba Stand Well Well.
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Bona boy don't talk him. 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You want family, one radio. 88 to the point one. 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The Waka Waka.

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2: Body just they sweet me. Body they sweet me, my people. Body they sweet me. If you check your time, and if your time correct, you'll see I say like so now 18 minutes. I say body they sweet me. Chai. Success. I had a talk before. If you check your time now, you're starting at 18 minutes, don't pass us for 3 o'clock, and we don't enter your one family, one radio, 88 to the point one. According to calendar, the talk say today now 29th of September. Me, y'all, they wait me tomorrow, reach. May September, call Kade Kaya, make it come the command. But still, my people, body the sweet me! I don't remember what they say. What did they make with the blade now? See the energy what take control. The rain where they hot. My body, the rain they fall. My body hot. 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

0: una mi alegelege kon gwas. 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I go see alegelege my clothes where I wash, where the way you pack the cars. Rain, you know, see the rain where the force is more heavy. Even for that Sunday night, begin to throw away. I can't see alegelege where my clothes where be say I wash. For outside, I expect say you go down carry and come out. My people, legelege, they ask me say which cloth I wash. 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Una no go believe say legelege no come out that cloth for outside. Una no go believe say legelege leave my cloth for outside. Rain beat her that Sunday when rain fell for night. It beat her throughout on Monday. Now yesterday evening we see me and I come go. I come see as the rain all my clothes don't fall for ground. Even I never see some as the rain fall, they fall for ground. Not see the rain heavy so peck come fly. Erosion, if you carry some of my clothes, go, my people. So I see yesterday, my blood just the hot. Food, not let me eat. Nothing. As I wake up this morning, it's still asleep. I wake up, I arrange myself. As I come outside, I start carry a key. I carry a keke key. I lock him for inside house. Yes! When I'm not going to see legelege today, I pray safe. I pray me enough if you open that door. Hello? I greet you, my boss.
1: Well done, man.
0: Thank you, sir.
1: Like no dinner, don't get mad now. Oh, Allah, will they wait for you?
0: I lock like for you, say I have. He say I don't get mad. Please, why I don't look?
1: Problem,
0: hey.
1: Don't get mad,
0: they talk now. No, Allah to you too. You say, no, thank you. No, Allah.
1: Like no do bad, though. For cloth, we no carry. No do bad.
0: Okay. So, as we beat my cloth, now, I ain't good.
1: Na
0: na bad thing you do. When na bad thing you do, say I wash clothes so fast. Let you know come my clothes fast. I say when na bad thing you do.
1: Bad thing, na. I don't know the bad thing, na. At least you do what you supposed to do. Na be that one.
0: He not pack the clothes. Now what you supposed to do be that? He allow me beat my clothes.
1: What you supposed to do? Now when you say walk or more, you know you walk or more that day. Go take out the clothes. Say walk or more. You come back the next day. If you come, you carry your clothes for cheaper now.
0: So as when Oga come, they go. Thank you. You say don't try. Come they go. Hello.
2: Resolve late.
0: And I greet you, my ego. I greet you.
2: I support you. I should look like a leg for half.
0: Bam, bam.
2: Make it learn, let's see. Leg to make mouth. You should make mouth. You wash clothes. Tell us some people come out clothes. You know, greet come out the clothes.
0: Yeah, allow me, bitch. I know that it's heavy.
2: And you the help and come out to you when you wash your own.
0: Sometimes I would help and they wash the clothes if you enter my head.
2: No, my leg.
0: Thank you. Oga Kenny, God will bless
2: mouth.
0: You.
2: He didn't make mouth. Lock out for them, making his own pick.
0: I don't lock out. Nama say I want to come outside. Thank you, Oga Kenneth. Thank you. Nama, you. Oga Kenneth, a real man. Correct man. Hello? Hello? In case you want, no, see, the little way you go come in and tell me, and I say I try. Because over I try, they worry me. Hello? My Igwe, I greet you.
3: I greet you. I even like wait today. So when you just say that I ask, well, we be there. Not even supposed to keep food for ourselves.
0: Me keep food? I'm not keep food for. I don't think they my head. I go do that kind of thing. For what?
3: As you are saying, good now we be there. For that I ask, we don't come out today.
0: Thank you. Oh my correct people. My correct. See, lege go here we. He go here we for my. I not going to go out today. So that does have to give you put it tomorrow. I'll go find where go sleep. Hello? Now, let people be this. I just know. Hello?
4: This is Alpha now.
0: I greet you, my boss.
4: Wait, now from 3 o'clock to the come, from 3 o'clock to 3:30 to the end is the first session.
0: Sport will come from 3:30. So just leave your radio.
4: Hey, but you know quick come now. You know quick show now. You know 15 minutes after that you take come now. You don't cut the time short now.
0: You want to tell me when I want to do my show? You want to tell me when I want to do my show? Sure. You now you they pay me. I don't see ya. Yes, so my people are they here on your one family one radio 88.1. Lege day for house. See, I don't lock her. Hello?
5: Hello.
0: I greet you. I greet you. Correct, man.
5: Resolve. I greet you.
0: Thank you.
5: Now, your neighbor. I'm more Sifo.
0: Okay, I'm more Sifo. I greet you, sir.
5: I should make I tell you, say, your mother-in-law, leg, my mother, he did. He went back. They call her, so you did have.
0: Hey, make they go now. You go follow your picking sleep outside now. No,
5: ah. You look like a legend for half his ass.
0: I look, I say I wash clothes. You know, me pack my clothes. You allow me beat sense. I wake up this morning, you see the sleep. Now I come outside. I lock the door. I carry a key. I carry a keke key. I don't carry everything.
5: People, they like, carry a big gari and a plate.
0: Hey, you mean, yeah, gari, they did. You know, because I'm
5: me.
0: Thank you very much. I get a message for you. Oh, Tega, my baby. Good afternoon, delectable success. Tega. Success, you don't reach when I go call her. Like, I just shout and they give you Tega. Say, the man no value me. No, you know, he no value me at all. He no value me. Hello.
6: Hello.
0: I greet you.
6: I call back. I don't be accusing me because I don't be accusing why not. I don't see no evil show because I don't first turn up. I don't hear from you.
0: Yeah.
6: I'm almost 15 minutes. I don't come out.
0: Thank God, say you don't come back.
6: I don't see you day around.
0: I did.
6: Don't be sad. I
0: know you know if you accuse me now. Nah. Leave and I'll let you. Thank you very much. I get one text for you. Say I'm on sources. You get voice, so your voice they sound like saxophone. Exactly. As for leggers, I beg free leggers, so let leggers breathe. Now me, Jesse, you they beg for leggers. Jesse, you safe. I know free him, but thank you for the compliments. But I want to go say like this, our Randy, your Zeme master. He go enter, I can't give you all the swelles, and we constant sports. I day here, 4:30, we can't give you all to the one serious matter. They go from 5 o'clock, I beg. I want maybe see all of her. The woman come meet me, she really can't complain. And I can't say, okay, I'll say, I will carry this matter, come on, maybe see our people can't talk. So she, they listen to us now. So in case 5 o'clock, she get one serious matter, I want me we. Enlighten this man, tell her the right thing to do. You understand? Because I'm very my marital issue, marriage, voila. When you want to tell me the story, I pity for her. But at least we still there here. Your one family, one radio 88 with the point. So I let guys go collect for my aunt because I know they go out today. In fact, for 2 days straight, I know we'll go ask me, did here, me sleep. Next time, if I wash clothes, you'll come out for our side. Success, the radio is a blaze. But now, go enter your radio.
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0: Yes, on tomorrow like this, that's to confirm so that the D-Day be this now. 1 hour, 30 minutes from now, the Super Eagles will face Guinea-Bissau for inside Jutu now, for inside Bissau now, for inside the Mata, based on the match day 2 for the qualifiers of the 2027 African Cup of Nations. Big game for inside the Mata. Eric Chair like this now to do some shake-up now to Super Eagles starting 11. And we understand to see where we get Wilfred Ndidi for bench. Austin Oguavona invite 28 players now for inside Mata when they get to do with the Comoros Olympic qualifier. Then we go see Andrew Randa, one of the veteran sports journalists like this now for inside Rwanda, and give us a situation about the Super Eagles and how things go play currently for inside the Mata. These are many more. They come your way now for your one family war radio station, Super 88.1 FM. 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
0: Right now, there's a charity now inside last night for the start. So straight up, Mamuko Bolling enter inside Matamini get to do with Bendel Insurance. We have BCS Insurance, Kuchi, where they call it Kennedy Boboye. They don't come out now to come lament and also talk to where they get a poor first half and they punish them for their loss now against Abia Warrior. We understand that the Bini Hassan has like this now lost a 3 condo now to Abia Warriors now for inside Abba. And Chukwu Emeka Obioma get 2 goals for inside the first half. And we see Tai Ikoi call her the third for inside now. And Kennedy Boboye talks to where say like this, you see, they play very bad, they get a very bad first half, and the Abia Warriors punish them for that particular one. Say football, say now football for you. Say so when you meet the standard, so when you meet the standard, you say your opponent, if you not meet the standard, I mean to say, say your opponent will punish you. He says so that now waiting really happen for inside that game. Now we see, I'm not so we're saying insurance currently that it's now, so they win less now for 3 away games now, for this particular season. To matter like that, make we leave that one and they make we ball in end. Inside Mata when they get to do with Finidi George. So Finidi George like this now, so the happy now for inside Mata. Rivers United coachy of Finidi George don't come out to go talk to us saying get a satisfaction with the outcome of inside match day 6 counter against Ranchers Bees. The Port Harcourt club like this now, so all their side now as they play goalless draw now for inside the Sani Abacha Stadium yesterday Monday. Rivers United like this now, so they extend their unbeaten run now for the Nigeria Premier Football League now this season after the goalless draw. Finidi George now, Finidi George side moved to second position now for inside the league standing with 11 points from 5 matches now. And the former Nigeria international, the coachy, Leve Kano with a point, and they say they satisfy. It's not a good point, according to Finidi George. So like this, they just need to go and build up for inside, because it's not that easy to get that kind of a point away from home. All right, on to brother like this now. So, Bokufi, ooh, the other person, but the coach they call Abdallah now for inside the matter. Because the Ranchers Biz Koshi, they call Usman Abdallah. They come out now to blame a poor officiating for in team a goalless draw against Rivers United. The Bees like this now, so they play goalless draw now with the pride of Rivers. Based on the way they stand, and Abdallah like this now, so believe so. We're seeing players, they say they denied them a penalty 2 times during the game. And that one has something with BCS, not really they happy with. So, call them poor officiating. So that's not the reason why BC, yes, the team lost for inside Mata when they get to do with, as in the nothing win that game against the Rivers United. So they call them poor officiating. See, that's not the reason in team. You understand. All right, we'll turn our attention now to matter when we get to do with the Super Eagles of Nigeria. And you understand as we say the Super Eagles now, they get now for inside Bissau now to play against Guinea-Bissau. And the Guinea-Bissau coachy, they talk tough now for inside the matter now, because like this time they make us they understand to see we say in need to fear anything for inside matter when they get to do with too, when they get to do with the Super Eagles. Because like this time, team, they solid for inside the matter now, say, because my brother. They beat Tanzania 2 condo away from home. And currently, we understand to see where they say that they stand it well now. So, the coach, they call him Emiliano Tell, like this, now don't come out and say, well, say, any concern, say anything surrounding Nigeria and even the condition of the pitch. I say that will not be anything when we see the reason now. So, say J2 like this now to go host the Super Eagles now for inside the qualifying game for March Day 2 not later today. And the pitch now, something the BCS, Richard now raised a concern about, but the coach, now Emiliano Tell, like this, now don't come out and talk. So we say, forget that one. Say, not the pitch, not get anything to do. Say, like this. The Super Eagles now, the trainer for inside the stadium yesterday. And we see the players now get opportunity now to feel and also assess the grass for inside that particular one. But despite the concern, they talk so well. Say, like they say, the condition of the pitch, they beyond control of the both team. And inside now, so say, like this, say they get to deal with the circumstances. When the BCS go show face like this now, so say that they play for inside Africa, say, and then no say our pitch now one when BCS not be one of the best for inside the matter. But we see how things go as far as that game they consign for inside the matter. And Ako Adams started talk tough too for inside the matter too, because like this, they say we need to approach this game with seriousness now for inside this whole thing. And based on the way things take position, you know, say yes, time not day to say waiting, no time for inside the matter. Make we run that out, because as it stands, the confirmed so we'll see like this. Eric Shearer don't come out now to do one or two now for inside the team. And as they do a check up now for inside the thing, because the Super Eagles could show they call Eric Shearer like this now. So they expect now to make three changes now to the starting 11. And according to reports when the show face now, we've read indeed like this. Samuel Chukwueze and IT had a striker called George Ilenekena. They set now to start from the bench. Rafael Oyedika, Frank Oyeka, and Taiwo Awo. These three players now get the opportunity to start this particular game. So Eric Chair like this now, so based on the way things play now, he expect now to retain the same back four when the BCS start now for inside the match against Tanzania for this particular one. And currently like this now, so confirmed, so we say Atletico Madrid the winger they call Ademola Lookman and Ako Adams now person with the BCS that they expect them to now to start against the White Dogs now for inside the match against the Bissau like this go host the game for inside the September 24th stadium for inside Bissau with a kickoff time for inside match they get to do with 5 p.m. So as now according to story with the show face now. Eric Chena do three changes now for inside. They bring in Rafael Yedika and Frank Oyenka into the Super Eagles squad now for inside the matter. And a player like George Lenekena, Samuel Chukwueze, Wilfred Ndidi, they for bench now for inside this particular game now. And Taiwo Awoniyi, another person too, when they say yes, get the opportunity to start up too now. So for the attack now, will be Taiwo Awoniyi, Ako Adams, and you get Alex Iwobi. As Alex Iwobi, because he's the like play Lookman behind the main striker. So how you see this midfield now before we visit Ako Randa for inside Rwanda? I say Rwanda, give me so.
1: Well, for the Matawe concern, the setup and not to get confidence with that pairing of Awoniyi and Ako Adams. What they feel also surprised also, but. I feel saying players so NBC they far off to complement each other. For Awoni in and more of that bus 18 dominant striker, which means now striker will be say is supposed to defeat, but Ako Adams Sabi play that supporting striker role. But for this kind of game, I doubt as Osimhen not there around to lead the line. Whether these players now go one carry that responsibility or say, okay, since Nami they make I just be the number and I make I take the bull by the horn. So that now where maybe clash fit come in terms of getting the job done. But for the last game, we see say for a dead decana, he not too far off waiting to see me they do in terms of how into the press. And I feel saying that now direct replacement for Osimhen if he feel improve and continue with the level we see in there right now. But all the footballers to get the call up, they show say they get the quality. So now opportunity for them to show the quality and do it for the field.
0: All right, Mark, we feel Andrew Randers, because I speak with him earlier today for Inside the Matter. This 9-year section of how the atmosphere be and waiting to go happen from this game.
2: So the mood in camp is really good. The players are set to go. The team just had a teamwork a couple of maybe like 30 minutes ago. We had a teamwork just to shake off their legs, and you know, after that they retired to have their lunch. The team will depart the hotel at around 2:30. That's 3:30 Nigerian time, and head out to the stadium. Yesterday's training session had everybody in. During the press conference, the coach said George Lenekena had a slight knock from the Madagascar game, but they were assessing, give him a late fitness test before the game proper. But apart from that, Guinea-Bissau, I think the fans really are looking forward to the game. Nigeria also has to win to put ourselves in a good position to qualify for the AFCON. Knowing Folugbe Guinea-Bissau top of the group now after their away win against Tanzania. So generally, everything is good. And we're hoping that in the next couple of hours, we'll be at the stadium and hopefully it'll be 3 points for Nigeria.
0: All right. What's us?
1: Well, in the already young business, saying get a first-hand opportunity to see the team while they prepare. But we hope, say, they will start well. They will start on the front foot because the last game, the way the spike will say start, they won't give us a high BP with that slow start. But later, as the game come, they advance. We can't see they can't grow, enter inside the game. But nothing sweet, say, you start game well. If they give you that ginger, because that one goal, if they count as two things for the mind of your opponent, either we equalize or they double them. And if they double them, a big wahala to come back for inside games. So it will really make sense if from the very first minutes, we go convert our chances. And Ademola Lookman, he need to also step up because I don't quite understand the Lookman we will see for the last game.
0: The look.
1: He need to show in doings for inside because right now, so see, may not be Naim be the man where everybody go the bank on. Naim be one of the most experienced front player we will see we get for the starting lineup eventually when he come out.
0: All right, on to matter like this. Now, Smoke will leave Nigeria side first and Smoke will run enter inside the other stories now for inside the matter. We understand as we say from our Portuguese skipo called Luis Figo. He don't come out now to express in view now over Cristiano Ronaldo potential retirement from international football. Say pressure there on Ronaldo that to quit international football. See the team they increase after Lionel Messi recent retirement. Based on matter like this now, we understand to so say Ronaldo na person they invite into the Portuguese national team and the coach they call it Jose Jesus now say he never get ready to let go of Cristiano Ronaldo. So Ronaldo represents him a lot of things for him, some matter when he get to do with the Portuguese national team as far as they concern as the coach. And also to make us understand too, so we'll say this now Ronaldo say when he did right for him to play Ronaldo, he go play Ronaldo. If he not did right to play Ronaldo, so Ronaldo go to the bench. But Luis Figo now they come out now to talk to us say like this, say he not really like say person like Cristiano Ronaldo go dead the team because of waiting he already doing time pass.
1: Well, for Ronaldo, I just want to make everybody let the man be, make them still let him enjoy himself because he don't contribute a lot to the success of the Portuguese team and the unnecessary pressure. Sorry, comparison when we say that they try to draw towards Ronaldo, I feel say they're unnecessary. Messi don't do you need to achieve within VC if you achieve with Argentines and indoor come out. Then Ronaldo doing you.
0: All right, on to matter like this. Now Moku leave that side now. Moku ball in enter inside the other story when BC has the play for inside this matter. Now. But before then, make I give you matter when you get to do with the features of games in BC has the day to day. For inside game when they go on now, 85 minutes of play between Lesotho and Morocco, the game day 2-0 in favor of Morocco. For the Europa League, Nations League, UEFA Nations League, for inside Group A, we get a Czech Republic versus England by 7:45. We get Spain versus Croatia by same 7:45. Then for Group B, we get Scotland and Switzerland now, 7:45. Slovenia to host North Macedonia, same 7:45. For Group C, we get Finland now to play host to Belarus by 5 p.m. And at the same time, San Marino to host Albania by 7:45. Then Group C, three, we got Moldova to face the Faroe Island now by 5 p.m. Slovakia to welcome Kazakhstan by 7:45. So Group C, four, we get Bulgaria to play host to Estonia by 7:45. Luxembourg to welcome Iceland, same 7:45. For our body games, then, when day today, we see earlier game between Australia and Brazil, and 4-2 in favor of Brazil. Brazil come from two goals down, come from behind. To beat Australia. We see Van der Sin score for Brazil for 3 minutes of play. Rafinha score 46 minutes on penalty. Then Bruno Guimarães now put one for inside matter when he get to do it the 70th minute. While Vinicius Junior score a penalty for inside 80 minutes of play. So 4-2 in favor of Brazil. Then later on today by 5 p.m. we'll see Russia will play host to Iran. Then for inside Africa now, we understand as we say for the Africa Cup of Nations, Lesotho they lose 2-0 to Morocco already 86 minutes. By 8 p.m. we will see Gabon versus Niger. Then for inside Group B, South Sudan they lose to Egypt 3-0, and for inside Group C, we Ghana go play host to Gambia by 5 p.m. Somalia to host Ivory Coast by 8 p.m. Then for Group F, we'll see Benin Republic now go play host to Mauritania 6 p.m. Then for inside the Group C, Comoros beat Namibia 1-0 for inside this one. Then Congo play host to Cameroon by 8 p.m. Uganda to host Libya by 5 p.m. Burundi now currently 83 minutes of play for inside the Group I. They play 2-2 draw with Algeria. Why Zambia go play host to Togo by 5 p.m. Then for Group J, we see we say Ethiopia they lose 1-0 to Senegal. Mozambique they beat Sudan 4-0. 87 minutes of play for Mozambique and Sudan. Then 84 minutes of play between Ethiopia and Senegal. Then for inside the Group K, Cape Verde go play host to Rwanda by 5 p.m. Liberia go play host to Mali by 8 p.m. Then for inside matter, when you get to do with Group L, Madagascar, things they go their way, 44 minutes of play. Madagascar nil, Tanzania won. Then 5 p.m., Guinea-Bissau versus Nigeria.
1: Well, at the end, with the hope, say 90 minutes, Super Eagles go to smile with the 20 points. Because right now, like the conversation we talk, say why they not make the points and the stables arranged. Now, according to what they see, they've come out now. CAF, now they look into how the preparation they go. And as it stands like this, you never see the guarantee, say the three countries go free host, because they see they check whether they get the logistics and every other thing to take arrange the tournament. So, be as it gets, say they don't come eventually get the power to take host or CAF remember for their hand. Which means say everything I don't want to qualify as a game for inside the group, two teams to qualify. So, make way to
0: this is something when the BCS yes, are not really they clear about and are not they happy about. You know this, you know they sure. And these people now, feel they play this they play the qualifiers with not without intention. Say the intention of saying they play game now. Match which say you want to qualify for tournament and you play the match to say you just use and they prepare for tournament. Now, two different things,
1: so you have to take every game serious. Whether you play against Tanzania or you play against Kenya,
0: then if you take the tournament now away from this country now, when we say yes, they host now at the end of the day, the country when you won't give now because Zimbabwe and South Africa, okay, that now for 2028. Now, the countries and when you won't give now, what if it happen now, say those countries not qualify?
1: Then they go take the other ticket. As it stands like this now, if this other country is where they arrange to qualify, they not make them. Which means that free slot will still come out from one group. So in and around, CAF go settle themselves.
0: When those country too, when you pick now, not still qualify.
1: Actually, they talk now, new formats. They don't cook new format of 2029 AFCON. No, that one they cook for one corner.
0: All right, call me for 07055-129-881. Or you call me for 07055-727-881. Your fisty call and also send a WhatsApp message to 0902-672-2592. I'm going to run it inside the other stories when BC has the play for inside the matter because he confirmed to see where say French Koshi, whether they call it Nadine Zidane. They talk about now, talk to where say the late Michael Olise go, say like this, say now something with BC has the momentum, now something with BC has he really did one kind because the game a very tight game against Belgium for inside the Brussels. So when he get come, he don't know how to hold himself. He said that one, and you just pack and when he do it, he celebrate like that. Just run and ballot the ball. We can see Jose Mourinho in Zidane.
1: Well, we know since Zidane and Persuasion ABC do all those kind of reactions. They get one of the crazy goals where we say Real Madrid score for inside Champions League. We also see the reaction where he put for inside this play. I think Bayern scored that goal and he run like a. In fact, he run past by SK.
0: He rock motor feet. Not his body, Puyo, they see you. After the Mara, I just see a leg.
1: So in terms of celebration, Zidane in the Olise put that one for inside there, and I feel say for France the way they don't take get the 3 points now, it shows say everywhere they go smooth for them. And for Michael Olise, that goal safe now go will be see anybody will see the goal. You got really good quality for the player.
0: All right, make you understand. I say Real Paris Saint Germain and the Spanish midfielder they call Fabian Ruiz, which my ideal candidate to win the Ballon d'Or if they nominate him, because the trophy we did they put who special for head where they give this guy chance now. So the two trophies now where they give Yamin Laman, they put where they nominate him. He get league and the World Cup, and he perform, and also get the UEFA Champions League trophy. So now he be the only player now for this place. Now when we say yes, he get a three major title for inside this one now.
1: Nabi to get a major title. Now, how your face still show for the book? How people take like
0: Fabian Ruiz not be play. Fabian Ruiz not be player when they be say yes. In the game, you know they see. We see Paris Saint Germain struggle.
1: Not be that type. How popular in there for media? And that not the main thing, because as it start like this now, people know they check disability again. They check the popularity. Now in the city they do all this award. Now we don't come up for error. We say, you could just check whether we know the player, we don't know the player, but based on equality, based on how they deliver for field, that now why in fact for inside all the awards we did right now, the only award that we see is still the credible that the Pushcast Award. Any other award now based on popularity.
0: Okay. Fabian Ruiz now they talk so well, say like this, he's saying would like to end his career playing for Real Betis, which is where he come from.
1: Well, now the dream of so many players and they try to see how they run down the clock, especially where they for friend starts to give that opening and closing feel to the game. So all the best to Ram. We know say we don't also see Real Betis, they do all those kinds of things, but at least their captain at the point Joaquin instead for the club to retire but I think 43. So for Ruiz, if you also follow suit.
0: And for Ethan Mbappe, 19 years of age, like this, the guy don't receive a 3-game ban now for inside matter when he get to do it in red car with LA Metropole for UEFA Champions League opener against Real Betis earlier this month. Mbappe in a person to be seen as a show straight red card for inside 56 minutes of the officials, and we understand as it was this, after the Spanish side now score their third goal when be seen as make the game end 3-2, and the French and brother of Kylian Mbappe like this now so he raised a arm now after the face of Nathan, and that now something to be seen as VAR called the referee, man, you see that guy Mbappe brother now violent conduct given the color of his jersey.
1: Well, you know the rules, you're supposed to be played by the rules. This not be case of you want to do bypass, you want to do all these things. Clearly, you know within the rules they talk. And it is sad, say, for a young man like this, maybe say, he face never too sure for the game. Because say, brother, image full everywhere for him. In they get all this kind of behavior.
0: All right, I'm going to bully the entire inside the Italiano because you see, I say Giovanni Malago like this. As a documentary to say, we're saying get a strong mind. And after the 4-1 victory over Turkey for inside the Bosa, confirmed. So we're saying the new Roma Stadium, go official Italy Euro 2032 submission to UEFA. When they speak now, the FIGC president talks a particular, say like this, say the condition, something the BCS, the young side, they overcome. And say, winning that game now, and something the business it really gave Italy strong opposition or strong position, and also the same time too, because currently now they debuted for Euro 2032.
1: Well, we'll go wait because I think it does still we'll see Italy put body for major tournament, and it will really make sense. Say we see them host all the tournaments, but at least as they host them, we don't want to hear a case of say that they do racism inside, because when it comes to all those side of football, we're not too good. We know say Italy. Turkey, they close to all those kind of behavior. But now go down and say some of those club sites, maybe say they be traditional clubs for inside Italy, they try to arrange their own facilities so that Italy go still get a stadium, maybe say go feed the host a big tournament.
0: All right, United States of America coach, where they call him Mauricio Pochettino, they'll come out now to blast the Man City and the English Premier League over the financial scandal. Now saying, say like this now, so with the live through period where we say sporting justice, not they exist. You see, Man City like this, so they already found their guilty now for 114 charges out of 115, and still the level with them now. Say they break the financial rule, all this kind of a thing. And the 8-time Premier League champions like this now initially charged them too for inside of February 2023 with breaking the financial regulations over 9 years from 2009 to 2018. Now, which kind of punishment now they did, and yet they never faced any kind of punishment. So sporting justice not really there for inside football. So the Premier League need to bury the head in shame.
1: Well, if you reason this Man City matter, it don't make everybody start to talk different thing. And even Stoke City, guy will be Tony Pulis.
0: They get the two. They punish the two for
1: that
0: championship.
1: One, that one don't come out to talk. Say the way things they go now. Be like say the FA Cup. Maybe say Man City collect for that. They go give their own.
0: Yes, sir.
1: So we just hope say FA. They go just especially the Premier League. They go just wake up, do the right thing, make the matter rest. You don't too take for granted. And as they go like this, I don't go surprised say the ISP they go even give the CP money or too bad they will come say okay we want to remove like 20 points or 30 points or 40 points come up for inside now points. If you want to make all those decisions, make them fast, make everybody move on.
0: All right, 0705512981 or you call it for 0705572781. You fisty call and also send a WhatsApp message to 0902-672-2592. All right, make I make you understand. I say Super Eagles, Super Falcons, part-time coach, call it Austin Iguavo, had already selected 28 players now for the 2028 Olympic qualifying fixtures against Comoros. Hello.
3: Hello, Randy.
0: I greet you specially, bro.
3: How are you now?
0: We thank God now.
3: Hey, the last one say, we know we see trophy collect. Is there, huh? I know say them beat us collect FA Cup last season.
0: Not be last season that they talk now, from 2009 to 2018.
3: Okay.
0: So that's why who asked now, that's why I asked now not to get hope.
3: As for Guavon, well, it's probably not this about that Guavon coming out for national team. You don't desire me, oh, make them look for coach. Okay, small time they'll bring Guavon come, small time they will carry and come out. Me just hold down the technical, whether I direct or whether I waiting. Me leave all that work for other people that beg. That's what I say, I did it. All the rest, me need, I did it. Thank you.
0: All right, thank you. For the 28th man list in the BCS, Iguavon, they bring out now, so for inside the matter. I confirm, so we say for inside goalkeeper, we get a Chiamaka Nnadozie of Brighton and the Ufe Albion. We get a Comfort Erabo from a Portman Ladies, England. And we get a Christiana Uzoma, Edo Queens, the under 20 coach, when he used for a goalkeeper for just the concluded under 20 female World Cup. For defender, we get a Michel Halozier from the Chicago Stars, USA. We get a Shikurat Oladipo, AS Roma, Italy. We get a Farid Adu Wahab, Nasarawa Amazons. We get a Glory Ogbona from Besiktas, Turkey. We get a Luan Tosin Dimei from Benfica, Portugal. We get a Glory Headed from Bayelsa, Queens. We get a Ashley Plumtree from IIT Hard Ladies, now Saudi Arabia. We get a Tuminu Adeshia from Edo Queens. I believe that they left a fullback from Edo Queens. This was state play two for the under 20. We get the midfielders, they call for midfielder. We get Christy Ushebe from Aila, Saudi Arabia. We get Joy Igbokwe from Nasarawa Amazons. Favor Owonkocha from FC Robo Queens. We get Fatima Solati from Nasarawa Amazons. We get Suleyat Abedin for by Edo Queens Skipo. When it is day for Fanabachi ladies, we get Tony Payne from Inter Milan, Italy. We get Jennifer Echegi from Paris Saint-Germain. Then for inside our attack, we got Rashida Dajibade, Paris Saint-Germain, France. We get Asisa Toshola, Aila, Saudi Arabia. We get Flourish Sebastian from Benfica, Portugal. We get Shikirat Moshud from Torrance for Portugal. We get Gift Monday now from Washington Spirits, USA. We get Joy Omewa from BK Aken, Sweden. We get Blessing Unko from Dynamo Brest from Belarus. And we get Lua Kemi Ade Gboyi from Edo Queens. We get Jeanette Akikurumowe from Benfica. And at the same time, too, we get Ushe Kano from Cruz Azul for Matamini get to do with Mexico. On to matter like this, it confirms to us in a year. We'll take a break now for inside Matamini get to do with Sport Waka.
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0: My people, una good evening. This na the Pidgin Tori for Inside the 4 o'clock. My name, Naina Ezena Osase. Justice Agbona Momodu for Inside Edo State Special Criminal Court don sentence four people to death for the role when NBC then play on top the kidnapping of one woman for vegetable market along Airport Road for Benin City. Now the first time when the court they give judgment on top the kidnapping case since them establish them as they come prosecute the four people on top 11 counts charge. We include matter we concern kidnapping, conspiracy, armed robbery, courtesy, and illegal possession of firearms. The matter starts after ABC they kidnapped the woman for Korokoro broad daylight on June 14, 2026 for vegetable market along the Airport Road for Benin City. Stakeholders for inside Edo State to don't call on the state government and relevant agencies say make them increase the punishment to for people who ABC then do and also people where they sell matter way concern product way no good. Then they yarn this one for inside the town hall meeting as now the Edo State Consumer Protection Committee they organize them to take make sure say then they teach people and also to protect the consumers. Plus, also to show people their right to on how to maintain correct and ogbonge standard and make people responsible for their business practice. As a second they talk to Tori people, the chemo for inside the committee will be Comrade Osaro Iyamu, call him and say like this, the meeting, they show say stakeholders ready to work together with the committee to take fight the problem of fake and adulterated the product for inside our state.
1: It has been assuring because arising from the various suggestions made by various stakeholders, it's becoming clearer that our people are resolute, they are ready to deal with the issue faced with the consumer as a result of the intake of counterfeit products and exploitation of the consumer by the big companies. After this town meeting, we have planned to commence massive sensitization program to ensure that our people are well informed, are aware of our action.
0: Another person we call the Yan, one of the leader for inside the market, for inside the Kiosa, we are named Madeline Osase, as in contact say like this, in the stand for patients as soon as in can also express concern on top of the matter we concern how people they use the different type of chemical to take the ripe fruit and also they add the color to palm oil and other vegetable oil for inside the market.
2: As they talk just and say, people they where they search for grant. They go follow us enter market. We know many will show them. Once they see all those forces for inside market, they go stop those things. Many things they inside the market were not good. Those will they consume. Those ones they quit, they kill us. They call kidney problem, different sickness, diabetes. So we are very, very much ready. Ekiosa women are very, very much ready to bring those things down. It's not good for our health at all.
0: Still on top of the matter, Valentine Adoko, who NBC in represent the executive chairman for inside the Edo State Board of Internal Revenue Service, come here and say like this, so consumers still they lose money, especially when NBC then they deal with some of these service providers.
3: This location is a very wonderful location. It is going to bring good things for consumers. A lot of people are complaining about particularly BEDC. Because that is the one that touches everybody. You do not understand why you will spend your money to purchase something that belongs to BDC. Something, an equipment that they will use to make money from you. You will pay, you will use your money to buy it.
0: And people will be said for inside the meeting can include representatives for inside civil society organization, plus the market women them, and people will be said they sell plenty things, and also smith dealers, plus other business people. Heavy flood don't cause Igbege for inside Ojira Medam when they for N1 community for Akoko Edo local government area for Edo State as it done the overflow. And this one, it can lead to the destruction of one oil mill as it can also do katakata to spoil one poultry farm. The flood also can't stop his students to make the no fit they go school again, as some farmers they find them difficult to take they do their farming matter, as this one also affects the plenty shops for business for the area. According to Tori, where we gather, the rain start around the 6 a.m. and it can cause a better overflow of the dam as the erosion can also Shukubodi join the matter to take over their major road for inside the community. Plus, houses and business places do also suffer for inside the wahala. One poultry farmer we name na Monday John can they tell Tori people say the flood it does destroy the means of his livelihood when he be saying get as in they wonder where he go for constant for inside this difficult time. One human rights organization when then they call the Bail is Free campaign organization don't call for independent investigation or into matter where concern say police officer where they are attached to ZIB unit for inside the AIG Zone 5 headquarters say then they collect a total number of 111,500 naira over one matter away happen for inside September 15, 2026. The organization Konya for inside one statement say like this so then receive complaint when talk say 100,000 naira nine then they demand for the petition to take right and mobilization while the police officer when come they investigate the matter can also collect 10,000 naira from the suspect and another person can also collect 1,500 naira for the person when be say they write the complain. According to the group, then talk say this claim still be allegation as they're not the present to take confirm the facts. The organization can talk say like this, it go wait for official investigation before then go draw conclusion on top of the matter. The group can also question the police like this, say whether then they personally they prepare petition on behalf of complaint people so that they feel properly do the process and also approve the control of the same petition during investigation. The organization can also call for full transparency on top of petitions they handle as they can also talk say who they authorize them and the level of supervision during investigation and waiting supposed to be clean and proper. My people, now so the pigeon to reach you for inside the 4 o'clock. My name is Nanezena Osasei and na Israel DBE Package Jam. Bye bye, yo.
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so Blem Blem by Timaya for One Family One Radio 88 to the point. So, you know, say we day here, we day on air, we active. I don't understand this one where a primatity qua they call me. So, what did they happen? Primatity qua, why you they call me now? It's a primatity qua.

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1: Yes, so your Super Waka Waka Show for your One Family One Radio 88 to the point one. We day here, we active, oh, and this one the voice of your girl success, the radio razor blade. I beg go, my people, Mona call help me ask Emma Titiqua, why they call me? This the man though they call me, they call since. I don't feel pick a pack up because now I suspect the reason why Epa Ema Titiqua they call me because like you know, what's that English? I don't look out for inside house now. You know if you call me directly via go letter. You know if it's lie. You know if you trying. Say one call me direct because you know say as they come and they pick the phone that your phone go just cut off again go your break because you go tell me why you go talk say you sabi wicked you sabi do person bad you feel give but you not feel collect I be legacy you see that has 2 days now only you go take day there if you like may you call and my god they want me to come I no go pick their call if I must call they come in now I no go pick your call I no say you want tell me say legacy don't call now the last time when legacy I saw legacy say do the last time you go call if I must call old man because they come from you ask way far they come here leave your land business where they say they come here one call they settle matter this one I no say if as I know they pick a pack on now you go carry yourself again I pray me begin the so that you pay my squad will come here because you not get anybody who want beg me for legalega matter to the legalega go sleep for that ass. I know see many of our listeners go they say as razor blade, what legalega don't do you again? You know, see if I they talk, now go say my own

0: as he fall, the peg, don't say the rain, all the heavy way they fall, that's night. He heavy, goom, goom, goom, goom, goom. Everything really heavy. He fly pegs on my cloth, now nowhere to be found. Only few cloth, now I see. Like, don't put me for one chance. Don't put me for one. I can't go to the family. I was like, money I go use to buy those clothes back. As I wake up for money this morning, I said, because I vest, the anger enter the next day. He enter this morning, I said, I quit wake up, I ready myself. I said, they come outside, they sleep, they snore. Yes, snore! With the fat body, that's how I lock inside us. I carry a spare key, I carry a keke key. What if I mistake, do I for carry phone? Now they have to do mistake. If those are carrying assets now, I carry assets. You know, see, call we be say one day you should call anybody. They say, says, don't lock me for insults. He go say 2 days. I know go as for me now. I go very crooked. I know go as. I know see now we take make a pair must stick while they come in now. Because I know see why person go wicked. Person go evil. He go say he want to do bad. They no say I wash clothes. My, they tell me say well then I duty for until they come on my cloth for outside. Say me where come out. I want to go find person. We go help me pack the clothes. You don't see what they get to do? Let me see. Let me see what they get to do. Eh?
1: Talk then.
0: Are they hear you? Are they hear you where?
1: I'm Emmanuel from Airport Road. They talk.
0: Okay, man.
1: I beg. Forgive Legelege.
0: Forgive
1: waiting. I
0: know that's a forgive now. Forgiveness.
1: That guy tell you what people he heard.
0: Forgiveness, not slang. Not slang, be that word. Forgiveness, not slang, be. I don't understand. Yes, what's forgiveness mean?
1: That's where they call me reminder.
0: You know, see my clothes. You know, see me say they wash. Okay, ma. You know, see me say they wash. If na you dear say I'm not going to remove her. What do you mean make a reminder? Okay, ma. Be record they go.
1: The man head fool. No go remember.
0: Yeah, me and my head no fool. I don't understand. My head self no fool. Hello. Me no know why you go call. You know go out. My blood they hot. My blood, it just the hot, this I say, success, you they make mouth, I be, she be you know who you get. Oga de Wale no go beg for you, Larry from Dumi. Larry, now Oga de Wale now, he go so they call me. He go beg me because of Legas. And I no go answer. Hello?
2: Hello, Renzo. Good afternoon, good evening.
0: Good evening to you too. Good night, Seth.
2: And nobody in the door.
0: How can I help you?
2: Yeah?
0: As I want to help you now.
2: I want to ask you, say, you say when you start, so it will be complete.
0: What here I start? I don't finish already, no verse.
2: It will be complete.
0: I don't finish. Now the text, I don't finish.
2: Yeah.
0: Mm-hmm.
2: Okay.
0: Thank
2: this
0: you.
2: Where you lost my guy's house?
0: Oh, now your guy. Now go break door for your guy, because nothing happened.
2: This is way lost my guy.
0: He don't call me, Taya. Oh, he don't call you. Shame, he don't call you to glory. Hello.
3: Hello.
0: I greet you, my Igwe.
3: Hey, Baba Omoringo.
0: Hey, my brother, for your body.
3: I want to again one day. Like that, we he says, drive you to your papa house.
0: Exactly.
3: What you do one time, you talk him. For me, no one, like, sometimes, don't say, me like your son, you they talk to, but this one, say you wash clothes down, make your boy, not come back and not your boy.
0: I know what I was saying, one of my boy. Oga Moringo, I don't want to tell you. Oga Moringo, I respect you too much. I don't want to. See, if I enter you, Oga Moringo, you don't like her. If I begin with you now, you know, sweet for your side, though. Son says, where is leg? I be leg a skipper. You, they ask me, Pluto Gunners. Now, me, they keep leg for you. So, let's take it easy, oh. Take it easy on leg. So, nah, Sanuba. What you got to be say, if I come back now? Because, Oga, Oga, the wallet now, don't they see call? And, Epa, it's still they coming. So, ma, go know why they coming. If now, what are they think? Oh, if I come back, Autory day. Serious Autory, matter where they train for Autory, I'll come give them. Ma, quickly pick, Oga, the wallet, call, Oga, Matsikwa call. Shame, don't be because of Legelege, because, oh, blood go flow.
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3: 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You woman like me, for any of your health related problem, I'm here with my husband.
1: My phone number is 081-3359-3927. We are not a jack of all trade, master of none. We specialize in the treatment of only man problem, which is weakness of organ, that is inability of a man to stand, to act, or to perform as a man. And our research has made us know that we have a lot of things that can make a man not to perform as a man or to act as a man, like long-term infection, too much of urinating, stress also can result to inability to perform as a man. How do you know that you have this problem in the body system? It's when you are having a symptom like pains when you are urinating, pus may be coming out when you are urinating, papyrus in the private part or all over the body, or mucus may be coming out during urinating, rashes and itching all over the body or in the private part, severe headache all the time, or sometimes you will see sore in your private part or all over the body. All these things can make a man not to perform as a man if it's not well treated. Feces, Babatunde Raji Fasola, aka Stand Well Well.
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1: 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And by the special grace of God, you will not remain the same. All your world, hotness of the body, all the time, weakness of the body, especially in the morning, difficulty in walking, you will see you will not be able to walk from 1 kilometer to 1 kilometer. All this can make a man not to perform as a man. Movement of worm like ant and biting all over your body, you will see your stomach will be shouting, making a noise, boo-boo-boo-boo, all the time. And if you eat little food, your stomach will just swallow. To eat another one will be difficult. Or sometimes you will see your anus is coming out when you go to toilet. Or it can come with red something when you go to toilet. All this can make a man not to perform as a man if it's not well treated. Visit me, Babatunde Raji Fasola, aka Baba Stand Well Well. By the grace of God, you will not remain the same. We have one medicine that we first of all give you. We call it Ajegun. Ajegun. This medicine, when we give you, it will make any medicine you take to work perfectly in your body, and you'll be able to perform as a man. Don't be a newspaper reader in the night when you're supposed to perform your duty. Don't allow your madam to carry your property, your beautiful garden, go meet another man. Come and collect Ajegun, and we will make you to become a man. And you'll be able to do chiki-chiki with your madam. Your madam will be able to cook better food for you. Because if you cannot do chiki-chiki with your madam, your madam will not happy with you. Come and meet me, Babatunde Raji Fasola, aka Baba Stand Well Well.
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This is your one family, one radio, 88 with the point one. And like this, so we don't enter the hot story junction or the part of the show. We say we give you all the stories where we say it is trend. My name, now success, the radio is a blade. The first story where they announced to say the Nigerian name Consulate General for Johannesburg, he don't talk until the death of three Nigerians for different incidents for across in South Africa from September 18th to September 21st to 2026. And the Consul General, where he named Ambassador Nini Kawa Oke Uche, he called the talk inside one statement where he say he drop. He called the talk say, all the whole wahala where he say don't they happen for South Africa until the kilikili of Nigeria. Say like this, he don't they put fears for the mind of Nigerians, so equal identify the three people will be say wait by like this. So as Kenichukwu Christopher, Olaniyi Olaleye Olatunde, and Christian Hillary in Emeka, and the Consulate General, he consulted South Africa authorities to say may they do torchlight, they know the cause of the death, so and to catch the people will be say that they involved for the matter. He also are begging Nigerians, so where they for South Africa say make una they calm down, no make una they shine una eye wella wella, and make una they safeguard una safe. The second story where they are now onto matter for Delta State, onto so the Delta State and Police Command, then them don't arrest the Commissioner for Secondary Education, where he name now Kingsley Ashibogu, and three other people where be say they suspect and they won't do question onto the death of the Deputy Director for the Ministry, where he name now Unity Adeda, and they can carry this Commissioner for Secondary Education, Oga Kingsley, join under three people where be say the police self don't arrest, to take and shots the chuck light go enter into the death of this director low and to the people call the talk say by the time we say they talk all this one the police did not give us the name of the person where we say the other suspects where we say they join to arrest the commissioner, but like this they say they don't arrest the commissioner with three other persons where they want to investigate onto the matter of the death of the deputy director for the ministry. Me will chuck our leg enter Anambra State onto say one mother suspect where they face trial, then them don't move a move for one Aqua Correctional Center go Ewulobia Correctional Center for instance Anambra State too. And this suspect where they don't move, so we name na Clisty Kingsley Ogbonaya, and in a suspect where they face trial onto the kill where you go kill one university student where I name na Chinere Promise Ewunye for the year 2020, and they talk say like this. So the reason why we say they move on for one correctional center to another now onto say the cash and more say in go they initiate the other people waiting for inside prison with them in go they initiate them more into courtism more and you can't see they do any for inside the facility, and then they can talk say this transfer where they transfer and so he go affect the case. So but anytime we be say the court go need them, they go travel them from that correctional center where we say doctor and go for Ulobia go the Aqua. Anytime we be say the courts they need the attention. For matter we concern education, onto see the Federal Ministry of Education, then them don't release the final list and approved textbooks. So where we say schools for Nigeria go use from 2026 to 2028. And they can talk this one, the ministry. Then them yarn this one for one statement where we say the Director of Press and Public Relations, where name Naborio Folashade drop after them don't finish the first phase of the national textbook ranking exercise. They can talk say this approved list, he cover textbook for primary one, primary four, junior secondary school one and junior secondary school and senior secondary school one. And they can say this approved book in getting your special ranking and with your book called QRO tracking code. They can talk say they also add them important details like the title, the author, the publisher, and the year where we see the printer. They talk say they do this one so they go make and they very easy to identify and to also monitor people and they hold them various schools accountable. And they can talk say this one ship of the education where name that Oga Tuji Alausa and the Minister of Sabai Amadi, and they can talk say this is a size say schools now go use this approved one for 20 in a big brother way name that Golo A comma second spiritual things from the age of 17 to 18 years saying don't they cast yes

cut off this one as they see you young people where be see the day the church service. You cut off say, as I see una so my belly they sweet me. And in they remember them as that time where be say they small where be say in they do things see, for the house of God. In come talk say because of these battles where be saying done the fight and these demons where be saying done the cast. Now make her understand the while as where be say young people they face, especially insecurity and the cutism. Another story we see the trend like this. So now to say the Edo State and Special Criminal Court, then them don't sentence 4 people to death. So to say then them join hand go kidnap one woman for one popular vegetable market off Airport Road for Benin City. All of us we hear that matter. We be say they kidnap the woman for vegetable market. They cut off say now those people we be say we kidnap and where they catch. So then them don't sentence them to lie sentence to death. So on to say justice. Aigbona Momodu now to based on 11 count charges of kidnapping. Robbery, court is unlawful possession. They can't talk. Say this one now. Want to say the other will be say they don't do. Want to one special court. They handle kidnapping now. So they can't talk. Say the 4 people will be say the court don't sentence to death. Now 3 girls, yeah, one boy, yo, say one. His name na Marvelous Isaac will be 32 years old. And Wisdom Michael will be 36 years old. And Rufus Michael will be 30 years old. And Give you the jail will be 27 years old. For matter we concern flooding for inside those states, I want to say one community for Akoko Edo local government of Edo State, then them don't the power. On to say the heavy rain will be said on the fall since this week. He and the flood don't kill close to 1,400 beds for the Enwa community. The contact say the flood safe is scattered their palm oil, even enter people houses safe. You can't even reach say this flood. It can't stop them as children may they no go school. The person will get the poetry farm where name na Monday John talks say this disaster don't scatter a daily bread. You see, now this one. This poultry business where they do now they use they feed say as erosion now don't enter in those scatter means of livelihood in con they beg our government say may they intervene no may they ensure see, they do something for this flooding matter. May we check our leg enter inside Lagos State onto say me one office and police officer in don die after a moto knock him down no drag him up and down for one stop and search operation. We be see the duo for a better for Lagos State too. And the Lagos State commissioner of police when them now government Tijani Fatai in contact say the boy we be say don't go by this police officer now 121 years old boy when them now Lumide Olushola the contact say when they call me this sergeant is stop him, autos, stop and search. And the sergeant name will be saying, key. So now Johnson, okay, DGO, in contact. Say the boy, no green stop when I saw he do break, even me. Say, key this sergeant, the contact say, they come quick, he rush. Go catch this boy, moto, hold on me. Before they carry me, that sergeant Johnson go to hospital, they come find and say, he in dog by you, like this now, police, don't they carry out investigation onto this matter. Another story now wasted the heart now to say one of our big businessmen for Nigeria we name na Femi Otedola in don yan no today o say in body the sweet ham in talk say in they very proud of our president Bola Ahmed Tinubu in talk say because of the bold and forward thinking reform we be say me our president they do for the country. Mr. Otedola in come post picture of himself and our president for Instagram see in come talk say both of them do private dinner for Paris so in contact say our big bros they do correct see, our big president they do correct things for the Nigeria and all the many reforms we be saying don't do it don't change in Nigeria. For instance one statement they constant talk say we be say the president and spokesperson contact we name na Bayo Nanuga in contact can see like this so our president in don't come on for Paris so like this say in go to land for Nigeria. For matter we concern sports, onto say Nigeria's our super Eagles, then them go play against Guinea Bissau by 5 PM today. Onto say story self consi talk say Fulham midfielder we name na Alex Nwabi in I go be captain for the Super Eagles for tonight. So but the game now go happen by 5 PM. You know, say as the Tory the hot, you go hear and for the hot Tory Junction. My name is Success to Radio Razorblade.

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1: Ask. 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Go ask people. Go ask people about Super 88.1 FM. Ask about us. You know, say, hey, now we there on this stars. We don't collect the city, now we get them. Ask about it, yes, with the point 20.
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3: 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All the way up.
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1: Yes, so we did all the way up and up. We gonna go. Your one family, one radio, 88 to the point one. If you check your time now, bingim bagam bogum bingim. Yes, now 50 minutes. Don't pass us for 4 o'clock. You know that song where mobile sing ask about me. They're not a Legas. Legas, you know, ask about me. If you say ask about me, you go know where I be. I tell you, I say I want quickly go pick a sikwako and oga they wally where they call me. They don't call me really big. Say waiting legs do in all good. Say legs not try. I say exactly the point. So if I talk now, they will say razor blade now one start. Eh, Percy go yours the happy, go yours they get joy. Legs go come for nowhere. Go your one put sorrow for Percy body. Boy, plan no work. They call a bed me say, ma forgive my make a go open door. I say I know if you go put up for a day yena. I know if you leave my super listeners go to put for Legas open door for Legas. Who it be? They come say okay, make a bring the key, come outside. Person will come carry the key, go open the door. But I can't see me they wait. Say my people for here, my listeners, they never agree. If they agree, say okay, my give person key, may go put up for Legas and I go open door for her. So my people, if you know say what I want, make a choo-choo-choo-choo, carry this my key now. Give them. Me they go put door for lege. But y'all call me now. If you want, just, if you know so you want me, I just open door. As I tell you now, I need before I go make decision, final decision, I need to learn no corner now my people. Now my real. So if now one say okay, razor blade, you don't do. At least you don't lock and see throughout today. Today say go so end. Go put down for the way of God, they wallet they beg me and they matter they beg me. I say me they wait first. So say my people go fair agree. They go fair allow me do that kind of thing. See my people say no, they're not. See if I call last night, I call. They say lie to lie. Man, no put door, I no go open. But if they say okay, because for my body, I never forgive her, but me not be like say that they talk to me now. I know can't listen to her, but I say okay, me and my people can't talk for this matter because I can't carry and can't give them. I know if you say I go down that thing now, I know involve them. You understand? Hey, hello,
4: success, the radio, active, wait a place.
1: Now, maybe that, you not get on too. Hey, not
4: I greet you, mama.
1: I greet you, my leader.
4: From
1: yeah, wait, my pause for your body first. You're with, you're
4: Exactly,
1: because you deserve it.
4: Yeah,
1: okay, Kingsley. Because you helped me, you. Because you helped me. If not,
4: I beg.
1: I don't hear.
4: Thank you.
1: Only you got Kingsley, you know, go work. If like six people, no, if like 10 people. If like 10 people, you can open, then no wala. Hello?
4: Hello, Dante.
1: I greet you, my boss. And I'm not you.
4: I greet you.
1: Mm-hmm.
4: Better
1: never to
4: give
1: her
4: the key.
1: Maybe they said that aspect. No, my people be this. Okay. Mano give the key, Abi.
4: Don't give them.
1: All right. Okay. No, wala. Thank you. So now, only one person don't talk or got Kingsley. Hey, more people. If no call, lega go sleep for dear. Hello.
5: Success.
1: I get you, my boss.
5: Majo coming
1: here. Ogajo.
5: I beg. You
1: don't know
5: your day.
1: You're
5: the talk. You're the
1: for them. My leaving for
5: them.
1: Hey, Sally! Thank you very much.
5: No, you know, shut up. No, you shut today. No, you at least make that headache come up today.
1: Okay, no, I'll active. Thank you. Oh, people, they're gonna get. They don't like you for this. I tell you. Hello.
6: Hello. Good evening.
1: Good evening, my queen.
6: Isabella. Yes.
1: What do you have to say?
6: Give them the key.
1: My give the key. Isabella. Isabella, you will tell me what you are. Lege, don't talk. Isabella. Isabella, you don't go. Yes, see, don't say don't right here. Okay, three people don't say make a no allow a leg enter. Only two people don't agree. Isabella or Gar Kingsley. Hello?
0: Hello?
1: I guess you're my boss. How are you? It's all late to you, Baba.
0: I do all right.
1: But it didn't say clothes. I mean, clothes inside, but anyone. Mm.
0: Now, that Matthew, the talk.
1: That Matthew, my leader. I do all right.
0: I'm not even going to tell you, no phone, this is correct. They deceive you. They lock the phone, they deceive you. I tell you.
1: So, what do your customer do now?
0: Open up for them. My guy, just open up for them. Yeah, open up. Why would lock like for inside?
1: You know your what he do. You know your what he do.
0: Anything I do, you go forgive now.
1: Percy, other matter. I wash clothes for outside. Like don't come back for outside. I allow him beat him for 2 days. One no deals. You allow him beat him. You say me I forgive him.
0: You know say my relationship before you wash to go for outside before.
1: Me no say Percy day. Me no say Percy day house. That make I wash that clothes. I no say day house.
0: You know say friend before.
1: This guy, Ogamatu, this guy is cute. That they see, not the year they see the year before. You know they okay. If it is, you know even remove out. If they say okay, you can't wake up, you can't see my clothes. Yeah, you know come out at top. After my clothes, now I rush to carry some. What I don't carry some. Now if you I see, okay, since on Sunday, Ogamatu, on Sunday.
0: No worry. You go back. The one where rain carry, then you go back.
1: You get money to take back. I beg you, go see them.
0: No mind them. All those are the say, lock on. This is another one. No mind them. After this round, then go see the guy for us. Then you go there.
1: I know. No. Gamatu, this is how you talk. So, hello.
7: Hello.
1: I greet you, my ego. How are you be?
7: Nagosta Road.
1: I got Gosta. How are you?
7: Let me go stand. Gosta Road.
1: Okay, Oga Gosaru.
7: I beg, I dare on my knees.
1: God, Gosaru, I know they see you on your knees, not your voice, I know they see your knees.
7: My knees.
1: Snap your knees, call my WhatsApp, ma agree.
7: Okay, I'll send now, call.
1: Send you, they need dance. Go WhatsApp, Ma, see you, Chuchu.
7: I'll go send now, call.
1: Yeah, no. Thank you. Now, the Oga Matthew, Isabella, you never really explain why you the same my live legs. Oga Kingsley and our last call now, Oga Gosaru, wait to say, Nida, say me a snap. Four people now, daughter say, ma free legge. Sky, oh, God. So, say, see, which one be blush go flow? Tell me, say, why blush? Because now blush, I talk. Why blush? Not blush. You all make blush flow. Say, which one be blush, you go flow. Now, one for you. Now, you, they talk about the law and you, and you see they talk this one. I beg, calm down, no, Pluto Gunners. Pluto Gunners, blush, you go flow. Now, blush, I talk. Now, what do you type for? You don't be what you type. I say blush. You know, the one where we see make up party, they put for face. You go flow now. My blush, no flow before. Hello? So, I don't go. Hello?
8: Good afternoon.
1: I greet you, my boss.
8: I better not give anybody that key.
1: Bam! What's your diplomatic name? Tell me. What's your name?
8: Victor.
1: Victor. No wala. Man, don't give anybody key, Abi.
8: Don't give anybody that key.
1: No wala. May did ye. Hey, now people be this. Thank you very much, your guy, Victor. Otila, people, wicked, though. Nice one, Isabel.

0: Ei, wow. Halo.
1: Halo, Azuzes.
0: Ma, ini Toyuto.
1: Azuzes, please open the door for Lege.
0: What's it, Biani?
1: My name is Silver from First of Stay.
0: First of Stay, am I here or am I here? Yes. You know Cinema Area, you say, you know Cinema Area, you're talking about Puto for Lege, you're the same area.
1: Open the door for him one day.
0: Okay, I don't hear. I will think about it. Hello?
2: Hello?
0: I greet you, my leader.
2: I greet you also, sir.
0: I'm
2: in your car with the
0: team. I don't hear you, my boss. Hello? I mean, you're trying to come back. I know you hear you. Good evening, success. Vivian from Marble Park. No, forgive you, Legas. So, Legas never give me a mala once. Make it dead, dear. Good for me. Good job, success. Thank you, Vivian. Vivian, you saw the work of Amala. You sure? And I suspect you, Vivian. So far, so good, dear. So, you both go talk. People will talk. Legas, see, they don't like you. Legas. I think you see your character too bad. Your character too bad. Let me come. But because but the thing I be say, I know fi oh God, they were a pa. See people they toss him man who forgive Legge, so forgiveness. It's like a man who forgive, eh? Hello. I greet you, my leader.
2: You say you love Legge for us. I see her for Sabler just now with Keke.
0: Which Keke? Where the kid there with me? Are you testing? I beg you.
2: I don't tell you the truth.
0: I said, Keke, keep there with me, yeah.
2: I see.
0: I said, I said,
3: open the door for
0: Galagans. Open the door for Galagans. Hello?
2: I'll be sorry they deceive us. Now do a cover.
0: Which I'll be saying, who they deceive you? I'll be like, deceive for you.
2: I said, that guy.
0: May go sit down. Now you follow that one, man. May go sit down. No, I make I not you talking this. So, not leave no man. I'll go to deceive you, hear me? You suspect no, nah. You supposed to say active, nah. Shoot, all for you, oh. Shoot, you talk this one.
2: Okay, nah.
0: Active on this side. Okay. We get message for you. It says, success. Good evening to you too. It says, when I do well, I'm my enter my body well, my mom enjoy them. I got the wallet, thank you. So, I hope you tell again, get for bed. Oh God, they wale. Persis also say don't call it Yamala. He say sweet time. Oh, toilet. Oh God, they wale. I no time for bed. No say he fat. You know say he body. He too occupy space. But ma still go brainstorm. Ma go call God. They wale ano me. Oh God, ma still question. My listeners, many of the tossing man who release legacy. Legacy attitude too bad. Ma still lock and small. May I hear their final city? Now call them and know. Wait till we can't conclude. I know if we do our without na na na na na. Without you now, wait till be one family one radio. Nothing. One family one radio. 88. What the point to one success? The radio is up. When I come back, one serious massage grand. I feel tell na na onto one marital issue like that. The woman she dey go through a lot. She want me to really talk for this matter. So I better go more now. Your leave her for it. What the point to one? When I go come back, we go table this matter sharply. Your girl success. The radio. Razor blade.
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If you check your time now, you're seeing that 20 minutes don't pass us so 5 o'clock. Oh, yeah, oh, matter day for ground, though. I don't they talk and they can't see. So make we can't table the matter with day for ground. Sharply, is sharply.

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1: Yes, so my correct country people, this is on your One Family One Radio 88.1, and this one are the voice for your girl success, the radio razor blade. I don't they talk and they come seeing. So say again, one very serious matter. We dig now, we be say I go one thing. We say all of us, we put body inside because the woman now, she they listening. And hey, my only, you know, she they listening to us. So now, what you know, we say she won't listen to una advice to us. Say, okay, now una advice will come make and know what she want to do, but she won't know the right thing. We be say the right decision to take. Or waiting she they think say she won't take the right decision or not. Now waiting now she they talk. Now this woman, she explained give me.

dey kidit or kidit three sha you don dey school. But the other one has still a moment for hand, never still enter school like that, just the day. She go tell me say the husband they provide. When they say man they provide, man they give, they spend. See the husband not be not too rich like that, so now just normal average, but he they okay. When they say man they okay, he not get anything. We say she they ask for the money they give her. She won't talk say before they marry. She get her own business, maybe she do before she marry. So she don't forget her own store where she don't have tea. But after she can't marry the man come out, man come furnish the business where for her. Furnish, she want to say furnish person be. She won't show me video of her store. I say, this one legit. The husband say the husband I spend money furnish her so that she go there comfortable. Say they won't get their own house for being here. Say school where we say they are picking the go. Now standard school, not be backyard school. Not be the one where they use a computer. No, now standard good school. He said when he comes to there, I say she not they buy salt. Say the husband make sure say everything they ask in her food. Now he say you know they buy rubber of rest, now bag they buy. If they buy bags of food they keep. You know they let the hungry. She never, you know food they sara iyafuka. Say money day. Even if you tell the husband say okay, honey, I won't buy this thing. No, the husband say I don't get the money. You be able to say I don't get the money. Before the next 2 hours, she don't receive a lot. Two money where she asked for don't enter the account. See the husband he walk. The husband make sure say family they okay. They're not the hungry. Money day. Even as the economy still get it, but the husband see they try. Even with the whole economy situation, everything the husband see they try. Go also go outside, go do his business. Go make sure say come make sure say everything is they okay for the house. Say even when you see and say the kind of clothes she they wear, you know say this one the husband said they take care of and wear. But she get her own business which they do. She they make her own money. She get her own business which she do till they make her own money. But she they hardly they spend her money. If you want your money, and I just make me some small things. And she not even tell the husband. You just say oh my husband, if not children so the man your husband, no baby she go tell husband say he want. But when it comes to providing monthly allowance everything, oh the husband did there. See when you're not married for 3 years, the husband they do the things where we say man supposed to do for house. Because okay, if your husband they do all this thing, what it could be the wahala, what it could be the issue. She can say the problem now. I say this is her husband so. I say the husband they follow small guests for streets. She said when she they hear her, she not fair believe and say no now. Because if you see her, she's a very fine woman now. She fine. She did okay. She fine. Very beautiful woman. If you even go outside, say she tell you say she don't born to, you know, believe that kind of woman. If you tell her say I don't born to, I don't drop to, you know, go believe say she don't drop to. Now the kind of woman where she be. See, but her husband they follow small girls for streets. See, when she fed a year and she not fair pull year until one of her friends where she know was like neighbor for the same store. Cause I say he get one small girl where they dispute your husband they follow. She said no, my husband will not do that. Before she can't know, she can't do investigation, ask questions, and say her husband they follow different girls, not be one, not be two, not be three. They follow guests for streets. If they spend money on those guests, so normally now if they follow guests for you, you spend money put. She can't say though the man they do well for her, but the man they shit on her. Say if the man they go out, maybe they go all those their group friends group, all those their meeting, all those their know all those worries men they do for weekend. They don't know they can't follow body. Well, I will say me no worry, make it down for her, may take care of the children. Saying go alone. Even if maybe most times she won't go out and maybe they feel leave picking with maybe person say oh my leave and maybe my sister feel call take care of you. Maybe follow my husband self go enjoy. You know, I was my wife now. They're 3 years married. You see they're very fresh. I see they're there. For me, I feel for 3 years married. Supposed to stay your honeymoon. So my sister supposed they sweet. Supposed to they go and hell they call roller coaster, go they hungry you. You see the husband they carry out go anywhere. Say the husband go yo come on for us, drive, come on for us. Go yo carry any small gift for streets. Go anywhere, say the husband they cheat on them with small guests. Not be even say okay, small guests for streets. Like adult guests shall not be say small children, adults guests will not be 18 and above, be adults. They know all those, they know what they do. Don't be say they force, they know what they do. The guests, they know what they do. Now mature guests. But you know, see, once they talk, they follow small guests and just like the way they talk, about they cheat on them. Though the man they provide. She called us this thing they pay them because she never thought she should ever confront them and say, this is the way they do. I know they what okay, she can't even ask her, say what it be the issue with her. Maybe that she get problem and she get issue. Maybe if the husband feel tell her what see they do her, maybe she go feel go change or do better so the husband know they follow guests for street. They are not talking anything reasonable. She can't even treat the man say if you not leave this guest where they follow for street, I will come up for this house. The husband tell her say if you won't go, make they go. That's why I say not carry children follow body. Now what the man tell her?
See when the matter and the word penal.

0: Because she talks, say she dey fine, she dey dress well, she's a big cook. She, when it comes to what they do for us, they do them. You go work out for money, arrange your husband food, children food, set everywhere, clean house. She be a good wife. Let me say she not get any issue, and she dey dress very well. Maybe the woman go say you dey dress like old woman or this one, but she dey dress even when she born. She go do all those gym, they put herself together, make she still dey sexy, and make she still dey okay for the husband eye. So when she come make this husband now, they follow small guests. Now she no understand. Say this thing they pain her. Now she can't ask. Say she won't leave the marriage. Say she won't come over. Imagine she no fit get married. Say husband go the shit on her with small guests. We there for street. When she did okay, no mean say she get any problem. She did very okay. The husband they give the carrier go out nothing. But the man they provide though. He they provide. She talk and say anything she want. The husband they give her. But that shit thing, say she don't like her. Because he gonna be like, saying that disrespect to her. Say, imagine, say, people waiting for the shit now. No, I see that she dates the man. Now she be the man wife. All those small girls call they see her finish. Disrespect. She call the talk, say, she won't come up for the marriage. Or say, she won't leave the man. Say, she don't feel do again. Because she even confront the man, ask her question. Say, ah, why you they do like this? See? She won't come back talk, say, call the crazy. If you don't stop this thing, I will leave the marriage. You want to say, if you want to go, make a packy bag, make it a come out. So I say, not carry the children, follow body. This girl now, this woman now, she don't date confusion mist. Whether may she come up for the marriage or whether may she not come up for the marriage, she no can know. Because she know they happy. You go there married, know they happy. See her husband, they follow so small guests for street. She know they fine with him. This thing no they comfortable for her body. But the man, they do what the men, they do. They provide way. Everything which she need, the man, they give him. But this shitty thing, I call the problem. She goes, they wait till she go feed her. I say, okay. Ma carry and con, you more con talk proof for this matter. Man, where they provide, but they follow small guests for streets. The woman now they talk say she won't leave the man. Say she not feel cope with that kind attitude. She won't come out. My super listeners, make una call advise this woman. May she come out for the marriage? I be make she stay. Because many people go say the man they provide for you now. What you call the fine? If they give you food, eat. If they take care of you, you know be say they, you know they suffer. You eat what you want, they give you. No be shit the shit. Leave her, make the shitty shit now. May I go on with this? If I say you did okay, others go tell you, say, no, nah, in the comfortable home, that's what we call you to be okay. Kini. So why they won't go say, you know, better say you cry for inside big moto than say you they cry for inside keke. The man they take care of you now. What you go make you come there? She say, people, what she don't ask. I'm going to say, they tell her, people, women, what she does, the woman, what they are, say she don't ask. Say, what you want make her do? Say she won't come for the marriage. They didn't ask me, she don't come out. Say she never want a PCF. Say she, they see husband, where they care for her, where they give her food, eat, where they won't give her money, monthly allowance. How many women, they where they collect monthly allowance for their husbands? Even the one where we say their husband, see, they collect some small guests for streets. How many of them, their husband, they take care of them? Say, you, your husband, they finish you with gifts. Anything she want, they buy her gifts. When it comes to her birthday, the man go do all those parents for price for her. You go take care of her where? See, now all this shit is the shit now. Men are polygamous in nature. Now the advice is many people they give. What you call it? Okay. What if maybe something can go happen now? You can't go give one of these small girl belle. You can't carry the girl come enter her house a second wife. This thing, let me say, this woman, they think for her head. Nana, she don't get confused. She don't know what thing to do. My people, maybe call sharply chook mouth for this matter because she dey listening. I talk am before. Say she dey hear us. So maybe open the phone lines now. In case because the phone lines you don't dey ring. Many advisors now advice. I want my they won't call advisor. So maybe go open the phone lines now. Maybe say una can't talk for this matter. Because only me know if you talk. If I tell you go say razor blade now, I won't do women, gender, I don't want to do that one. I don't go even talk anything today. I don't go side anybody today. I go just they make una be the judge of this issue. Make una can't advise this woman on the right thing to do. May she stay for the marriage, but the minister, the man, they provide everything where she need. Everything. But the man, they shit on her. Or may she carry her bag and her property. They come out. Though the man don't tell her, say, if you come on, may no carry the children follow body shot. Now, we see the man talk. She call they say, okay, who want to call you? Call the check on my children. May that woman call, take over my home. Call the check on my children. Say, she not go fit to her. All those many things, my people. Man, I'll put the phone lines because the phone in down the ring. 0705-512-9881. 0705-572-7881. 0902-672-2592. You visit me text message for 0707-895-0331. And WhatsApp message for 0902-672-2592. Hello? Good evening.
1: Good evening. My name is Bella.
0: Hey, Bella, how are you?
1: Fine.
0: Well, yeah, we took man for this matter.
1: To me, it makes me never come up. I mean, the man did provide for her. But let's take over. If and for her to just, you know, enjoy her life, forget about the man. Time the man gets
0: sense. With time the man go get sense.
1: Yes, with time. When the man is, you say, ah, this woman won't send me again, no? You see, has to enjoy her life. It's not so open to talk account. Just say, you know, that's true.
0: Make she just say, so make sure they enjoy her life, make sure forget about the man, make sure they don't want to, but make sure she still date the marriage.
1: Yes, as she date the marriage, she go they save.
0: And she, cause she get her own business. She just say she get her own money, she get her own business. And business, they move away.
1: And she go see the husband money join. Go see the job, the husband money join.
0: Go see the job, the husband money join. Okay. No, Allah Bella. Thank you very much. Hello? Hello? Good evening.
2: Good evening.
0: I greet you. I know where you're coming from.
2: Okay. I call from TED. My name is Festus.
0: Hello, Festus. Shook Mato, Shapali.
2: The story, sometimes when you say you don't, they come on. But my advice to the woman, we say, make she stay for the marriage. Just tell her, say, anything when we can come on.
0: She dey hear you. She dey hear you.
2: If guys not taking, now side cheat, let go, become to another person. So I know they encourage men when they cheat, but it would be, say, if you feel cause your husband, make them get discussion. If they go to church, make you call their pastor. Tell them, say, "Twitting my husband, they do."
0: And third like, party for marriage. Make call involve third party for the marriage.
2: People must put my. Who when they put my so where should we be? That be third party. Would they advise them now? People okay. must advise them. People must put and say, "This way they do, you no good." That will tell you and make you better. Tell them, say, "I'll be your wife." If me now, when be your wife, they do this, how you go feel? So this way they talk so, how they do so, if they have. Yeah, no, like I make we sit down and get discussion. So we will put our family together, put our future together. Our children future day important. If I won't come out now or you won't come out, it will affect us, affect our children. So I beg this way they do it, they affect me. Stop to the drum.
0: If
2: people when they listen to, if you get mentors, when they speak talk to them, involve them so that they will feel resolved the matter. I promise you, the man will change. And finally make
0: change.
2: You put up for prayer.
0: Maybe put for prayer.
2: For prayer.
0: Okay. No, Allah, thank you. I don't fair talk. Our last caller, if in case you know your mother to come, she don't fair, she don't confront the man. She don't ask and say, this is what you do. I know, like, I know they okay with Tamu. She they call, they talk, they banter. She can't talk, say, if the man continues, she go come out for the marriage. The man can tell and say, if she won't come out, make she come out. So I say, no carry children for nobody. That man be like, man, we're ready to change. But you will tell you, say, if you won't come out, make you go. You be like, man, we're ready to change. Now, everything you want, they stop God with it for heaven for prayer. I say, I don't want to talk, Sha. Because if I talk, they go say, Razor Blade, you want to talk. Hello?
3: Hello, good evening.
0: Good evening, my boss.
3: Henry Bartolome.
0: Okay, Henry, fire down.
3: It's me one tiny the line of the last caller. The man go change, oh.
0: You go, okay.
3: There are women need to deploy patience.
0: Patience
3: has a lot to do in her. When those kids, they grow up. The man's eyes go open. It's going to change. But before then, why she go prayerful? This is how they seem to not bring God into it. God is not in everything, though.
0: No, I say in everything they want, they call God good. I'm not saying not bring God, though.
3: You see, the woman needs to pray, make it not go carry sickness from outside, come give him.
0: Okay.
3: And that's one area she go. They very, very prayerful. They very watchful. Make the man not go bring something come from outside. Within she don't know one, she don't know two. Maybe she not come be particular of it. Because one thing about this issue of side chick, because of the way the society be now, you see, that thing is becoming like a normal thing.
0: True.
3: Ladies are outside, they are frustrated. Most of them, their life is working because of one man is just somewhere helping them. Most of them are in school because one man is just somewhere helping them. Most of them, their life is becoming reasonable because one man is just there. We have them on the streets. Honestly speaking, it's not something we can just say that it's going to go away like that.
0: But it make and they right.
3: It's not right. Yes, I'm not saying it's right. But it's something that we are going to start using understanding of the time and patience and being prayerful to fight. May that woman stay. Be prayerful for that man. May she not come out to, if she come out, then she's going to regret it later. And the time we are saying, ahead, go come down, and if she they come, it's already occupied. Let her be praying for the man. As the children grow up, that man will come back to himself.
0: Thank you very much.
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0: Hello.
5: What's up?
0: I greet you. Good evening.
5: Good evening, ma'am.
0: Good evening, sir.
5: I don't know. Joy from
0: Enya. I know your name, Omega.
5: Hey, Joy from Enya.
0: Okay, Joy. Fire down.
6: Yeah, the woman is in the CM may not be second, may not be the second wife from. If he come out, now second wife will be for another house. He's the husband there side. Yeah, what you go just do, eh? Mm. The man they provide everything for them. May know you're the brother itself. May know the brother itself, say one come out. You go tire the man. What you just do, may just make sure say they advise the man, say if you want to do, I beg they use protection for me.
0: Mm-hmm.
6: No send and they would the current that may they carry, may you love the same as you come out, tell us which day you see where like.
0: I may they encourage them.
6: Anyone will even like you call and say this girl go like you know these are no good for you. Might give you number.
0: You
6: say, go say this my wife. I know that stand this kind of woman. Oh,
0: mm.
6: You use the hair to go stop.
0: Mm.
6: Then this one will come. They say God, not because but I be this one. They just today after you don't come out with your baby. One carry today.
0: Mm.
6: Let's just say they use something over there. I cannot want sickness, but they do. I know sense. Of course, they give me what I want.
0: Okay.
6: The man will come sit down one day go say, this my wife may not come understand, you know, the quarry again. Even they're encouraging me, the 5 years they can't do me.
0: Mm.
6: Well, I say, I want stop and today, I don't like it again. You go use the hand, just stop. Or say, one use force, say, one come out. If you come out, now you go know your husband, know their side. Mm.
0: Okay, thank you very much. Thank you very much. Many people wait on call now. They say, may the woman, may they the marriage. Hello?
7: Hello, Auntie Pastor.
0: Uncle, I greet you. Good evening.
7: Stanley, talk for me.
0: Stanley.
7: Daniel.
0: Okay, I got Daniel. Chook Mato, sharp.
7: This matter is a very delicate matter.
0: Mm.
7: If you look at it in one way, it's a very simple matter. That's our woman. If we check on our own side,
0: no, she says she did do everything well. She didn't even confront them. I said, wait till I know they do well. Wait till the husband not get waiting to talk come out. I said, when it comes to cooking, cleaning, even herself, she did very well maintained. She did dress well. She not get issue with herself. She did okay. Even when you see herself, the woman said, go enter your own eye. She did very okay for the home.
7: You know, there's some men, they shame to talk. And get some men, they don't want to talk about their
0: for marriage, you are ashamed to talk to your wife for marriage. Now marry when I don't marry when I forever.
7: You can never tell.
0: Hmm.
7: So well, that is my advice. They go.
0: Okay. Make she check herself.
7: You must get the reason why the man they go outside.
0: Hmm.
7: So by say people they say because they take care of and make she does kind of a thing. So make she herself she check.
0: Hmm.
7: So if you say you don't get something else, and then only solution is prayer.
0: Prayer.
7: Yeah.
0: Okay.
7: Social is prayer. Okay. For me, I don't buy my commission for months. Okay.
0: Thank you. Thank you very much. Thank you very much.
7: I'll be here back again now. I think she won't come in the thing with my own digital
0: now. Thank you. Thank you. Mm-hmm. Hello.
8: Hello.
0: Good evening.
8: Hey, perfect. Good evening.
0: Good evening, mommy. Ade.
8: Best caller.
0: Oh, my brother for your body. Your name, mama, where are you coming from, mama?
8: Mama Sheila. Mama. From,
0: okay, mama Sheila from Ove. Shook Mato, thank God you be woman, I beg. What thing this woman go do? Woman to woman, mommy.
8: Hey, you know one thing?
0: Mm.
8: Na prayer. There's nothing God cannot do.
0: Yeah.
8: If they go to sleep, if they pray, God will touch the man.
0: Mm-hmm.
8: Not be by leaving the man. May not leave the marriage. Even when they talk to you, I'm 60 years in marriage.
0: 60?
8: So we cannot leave the marriage at all. Yes.
0: Nice one, mommy. Yes.
8: I'm 75 now.
0: Mm.
8: So I'm dead. Make not leave the marriage. May not be outside, too. I'm going to be outside now. You are your men, I beg.
0: Okay.
8: Now, prayer, I ain't going to solve all this problem. With prayer, God will help us.
0: Okay.
8: Thank you very much.
0: Thank you very much, Mommy Sheila. Hello? Hello?
9: Hello, good evening.
0: Good evening, hello, my good brother. Evening. Greet you.
9: Yeah, my name is Gaga.
0: Oh, Gaga. Gaga, this issue.
9: Please, the lady should not, she should not blame herself for the man's attitude.
0: Mm.
9: It's not her fault that the man is doing whatever he's doing.
0: Mm.
9: So that's the first thing she should settle in her heart.
0: Okay.
9: She should not blame herself. She should not feel guilt Whatever that he's practicing today, it's not the marriage that caused him. It is who he has been. It is who he has been. So marriage is only just amplifying it. So she should not feel bad, she should not feel guilty. And she should never allow this to make her begin to have low self-esteem.
0: I want to join.
9: But that's what it will eventually result in. So she will come begin to feel less of herself.
0: Yeah.
9: That I find risk. So waiting day outside, what the man they look for.
0: Because she don't even ask herself that question. You won't ask the other one. Say, okay, what do you want to make her do better for you? We go come on, leave all these guests.
9: She should not judge herself. Not be her fault. If the say God, he shows how everybody go become. Maybe she for not decide to marry him. But she's already in. So she should just enjoy herself and...
0: Hello? Hey, Ogagaga, don't go. Chai, but Ogagaga, you try call us back. 0705-512-9881. 0705-572-7881. 0902-672-2592. You finish send me text message for 0707-895-0331. Or WhatsApp message for 0902-672-2592. And for you, when we say you're the turn on your radio, you're the one that say, I waiting they happen, no waiting be the waiting woman, do to do man, no do. And I want to woman now because right now she's listening, she they get issue for a marriage. Until say the husband, they provide everything we say she wants from her hair down to her slippers. The man, they provide everything. They don't marry for 3 years now, they get 2 children. The school, basically, the children they go better school. Even the husband furnish her business for her, she did okay. She did very comfortable. The husband no, they do what the man supposed to do for house. But the only issue be say the man they follow small guests for streets, they shit on her. So she called the contemplate, say she called the thought, say she won't come on for the marriage. She not fit deal with cheating man. Now why the man go they cheat on her? Say you know, she not get any issues, she they do better things, she be good wife, she they take care of him, they cook for him, they clean her, you not get with woman, what you suppose woman, suppose what you say she know they do. She don't even confront the other and say, ah, honey, why they do this thing? Now, me be the problem. If not me, tell me, now, I do better, I change for you. The matter say, not see, do am. She can't talk, say, she can't use Emeo, you know how women be emotional. Cause say, if you continue this thing, I go come on this marriage. The other man can even tell and say, if you want come on, they come on. So first, you not carry my children, follow body. Now this woman, I don't date the state of issue. Daily man, frustration, I finish this woman because she don't the thing, don't they do and want. You know how they be now, woman to woman, you don't they pay them. Now she got they say, oh my people, waiting I go do, oh my come on for the marriage. I man don't come on for the marriage. People already call now, they don't they toss me the woman they pray. Make she dey prayerful. I don't know whether I pray, I go change the man. But they say make she dey prayerful. Make she just continue to pray. Make she dey the marriage. Make she dey just enjoy the man money. Make she not think he. One call I talk say, may even they give the man woman self by herself. They say you not like this one, but you not like this one. Now wait till people they talk. So call shook man for the matter. We still get more time. And the woman they listen, may you know how you go to advise them on the right decision to take. Hello.
10: Hello, good evening.
0: Good evening, my leader.
10: Now, me, Chibest from Obayi.
0: I got Chibest. Fire down.
10: I hear what they're talking about. Yesterday night, about the market women.
0: Okay. I got Chibest. Oh, yes, I remember. Thank you.
10: So, why are they saying for this matter? I'm saying, we're talking about marriage women and married men.
0: Yes.
10: If I don't get married now for more than 12 to 13 years.
0: That's nice.
10: Yeah, so this is where the woman because I bet she did hear what you talk about.
0: Yeah, she did hear us. She just on her radio, they hear.
10: Second to last call, I just like to that mama, I call it prayer. I know prayer they do. But you know, there's many things where they work. And some things where you take you look on your own, you will keep the effort to stop that thing. Because when you I don't know how I did that, you talk about where God they help. It's a happy thing.
0: Okay.
10: So you know what I'm saying? Because say God day, you do not enter to your church like you say what says it's not done that way. So according to that woman now, because that woman she's here with her talk now. For me, I will say make she no come up for the marriage, make you stay.
0: Okay.
10: But anytime when the man want to charge you, want to meet a one on one, you know, sometimes of course
0: make
10: you bring that potential giver. If you bring that potential giver, the man will be conscious. Because this is what I tell you, so she don't have to for me. I tell my wife that I do everything. I don't know their family one night. So, again, one night like that, I come to go club. I don't go like, because as I just told, I don't pay fast for my course. Let me carry on and take on my own
0: experience.
10: I go club. I talk about now. You will know, I said, today I'm going to my office here. Zapolingo. I go call, I don't call my friend, still go call, come back. Until when my friend has to wait, the next morning, I said my friend, said, my room, carry for my wife, say, in the office, so tell me they have to. And my wife comes back as a young day, panic, when we go, and go. And now I'm visiting the hospital and say, I go somewhere else. So my wife, when I come back the next morning, normal level, my car, recharge, recharge. My wife carries a give me. I got the answer to what happened. You said before I go to church and pray, go there, the same thing happened. Now I come to the church, so what is happening? So if you do man, don't make a fire, you the man, do that kind of thing. And the injection to the man is one. So I'm going to go panic, say, come up for the marriage. You go, I mean, you go, you're not the man. If you demand, if you the man come, you go, give him food. No, you're not going to do that, you go, give him food. Now, but man, get feeling. Woman, get feeling. Many women want to deny, right? Because he paid by price. Why not give him the police or give him? If he's the one like that, I would two or three times. The man goes, no, say, you go ask him a question. Yes. My own
0: with that. Oh, well, I best. Thank you very much. I got you best. Don't talk, you know. Now, for many people, say don't shook man for this matter. Because I talk, say, I no one talk. I just want you to say our callers, they talk their own. Because if I talk now, una know me now. Una know me. Your one family, one radio, 88 to the points for no until the serious matter with the girl. For this woman, we see her husband, they provide everything what she wants for her mobile. But the problem is the husband, and they follow small, small guessy for streets.
11: Oh, yeah, shook mouth for Super Waka Waka Show.
0: Hello. Good evening.
12: Hello, good evening, my auntie.
0: How are you, my love?
12: My name is Faith from Ugo.
0: Faith from Ugo. Okay, Faith, fire down.
12: Okay, my advice to that woman is that she should not leave that marriage because if she leaves that marriage now, another woman will come and take care of the home and come and take over her home. So, she should just leave the man. Since the man is doing everything, she should leave him. The day that those Muslim girls pull pepper in his eye, she will come back home. She should not just worry.
0: Okay, so the woman are called returnee. If the girl took him for your eye, come back to your wife. So now she now, where they come and left over, where they go back to? No, now, for what they talk now, they go return. Me say the woman are left over, now where they go back to now?
12: Not left over, but the man will learn a lesson there. He will learn a lesson. So she should not leave that marriage. She should just forget about the man. When the man see that she's doing, I don't care attitude, the man will not think. Will not be like, oh, this woman, is like she doesn't send me. He will not come back.
0: Okay. Thank you very much, Faith. Many people know they talk since say, may this woman no come up for the marriage. May this woman no come up for the marriage. And as many of them don't understand the trauma, what we say they go through, what we say you they catch say your husband, they follow small guests for streets. All those guests, they'll call, they look you, say, and the husband, they spend on me. You know that kind of emotional thing where they happen. Many people don't talk about, you go get infected. That one safe. He join now. They bring that woman esteem and respect. Imagine she they walk out for street now. All those small girls call, they look and say, "No, be this one." Not, hello.
13: Hello.
0: I greet you. Good evening.
13: Now, my mama happiness for lucky. Hey,
0: ma, I just wait for mama happiness. I say I'm not even talking. Mama happiness never call.
13: Before I contribute, where you lock like you never see this one.
0: I never release them. They pay my stick while they come. And Oga, are they worried that they come?
13: It's supposed to get me this evening. And tomorrow night, you will call the game match.
0: You know, my name. Happiness, shook man for this matter. Leave legacy.
13: Ever the death, I beg. That girl, let me get up for midnight. Make it be three. Make it to God one side prayer.
0: Mama happiness, this is not prayer. And when God want, now after 15 years of the marriage, now God want to answer the prayer. Mama happiness.
13: Yes, so what God cannot do does not.
0: Mama happiness, I want to ask you one question first. Why be saying when it comes to anything? Because I really want to ask my people this question. Why be saying anything concern marriage? Now always women they tell to be patient. We'll be patient, dog. Everything because I'm your husband, they get bad character. Now you be woman, huh? Now you go calm down. Why they always be like that? More happiness.
13: For example, now, if me tell you what me pass through, more than I've been married for 43 years now.
0: So, wow.
13: What I pass through, I cannot say it. So. But because of children, Mm-hmm. But people, when they say children, when they say nowadays, I beg, make it get talking, go pray. If my father, you only want a dog. Mm-hmm. If my one, I want to make you one for 7 days. Confusion will enter their meeting.
0: Confusion. No, all our happiness. Thank you very much.
13: Not if you when they sleep, your dog go panel. Go to them, they talk to 12 to 1 for 7 days.
0: No, all thank you very much, ma. We get message for text for here. He say my advice now say providing for a wife and children is important, but financial responsibility does not make cheating acceptable. In talk say the woman no make she stay calm, or avoid making decisions say, out of anger, and may get honest conversation with her husband. He sets boundaries, you encourage marriage and counseling, then protect herself emotionally and physically. Yo. Say may she consider her options carefully yo, if he refuses to change. Pluto God and some New Benin. Pluto God, now, she don't do conversation with the husband. The husband tell her say she won't come on, make she the ghost. So I say no, in not carry her children follow body. Our last caller before we go enter news. Hello.
14: Hello.
0: I greet you. Good evening.
14: Yeah, good evening. This is Emmanuel for Egba.
0: Okay, my fire down.
14: You see this particular issue. There is a question you asked just now. Now, why is it that it's only women always patient? Let us be sincere to ourselves. Women must be patient.
0: Why not women? Now one.
14: Yes. Good. If you don't read your Bible very well, you will understand. Do you know that there is a level of age you will get to? Your father's ass will not be comfortable for you again as a woman.
0: My father's will always be comfortable for me.
14: You not go fish. Now you don't talk so. When mama don't fire you, say you don't overeat her food. Papa don't talk. You go out leave the house. I'm telling you, a lot of ladies are marrying out of pressure.
0: Yes, very correct. Very correct. True, sir. True.
14: Out of pressure. Don't be surprised this girl now. Marry out of pressure.
0: And also say, maybe the man still get money. It be okay.
14: Yes, he go use influence of the money, everything. He go carry or take.
0: So what do you think say, maybe this woman do now?
14: Like me, what thing I go say, maybe she do?
0: The
14: important thing she need to do now is God. That is the truth, is God. Because you see, and there is one other place we need to check also. A lifestyle.
0: The woman talks, say she did for past. A life for past. Okay, maybe she said now side chick to person before.
14: May God bless you. So anything where they happen to person.
0: What goes around comes around.
14: Yes.
0: Okay, sir.
14: We need to look all this area. She needs to go and pray for mercy.
0: No, wala, sir.
14: And cry to God, God will answer her.
0: No that's just
14: any man to control man is easy. If he declares 7 days all night for that man,
0: bam.
14: Thank you
0: very much, sir. Declare 7 days fasting. One message for you, say Vivian from Abba Park. He said to her, she thinks he made the woman continue as good wife to her husband. Say may she encourage herself for and make she not come up for the marriage. Or say may she always pray for the husband. Say she believes say one day the man concerned go judge him. Say may she encourage herself. Okay. Oh. Another message there. Yeah, he says success. Good evening. Oh. Say na bro say there. Yeah. Okay. My advice now say may she. My advice be say, the question be waiting, they make the husband go outside. My sister says, you get waiting woman, they do that is making the husband to go outside. Or say, may she check herself for the husband for inner room because most of the things they start from there. Most of these practices they happen before marriage, too. Okay, say, may she check herself for. And the last one, we're going to enter news. Say, good evening, you know, Radio Razor. They say, advice, say, may she put her marriage in as much as. Advice she stay put for inside her marriage, saying as much as there is no violence in the union, she should try to know these side chicks and study them to know what it is that attracts her husband to them and start to practice those things. He said, I do not support cheating, Baba K from Sapley Road. Maybe she can't they observe the side chick, they look what they do, then she can't go, they do them. Okay, now we think Baba K talk, Sha, and everybody there entitled to their opinion. And I talk before the woman. She don't dare, she don't hear you. And mama, they say, may you pray, may you not come up for the marriage. But you still get your choice, so mama, to make your own decision. And lastly, men, where they cheat, I beg. Mona, stop, and they're actually not really good. Mona, they spoil our young girls, we're supposed to be focused. And because of this attitude, focus on your wife and your marriage. You know the woman, you look her before you marry her. So wait till you come, they find for her side. May would they do the right things as husbands, and may would they do the right things as wife. Now, here we go, Barbara. For matter for grand, for I want to go tell the news, you go enter your radio. My name is Success, the Radio Razor Blade.
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Good evening and welcome to Super FM News at 6. I am Marvelous Bryant Isimuche. First, our top stories. Edo Special Court hands 4 death sentences in first kidnap case. The residents raise alarm as Ojirami Dam overflows. And on the foreign scene, 3 Egyptian security officials convicted of kidnapping Italian students. And in sport, Eguavon invites 28 players for Super Falcons Olympic qualifier clash with Comoros. We'll bring the details of this and more after this short break.

Justice Aibona Momodu of the Edo State Special Criminal Court has sentenced four persons to death for their roles in the kidnapping of a woman at the vegetable market along Airport Road, Benin City. The judgment marks the court's first judgment in a kidnapping case since its establishment. The convicts were prosecuted on an 11-count charge bordering on kidnapping, conspiracy, armed robbery, cultism, and unlawful possession of firearms. The case arose from the abduction of the woman in broad daylight on June 14, 2026, at the vegetable market along Airport Road in Benin City.

0: Stakeholders in Edo State have called on the state government and relevant regulatory agencies to impose stiffer penalties on manufacturers and traders involved in the production and sale of counterfeit and adulterated products. The stakeholders made the call during a town hall meeting organized by the Edo State Consumer Protection Committee to discuss ways of protecting consumers, enforcing their rights, promoting standards, and encouraging responsible trading practices. Speaking with journalist, chairman of the committee, Comrade Osaro Iyamu, said the interactive session had demonstrated stakeholders' willingness and to collaborate with the committee in tackling the challenges posed by counterfeits and adulterated products in the state.
1: It has been assuring because arising from the various suggestions made by various stakeholders, it's becoming clearer that our people are resolute, they are ready to deal with the issue faced with the consumer as a result of the intake of counterfeit products and exploitation of the consumer by the big companies. After this town meeting, we have planned to commence massive sensitization program to ensure that our people are well informed, are aware of our action.
0: Also speaking, a leader of market women in Ekiosa market, Madeline Osasere, represented by Patience Aswe, expressed concern over the alleged use of chemicals to ripen fruits and the addition of colorants to palm oil and vegetable oil by some traders.
2: As they talk just and say, people they where they search for grant. They go follow us enter market. We know many will show them. Once they see all those forces for inside market, they go stop those things. Many things they inside the market were not good. Those will they consume. Those ones they quit, they kill us. They call kidney problem, different sickness, diabetes. So we are very, very much ready. Ekiosa women are very, very much ready to bring those things down. It's not good for our health at all.
0: Similarly, Valentine Aduko, who represented the executive chairman of the Edo State Board of Internal Revenue Service, said consumers continue to face financial losses, especially from service providers.
3: This location is a very wonderful location. It is going to bring good things for consumers. A lot of people are complaining about particularly BDC because that is the one that touches everybody. You do not understand why you will spend your money to purchase something that belongs to BDC, something and equipment that they will use to make money from you. You will pay, you will use your money to buy it.
0: Participants at the meeting included representatives of civil society organizations, market women, beverage traders, cement dealers, and other business groups.

Heavy floods have caused the overflow of the Ojirami Dam in the Enwa community in the Akoko-Edo local government area of Edo State, destroying all oil mill and causing losses for a poultry farm. Also, students were prevented from attending classes, farmers were hindered from going to their farms, while many stores were not open for business. The rain was said to have started at about 6 a.m., causing the dam to overflow as erosion took over the major roads in the community, while houses and business places were also flooded. A poultry farmer, Monday John, told journalists that his means of livelihood has been destroyed, wondering how he would start again in these difficult times. Stakeholders from the Edo and 12 other states have participated in a five-day human-centered design-inspired co-creation workshop aimed at reducing stigma against people affected by leprosy. The workshop, organized by Red Aid Nigeria, DAHW, and the Institute of Social Change, Development and Innovation, was held from September 21st to 25th September 2026 in Enugu with the team Together, Let's End Leprosy-Related Stigma. The workshop focused on developing a stigma reduction, social and behavior change package and equipping participants with appropriate awareness messages for their communities. The Chief Executive Officer of Red Aid Nigeria, Dr. Daniel Ebule, in his remark, said the accurate media reported and public sensitization would help communities understand leprosy, interact appropriately with affected persons, and contribute to ending stigma and discrimination.

A human rights organization, the Bail is Free campaign organization, has called for an independent investigation into allegations that police officers attached to the ZIB unit under the AIG Zone 5 headquarters collected a total of 111,500 naira in connection with a matter that reportedly occurred on the 15th of September 2026. The organization, in a statement, said it received a complaint alleging that 100,000 naira was demanded for petition writing and mobilization, while the investigating police officer allegedly received 10,000 naira from the suspect and 1,500 naira from the complaint. According to the group, the claims remain allegations and are not being presented as established facts, adding that the group would await the outcome of official inquiries before drawing conclusions. It also questioned whether an officer who personally prepares a petition on behalf of a complaint can properly process, approve, or control the same petition during investigation, calling for full transparency on administrative procedures, authorization, and supervisory oversight.

0: Poor waste management has been identified as a major environmental challenge contributing to flooding, pollution and disease outbreak in Nigeria communities. The Chief Environmental Health Officer, University of Benin Teaching Hospital, Olutu Osaigodowa, said indiscriminate waste disposal blocks drainage channels, contaminates soil and water, and worsens flooding during rainfall.
1: When we throw away dirty anyhow for everywhere, some of them go enter inside our drain. Water go carry and come, they block where water supposed to pass normally. All this one, they reduce the strength and the ability of the drain to take remove water from the environment. It will come, they lead to urban flooding. If they contaminate soil, if they reduce the integrity of the soil, if they reduce the value of the soil, even our surface water and groundwater, dirty go enter inside. When erosion carry and enter water, it will spoil the quality of the water.
0: Osaigodowa said flooding also destroys homes, farms and businesses, while contaminated water and stagnant pools provide breeding grounds for mosquitoes and can contribute to diseases such as cholera and typhoid.
1: At the time when water don't enter the environment, insects they breed for their mosquitoes, they breed there, they bite people. Or the water enter the one where they drink, come begin contaminate the water, they cause cholera and typhoid for people where they live for the area. So when people put their waste for where it's not supposed to be, they enter inside water, it they affect other people. So we need to change our mind. We need to know, say, if we use our environment wrongly, the overall effect, now us, now it go the affect.
0: She urged Nigerians to change their attitude towards waste disposal, warning that pollution in one part of a water system can become a community-wide health problem downstream.

0: A medical doctor has said gender inequality can limit women's access to healthcare by restricting their control over finances, household decisions, and healthcare choices. Dr. Bright Onovakoko told Super FM that women who depend on partners or family members for money may face delays in seeking medical attention. He said inadequate access to information and limited control over reproductive decisions can worsen the situation.
1: Look at this case of inequality. The man may not be feeling okay if he has the money. The moment he deems his fit to say he wants to go to the hospital, he goes. He gets access to healthcare. What about the woman who may be economically disadvantaged? She may need to get money from the man. And for her to get money from the man, it means she needs to get some level of approval to go. Even when she has her money, she's being concerned about where she's going to put children and be sure that they are safe for her to go and get what she needs to get. So that is a form of inequality.
0: Onovakoko called for greater access to education, health information, and economic empowerment for women, as well as changes to discriminatory social and cultural practices that place women at a disadvantage.
1: Women need to understand their rights, their responsibility, what is due them, and how they should go about it. Women need to understand the need for them to have the right information. Because if they don't have the right information, somebody can come and tell them anything and they will believe anything. And in believing anything, anything can also happen to them. So women need to be empowered.
0: The call comes as experts continue to advance solutions to gender disparities. 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

On the foreign scene, three Egyptian security officials have been convicted by a Rome court over the kidnapping of an Italian student whose tortured body was found in Cairo decade ago. The men, who were tried in absentia, denied the charges. On Monday, they were sentenced to 10 years in prison on charges of aggravated kidnapping. A fourth Egyptian defendant was acquitted. Guillo Regeni was studying for a doctorate at Cambridge University when he went missing while on a research trip in Egypt in 2016. Days later, his mutilated body was found in a ditch near Cairo, and an autopsy later revealed he had been tortured. And in sports news, Super Falcons interim head coach Austin Eguavoen has unveiled a 28-player squad for Nigeria's 2028 Olympic Games qualifying encounters with Comoros. Captain Rashidat Ajibade will lead the squad, with key players such as goalkeeper Chiamaka Nnadozie, Azizat Oshoala, Oluwatosin Demeyi and Michel Alozie also included. Ashley Plumter makes her return into the national team after missing the 2026 Women's African Cup of Nations through injury. Eguavoen has also handed opportunities to a number of promising youngsters, including Christiana Uzoma, Farida Abdulwahab, Timinu Adesina, Favour Kwacha, Shekirat Moshood, Oluwakemi Adebuyi, and Janet Akeke-Romovwe. And that concludes the news, but before we go, a recap of our top stories. Yeah, Justice Aibuna Momodu of the Edo State Special Criminal Court has sentenced four persons to death for their roles in the kidnapping of a woman at the vegetable market along Airport Road, Benin City. You also heard heavy floods have caused the overflow of the Ojirami Dam in the Enwa community in the Ekoko-Edo local government area of Edo State, destroying an oil mill and causing losses of a poultry farm. And on the foreign scene, you heard three Egyptian security officials have been convicted by a Rome court over the kidnapping of an Italian student whose tortured body was found in Cairo a decade ago. And finally, on sports, Super Falcons interim head coach Austin Eguavoen has unveiled a 28-player squad for the Nigeria's 2028 Olympic Games qualifying encounters with Comoros. Super FM News at 6 was edited by Israel Adebiyi. I am Marvelous Bryant Isemuche. Remember, security is our collective responsibility. Be sure to play your part. Thank you for listening, and good evening.

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If you check the time now, you see I say time now, at least now 23 minutes, don't pass us for 6 o'clock. And you know what you don't enter, you know, send a Zico or your traffic report. Yes, the parts of the Chobisi where they collect our traffic onto how the road they be, where they block, where never block, where they go CDD, where they I be where not they go ECDD, where they So anywhere we say you there for the road though, whether na door or you there, whether na bypass or whether na Ikwenuro, whether you there for Ramat Park or Abina First Ubu or Second Ubu, na this part of the show, you go call me or maybe you let me know how the traffic they be. Yeah, so I go put the phone line sharply me you call it, me you give us the traffic update too. And normally then you know see this and the voice of your girl success, the radio razor blade. So to call in to give me the traffic update now for 0705-512-9881, 0705-572-7881, 0902-672-2592, you fit to send me text message for 0707-895-0331 or WhatsApp message for 0902-672-2592. And for you, where they turn on your radio and your one family, one radio, 88.10, and like this, we collect our Zico oil traffic report. And you know, saying, yes, normally, na Zico, na them, na standard, give the for our back for this part of the show. So anywhere we say you there at all, you go call in on me, you give us a traffic update. You know, say I already talk to this part of the show, they're very important because you they help your fellow country brother and your fellow country sister who don't close for work now and want to go out. You go know how the traffic be. And based on the fact that rain, it just the four, you know, one grease stop, though it don't come down. But the weather still never still clear, cause still for everywhere. There's the high tendency, they say rain fever still fall later for never say this whole week. The rain go just a throw away anyhow. But anyway, there for the road, you're calling, may you give us a traffic update. Now you get one thing we'll be saying one quickly address. Ha! Now wah! You know, see, one of the reasons why we no go move forward for this country now, now we be one of the major reasons why we say we no go move forward for this country. Don't forget our government. Now we. Now many of us are going to ask, say, why they talk this thing? You get what see, I experienced today. I vex. I talk for the boss. I enter mini boss. I talk for the mini boss. I say, now waiting no go make us move forward for this country be this. What see happen? Now for down scene, now for inside that bus, now woman, I even drive that motor. He reached me, I want, they do me make I even describe her as she be. She said, get, she carry a body and she fair. She there for that down scene junction. She they carry a 2 hour bus. She they do along a 2 hour. Now, what did this woman do for that place? Now, I didn't say the motor, they wait me if we don't see nobody, people go to help them, they find a 2 hour, people will go inside the motor. Then one man can't come, the man know no road, he call out and say, I see where, she, if I talk one wrong place, I say, he come one church, maybe say one stop, the man can talk, say, 800, me not know the place, me not really go, if you know the price. The man can say, no, not be that place, so he say, nah, yeah, our sister station for here, now he say, he want for stop. The man can say, okay, if not here, nah, 800 naira. For here, we be say, they carry 500. This woman tell this man 800 because say she feel say she no say the man he no know road he no know the place driver for that matter. You say you know this rain the phone now for you don't increase that rain the phone now. Let me call you won't carry person come. The same video we say me they come you won't carry the person 800. Wait till normally they carry come 500 naira because the person don't know the roads. You won't carry her for 800. Tomorrow if I they call the drag minibus drivers, when I go see my own too much. When I go see my own too much, why drive? Why you go the boy you go behave like that? The man can say, ah boy, no fun, I no be 500. She can say no 500 for that place. If I you say I will carry you last for 700. The man can say no, because okay, enter for 600. Because she know the exact price, she don't want to tell him the truth. The man can say it too. I say she don't go enter. Then the person where they help and they do the coin enter, they help the also customer. The man can say, okay, enter Sidana. The man can say, where you go? He called the name of the station where they go. Now the man calls the woman, say, how much you tell her? Fear no let the woman talk for her mouth. How much she tell this man? Because you know she tell the man, pass the price. How you go see me? See they come here.

0: You detain at 800 because you feel say you don't know the roads. It's not good now. We go talk out for traffic reports here. Because not be nice things to do for our road be that. In all they catch that now, we be one of the major reasons why we no go feel move forward for this country. Person no road. You detain at amount to be say you're not supposed to be. Because you won't call it extra. It good. What if you call woman face business? A woman do this thing, woman. You suppose to understand situation that when they say women are they more economical. Why woman go do this kind of thing? Mona tell me why. We see the collector at Cherry Report. In case you won't call me, you feel call me, tell me where you did. Because this thing pay me. I say I'm on stable one for Cherry Report. Because this thing really, really pay me. You feel call me here for small time, what we say we get. For 0705-512-9881. 0705-572-7881. 0902-672-2592. To give me the traffic report. Onto how the road they be. Where they move, yeah, be where in all they move. Hello?
1: Hello?
0: Good evening, my boss.
1: Good evening, how are you?
0: I didn't find you, my ego. You know where you're coming from?
1: I'm Beirut, local road, they go market.
0: Mm.
1: That place, that's going out. They call it a bit war winner.
0: For you go market side?
1: I'm all over the street now. That road not good at all. I said, hold up the food, everything.
0: Hold up, they like this, so.
1: I tell you,
0: Oh, well, thank you very much. Thank you. And the toxic for a go market, it all tire your power. What also because the road not good. See that place don't look. I don't see one message. See, basically make I call the numbers again. 0705-512-9881. 0705-572-7881. 0902-672-2592. You physically send me WhatsApp message for 0902-672-2592 or text message for 0707-895-0331. As I say, with the collect traffic report for you, we also advise you as correct drivers. On the right, you will be supposed to do for the road. Like this driver now, we go to collect extra money. Not be the right thing to do for the road. And a woman driver, now, what they vex me pass? Hello?
2: Hello?
0: Okay, now I don't work. We they always advise you on the right thing to do for the road. So they collect extra money because the person on the road. Not be mama, in case they hear me, or in case they hear for fellow border, where they for dancing, where they go along and do our side. They hear me. When I tell the woman, I say, what did she do? She not do aware. He no kaja at all. That's not be the right things we be supposed to do for the road. And because it's time now to check, then we go bar break onto the Zico or your traffic report. You know, Marina Zico, na them nice standard give for our back for the show. For time when we go to at least food basket go enter. Oh, yes, you know, since today every Tuesday, then we do food basket onto food security and have food master go to the cajard for our correct Edo State and also for our Nigeria. Yafu, eh? So we go enter food basket sharply. Don't forget, oh, my drivers, when they do the races for the road, that's really fun. Now, nobody tell you, so you're going to do voom. You're going to go fast. They go small, one yo, eh? You don't really get where they rush, they go. Because I they always consider driver will drive which has not be correct driver. And to that woman again, they talk, mama, what do you do? You not nice. Person they call this place for a year, we're not far. Can I just for a year, they take the person 800 because the person not on the road. It's not good. The woman they go around now dancing a motor day. I go talk, now dancing you day. You they do dancing, they come and do, but I go call a mini, but I don't call and come outside. I go call her because not be right thing she do. If they see what our fellow citizens they do, not nice. If they go say we talk and come outside, so that we go change. Maybe when they do the right thing for the road, so that our country, it go better now. Why those states? It go they kajad. Success. The radio razor blade. Food basket. Go enter. Shapali. Twale to Zico. Yeah.
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7: 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Oh yes, so it never finish. We go bring better tori from people we sabi the farm work. 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Come put a better goggle for eye. Look how farmers and people we will enter the business go go am. You know just enter. 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Food Basket na the show. 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

0: Yes, so Nigeria, we safe, man, we go survive. Your one family, one radio, 88.1. If you check your time now, 35 minutes now, don't pass us for 6 o'clock. And like this, we don't enter the food basket too. And this one, the voice of your girl, success, the radio razor blade. And you know, say yes, for the part of the show for food basket. Now we're talking about food, food security, how food man go take the yafuka. How you go take the surplus our Edo State here and even for our country in general. The things we say we're supposed to put in place to ensure say food, it is cajard for our Edo here. You know, say we don't talk about policies where we say government, myself, they put in place to ensure say food, they cajard, though. Food, they okay. Because I already talk about this show, say, now food, it be life. You know, go if you say you go there. One food day or 2 days, you know, go eat. Your body go tell you now. So you see, I say food. It is very important. And it is important, say, we chop. And it is important, say, our food safe. It is surplus. It is casual. Because if you chop it, it's not good. It will affect your health. You see, food and health, they're together. They're not getting any, they're not they separate them. They're there together. Sharply, sharply. So like this, we don't enter the food basket. Oh, and we get many things. We say, we go one talk. I go where we say, we chook mat for food basket. Oh, for your one family, one radio, 88. We be say, 80.1. And you know, say I talk before, say many implementations they will be say the government they put in place to ensure say food they cajard. And of recent, we will be say some areas for some of our local government they complain say security. You know, let them go market or you know, let them go their farm. So you know, say one security issue day, people don't go the fear to enter market. But like this, time for information, we don't gather say our Edo State government they don't do better thing the way concern security for our farm. So like this, so for all the old 18 local government areas, the farmers now for Edo they don't happy say. Ah, they don't feel return go back to their farm because say why? The government don't put better things in place. Our correct big bros, the Governor Monday Okpebolo administration, they don't put better things in place. So even the president of the Integrated Farmers Association of Nigeria, where name na Baku Dogo, and the chairman of the All Farmers Association of Nigeria, then they even chuk mouth to say, well, the way security there before for our farmer now, better changes, better differences don't deal. And this one, the government they talk say they are gonna continue to do better things so to improve security across the state so that development go there well for farms. People go feel return to their farm because if farmer no farm, food you know go come outside now. So women and men now for all the 80 local governments from the story will be say we don't get and report we don't gather they don't say they happy. Say yes, so security don't they catch up because security and food safe, they still get their own correct relationship. Today for food basket, Gulamu, we say we talk about something for today's show. You know, see, last week we talk about price of food. You carry 5k come outside with the ask, say, okay, within 5k fee buy. Many people, many of our callers, they call, they do difference. You say 5k go feel cook water, soup, and all of that. We go carry our leg come on for that segment. So I want to say we enter this one because obviously I experienced yesterday evening, I experienced for my compound where they stay. One, you see, they actually they're very funny because I laugh, I laugh. The thing funny me. Uh-huh. The small picking. Not be really small picking like that, but now if you see her, okay, this one small picking. She not really defined like that. Uh-huh. So the mama na traditional now, we will say this woman, you go carry all these our local drinks, all these our local rooted all those our good them. Come and say, ah, this is your malaria, they eat you so as cold day, so do my sin a cold day now. Me the drink a bow, me the body make cono enter their chest. The because say no, you know one drink a bow, say no. If could they catch a many mama go pharmacy, go buy a normal medicine. Say you know one drink, I bought those kind of things. The quick you call with the complaint, say the mama they put garlic for inside food. You know, see, small picking, once you give them the opportunity to talk, they go talk. Picking call the comment, say, mama says she produce garlic, they cookie. Say, I beg. So, you were listening to me now. You remember that I always say, go, go, day, malaria go for everywhere, mama will carry a bowl. He go say, come drink, come, make it there, your body, he go mix on. Even our mother safe, they still see all these missy of a bowl, they sabi doan. Well, you remember that time? You still they do one now. Because this one is a part of food, though. You go say how I go explain, so you don't worry. But I won't really know. You still they do. I'm up till now. You see, they drink my local rooted medication. So they call agbo. They miss all this garlic and the rest. To take care of better thing, come outside. I be right now. Technology on ya. You don't come outside. I be in a pharmacy. They go. So if they say between igbo and agbo now, sorry, between agbo and medicine, normal medicine, which one you go want pick? Which one you go one pick, make you take, where you feel say go really work well for your body. I go put the phone line so you go tell me. But again, another dimension, we say, I won't be saying this conversation, you go, another dimension. Because the beginning talk, what he say, mama, they put garlic for inside food. People call they talk about say a garlic. And they use garlic they cook. That garlic where they smell. Where if you chop it now, your mouth go. They put that for inside food. What the garlic they help you do it, Jemeo? But first of all, you go first tell me when you come to Agbo and you come to normal medicine. Which one you go prefer to take? Normal or modern normal medicine? Abi you go prefer to drink Agbo? 0705-512-9881 0705-572-7881 0902-672-2592 And before I go collect our calls, this Pekin, I talk before. See, she talks say, "Oh man, they put garlic for inside food." Now many people they talk say, garlic." And they put garlic for inside food. What the garlic they help they do for inside food? What it be that thing where we say if they do for inside food though? They mean people, our people, the woman call they say, you know how they use garlic they cook? I don't know how they use garlic they cook. All those many talking. The woman call they say, science, technology, I don't come out of this ancient wisdom where we say our mothers. The woman call they say, before they see all this, Maggie and Jerry say they use it, they cook. No, see now all these things. If they good for our body, Abby, you know, say food, that medicine. You know, say food. Itself na medicine, because you know see why they told you. I talk and say when it comes to food and health, there be 5 and 6. You know, go feel say you go stay, say you know it. Your health go be affected. Even if you want to go buy normal medicine for this thing, say me drink top drink normal medicine. You won't go buy them. The nurse go fair ask you. Up say you don't chop. Oh, you see am. They tell you say eat before you drink the medicine. So then you say when it comes to food and health, they cajard. So when it comes to these our ancient things, like all these our garlic them, ginger them. It they very good for the body now. Which is this woman they talk? It talk say it they very good. Me call they hear what they are. Cause say okay, me self go do my own research. Cause me go do research because me self lucky I joined the Gen Z. Say, hey. Me go do my own research. Say, okay, make I really know. As I say, eh? Lucky this woman no lie yo. Because yeah, me no say ginger they good and garlic they good. But I can't go check. Which in these things they really did. If it will be say they bring for our system, I can't see this one. You know say Saint Leave, eh? Na part of all this is not part of our food. Aside from all these rice, beans, so they chop, all these things. Now, what did they make food? Did they cajard? What did they make our health? Did they good? You won't get one. They will be say, "Na hamster, na me hamster." They talk that them like cause say, "I eat like they put one na garlic." He talk for inside food. That look him. He say, "You know, the, hey, no." Hamster say, "You know, they cook food. Say not put scent leaf. Say must put scent leaf." Hamster talk him that day. He say, "Scent leaf they very good though." He say, "Apart from the, I can't go do my own research." I come friend. I say, "Apart from the aroma, will be say scent leaf they give. Scent leaf they very packed with what they call natural antibacterial oils." Scent leaf get and so after I was say okay now because when you go see how they put on my food called the aroma the smell where they come out of that nice odor. No, nobody that thing scent leaf they do for your system. Yes, nobody see they do for your body because body and food health is very important. So food and health, and they talk on food and health, they balance. I make them they talk on for food baskets because your food and your health and what you they put for your body as food, it they very important to know how you go to live well. So scent leaf now, so it gave very strong natural antibacterial oils. Maybe we say you're free bloated. You know what you mean? So your belly will be big. You're going to do your day very uncomfortable. All those things, all those tummy, your belly will pain you. You know, digestion. Scent leaf, they help them. It they make the day better for your body. And one can talk about the part of garlic. You see garlic and ginger. For I'm going to use Obodo Ibo words or English. Ultimate dynamic deal. Not a bit. You see garlic and ginger for yourself food. I go do my research. From now on, sports. I know for they do one before. Now make a day for football. Okay, would they learn? No be only for me to talk. You say we go con you. You see con talk your own. Garlic and ginger. It they very good. Because the beginning they talk say, the woman they like to put garlic for inside her food. You do see you go put garlic. Say she know they like the smell. They make her feel somehow. But this beginning don't fail to understand. Say when it comes to all these things. So garlic get what you they call allicin. I pray say I pronounce her. When I saw this being English, I want that wala. But when they see they help, they do be say, if they help, they defend our body naturally. They fight infection. Yes, garlic and ginger, they fight infections. And they also, they help, they support our heart. May our heart safe. Ide kaja. The phone line is just the ring. May I quickly take one call before I go continue. Hello? Hello? I greet you, my leader.
1: Good evening.
0: Good evening.
1: Yes, make a start with the Agbo.
0: Okay.
1: I prefer English medicine to Agbo. Yeah.
0: You prefer English medicine to Agbo?
1: Yes, so Agbo is a bitter. Some kind of Agbo for you, they smell like mosquito. They smell mosquito.
0: But you know, say they're good so, for your system.
1: I know. Then coming to the garlic, many people see the importance of garlic cannot be overemphasized.
0: Yes,
1: garlic
0: true.
1: Is so powerful. And many people are garlic is a natural antibiotic.
0: Mm.
1: You know, so if I get strong cough like this, no matter the cough and catarrh I get, all I just have to do is when people go to the pharmacy or go to the medicine, I go just buy garlic, buy ginger.
0: Mm.
1: Combine the two of them together, chew them.
0: Mm.
1: For 3 days, it don't clear, it goes free my chest.
0: Mm.
1: I go buy garlic, put inside my car. Occasionally, I go just see one, throw, put inside my mouth, just swam and
0: As you talk to your passenger, you know the smell come outside.
1: Let them forget what they write for Moto to enter Moto. Let them forget the spell.
0: Thank you very much. Thank you. Hello.
2: Hello. Good evening,
0: my good evening, my leader.
2: Yeah, this is Oga Fedra from the Dumumuna community.
0: Fire down, Oga Fedra. Fire down.
2: God bless you. Naturally, I take Oibo medicine. It's my injection. I still take that one. I think they take Agbo. Not be Agbo when all those Yoruba people they do. Because all those Yoruba people that they add there, when they call that medicine, when the Hausa people take the walk, then they add that one. That is the reason I saw them when they miss her. That is why I say, if you are there, will not take a go from Yoruba tribe.
0: Hey, if you say, more not put tribe for inside, just also, okay, maybe the way they do it, more not put tribe in here. They very good as you know, they call people tribe come out.
2: Yes, they know the two are where.
0: Because not be all of them be Yorubas. You understand? Mono, you put them for their face. Hey, I beg. Thank you.
2: Most of them are the many parts for the case where they That's why I mentioned that thing.
0: Okay.
2: Lastly, that garlic. If I want to take garlic, I take it in the night. Because that thing,
0: they smell well.
2: That is why they take it in the night. Not every time. Just any time when I feel to take it, I take it. All those medicine they go for body, but all these our new children now, the generation children, they don't want to take, and they will just say, "Now back in, now you want to take."
0: True.
2: But during the time when our mother, our father, they get live where they will go flock to village.
0: They don't miss us. Sharp.
2: They will father.
0: Oh.
2: But we take and we see they are alive to today. We not say belay the pillow of this one, but this one when they chop it, don't finish. They will say they are belay the present. This one the present.
0: Thank you very much.
2: You don't know whether they eat, maybe they come up for inside. So that they chop natural food where our native people take train us.
0: Thank you very much. And for our callers, we don't call now. You see, I say. Natural products, all these our nature, it's good for our body, because before they bring all this other one, what we say we know. Now these ones they help us. So if they cook now, put garlic for that food, put ginger. It they good for your head, though. Now part of food, the America when they talk about food basket, everything we consign food. Are your health go to the cardiac? Are your body system go to the well? Now when they talk about here for food basket for your one family one radio 88.1. Hello.
3: Hello.
0: I greet you. Good evening.
3: Thank you. My name is Gavito. I'm calling from Diary.
0: Gavito, fire down.
3: Me have to very English medicine that I go. Everything just make me drink and finish. Stand up, then I go eat. I will vomit all the food.
0: Chai, you're a Gen Z, though.
3: I don't even know it's the second. But for garlic and ginger, if you grind and cook for inside food cooker, I will eat too.
0: Thank you very much, Victor. Thank you. I say garlic and ginger, and they're good. Not really garlic and ginger, I call it. I see called St. Leaf. St. Leaf serve, it is very good. You get very natural antibacterial oils. You say they help your system. It they help for digestion. So if you say any food you want to leave on your own, they're very good. Not say whether they leave, they give us a blood. I barely they talk and that will be say we take for school. Another one they give us, you get another medicine. We say one advice on how they use ginger garlic well. Now, after you don't chop you don't cut your, maybe you won't cut them over, so you go cut and put them inside your food. As you don't cut them, before you put them inside pot, allow a day for like 10 minutes. Just leave on for like 10 minutes. You see that rest, whether we say that ginger and garlic, they rest. So, if they activate the full medicinal powers. Oh, you go do. Just leave them. As you just chop them, not just put them once for inside, but just leave them. the full medicinal power they act. I will see M-Star, they hear me. M-Star, well, they say, okay, go try this. You know, because M-Star, Ian, and ginger and garlic, now 5 and 6. M-Star and St. Leave. They'll be very close friends, though. So, apart from this, I don't matter what you put for our food. They're very good, say, they put all these ones. It is very medicinal for our health. It is help our system. And apart from food, though, and our health, it is very important. It get this other one, they call them gloves. Again, one name, obviously, they call them I'm a kanga foru. I be kanga foru. You get the way they call the name. I beg, if you know him, I beg, call, pronounce that word for me. Or go and give me another word, say, people go, you still know. I know the English and saying gloves. I be gloves, they call them. Then, again, another way, say, they call them a kanga foru, something like that. Now, that one, so, it contains very natural compound where they help toothache. In case your teeth they pain you, you boil them like this with small ginger. You drink them. You see, if you boil them with ginger, you drink them. It they clear your system. It be like immunity tea. It they also they clear your system well. I mean your body they cajard. You go there okay. All these ones that we say with the table for your food basket. Food it is very important, but the kind of food they take still matter. No, be just say food. You chop A, you chop B. But once you put all these important and natural and nature, where we say God don't bless us with. He don't bless Nigerians. He don't bless Edo people with. You put some for your food. You're not gonna fear say, oh, this one chop this food. This one all processed. He processed. You're under processed. No. Once you put using a natural medicinal helps for our system, to make our system get cajard. The picking for my street now where your mother put garlic for inside my food. The picking don't know what your mother do for them. As God did, our mother give her agbo me drink. They complain say agbo the bitter. But we don't know say all these things. I say the woman say our mothers, our grandmamas them. Then they go the bush, go they pluck the leaf. They mix some like this. It is very important for our health because health and food. They very good relationship. They get very very good sharp relationship. Yes, yeah, so for you when they turn on your radio, they ask you say, what did they talk about? Are they hear garlic? Are they hear ginger? Are they hear St. Leave? We there for food basket? So for your one family, one radio, 88.1. How will they talk about food? You know, say for the part of the show, will they dissect food? All the kind of food we say we get. Natural food or natural food or processed one or processed. Everything now they talk for food basket. How our system go to the kaja, the kind of food we say will they eat? And how you go to the cooler for our body system? Because food and our health, now very, very important, we say we need to watch out for. We need to look out for. So for the show now, we talk about natural food. Natural food, we say it good thing you put on for your food. We talk about St. Leaf. Say, why should they cook? Put St. Leaf for your stew. Put on for your yam porridge. Because yam porridge, man, say that my favorite food. You know, girl, I know Sabi cook on my daddy, they cook on for me. God go bless my papa for me because I need to cook my yam porridge for me. Because I know Sabi cook on. If I want to eat yam porridge, then my daddy, I'll go consider daddy, I beg. Help me cook on my papa Sabi the way they cook up, the way they say I enjoy it. I go put on for inside. Now, stew, they cook anything to do. All this ginger and garlic, it is very important for our health. So that our health go to cajard onto food baskets. You understand? Hello? Oh, you try call us back for 0705-512-9881, 0705-572-7881, 0902-672-2592. You fit it in me text message for 0907-895-0331 or WhatsApp message for 0902-672-2592. We're there here for the food basket. Many people we don't call so far. They talk say they prefer medicine though. They prefer agbo to this one. No, now I can let them understand this thing. You see, even normal medicine, so we say we take it. They very sick, good to our system. You get the kind of sick where you go sick. No go. They drink agbo. They tell you now. You get the kind of sick where you go sick. So for your health, no go drink agbo. Carry yourself go hospital. Carry yourself go hospital. Go say no nah. Back in those days, our parents no. Just the way it did back in those days, it does be very different now. So you get the kind of sick where your body go. They tell you. No go the jika go, the jika go, you see na agbo. No. Carry yourself, go better hospital. May they check you. May they give you the right medicine. No be just to recommend you of Nanguna go say, hey, razor blade can say what in. Yes, agbo they very natural and they good for your head. But see, drink medicine. Get the way you go taste it, go hospital. I beg go. Hello.
4: Good evening.
0: You know where you're coming from?
4: I'm coming from something.
0: Fire down.
4: They talk about just now. This garlic and ginger is asking to do something like this. The thing.
0: I know they hear what you talk about. If you increase your voice, man, I feel you will be.
4: I say for seed matter.
0: Mm.
4: Really tough love matter. It means that well, garlic harvest.
0: Hello? The reason why they hear our teeth, if I won't understand you, I say your teeth they pain you. What you go supposed to? I mean, I know be medical practitioner, shall I go advise you if you buy ginger, if you buy garlic, you go mix them together, you go eat some. You understand? They get one of our collaborators, even if you mix some with, if you mix ginger, garlic, and honey together, it's either very good for your head. But you get the way your teeth go take pain you, which I beg, carry yourself, go hospital. Go check what they do your teeth, whether you don't pass the normal teeth pain. One message here, I say that one at the picking matter. For me, I go prefer agbo than medicine because nobody know how they take the producer. Now only God go help us. Now what for that picking? No plutogon as some new vini. Another message there, yeah, I say hello success. Now me Jesse, I go for English medicine. You know why? Because those agbo them, they only they save some, flush some. And those ones where they save inside our body, it will come there and they cause big issues. Then as for garlic, I know like that thing. But other ones like ginger and leaf, no wahala. Thank you. Jesse, I don't see why you know like canna because of the smell where they smell abi. I don't know. But any IEB, they're very important. So you know these natural things will be say go take very good for your system. And the importance of why you need to take our natural things, ginger, garlic, scent leaf, will be like Mr. Any food will be say Mr. Man cook now. Mr. Must put leaf inside, must put scent leaf, you go find and buy. Put them for inside. Why you do all those things? Why you drink your very good agbo? Still go hospital, check yourself. And just so your body system, they well, they do regular checkup. Now your health, now still food. Now what you do for your system? You go into the card just so your body you go there weller. Your one family one radio 88 with the points. And for that one, you go to Nayago Barbreco onto the food basket matter. You know, so now here with the table food matter. Anything we concern food, anything we concern health, on how your health go to the card jet and how you go system go to the weller when it comes to food matter. And the policies will be say government myself they put in place to tell ensure say food insecurity. In the card jet for our Edo year and in the card jet for our Ninja in general. Your one family, one radio. 88 to the point. So I may we do the right thing. So we're concerned food though. Market when they sell food. I beg go they cover the food well or protect some more. Make sure they okay because now you must like you. Now them they eat this food. Our farmers and make a portal for our body and all of our market women. Where they enter the market, go they find all this food, come outside for us to eat. Una self and una too much. For time when I go say sports, you go enter your radio and with Paul Chana go can give you all the sports as well as maybe say you supposed to know maybe say your day go take day okay. We see they packed food for me 8 o'clock them and my dog baby and the M-star then them day here with you all to all this as well as you go enjoy yourself. All those their love things they will come give you well I love well. They're there for you. And tomorrow again, I go enter. Well, that diplomatic leggers, you never want to diplomatic. Well, that leggers go follow me enter. I never know, sha. By the special grace of God, I pray. Say, follow me enter, but I doubt, sha. Anyhow, we go see enter for your one family, one radio, 88 to the point one for your super waka waka show. We day here on your one family, one radio. Now we be this. Now we, you know, say now we, oh. Hey, my people. My portal for my people, buddy. Now. My name is Success, the Radio Razor Blade. Una abayo.

From the farm to your table. From the soil to better life. From the mouth of the Kaja people we know about our well to you directly, Bwam. This na Food Basket. Aywa, the Ogbonge radio show where go laundry kete and dig down inside the food matter for Edo State. Oh yes, so it never finish. We go bring the better tori from people we sabi the farm work. Come summer you better tori, we go carry you enter your farm direct. Come put a better goggle for eye. Look how farmers and people we will enter the business go go am. You know just enter. It go even give you market update and the better tori we go ginger your body for the food matter. No matter would you be small farmer, big producer, or be you just want to know where your food they come from? Food Basket, na the show. 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

It's time to move. It's time to bounce. It's time to lead. It's time to shout. Time for new dreams. Time for new drip. Time for new scenes. Time to tear up the script. So bring the noise. Bring the fire. We're flying high. Time to get higher.

0: the news about Manchester City and their 115 bridges cannot just go under the radar. Because right now, there's a new twist into it. And I can tell you this time around that the Premier League, they've released an official statement towards it. And it was not just the Premier League, Manchester City too. Now, the statement that was released over the weekend was by the chairman of Manchester City. This one pertains to Manchester City themselves. All right, so we're going to talk about that this evening. We're also going to look at some of the situation ranging across the board as some clubs look to intensify their squad. There are also players returning. We're going to look at something pertaining to Chelsea. All of this and many more. Your one family, one radio, 88.1 Super FM. Paul Ochenogo is my name, riding solo this lovely Tuesday. Now, I know as Nigerians, we are not smiling. The Super Eagles beaten fair and square by Guinea-Bissau by 3-0. Not a conversation for today. We're going to do that tomorrow on Breakfast Sports, but mighty glad to be with you as always. Let's go.
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All right, let's start the show this evening. Let's start things off from the first point of call this time around. And clearly, this has to do with Manchester City Football Club and the 115 bridges. Now, according to the Premier League, they have released their statement, and it's quite lengthy. Also, Richard Masters has also released his. That's one of the chiefs of the Premier League, has released his own statement concerning this, and it is what we have on cards at this point in time. Well, let's tell you how this is currently panning out. The Premier League confirmed an independent commission has found Manchester City guilty of all charges related to serious breaches of the Premier League financial rules over 9-year period, and the majority of the charges in relation to its failure to cooperate with the league's investigation. So the independent commission found that the seasons from 2009-2010 and 2017-2018, Manchester City arranged sham contracts which misrepresented the true agreements between the parties, with a number of its commercial partners, as well as relying on sham agreements with others to artificially inflate the club's revenue and reduce its cost. The club found misstated accounts and concealed the true state of the finances from its auditors and football regulators. Manchester City was significantly in breach of both the Premier League's and UEFA's spending limit. During the Premier League's investigation, Manchester City committed multiple breaches of its duties of cooperation and utmost good faith towards the league, with three of four alleged breaches were upheld. The Independence Commission found that Manchester City arranged sham commercial deals with a number of its sponsors during the period, which were part of a disguised funding scheme. Thereby, those companies were only required to pay a portion of the relevant sponsorship fees. The remainder was funded by the Abu Dhabi United Group Investment and Development Limited, which owned the club. So it was more of a third party, or more of the owner using those companies that he has affiliation with to sponsor the club, inflating certain figures also added to it. So they were also entered into it to enable the club to record lower operating expenses than it actually incurred, as well as sham secular arrangement with Fulham as an entity that purchased the club's players' image rights that were funded by the Abu Dhabi United Group. The Premier League added that the purpose of the scheme were found to have been artificially inflated the club's revenue and reduced its cost by more than 900 million during the affected period. So to appear to comply with the financial rules, the consequences of this, as the commission found, was that the club found misstated accounts and considered true state of finances from its auditors. In fact, more to it is quite interesting when you even hear of the other stuff added to the whole equation, because as a result of that, City failed to accurately report its income expenditure for the purpose of the Premier League's profitability and sustainability rules and UEFA's club licensing and fair play rules. The commission found that had all of the relevant agreements been reported accurately in the club's account, it would have been in breach of both the league's and UEFA's spending limit by a substantial amount. In addition, the Premier League added that during the course of the four-year investigation conducted between 2018 and also 2024, it stated clearly that for Manchester City, the club committed multiple breaches of its duty of cooperation and utmost good faith towards the league. The commission concluded that the club had made concerted efforts to stop and frustrate the PL's investigation. Richard Masters, the Premier League chief, said the core decision establishes the facts of what happened at Manchester City during this period. It details how the club systematically broke Premier League rules for nearly a decade. It also vindicates the Premier League's decision to pursue this case against Manchester City Football Club. Also, for Richard Masters, he added that it is a key responsibility of the Premier League to ensure that the rules approved by the clubs themselves are upheld to protect the integrity of the competition. It is paramount that the league remains competitive and fair for all the clubs and for the fans. We take that role extremely seriously. This disciplinary case
decision are the most significant in Premier League history. There are elements of the case that remain to be decided, including, importantly, what sanction must follow for the breaches. Now we have the Commission's decision. We are committed to moving swiftly through the remainder of the process to provide certainty for the league, our clubs and our fans. A related version of the Independent Commission findings have been published, and now the charges have been proved, as the issue of sanction will be addressed separately in a further hearing. City have the right to appeal the Independent Commission's findings and has until the 2nd of October to exercise that right. And that will be on Friday. Anything after Friday, nothing else for Manchester City. Also, to add to it, the Independent Commission admits that the case has taken much longer than they would have wished. But they also added that they had to go through 7,000 pages of the transcript. They also added that during the course of this, for City, they did not cooperate with the Premier League's investigation from 2018 to 2024. That is what is happening with Manchester City. Now, Manchester City, from their own end, they released their own statement, and their statement reads as a club. Since the Premier League released theirs, they also have to come out and release theirs too. Manchester City FC is both disappointed and surprised by the opinion of the Premier League's commission that has been published today. The club is innocent of the accusations made by the Premier League and a comprehensive body of irrefutable evidence exists in support of all its positions relating to the case. The club will therefore be relentless and, where necessary, proactive in any of all appropriate regulatory and legal reforms. The Premier League process remains ongoing with significant elements uncompleted. Manchester City will now pursue the appeal revenues and avenues open to it on the basis that the opinion contains clear material errors of law, principle and facts, and that is unsafe. The club has diligently respected due process for 8 years on the basis that the Premier League board and executive will behave as an independent and impartial and fair-minded regulator, free from partisan influence. The club is obviously restricted in what it can say further until all future proceedings are complete. This is the new twist to it. And this evening, it broke this evening, a couple of minutes before 5 p.m. And the reaction is obviously on and about. Now, the verdict is that, according to reports, the verdict is obviously being decided. But Manchester City can appeal by the 2nd of October. If not, a sanction hearing is next. Okay? And for Ferran Luciano, he has told the club staff that the case is based on the single false accusation. That is what we have on cards right about now. But according to Athletic in the UK and according to reports making the rounds right now, it's that might not be stripped of their title. Okay, that is what we are hearing, that they might not be stripped of their title. That's according to reports. But point deduction is the most feasible one. They might not be stripped of their title, but point deduction will be the most feasible one. And also, to add to it, for Manchester City, they were first informed that they've been found guilty of all more than 100 breaches of the Premier League financial rules in the summer before spending heavily in the transfer market. And what this did for them was the fact that they already knew. Okay, that's why I said yesterday that it was more of a confidential information, and the situation about the information leaking, it was not supposed to be out. The story concerning Manchester City was not supposed to be out. It was not supposed to be in the news space. It was not supposed to be anywhere. It was not supposed to be out. Like I said, an NDA, non-disclosure of agreement, was signed with the Premier League execs and those at the top of some of the Premier League clubs. So, City already knew before now. But the hearings and also the findings, everything was not supposed to be out. And I also feel, from a personal point of view, that the Premier League, since this whole thing was revealed on Friday, that City have been found guilty. In fact, according to reports, someone gave the information to David Austin, because David Austin was the one who broke the news. Someone inside the Manchester City camp gave that information to David Austin at the end of the day. So it seems they were about to do some couple of things behind the scenes before it was eventually revealed. But like I said, and I read out, from now until the
2nd of October, which is on Friday. That's when they can appeal all of this. But I'm still going to break it down for you. For those who are joining in for the first time and also hearing of this situation, and maybe you have been confused about it. So clearly, this is the biggest disciplinary case in Premier League history, as we have seen. And the outcome will be crazy, because it's from 2009-10 to 2017-18. According to the Premier League, Manchester City failed to cooperate with the Premier League's investigation from 2018 to 2024. That City went cooperating and bringing out the necessary document to at least help investigation to be more transparent and accurate. On one hand, if they are unwilling, or if they were unwilling to do that within the period of this conversation, which is from 2018 now to 2024, when the Premier League were very much in to investigate them, that shows clearly. It shows one thing clearly, that City knew that they were guilty. Now, last week, we got the information that an independent panel found City guilty of majority of the 115 charges that they faced. But City will have to appeal, like I said, on the 2nd. That's the deadline for them to appeal this particular case. This is set to continue. It's a complex picture and details of the stretch back of 17 years. The key players in all of this is Dr. Suleiman Al-Fahim. That's Dr. Suleiman Al-Fahim, was the public face of the Abu Dhabi United Group's deal to buy Manchester City in 2008, fronting negotiations with the club's previous owner. He was later sentenced to 5 years in jail for stealing $5 million from his wife to buy Portsmouth, a club he owned for 6 weeks in 2009. Kadu Al-Mubarak, the chairman, an Emirati official who holds several senior positions within the government of Abu Dhabi. Kadu Al-Mubarak has been Manchester City's chairman since the takeover in 2008. 51-year-old is also the chairman of City Football Group, the parent company of the Premier League club. Sheikh Masoud bin Zayed Al Nahyan, who is the owner, the vice president and the deputy prime minister of the UAE, Sheikh Masoud bin Zayed Al Nahyan, is also a member of the royal family of Abu Dhabi. So he's been the owner of Manchester City since a £200 million takeover in 2008. Der Spiegel alleged in 2018 that Sheikh Masoud provided monetary supplement to the existing deal sponsors in Abu Dhabi to invest more money into the club. And from that point of view, it's more of a state-owned ownership. Let me add more to it. Gary Cook, the chief executive. Gary Cook was appointed as the chief executive of Manchester City in May 2008 under the club's previous ownership. He resigned in 2012 over claims that he emailed the mother of defender Nedum Onyeha, mocking her for saying that she was ravaged with cancer. Simon Pierce, the director. Simon Pierce has been a member of Manchester City's board of directors since 2008 as a senior advisor to the Executive Affairs Authority, the Abu Dhabi government agency that advises UAE President Mohammed bin Zayed Al Nahyan, who is also the vice chairman of Melbourne FC and another club owned by the CFG. Also, for Josh Shumilas, the chief financial officer, he also, according to claims by Der Spiegel, who claimed it had been an email written by City's then chief financial officer, Jojo Shumilas, that showed the club officials discussed how to wipe out a $9.9 million shortfall in 2013 and circumvent FFP regulations. So, to add to it, a long list of getting players like Vincent Kompany, Carlos Tevez, Rubinho. The joke was that Rubinho didn't know which Manchester club he was signing for. While others suggested how he'd be lured by cash offer to the blue half of the city, he's a great kid. But Badi advised that the Real Madrid president then, Ramon Cadero, of the 24-year-old. Regardless, the Brazilian, however, Manchester City for a British record on the 1st of September 2008 was a statement of intent from the Abu Dhabi United Group on the day it agreed to take the club off from the previous ownership, and is doing so to change the face of English football
forever. Now, remember, in recent times, we've talked about the fact that Robinho was supposed to join Chelsea Football Club. The owners then bamboozled through the Premier League established order with a display of financial power, then stunned Man United and left Chelsea bruised and humiliated. And that is one of the articles also been written. They also got Carlos Tevez, Roberto Mancini, and there's a current situation. In fact, another part of it that I heard last night on Sky, following this particular City case, is that Roberto Mancini had two contracts. Roberto Mancini had two contracts. One as the coach of Manchester City and the other as a consultant for another club right there in Abu Dhabi. And he was collecting another separate contract of £1.75 million. So that was also on the side for Manchester City and also the manager of the club then. That's for Roberto Mancini. Now, remember, Marcus was appointed as the City boss, and then he got some backing, huge backing. But then in 2009, December, for Sheikh Masu Bin Zayanaya at the City board, it was time to pull the plug. And they eventually got some couple of talents in there. But they had failed bids for John Terry, Samuel Eto'o, and Kaká. But after Marcus stayed with the club, couldn't really give them the Premier League title. They brought in, talking about Roberto Mancini. In fact, during that period, they also got in Emmanuel Adebayor. They also got in Roque Santa Cruz from Blackburn Rovers. And they got in many other talented players. In fact, there were rumors that City were overpaying for many of these players. And it wasn't really clear how they got these players with the Premier League rules as at then. In fact, they also got in so much cash that it took players like Edin Dzeko, Mario Balotelli, Yaya Toure, David Silva, James Milner, along with defenders like Jerome Boateng, Alexander Kolarov. Mancini did all of this, getting the backing from the ownership. Major trophies came in, like the FA Cup. The Premier League then followed. The Aguero moment, that was in the 2011-2012. The title that they won in 2013-2014 season. And also, the title that they ended up winning in the 2017-2018 season. All of this moment has circumvented into what people have asked serious questions about. Now, let's not forget that City may have won the title with the obvious win in 2023 in Istanbul. That's for the UEFA Champions League. But then again, it's not just the Premier League now that they broke the rules. They also broke that of UEFA. Now, they got back on Tuesday. But by Friday, they were being held to the first round of UEFA FFP punishment for posting combined losses of £149 million for the previous two seasons. The club were fined £49 million, 32 suspended, and the Champions League squad was capped at 21 players. And they were told that they could not spend more than £49 million on transfers, plus any other fee received. The wage bill must not rise. At the heart of the discussions is a fundamental disagreement between the club and the UEFA's respective interpretation of the FFP regulations on players purchased before 2010. The club believes that it complied with the FFP regulations across all matters. But remember,

he should not be lied to. And they also said that they were not going to go through that route. But it's a long, long, long stretch. It's a long stretch of dominance for Manchester City, winning four Premier League titles in a row, which they did eventually after all of these years of the supposed charges, which eventually followed. But real questions need to be asked. Some players had double contracts at Manchester City. That is part of the bridges. In fact, there were certain players and agents who were going home with some secret payments. And people are still asking questions about Erling Haaland's situation. How was he gotten for just 51 million? I mean, he was the hottest striker then. Everybody knew about the quality of Erling Haaland. What was offered to him? There's a real question also being asked right about now. So that is what we have on cards. It's a very long stretch. Okay. It's a very big case. And we're not going to just look at it with a pinch of salt to say, okay, this is what happened. We should just move on from it. Like I said, according to what we have on our hands, City have been found guilty. And this cannot be concealed. The Premier League clubs are going to stand in unity to raise questions if the punishment, if they feel that the punishment is not also really fair. That is what we have on cards right about now. If you go straight across all platforms, you'll definitely see that this particular story is out and everywhere. City have sent out their own message. Also, Manchester City, the Premier League have sent out their message. Manchester City have also sent out their message. And it's obviously very much out and everywhere. That's the current situation of things with Manchester City Football Club. And now Wayne Rooney was also asked about this same situation. And Wayne Rooney said, he didn't really hide the fact that, yes, this was a terrible team being carried out by Manchester City. But in his words, he says that his former club, Man United, do not deserve to be awarded the Premier League title, even if Manchester City has stripped of them for breaching financial rules. City have been found guilty of majority of the 115 charges brought against them by the Premier League. Financial charges related to a period of 2009, 2010 to 2017, 2018, while they were accused of failing to cooperate with the Premier League from December 2018 to February 2023 in terms of investigation. Sanctions are yet to be announced and City plan to appeal the decision. In the words of Wayne Rooney, he said on a particular podcast, "I wouldn't feel comfortable about accepting another Premier League medal if I'm being honest, because I don't think we deserve it. We didn't do enough that season to win the league. I'm thinking, as they are players, they are doing everything they can to win the Premier League title, and also in their minds, they have done it. And for those who have got no understanding of what's going on above them, then it's if that happened to me, if all of a sudden Man United have been doing the same thing and getting away with Premier League medals, also being taken away from me, I'll be absolutely devastated. They might take them away, but I wouldn't want it because I don't feel as a team we deserve it that year because we obviously didn't finish first." Rooney's former teammates, Rio Ferdinand and David De Gea, both posted on social media after the news of the guilty verdict emerged on Friday, suggesting that they should be awarded retrospective title wins. In fact, Sonny Polis, that's the former Stoke City boss, said he felt cheated after his side were beaten by Manchester City in 2011 FA Cup final, Yaya Toure proving to be the deciding factor in that game. "When I heard of ex-teammates and people saying we've won another medal, I was happy with the 5-1, says Wayne Rooney. "I wouldn't say this and I wouldn't want this to just be one that sat after 15 years later. It was when you get a medal because City cheated. I wouldn't feel comfortable. The question is, would I want to receive the medal for finishing second? No. Some players might. I just wouldn't feel comfortable for accepting a Premier League medal for finishing second." While Rooney is against titles being taken away from Manchester City, he does believe that they should be relegated. "I do think that they are going to see that we are going to see City getting relegated," said the 40-year-old. "However, that happens, I don't know, but I think we are going to see them get relegated." This is coming in for Rooney. "I'll put them in the lowest league so they can go in and put in more restrictions on them in terms of how much they

0: spend for the next 3 or 4 seasons. If they are getting, if you are putting them in the championship, I get that a massive punishment, and they are going to go back up. I feel that they've got, I feel that if they got restrictions, League 2, whatever, that would be very difficult for them. For instance, if they got a 20-point deduction for the next 3 seasons, then players won't want to stay there. If it's the championship for a season, you could talk players around. So I'll go as big as I really can. This is coming in from Wayne Rooney. Now, for the former Tottenham Hotspur boss and Chelsea boss, that's for Mauricio Pochettino, he also had a say concerning this particular issue, and we'll hear from him shortly. Let's hear from Mauricio Pochettino what he had to say about this situation. I mean, it's the biggest story I'm making around in the world of the Premier League right now, and we have to stick around with it, even if it's for the next 1 hour.
1: If it's true that the 114 rules were broken,

0: sí es cierto que los 114...
1: If it's true that the 114 rules were broken, then we lived through a period of deception. I think a lot of damage has been done, especially with the restrictions, because ultimately a lot of clubs followed the rules and others didn't. Perhaps thinking about what the punishment might be after so many years. What's going to happen? A financial penalty? Points deductions? I don't know. Honestly, it's sad. It's deeply sad because in the end, we entered into a situation where what was celebrated wasn't really what we thought it was. What seemed so good maybe wasn't so good. And what didn't seem so good maybe actually was good. But it couldn't be seen as good because the other good was achieved by breaking the rules.
2: All right, so quite a bit of interpretation there coming in as Mauricio Pochettino shared his thoughts concerning the Manchester City situation. He said it's a period of deception, Mauricio Pochettino's verdict. Before the phone lines officially open, let's talk about this for the next couple of minutes. I mean, it's the biggest story. The Premier League, they've released their statement. City have from now until Friday to appeal any verdicts that is definitely going to come. But like I feel, like I said, I feel they must have been told of the verdicts. So City will also try to appeal. It's going to be a very, very big mess if the Premier League do not take something huge. I feel a transfer ban should be also added to it, maybe for 2 years. Aside the transfer ban, also added to it as well, point deduction, maybe spread across 2 to 3 seasons. Maybe 40-point deduction. So 10 points this season, 10 points next season, 10 points the third season, 10 points the fourth season. It's just going to be like that moving forward for Manchester City Football Club. So that's what I also particularly feel should happen to them. Maybe a 40-point deduction across 4 seasons. Maybe that's what will eventually be done. Or maybe relegation, straight down relegation to the Championship. But like Wayne Rooney said, they might talk the players into it. But don't forget that the Championship also have a cap. Okay, every lower division has a cap. So, there will not be this slight advantage for any team. Erling Haaland cannot take his £500,000 a week to the... There's no way they can do that. Erling Haaland is currently on £525,000 a week. So, there's no way they will take him to the Championship to go... It's not going to work. Okay? It's not going to work. So, they have to sell... They'll have to sell a majority of these players. They are in soup. That's the best word I can use to describe this whole case for Manchester City. Before I throw the phone lines officially open, Chelsea, they're also in the news. And Chelsea have recorded an annual loss in 2006, in 2026, also of $140 million. The commission found a City also feared exceeding that in 2009-2010. Says it was against that background that a planned device to disguise shareholders funded as commercial revenue. Okay, so it's actually in 2006. Chelsea had $140 million. So it seems Chelsea and Manchester City, they might. Okay, I'm not saying Chelsea are 100% in, but it's actually not the same. What Chelsea had and what City had is actually not the same at the end of the day. Now for Benoit Badiashile, there are currently talks that for Benoit Badiashile, it's not looking good for the player. Now, let me say something concerning Badiashile and what is in the new space. He has featured for just 10 minutes for Napoli so far. During that period of the game, he didn't impress. This has led Massimiliano Allegri having doubts about the centre-back already. His face being sent back to Chelsea after the expiration of his current loan. The same case goes in for Garnacho. So, we'll see where these players will find themselves at the end of the day. Alright, so that's what is happening in the Premier League right now. I think I need a lot of explanation to tell you about the City case. A lot. Mancini's situation, having double contracts. City players also having double contracts. And also not putting out their revenues clearly. The ownership having to use the companies that they own to sponsor the club so that they can inflict the revenue. and also many other things that was carried out behind the scenes. Like I said, Mancini had double contracts. One as a Manchester City coach, one as a consultant for the Abu Dhabi United Group. 0705-512-9881 or 0705-572-7881. 0902-672-2592. 0902-672-2592. So the hacker that started all of this, the hacker who started all of this, before I take the first call this evening, the hacker who started all of this, he tweeted on X. Oh, he just added more to it. Now, I don't think I'll be able to run through the tweets right now, but in the one he dropped about 5 hours ago, that was the first one I came across. Football leagues launched exactly 11 years ago. On the 29th of September 2015, the first revelations emerged from a project that promised to expose, without filters, the corruption, fraud, and other criminal practices that have been kept hidden behind the curtain. Back then, the game we all love was rotten. Third-party ownership was widespread, and even FIFA, football's international governing body, was facing a corruption scandal that sent shockwaves around the world. 11 years later, much of that was brought out of the light to the remains of the football reality. Football changed, the money grew, the game became a global business, but beneath the glamour, the same questions about power, money, and accountability remain. He has added more statements. I think tomorrow on Breakfast Sports, I will buttress more on that. All right, so quickly, let's straight to the phone lines. But before we do that, let's straight to WhatsApp. Good evening, Mr. Paul. I don't think we should be sentimental about City's case. If we put Everton and Forest's case, Man City will never survive it. Thank you. Good evening, Osas. I don't see any sanction enough for Manchester City than relegating them to the English League 2 or even National League. And for Weruni, he might not need the medal, but Bruno Fernandes seriously needs it. Greetings to everyone. Moses from Bakufugbe Stadium. Okay? And the period in review, Bruno Fernandes was not with Man United. Okay? 2017-2018, Bruno Fernandes was not with Man United. I think Pogba and the rest. Those are the players that should be screaming for that. Good evening, Paul, Osas, and the Big G. Another breaking news about City, they are guilty. It's funny. Thief went and catch red-handed, want to go and appeal. All United fans should be aware that this is how God has decided to answer our prayers. We haven't touched a Premier League trophy for how many years because of the Premier League and UEFA criminal. They should be ashamed. That Friday, instead of appealing, they should just cook Pepe. They love fries and share it for their fans and big goodbye to Premier League in advance. Tell your fans it's a memorial. City out. You're a disgrace to Manchester. All right. Good evening, guys. Even if it's FA fine, even if FA finals 20K, we'll go appeal. Our stand remains. Okay. I think this was earlier. Good evening, Paul. Even if the only punishment, we'll go appeal them. Our stand remains. We did nothing wrong. This matter goes still long. Make one no worry. Picking when no one making mama sleep. KD. Citizen. Hello. Hello. Hello.
3: Hello, Paulo. Good evening.
2: Good evening.
3: Yeah, I'm Chelsea.
2: Yes.
3: I bet City case, maybe they wait near long, now then they set fire full ammo. But they won't set fire full ammo like that, many trees go fall. That's why they love Chelsea. Chelsea do like this, Chelsea do like that. Now, I don't even wear them. But for me, as for the trophy, I think they fought for it. They work for all those players. So, ask me, it will really just a point deduction. But if they could deduct points from this season now, maybe like 20 points or 15 points, City, I don't see them making the top for this season. So, if they want to deduct points, is it this season they want to deduct points?
2: I don't have an idea. Because the hearing or the final verdict is going to be made confidential before it will be released to everyone. It's going to be something very confidential. So they are not going to just really release it.
3: Yeah, let's see
2: until I think until after City appeal it. That's when everything will be released at the end of the
3: When is the deadline?
2: 2nd of October for City to appeal. 2nd of October. That's on Friday.
3: It's almost like 3 to 4 days now.
2: Thank you very much. Hello.
4: Hello, Mr. Paul.
2: Good evening, Otello.
4: Good evening. Well done, George.
2: Yeah.
4: For what is here, I'm not going to be with you, Mr. Paul. And then, they don't give them our something, and that was just fun. They didn't know that people could tell me. And then, there was only Shao, waiting for us to release, we released by Serial Ubaro, out of Martini, which was just, I think, a Martini said for 2020.
2: Mancini.
4: That?
2: Roberto Mancini.
4: Really?
2: I can hear you now. I said Roberto Mancini, their former Roberto boss, who is now the coach of the Italian national team. All right. Thank you. Good evening. Hello, good evening.
5: Yes, this is George Chelsea.
2: All right, fire on.
5: Yes, thanks for the good work. As for Maresca and his boy, Enzo Fernandez, they see what is going on now. They see what is playing now. I don't know what will be running through their mind now, both of them, because Man City, they are in for this one. I told you on Saturday when I was talking to you. There is no way. That one that you are saying that they will deduct 10 points, it's a lie. Man City are going on this thing.
2: What is a lie? Joel, what is a lie?
5: Is this see? You are saying
2: I said it can be spread. I am not saying that is what has happened. It's not a lie. You cannot no. You cannot tell me that I am telling a lie. No. You cannot tell me that I am telling a lie. No. That's not the right word to use.
5: I'm sorry for that. Apologies. But what I'm trying to say now, in this season, this particular time, when they've given the verdict, they will go on relegation. They are not
2: Thank you very much. All right. This one says Bruno Fernandes crying right now after World Post said with his from Mugbowo. I no lie now. It was in 2017-2018 season. That's when the whole period of the City scandal ends. Good evening, Paul. Please, what are the possible punishment for City at the way to buy Haaland for FCB? Point deduction, relegation from the league, they'll be stripped of the Premier League title, also transfer ban added to it. Thank you very much for joining us this evening. We'll have to go right now. We'll continue with this tomorrow again, okay? And there'll be more revelations to be made because every single day it seems to get something new concerning the case. Enjoy the rest of your evening. Bye for now.
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8: My friend, good afternoon.
9: Good afternoon.
8: Where are you going to?
9: Where are you?
8: Now your place I be they come now. You know they don't say why I see you.
9: Ah, that's true.
8: Baby, how are you?
10: I'm different.
8: Which school do your children attend? Did they go to school? My children, all of them they go to school, but they be like picking when they go to school. If they talk, people will say, who they teach them? Me don't tire, I don't change from one school or the other.
9: You haven't heard of Ascension School?
8: Ascension? Yes, now. Here the place this.
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19: One thing is certain, if you stick to the word, you will come back with a testimony. What God wants to give you in your life is not a healing. What God wants to give you in your life is not a job. What God wants to give you in your life is not money. What God wants to give you is the word of God in your spirit. It'll make you what it talks about. And you are shining. And you are shining by the power of the Holy Ghost. You are shining by the power of the Holy Ghost. You are shining and nothing can stop you. It is your season. It is your time. Nothing can hinder you. This is your time. This is your hour. Favor is yours.
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21: Hallelujah. So let's get the understanding that growth is a mystery, like life is a mystery. Okay, yes, it is. Life is a mystery because there's so much you don't understand about life. And God is responsible. So there's this supernatural being we call God who's behind some things we'll never be able to tell all the details. But let me read something for you. I just wrote down, see if you can write it down. I wrote here, growth, that is, you can put in bracket, spiritual and numerical, in bracket, growth is the result of the right application of revealed principles and means. I'll say it again. Growth is the result of the right application of revealed principles and means. The right application. Now, wrong application will give you something else. But it is the right application, the result of the right application of revealed principles and means. M-E-A-N-S, the means by which you accomplish something. You need to get a hold of that. You need to get a hold of that. And it's so important that growth is the right application of revealed principles and means. Which means if I get to know the principles and apply the means within the structure confines of the right principles which have been revealed, if I will just apply the right means, I'm going to grow. Now, let's look at this. Suppose, you know, the Bible, when God was dealing with the children of Israel, he was dealing with farmers. Okay? And so he used a lot of expressions that were easily understood by farmers. And fishermen. Let's suppose that we were all given a piece of property and we were told to cultivate a garden. And each one of us was told to cultivate a garden. Suppose Pastor Archie was so grateful to God for this property that was given to him. And he said, "Oh God, I command groundnuts. I command mangoes. I command bananas to grow in this ground. I receive." I can assure you he's going to starve to death. Because he will not be functioning or applying revealed principles and means. Even though he's praying. He may pray as much as he wants to. But if Pastor Shiji will not pray and go to the seed store and collect the seeds and come in and sow after plowing up the ground, cultivating the ground and sowing his seeds, and he doesn't pray to God to put no seed in the ground, and he stands there watching day after day, day after day, day after day, something's going to happen. If he needs any prayer, there's only one that might get his concern: if there's no water. And he says, "Oh God, can you help us make some water?" And if he learns some more, he will soon discover he doesn't need to pray for God to send the water. He can actually get water into his garden. Like some of us, you know, when we didn't have no generators. I remember back those years when the light tripped and it was gone and my microphone went off because there's no electricity anymore. So on Sunday, I knew how to pray and cast out Nepa demon. You see, so we had to recognize a Nepa demon. And so before coming to church, I'm praying in the name of Jesus. I come against every demon of Nepa. And my heart will be pounding as I'm preaching, hoping nothing will happen, that God has helped me and no devil will do anything to take the light. I saw a devil in it. When I had enough money to buy the generator, that devil went away forever. I didn't need to cast any devil out anymore. He was gone. So I found out different ways of casting out devils. So Nepa demon just needed generator power. And it was gone. And when we had bad roofing, not enough coverage, we had a lot of people on the outside part of it, back in that old street where we used to be. Oh, how I prayed on Sundays that there would be no rain. I prayed. And there'll be no rain because the rain didn't stop the service. Once we had good roofing, I stopped praying that prayer. I left that prayer for other churches that didn't have good roofing. So you don't know the amount of prayer of casting out spirits of darkness and spirits of no electricity. It's a long sentence. The name is no electricity. You know, imagine how many churches are casting out those spirits every Sunday until they get a generator. That prayer stops. What am I saying? Understanding revealed principles. Growth is not a miracle. Who wants us to grow more than God? He already gave his word. He said, go and what? Multiply. His word is out. It's a law. It's a spiritual law. It's out. Multiply. Then the Bible says, and God blessed them. Do you know what that means? That means he vested them with power, ability. He said, God blessed them. Sent them into the world. Blessed them. Sent them into the world. Charged them with power. Charged them with ability. Sent them into the world. They are the revelation of his character. They are the revelation of his ability. They are the revelation of his grace. They are the revelation of his will. Why do they come back to pray that God will help them multiply? Growth. Tell somebody, growth is not a miracle. Say it again. Whether it's... It doesn't matter what kind of growth. Are you hearing me? It doesn't matter what kind of growth. That's why I gave the word. I just chose that word for you. Growth. Because it covers all of them. Bible says, and God blessed them. He blessed them. He blessed them. You know what that means? After he made them, he blessed them and sent them. Meaning, he made them successful and sent them. So there are a bundle of success going out to happen. Everywhere they go, they just happen. You see, he blessed them and sent them. So God is not waiting for them to be successful so he can say, wow, now they're successful. No, he charged them to be successful and sent them. How many of our scientists, how many military groups in the world will send out a missile hoping it is coordinated and it functions? They know all of that before they send it out. Why would you think less of God? The whole thing is programmed. They understand how it works. It's all fixed to succeed before they send it out. It was deemed a success before they shot it.
0: We trust that you are blessed by the message you just listened to. We invite you to make Jesus the Lord of your life by saying this prayer. O Lord God, I believe with all my heart in Jesus Christ, Son of the living God. I believe he died for me and God raised him from the dead. I believe he's alive today. I confess with my mouth that Jesus Christ is the Lord of my life from this day. Through him and in his name, I have eternal life. I am born again. Thank you, Lord, for saving my soul. I am now a child of God. Hallelujah.
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2: My name is Prophet Gaius O. Gaius of the Hand of Holy Ministry. I want to invite you to come and be a partaker of this wonderful broadcast. This word is going to change your life forever. And as you key into this broadcast today, God will meet you at the point of your need. God bless
3: you. You are the giver of life. We say thank you. As your word comes forth, bless every soul today. Including the one hooked up around the world. Lord, meet them at the point of their need. Do what only you can do. And take all the glory. Spirit of the living God, breathe your word with power. Jesus' mighty name. Take your seat in God's presence and give the Lord a big hand of praise. It's our mouth of doing projects and finishing projects. You finish that project. So we are looking at the enemy of projects. Project is that thing you want to do to move your life forward. Project is that thing you want to do to move your life forward. Project is having a goal of what you want to achieve. Project is having a goal of what you want to achieve. Project is a dream you want to bring into reality. It's not only building that is a project. Building can be anything that you want to achieve that is good. It's a project. So this project have enemies. And who is an enemy? An enemy is somebody that opposes your position. I said to them in first service, I said, number one enemy of your project is talking. You are about to do something, you are announcing yourself. Talking. Those who talk don't go far. Once you are announcing your project, that project can never be in the reality. Even though it's in a reality, it will be delayed. Because men only stop what they know. If they don't know it, they can't stop it. If they don't know it, they can't fight it. For every man that experienced delay in his or her project was a talkative. Nothing you talk about much that receives speed. Because white teeth is not white heart. Go and check every project you want to do that you told people you cannot achieve it. It will be difficult. They will fight it. That is why even in construction, you see they are about to build a house. They will first of all fence it with zinc. They don't want you to know what they are building. They don't want you to know the foundation. So they will run everywhere with zinc. It is suddenly you begin to see building rise. But they have been doing foundation since. They didn't want you to see it. Why are you revealing your foundation? Those who reveal their foundation will be aborted. For every greatness you must experience, there is a place for secrecy. Those who keep their mouth shut end up being a big shot. Even God is a God of secret. For everything working for you must be kept private. If it is made public, it will be erased. But if it is kept private, it will advance. What are you announcing? For you to be talking about that thing you want to do when you have not done it will be resisted. Those who keep their mouth shut, shoot their shot. Even God in Psalm 91, he said, he that dwelleth in the secret place of the Most High shall abide under the shadow of the Almighty. So there is a secret place. It is only those who dwell in secret that is not misplaced in life. So the problem of Joseph was never his brothers. The problem of Joseph was that he talks too much. You had a dream, you go and tell your brothers that somebody is the same womb with you. Does not mean you should disclose your next agenda. Because those who knows your agenda can stop your calendar. Those who knows your agenda can stop your calendar. You are about to make a journey to travel out. You are there announcing it to everybody. It will not work. It will not. It will not. Not that the people you are telling is a witch, but there are some people who carry negative energy. That anytime you tell them something, the energy that follows, they have the capacity to stop it. There are people that good news does not align with their ear. Anytime they hear good news, the spirit in them revokes against it and fight the good news. Listen, devil does not know where you are. He knows you are going somewhere, but doesn't know your actual address. Until you disclose the address, devil does not know. Those who keep things within them go far. Are you getting what I'm saying now? If you must go far, you must keep your mouth shut. Seal your mouth or life will seal you. Even in this church, I don't allow when people want to come and give testimony about they were looking for a fruit of the womb. Finally, they got pregnant. They come and say, Father, I want to thank God. I want to thank God that after I met Papa, I was looking for a child for 5 years. After I met Papa, now I have a child. Now I am pregnant. The last person that did it had miscarriage. You don't come out and say, no, we don't want to hear that testimony. What you want to hear is such test. I don't even allow pregnancy woman to come and testify about something. No. Hide that pregnancy. Deliver. When you are not delivered, you now carry the baby as an evidence to come and tell us. Don't announce your process. Show them your result. Show them your what? Your result. Stop announcing. I know I'm about to step out now. You post it. I'm stepping out. Speak a word. Which word are they speaking that you are stepping out? Which word? You must keep your mouth shut. Your husband is good to you. You must keep it. If not, you and your husband will have a problem. Your child is doing well in school. You must keep it. Your child sent you money. Keep it. Stop announcing it. They will stop his finances. Let them see your bread. They must not know your bakery. If they know your bakery, they will burn it down. Your business that is doing well, mind the friends you are bringing there. They might come and shut down the place. You must mind your mouth. David said, Lord, teach me how to guide my tongue. Those who tie their tongue, life will be their tongue. If you can tie your tongue, it will be your tongue. Not everything good that you do, that you let people know. If not, it will be aborted. Are you going to say now? They gave me a prophecy that we succeed. You start calling people. They see vision for me today. They say, I'm going to be great. Do you know I'm going to be great? I said, I want to tell you. You move to the other one. Do you know? Oh my God. They said the man prophecy does not follow. He saw vision for me. Shut up. It will fail. Because you are announcing it. Can I tell you? There are deep secrets God can never reveal to you if you are somebody that talk. Deep secrets. He will not tell you. There are greatness God will never reveal to you because he knows you're talkative. So that you don't go and kill yourself. Do you know my child just sent me money? White teeth is not white heart. There are some congratulations is they are wishing you death. You must mind your mouth. Many of you go through affliction. You go through an attack. An attack is not what you should be explaining to everybody. Now listen. Anybody who does not have capacity to solve your problem, don't tell the person. What does the person want to do? It doesn't have the capacity to solve it. So what is the need for announcing yourself? Now listen to me. Anybody you talk to, have somebody you talk to. The words don't have ear. It was somebody you told. Who are you announcing yourself to? God is about to do something in your life. Why are you announcing it? Premature. I've seen people who have shared testimony in the altar of God about what God is about to do. You are about to get contract. He just came, I've gotten a contract. They have not mobilized me. You will not see mobilization. That contract will die. Devil is also a church member. You think as everybody is church now, which is a wizard, I know, yeah? They are here. Their own is to fight the good thing that want to come in the church. They are there. If you don't announce yourself, they don't know. You are a mystery to them. They don't understand. They know that God wants to do something for you. How God is going to do it, they are not aware. But they know something is coming. It's when you now tell them, it's Chukwudi that is helping me. Those who does not hide their helpers suffer. Those who does not hide their helper end up being a leper. There is something God knows that made him God the Father. Satan thought he knows everything about God. He's always worshiping God. God changes. So he thought he knows. He don't know there are still many things he doesn't know about God that made him God. If you are naked, you will not go far. He said, like me now, not get secret. Eh? You will die quick. He said, me, my heart too free. I don't get secret too. I don't get anything where you enter now they talk. Hey! Go and check. Your friend that you hold your hand, he said, let us pray. I'm expecting favor. Why have the favor not come? That person holding your hand is angry with you. You don't know. As you say, I am expecting a car, they're about to dash a car. In his mind, say, ah, he could call the drive car past me. As you say the name of Jesus, let praise God, say, Father, let it work. The other one say, no, never. It will not work. It will not work. Say the name of Jesus, amen. That amen. La, it will not work. Do you understand at all? Stop and ask yourself. You are traveling. At the go market tomorrow, I want to go out. They bring goose. Oh, the goose you have not even brought. You are announcing. Sudden problem will just rise up. That will take that money. Are you getting what I'm saying? Let people know. Now listen, I told them first, I said, if somebody order for something from your product, order, you want to also make people to order from you, don't go and post what they order. He said, I just got an order now. You now post it. Not that they have paid you. Somebody even made the inquiry. He said, how much are you selling? Somebody just inquire now. They will not come back. Even fowl that is laying egg, he put his feather down and begin to hash it. He covers it with his feather. Because if it is exposed, they will take the egg. That your breakthrough is seen in egg level. Cover it. If you don't cover it, they will take it. They will take it. The Bible says the heart of a man is desperately wicked. As you are now, you are praying to succeed. Somebody is also praying for you to go down. There is enemy, there is frenemy. Frenemy. A friend that is your enemy. Stop announcing. Your child is giving you money. Your child is doing well. Don't even tell your fellow children how their brother is helping you. If not, he will go under attack. Since now you mommy can't like, no problem. No problem. They will not that they are witches, they will go and tell somebody that will help them change it. And the person will pick their word and begin to use it against them. Don't announce your process. Show them results. Don't tell them how far you have gone. Now listen to me. Let people still be looking at you as a man who have only 500,000. Why you are somebody who control millions. Let them be looking at you that this 500,000, 200,000. That you are not knowing that you control millions. Let them be fighting with 500,000. They don't know you have gone ahead of them. Small breakthrough God gave you. You did family meeting and told them how God has helped you. Why will another one come? That is why when one money enter your hand or till it finish, another one does not talk. Come, because you don't know how to control your mouth. Your biggest problem is your mouth. If you can keep quiet, your life will go far. Can I tell you something? If you are meeting great people, don't post them. Especially the people you know that can be rich easily. Don't post them. Are you going to answer that? There are people you post, you take picture with them, and you post it. I met this person today. You post it. Somebody will carry phone and call the person and say, that person you meet is a demon. Do you understand? As you just saw the person, you just posted, I was with such a person today. Somebody that saw it with carry phone, you might think he doesn't have the person's number and condemn you. How come you are not calling them? They are not picking your call. Somebody said something to them. Listen, have you ever wondered what did Satan told one third of the angelic host that made them follow him? What did he tell them about God that made them follow him? There are people who are anointed to lie. If they lie against you, you can't deny it. Are you getting what I'm saying now? Stop announcing your process. Stop announcing yourself. You are not the only person going through attack. Stop making it known. Are you getting what I'm saying now? This one that you are campaigning yourself, you are the one narrating yourself to the enemy. They are not seeing what they will use to use against you. If you keep quiet, they have nothing against you. Anywhere you enter, you have something to say. They now pick that word. How come in the midst of all your friends, you are the one exposing your life? Did they expose their own life? That's why I be. That's why I be. That is why what will not be in your life. Keep your life private. Keep it private. Do you understand? When you are too loud, you draw attention that can off you. There is time to hide. There is time to come out. Don't come out when God is hiding you. If not, they will quench you on time. Do you understand? Your mouth is just like, you talk from beneath worry. Do you know when you are talking, you are losing strength? Once you are talking, you are losing strength. As you are talking, you are losing strength. When a lion roars, he loses strength. Be private, child of God. You are going for an interview. You are calling people. They want to interview me tomorrow. They said this tomorrow. Is there an NPC that is calling me? I am going there tomorrow. As you don't get to the gate, they say, okay, you go back. They say, but I have an appointment. They say, go back. Go and check that project you didn't tell anybody. Is that project that work? You are about to lay foundation. You call your family people to come that you are laying foundation. That building, you not finish it. Instead of you to finish the house and I call them and say, come and join me to thank God. Foundation, you are laying low. You are laying foundation. There are people that lay foundation till today. They have not put one block again. Stop announcing yourself. Keep your mouth shut. Talking is an enemy of project. He said, come. I'll soon go to America. I'm traveling. I get what I'm saying now. I'm traveling. Keep it to yourself. There are places you want to go. They say, where are you going? They say, I want rich front. They say, you just dress very well. You get where? No, I want rich front. You say, you see the way I dress, so. Get where I did go. They say, me, I go collect money. That money will not enter your hand again. Stop announcing yourself. Tell your neighbor, stop announcing yourself. Now listen, every parent, don't praise any of your child in the presence of your children. You are creating enmity. Now, so you see this one, he's doing very well. He's my best child. You want to kill him. They say, daddy, is all of us doing well? All of you are doing well. All of you are okay. If people ask you how are your children, say God is helping them. Don't say they are making me proud. They say, they are making you proud. Let them disgrace you. For everything that must work must be hidden. For every seed that you saw grow died first. The dying stage, nobody know. Must keep it. Go and check group. They say they want to do burial. Group. Are you not seeing quarrel everywhere? They'll be quarreling. This one will not agree. Quarrel. Because they know they want to do, they want to bury the person where the enemy say, no. Let quarrel enter their midst. Go and check marriage that you open WhatsApp group for. You will check that most people there didn't respond. It's the one that you keep to yourself that you did. The things that, they say, no, you want to do that. Well, they say, my marriage will be better than my own. Oh, yeah, no, it will not work. Where you're supposed to pull red wire, you pull green wire there. Stop saying, as my life be. Jesus did not make himself known to men. All your move, there are people you know that people will not know that you know them. For your own safety. Because there are people that also have access to them who go and condemn you to them. Are you getting what I'm saying now? Stop showing people your husband. Anybody say, see my husband, shake my husband. Is this shake, people are shaking him now, that's why your marriage is shaking. My husband shake my friend. He has been shaking, now the marriage is shaking. There are things you must keep to yourself. Keep it. The reason why toilet is small is because there is something only you must know. That's why the toilet is small. There are things, listen, there are things that must go down with you to the grave that is only you knows. You don't know how many children a man has until he dies. Especially Urobo man. All the person is a false person. He's a force. He was a police. He was a soldier. Until he died, you will not know how many children. Then you will hear that when he was transferred to Soso Medugori, he has three there. When he transferred, you will now begin to know how many places, how many transfer brought transfer of children. Tell your neighbor, keep quiet. You too talk. To talk. Keep it. How is your marriage? God is helping us. Let them go and hold God. Do you know my husband is a very good man? You will not even post him. The best man in the whole world. And your friend that you are telling that your husband is the best man is a divorcee. And you think you will be happy for your marriage not to divorce. Do you understand? Keep it to yourself. Keep it. For every customer, anybody coming to always patronize your business is not somebody you must show to everybody. I said, now they have my business. Oh. Now they make my business survive. Oh. Now them be this. Oh. Eh? He said, my friend, now them be this. Oh. From that day, the person didn't enter your place again. Do you know what he had? Do you know the spirit that appeared to him? I said, if you enter that shop again, you would die. Are you getting what I'm saying now? Please, I beg you. Keep quiet. Tell them about keep quiet.

0: They just look at look and say, nah, thief go make Oga hate this man. You're making thief. Go and check. In church, before those my early days in ministry, I'll carry this and say, do you know this boy is a very good boy? He's a good boy. Clap for him. The next one is he was thief. He go do something. Manipulation. Something will just enter. That is why to do it. I've learned I can never praise anybody in public. If you like, do everything I hate. I can never tell people you are the one doing it. Because I'm saving you, saving myself. Are you getting what I'm saying now? Come, my big people, I don't invite them to church. My big friends, I don't invite them to church. I don't know who I hug them, shake them. Call them number, problem will happen. Okay, they show. I just look. They show. You just they invite. They say, hey, my friend. They just shake them. As they shake them, like this, they just hate you. I would dream birthday in church. I will not call them. Boy, I call some pastors. Those top people, I don't invite them. It's only when I'm doing a private party. I just say, come. I don't know whether which is I wish I would in church. They're not there. Okay, this way I trust everybody. Do like that. Your way to your destiny, everybody is a suspect. Be doing like that. Be doing like that. Every party you are doing, we invite people that they will not come again. Me as a pastor, I'm telling you that I mind the people I invite. That after I do better, there are other after party people, all those who are, they come to that side. I say, call church. Ooh. They'll not pick your car again. You don't know who going to shake them. Say, now our papa friends, they be this old. We'll give them special food. They'll put something inside. As the people church me, they hide daddy. Come. If you know how to do life, you'll be very careful. We saw the this prayer point. Close your mouth. Close your what? Your mouth. He said, come. He said, this is the man. We taught this man. Is this man God? Use and help me. That is where you will now know sudden respect will not rise. So will not need down like this. Me gwasa. They will not lie down. You have to be. Okay. Don't listen to this. I'm saying go and play with your life. You have to keep your mouth shut. Those who talk, don't go far. You say, no, I talk because the Bible says put your mouth wide. Quiet is in the area of faith, not in the area of talking your plan. He said, me, I must marry this year. Somebody have already promised me marriage now. I saw something on social media yesterday. A girl got married 5 months ago. It was his birthday. He announced it. He didn't tell her friends. He has been telling friends before it didn't work. This time he understood and keep it. After 5 months, he now told them, I have gotten married. It's not everybody that must come to your wedding. There are some people, the minute you enter your wedding, the husband you want to marry will just change. So they're like, ah. He just saw them, he changed. Oh, dear God. Why are you bringing everybody to your bedroom? Everybody, all your friends, you invite them. You will soon go. Be careful. Keep your mouth shut. Somebody say, mechonu. Tell about Gunu. Keep your mouth. Keep your mouth. Keep your mouth. Keep your mouth. Your mother, you know, saying my Peking, not the maker of a life. My Peking, things are difficult for her. My Peking, things are hard for her. Now, your Peking, things are. Those persons, they say they are Peking, their own Peking is hard for her. They'll not be sympathizing with you. Hey, yeah. It go better for her. Inside their mind, make it worse. You they talk and you see this man, I want me to cry. The next way you go, talk and say, my picking, this is not the one for that, not the one for that. As you think, you say, go walk. You can say, the next, it's best you say, man, now nah, cry, they cry now. Nah. Next time, you know, if you talk, you say, As the next day, you get your picking, He want to turn you to deaf and dumb. Tell neighbor, don't announce your good thing, you know. Keep it private.
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0: 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But stay right there. We just got started.
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0: 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As you know, I got you covered every other Tuesday night, and I'm here to do it again. So how are you doing? Have you been? How's been your day? How's the evening? How's the night coming along? Are you a worker? Are you a husband? Are you a wife? Are you a child? Are you a baby? Sweetheart, how are you? All right, as you would always call me, Auntie Adora. Auntie Adora is here, and I'm about to start talking. But first off, let me remind you what day it is again. It is Tuesday, the 29th day of the month of September. The four brothers, I call them September, October, November, and December. Now, you know, the first brother, the eldest of them all, is about to, you know, finish. He has expired. It's just one more day to go, and we say goodbye. Yes, we have to say goodbye to September. Trust me, I don't know where September is running to, but just Iran. September, Iran. The other day, I was wondering how come I came home by 9 o'clock, and before you know it, I just lied down. I lied down. Normally, I just lied down. I never even chow. My mama food never ever went to my belly. Before I know, four don't knock. You see, make a call, they go walk again. And I'm like, come on now, September, what's this? What is this? Who they pursue you? But then again, you know, senior people, senior brothers and sisters, that's how they used to do. They want to run away from responsibilities. So, you know, September is running away from his or her responsibility. And he's going, it's fine. You can go, September, it's okay. Anyways, it's the 29th day. Tomorrow is the 30th day. And on Thursday is the 1st of October. Woo! And my darling, if you check again, we're still here. Are we not? Check again. Look at yourself. Come on now. Look, I'm looking at myself. I'm still here. And you're still there. Even with all the, you know, good news, all the sweet news, all the bad ones, all the gbogbo-tigbo, we are still here. And we go nowhere. Yeah. I was about to say something crazy. All right, my darlings. Welcome again. So, yes, before I stick you know, if I hit the nail on the head or the head on the nail, anyway, I want to hit it. I just want to know. First off, I need 9 calls. Sharp 9 calls right about now. And what is that 9 calls? I need you to tell me one thing that should not make me rejoice in this remaining months of the year to be over. Tell me one thing that should make us to be sad. Just give me one reason. One. As I pick your call, just tell me, Adora, be sad because, Adora, be sad because, or just say, we should be sad because, or better still, if you think there's nothing that should hold our happiness, if you think that there is nothing that should make you and me sad and frown and be bitter and be angry, just say, Adora, nothing, you get. So 9 calls I'm taking right about now, and the countdown is beginning right about now. 070-55-12-9881 or 070-55-72-7881 or 090-26-72-2592. My first 9 calls are coming from... Hello.
1: Adora.
0: It is me. You're welcome. Well, yeah, we hit on the thing. No, introduce yourself. What is supposed to make us not happy? Why? Anything there? I don't want your name, Vez. Olam. What is that they ask you now? Say, what is supposed to make us not happy? Now they ask you. For the remaining months where the year won't finish. So it gets reason why we're not supposed to be happy this period.
1: Waiting.
0: Oh God! Hello, good evening.
2: Hello, good evening.
0: Good evening to you, sir. You welcome. Please go ahead. One reason we shouldn't be happy.
2: Adora, nothing.
0: Oh
2: nothing,
0: my
2: nothing.
0: God, Shibale. Hello, good evening. Hello. Ha! Hello. Chinikina. Hello, good evening.
1: Hello.
0: Hello. Tell me one thing that shouldn't make us happy. Do you think there's anything that shouldn't make us happy? Are you there? Tinubu. Hello, good evening.
1: Good evening.
0: One thing that shouldn't make us happy. Do you think there's any reason we shouldn't be happy as the year is coming to an end?
1: As long as you're alive, I don't think there's
0: anything right. Thank you. Three calls down already. Hello, good evening. Hello. Yeah, you're your talk now. Which reason may we supposed to make you and me not happy?
3: Nothing.
0: God bless you. Hello, good evening.
3: Good evening.
0: You're welcome. What reason we shouldn't be happy? You say?
3: There are many things that don't make us happy now.
0: I don't understand what you talk about. I know they hear you. I don't know why.
3: I said there are many things that make us so happy.
0: Okay. God bless you. Anyways, I think I've got four already. I don't know. I got four already and I need five more. Hello, good evening. The service. Hello.
4: Hello.
0: Good evening. One reason we shouldn't be happy for the remaining 3 months. You say what?
4: Nothing.
0: Oh my God. Thank you so much. And that's five right there. Hello, good evening. Hello, good evening. Oh my God. One reason we shouldn't be happy for the remaining 3 months, you know, for the year to be over. The service will not come work against me. Hello, good evening.
2: Yeah, good evening.
0: Good evening.
2: Mr. Dora.
0: Yeah, good evening to you. Talk to me. One reason we shouldn't be happy for the remaining 3 months to be over. The year.
2: I don't think there's anything, though. There is nothing.
0: God bless you. Thank you. And that's my sixth one. And I need three more to go. Do you think, really, think about it, is there any reason you and me should not be happy when we are about to clock out the year 2026? Clock it out. Do you think there's anything? Hello, good evening.
5: Hello, good evening.
0: Good evening. Talk to me. One reason you shouldn't be happy.
5: Nothing, no. As we don't get everything, we don't get God. Nothing
0: they
5: happen.
0: God bless you. Hello, good evening.
5: Good evening.
0: Good evening, sir. Talk to us. One reason you shouldn't be happy for the remaining months to be over in this year.
5: Nothing. Because my God has made it for me to be happy.
0: Thank you. Hello, good evening.
5: Good evening
0: to you, sir. Talk to us. One reason not to be happy. Oh my God, thank you so much. A round of applause for our gentlemen and ladies. And that is what it is. It's the 29th day, and tomorrow is the 30th day, the last Ogakpatakpata in the month of September. And coming up next is October, and I'm telling you, and you are telling me, we are telling each other, if there's any reason you are not happy right about now, it's just because you want to be sad on your own. It's not because, you know, nothing should have the ability to make you be sad and unhappy and thinking and brooding and crying. Can you flush it out? But never mind. That is not what we are talking about today on Super Lounge. But let's go pay some bills. When we come back, we will hit on it. We're talking about your name. It's not just any name. We're talking about your native name. You see, we are about to bring a certain kind of leg out tonight. And I'm excited because tonight I'm going to know so many meanings of the names. But that is not even where the trick lies. When you come back with me later on, after this bill we're about to pay, then you get to understand where we are going to with our gorgeous and powerful names. Don't go and change your name. Keep your name the way it is. Don't lie. Chilly God, I'm coming back. My name is Tola Dora, and this is Super 88.1 FM. We are paying some bills. I got bills. I gotta pay.
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8: 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Where people wey dey save dey, na there people wey dey key dey. 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Our own is to make sure we save your life. Our own is to make sure, say, we deliver you from that problem, from that bondage, from that challenges, from that sickness. We be say, you won't kill your dream for life. Because sickness, the key person dream. If you don't dey debilitating, sickness where don't dey your body for a long period of time, it won't kill your dream with that. Because you no go fit do anything, your spirit no go move out. You go redundant your spirit so that your spirit no go fit move out. Your spirit, you know, if they're active to do what you're supposed to do, what your mate they do for health. That is why we need to come and see Chief Yabi Taishi. What be that problem where we say, you can't think. Thinking no go solve your problem. Now solution now you go find to that problem. No be say you don't come find solution for Mr. A, Mr. B. You no get result. You can't think say everybody na the same thing. Everybody can't be the same thing because fingers are not equal. God no create us equally. Anywhere where you won't go source for your helps, you won't go source for solution. No, they look for quick solution though. If they look for quick solution, then you will fall in the hand of all those 419. Those inexperienced Bahaba practitioner, maybe say that they make noise from radio to another. You have to make sure, say, you pray to God, make God direct you to the right place. If God direct you to the right place, you go see, say, even though now ordinary water and they give you for that particular place, you go work effectively for inside your body. Yabia is not after money, but it's after your good health. Because when you dey good health and you dey healthy, you go see, say, even though you jam me for road, I go, you will feel greet me and I go feel greet you. And I go dey happy, say, you even dey alive. So, now be the essence of life. When you help one another, you go, when hand, two hand, rub each other, you go see, say, the hand go clean. Now they make us talk, say, no sit down for house, territory. No let sickness put you for inside early grave. Because the prayer of sickness, now to put person for inside grave. And as small, now sickness, they drop person leg. They enter inside that grave. So, we no go allow that thing to happen. Sickness, now our worst enemy. Now only one life. Remember, I said, now only one life, now you get. The only gift of life where you get, now be that life where God gave you. And you must do everything to make sure, say, you protect that life. God no go come protect that life for you. Now you will protect that life by yourself. God already created you for this health. It's for you to protect your life by yourself. So anyhow you want to protect that life, you must protect them. Because once you are gone, you are gone forever. Sickness, they threaten life. So that sickness where they threaten your life, no sit down, put, say, ah, you don't go now, so then they talk for radio. So those that they talk for here. No, no let anybody, not let even your enemy discourage you. Because people where you go seek advice from, say, ah, and these people, they feel even discourage you. You don't go even know, say, that your enemy, now they discourage you. Until your eye will come clear when you don't meet yourself inside, where you're not supposed to see yourself. Sickness name, be say, may you hide me. Make I kill you, now be sickness demo. May you remember that. If you hide sickness, sickness is ready to put you for early grave. And as small, nine sickness, they draw person leg, they enter inside grief as a token. No less sickness carry you enter inside grief. The sickness where they afflict you now for na family, where even kill your grandfather, where kill your mama, where kill your papa, no let that sickness, no let them kill you. You must prevent them because there are some people, there are some family where we say they get particular problem where we say if they afflict them for that particular family. Someday where we say na headache, nine they take, they afflict them. Maybe na ancestral cause, maybe na challenges where they don't, where their forefathers don't. Course where they don't draw by themselves. Some day will be seen a romantic pain. Some day will be seen a stroke. Now they take afflict them in their old age. So not let that canteen, not let that promise will be said then promise that family, that bad promise where they promise that family. May not let that happen to your own generation. You must clear that particular course where they die your generation. That is why you need to come and see Chief Yabi Taishi. Yabi Taishi, no be ordinary person. No be ordinary name. Now you dey hear. So go and ask. Take anybody. Go take the Yabi name. May you go ask anywhere. They will tell you the person where Yabi Taishi be. In case you won't see me, because now small word, now they tell person where you get sense. If you reach inside Bele, you go big. 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I repeat, 080-3410-2250. 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

0: 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Oh my God. Welcome back. 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

0: 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It's still at Dara on your One Family One radio station, Super 88.1 FM. So yes, we're going to just go down to business, don't go down to talking. And then again, I just want to tell you that it's going to be a good ride, as you know, and I promise. Now, first off, I want us to do this again. So what are we doing? I think if I could get someone who can say this in Yoruba, in Hausa, and Igbo, and Benin, I would really appreciate it. But let's see how many I can get. I need you to tell me, you know, pronounce this word in these languages I just mentioned. Igbo, Yoruba, Benin, and Hausa, if we can get that. What do you call name? Name. The name of a person. Name. How do you say name? For example, you want to ask someone in your language, what is your name? Don't tell me what. Just give me that word, name, in your language. So let's start with that. 0705512 9881 or 0705572 7881 or 0902672592. Hello, good evening. Hello.
1: Hello, Dara. Good evening, man.
0: Hello.
1: Hello, good evening, man. Dara, good evening, man.
0: Good evening. Welcome. So, which language you want for? Tell me what thing that they call name for your language.
1: For my language.
0: What to be name?
1: Anyang.
0: Huh?
1: Anyang.
0: What language is this?
1: That's Akwa Ibo.
0: Well done. Thank you so much. Hello, good evening. Hello, are you there? I do not like this that you call in and you don't talk. It makes me feel somehow. Ew. Hello, good evening. Please kindly speak up. We can't hear you. Hello, we can't hear you. Are you there? We can't hear you. Are you there? Hello, good evening.
2: Good evening.
0: Good evening. Welcome. Please, what name? What do you call name in your language?
2: Eli.
0: And what language is this?
2: If your girl, that is a Sako East.
0: Huh?
2: If your girl, that is a Sako East.
0: Okay. Thank you so much. I appreciate you. Hello, good evening.
3: Good evening,
0: madam. You're welcome. Please, how do you call name in your language?
3: Eli. That is Benin.
0: All right. Thank you so much. Hello, good evening.
4: Yeah, good evening.
0: You're welcome, sir. What do you call name in your language? How do you call it?
4: Eli.
0: That is in Benin too, right?
4: Yeah.
0: Thank you so much. Indibo. Where are you people? You push not stress me. And I also had to, Biko. Hello, good evening.
5: Good evening.
0: Good evening, my love. You're welcome. How do you call name in your language?
5: Aham.
0: It's okay. Thank you. Hello, good evening.
5: Hello, good evening.
0: Good evening, my darling. Welcome. How do you pronounce name in your language?
5: Well, I'm not an Asian person.
0: And yes, tell me. Okay, thank you so much. All right, so you already know where we're going to, don't you? Now we want to find out the power of our names tonight. You know the way they tell you that you want to name your child, be careful. But we're not talking about English name. Mm-mm. We're talking about our native names. But then again, we're going to make it sound the way it should sound. I don't know, I was in my house today and I just felt like we're going to talk about this. So let me bring it down the way I want us to. You know, I want to introduce it to you tonight. In other words, I'm just saying, tonight I want to do something different. It's all about you. You don't need to think about it because it is you. So you know you better than I do, as I do know me better than you do. Now, you know that name your papa and mama give you, mommy and daddy gave you. as a mommy already, as a daddy already, the one they gave you, not the one you gave your child, though. Leave your children out of it. If your children can call in and talk to me, I would appreciate it. But I want you to talk to me yourself. And I'm asking you, the name your parents gave you, the name that carries your family, your culture, sometimes even a whole story, your name can be a whole history on its own. Your name can be a whole country on its own. Exactly. Tonight, that's your name is what we want to brag about tonight. Your name is going to finish a sentence for me. And what is this sentence? I need you to use your native name to complete this particular sentence. They think I will not make it, but... Is it making sense now? You will not put your native name for the dash, dash, dash, dash. And when you adore, you will not tell me, Adora, do you know the meaning of this thing I just said now? It is so, so, so, so, so. And now that sentence will now make sense. Glory be to God. Somebody say grace. Or should we say glory? So the thing we're talking about today is me saying, use your native name to complete the sentence. They think, say, I no go make them. Or they think I have failed. But your name now comes in. For example, they think I have failed. But Adora, and I thought about it, my own not too sharp like that, and it pained me. But then I now went back again. I thought about it. It's not only my father that gave me a name, my mother also gave me a name. Because if I should say, they think I have failed, but Adora, it means they think I have failed, but I'm a daughter to everybody. And it doesn't strike a something. And then I now remember that mommy and dad gave me a name, and that name is called Ekpemokan. Ekpemokan from the west, you know, Owa West that I am. God, I beg. I do know what that means. I'm coming. I will tell you. So now I've opened the floor by saying they think I have failed, or they think, see, I no go make them. But Ekpemokan. So what is your own? Let us find out. I am somehow reminding you that if you are in a dark place and you have a powerful name already, then you don't know what you are doing. I think that's what we are doing tonight. I want to remind you who you are. I want to remind you who you are. You know, most of us will want to pray and will say, I pray in the name of my pastor. I pray in... But we are forgetting our names. Our names have so much power than you can even imagine. So tonight, let me remind you. So yes, what have they been thinking? Do they think that you have actually failed? Now you're going to tell them, but my name says I haven't. So let's find out. Are you from Mesa? Edo State? Benin? Are you from Owa East? Are you from Igbo? Are you a Yoruba man? Are you an Hausa lady? Where are you from? Where are you coming from? Take us back home. Before mommy and daddy talked about it and gave you that name, there's a reason. And now I'm going to call the phone lines. The phone lines is ringing already, but for the sake of those people who do not have this number, so I'm going to call it for you. 070-55-12-98-81-070-55-72-78-81 and 090-26-72-25-92. And we're going to use WhatsApp as well. You can send me a message on WhatsApp and give me a voice note. Use a voice note, because some of you, your native name cannot be pronounced by me. I can't kill myself. So use a voice note only while we are on this particular segment on Super Lounge. Now talk to me on WhatsApp. 090-26-72-25-92. That's our WhatsApp number. Again, I'm asking you, what is your name? That is not how I put it. I'm saying they think I have failed. They think my own has finished. But they think I will not make it. But... put your name and complete the sentence. Hello.
3: Hello, Auntie Adora.
0: Good evening. You're welcome. Your name and where you're reaching me from?
3: I'm Desire from Ekewaru.
0: Desire, nice to have you in the show. It's time for you to complete the sentence. Are you ready?
3: Yes, I'm ready.
0: All right, Desire. They think your own has finished, but...
3: Osayamo. They think my own has finished, but Osayamo.
0: Meaning?
3: Meaning is God that owns the child.
0: Jesu. Thank you so much. Thank you so much. What are we saying? They think my own has finished, but Osayamo. Now God and I get picking. Picking where God gets. How you go take finish? Are you joking? Are you playing? What is wrong with you? How can you think that her own has finished? Let's get another one. Hello, good evening.
6: Hello, good evening, Ms. Adora.
0: Good evening to you. You're welcome, madam. Welcome. Your name and where you're reaching us from?
6: I'm a boss today.
0: Hello. Hello. Hello. Oh, my God. Oh, my God. See, guys, if possible, when you're calling tonight, if I ask you your name and where you're calling from, give me your English name. Just give me your English name. Keep your native name for the main thing. Oh? Give me your English name. Thank you. My darling, I don't know what happened. I think that's the service. Do call back. Hello, good evening.
7: Good evening.
0: Good evening. You're welcome. Your name and where you're calling from?
7: I'm calling from Benin. Jennifer.
0: Jennifer calling from Benin. You're welcome. Please complete the sentence, ma. They think you have failed, but...
7: They think I'm failed, but... Ebakoli.
0: What does that mean?
7: What is so unique?
0: Hell, what is so unique? Okay, what you sow, you reap. That's what it means.
7: Yes.
0: Oh, my darling, thank you. Thank you. They think she has failed, but what you sow, you reap. So in other words, whoever is wishing her to fail, you are sowing failure in your own life and not her life. I don't know. That's powerful. Hello, good evening.
8: Good evening.
0: Good evening. You're welcome, sir. Your name and where you're calling from?
8: My name is Obida.
0: Mr. Obina, nice to have you in the show. Ungan, let's sit on the ground. Please complete the sentence. They think you are failed.
8: They think I will not make it. They don't think I will win it.
0: Eh?
8: They think I will not make it. They don't think I will win it.
0: What does that mean?
8: Obina has made it.
0: Obina has made it. What's the meaning of Obina? Answer that one. That's the thing.
8: What man?
0: My darling, thank you. Again, let me tell you, they think you have failed, but you put your native name. No, put anything join them. Your native name. Then you explain what your native name means. Thank you so much. Hello, good evening.
9: Hello, good evening.
0: Good evening, you're welcome. Your name and where you're reaching me from? Please, can you speak up so we can hear you? Your voice is fading.
9: Christian from Oyemi.
0: You're very welcome. Please go ahead. Complete the sentence.
9: Okay, they think I failed, but just for Chukwuka.
0: What does that mean?
9: Okay, they think I failed, but just for
0: exactly. What does that, your name, your native name, what does it mean?
9: Okay. God pardon. Yeah, let's put it that way.
0: All right. Thank you so much. I appreciate you. Hello, good evening.
10: Hello, good evening.
0: Good evening. You're welcome. Your name, where are you reaching me from?
10: I'm your brother, phone number. I'm Iziren.
0: Divine.
10: Iziren.
0: Welcome to the show. So talk to me. Where are you reaching me from?
10: From Ubao.
0: Okay. So they think that you have failed, but...
10: But Iziren.
0: Meaning?
10: It means patience from online.
0: Oh,
10: I was glad to know that you are from the same online.
0: Oh, thank you. What are we saying? They think his own has finished, But patience is key. Patience is everything. Why are you judging so quick? I like that. Hello, good evening.
11: Good evening.
0: Good evening, you're welcome. Your name, how are you calling me from?
11: My name is Aaron Mason. I'm calling from Adwa.
0: You're very welcome. Now complete a sentence for me. No, wait. They think you have failed, but...

0: evening.
1: Good evening.
0: Good evening. You're welcome. Your name and where you're reaching us from?
1: Jamaica from Abuja.
0: You're very welcome. Please complete the sentence. Should I say the sentence?
1: I think you think they are free for Chukwu Emeka.
0: What does that mean?
1: It means God has done a great thing.
0: Thank you so much. Thank you. They think I have failed, but Chukwu Emeka. They think I have failed, but God has done and He's still doing great things. Oh, Chineke. Let's go on WhatsApp. There are some voice notes I want to kick off with. Let's see this one. Good evening to you.
2: Good evening, Adara.
0: Good evening.
2: This is Tiga from Bava.
0: You're welcome, Tega.
2: In Urobo, name is called Ude. Yes.
0: Okay.
2: Name in Urobo, Ude.
0: Okay, thank you.
2: Aro Nimishiri Ogene Tiga. They think I have fallen, but God is worthy to be praised.
0: Oh!
2: In Urobo.
0: Oh my God. Oh my God. Thank you so much. Thank you. Let's play that again. Let me hear that again.
2: Aro Nimishiri Ogene Tiga. They think I have fallen, but God is worthy to be praised.
0: God is worthy to be praised. They think I have fallen, but God is worthy to be praised. What has He not done? What will He not do? Let's go back to the calls. Hello, good evening.
3: Hello.
0: Good evening. Good evening. You're welcome. Your name or where you calling me from?
3: My name is Amarachi.
0: Amarachi, you're welcome.
3: I'm calling from Ugwuyoko.
0: Okay. Now talk to me, Amarachi. Complete the sentence. They think your own has finished, but...
3: They think that my own is finished. It's Amarachi Kuka.
0: What does it mean?
3: That the grace of God is bigger.
0: The grace of God is bigger. Nay, thank you so much. Thank you. Thank you. They think our own is finished, but the grace of God is bigger. Oh, Buka, it's big. Guys, please do not call the WhatsApp line. I'm going to block you, and I mean it. If you call the WhatsApp line, I'm going to block you. I will block you. You see that sound that just came out? It's from the WhatsApp. You do not call the WhatsApp line. So please, do not call. You call again, I'm blocking you for good. And I promise. Thank you so much. Hello, good evening.
4: Hello, good evening, Antodora.
0: Good evening to you, my dear. You're welcome. Your name and where you're reaching me from?
4: My name is Victor. I'm reaching you from GRA.
0: Victor, nice to have you in the show. Victor, complete the sentence. They think your own has finished, but...
4: They think my own has finished, but...
0: Aha! What does it mean?
4: Means they have, maybe they have thought that my own has finished, but by the breath of God brought me out.
0: Ah! It's like you have won this thing, oh. Say it again. You say meaning what again? Sorry.
4: They said that maybe my own has finished, but the breath of God brought me out.
0: He brought you out.
4: Yes.
0: Chini-kimi. You sure you're not going to borrow me this name? Eh? Pronounce the name again. Let me hear.
4: They say my own has finished, but the breath of God brought me out.
0: The breath of God brought you out.
4: Yes.
0: Ungwanu, say your name, the native name. Say it. Pronounce it. Let me hear.
4: They say my own has
0: finished. No. Tell me your native name. Don't give me the meaning.
4: Uwana.
0: Uwana?
4: Yes.
0: Thank you so much. You have a beautiful name. Thank you so much. I appreciate you. Oh, my God. Oh, my God. All right, we have this one here. It says, good evening, Auntie Adamai. I'm Jennifer from Benin. They think I have failed, but Chino Nyelem, meaning God is with me. Chino Nyelem. Who is giving you people this offer? Eh? Hello, good evening. Thank you so much. I appreciate you, my dear. Thank you. I don't know what that is. I think that's the service. Let's try again. Hello, good evening.
5: Hello, good evening.
0: Good evening. You're welcome. Your name and where you're reaching me from?
5: My name is Mr. Nobody.
0: Mr. Nobody, you're welcome. Now talk to me. Complete the sentence. They think you have failed, but...
5: They think I have failed,

0: feel murdered.
1: Meaning?
0: They think I've failed, but God knows all.
1: Hell, Chimo. Chineke, thank you. Thank you. Thank you. Hi. They think I have failed though, but they don't know that God knows all. He understands why this delay is here. He understands why it is taking me so much time to do what other people with one head can do. Chima, he knows. God knows all. Hi. God, they catch me, oh. Eh? I say you should not write it, oh. I say you should not write it. Because this thing, some of your names, I cannot pronounce it even if I try. So that's why I'm saying use your voice note on WhatsApp. And please, thank you. Let's see what we have here on voice note. Let's see.
2: Hello, Dora. Mm-hmm. Good evening.
1: Good evening, sir.
2: Thank you for your program.
1: Thank you so much.
2: So I want to be part and parcel of it.
1: Yes, welcome.
2: They think that my own finish. But Onyema.
1: Onyema.
2: Onyema means in English, who knows?
1: Who knows?
2: Tomorrow.
1: Who knows?
2: Onyema. They think that tomorrow will not be better for me. But God has made tomorrow to be best in my life.
1: Yes.
2: So that's my contribution.
1: Thank you.
2: Thank you very much.
1: Thank you.
2: God bless you.
1: God bless you. God bless you. They think my own has finished, but Onyema Echi. Who knows tomorrow? Who are you? Who are you to measure that thing? Ogenede. It's okay. Adora, conduct yourself. All right. Let's go and pay these bills. When we come back, we hit on it. Your native name is powerful. I just want to remind you that your name is not just there for naming sake. There's a reason you bear that name. If only you possess your reason today and you start working with that your name. Oh, my darling. For example, the breath of God took me out or brought me out. For example, who knows tomorrow? Should we continue? Will we come back? When we come back, we'll continue. Let's go and pay some bills. It's Super 88.1 FM, and this is Super Lounge.

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3: 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You woman like me, for any of your health-related problem, I'm here with my husband.
1: My phone number is 081-33-59-3927. We are not a jack of all trade, master of none. We specialize in the treatment of only man problem, which is weakness of order, that is inability of a man to stand, to hack, or to perform as a man. And our research has made us know that we have a lot of things that can make a man not to perform as a man or to hack as a man, like long-term infection, too much of urinating, stress also can result to inability to perform as a man. How do you know that you have this problem in the body system? It's when you are having a symptoms like pains when you are urinating, pus may be coming out when you are urinating, pepperis in the private part or all over the body, or mucus may be coming out during urinating, rashes and itching all over the body or in the private part, severe headache all the time, or sometimes you will see sore in your private part or all over the body. All these things can make a man not to perform as a man if it's not well treated. Feces Babatunde Raji Fasola, aka Stand Well Well.
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1: 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And by the special grace of God, you will not remain the same. All your world, hotness of the body, all the time, weakness of the body, especially in the morning, difficulty in walking, you will see you will not be able to walk from 1 kilometer to 1 kilometer. All this can make a man not to perform as a man. Movement of warm, like iron and biting all over your body, you will see your stomach will be shouting, making a noise, boo-boo-boo-boo, all the time. And if you eat little food, your stomach will just swallow. To eat another one will be difficult. Or sometimes you will see your anus is coming out when you go to toilet. Or it can come with red something when you go to toilet. All this can make a man not to perform as a man if it's not well treated. Visit me, Babatunde Raji Fasola, aka Baba Stand Well Well. By the grace of God, you will not remain the same. We have one medicine that we first of all give you. We call it Ajegun. Ajegun. This medicine, when we give you, it will make any medicine you take to work perfectly in your body, and you'll be able to perform as a man. Don't be a newspaper reader in the night when you're supposed to perform your duty. Don't allow your motherhood to carry your property, your beautiful garden, go meet another man. Come and collect Ajegun and we will make you to become a man. And you'll be able to be chicken with your madam. Your madam will be able to cook better food for you. Because if you cannot do chicken with your madam, your madam will not happy with you. Come and meet me, Baba Tunde Raji Fasola, aka Baba Stand Well Well.
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0: You know, I was going through the internet today and I saw this beautiful masterpiece. Very short. It's too short for my liking. I hope they are going to have, you know, to do this cover again and make it water wow. But then again, you're welcome. 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
0: All right, except you do not know how powerful, or you do not even have a native name. That is why you are not going to vibe with us tonight. Because tonight we're talking about my name can be wealth. My name can be grace. My name can mean answered prayers. My name can be victory. My name can actually mean patience. Like somebody called in and said, yes, patience. And you know, my name can also mean strength. It can mean joy. My name can also be, you know, something way, way more powerful. My name even could be, you know, it could mean powerful. But then again, you know, you and I are sleeping on our names. And that's what Adora is trying to do. I'm trying to wake you up. I'm waking you up from your slumber. And I'm telling you, your name is so much more. And that name alone should put a smile on your face. Because come to think of it, you cannot be answering that name and you are still feeling like, oh, it is finished. You are agreeing with them to say it is finished. Makaginezi, why? Why? All right, so calling now, talk to me. Why do you think what they said is not possible? Because your name is. They think I have finished. They think I am done. Like, it's done and over with. My case has been closed. You know, but I have no case to answer. But then again, let me just tell them. But this is my name. This is who I am. So yes, let me get my first call. Hello, good evening. Hello. I hate to pick the wrong calls. Hello, good evening. Good evening to you. You're welcome. Your name, where are you reaching me from?
3: My name is J-Boy, calling from.
0: J-Boy, you're welcome. Please complete this sentence for me. They think you have failed, but.
3: They think your ring has finished. Your ring means another gift from God. God gift.
0: You would say your native name, not the English meaning. Just give me your native name. Complete with your native name.
3: My native name is Enanga.
0: Okay, so that means?
3: That God's gift.
0: Okay, God's gift. Thank you so much. Yeah. They thought his own is finished, but God's gift is always the best. Hello, good evening.
4: Hello, good evening. My name is Sonny, coming from Adwawa.
0: You're welcome. Yeah. Complete the sentence, sir.
4: They think I'm finished, but I can't tell you.
0: What does that mean?
4: Meaning God remember me.
0: God remembers you. Thank you. They think my own has finished, but God remembers me. He remembers me. He will. He definitely does remember me. He's putting something together. I go shock them. Then don't worry. Hello, good evening.
5: Hello, good evening.
0: Good evening, my darling. You're welcome. Your name and where you're calling me from?
5: My name is Favor.
0: Favor, talk to me. Where are you reaching me from?
5: Abba Street.
0: Okay. So now I'm asking you, Favor, they think you are done with, but...
5: Okay. They think that I have said, but... God has already blessed me.
0: What is the native name?
5: Chiagozim.
0: Chiagozim. Oh, my darling, well done. Oh, they think I have failed. They think my baby boy has failed, but Chiagozim, God has blessed me. So who is going to say I'm failed when I'm actually a blessing? Are you okay? Hello, good evening. Hello.
6: Good evening. Good evening.
0: Good evening. You're welcome. Your name and where you're reaching me from?
6: I'm Courage from Adwawa.
0: Courage, please complete the sentence.
6: Okay, it says, please come with the sentence again.
0: They think you have failed, but. Meaning?
6: God will judge.
0: Ah, thank you, Wesley. They think I have failed. They think my own has finished. But God will judge. God will judge. And I definitely know his judgment says that I'm not failed. I'm not a failure. So they're wrong. They're wrong. Hello, good evening.
7: Hello, good evening.
0: Good evening and welcome. Your name, how are you reaching me from?
7: My name is Bella. I'm calling from South Florida.
0: All right, Bella. Please complete the sentence.
7: You think I have failed.
0: Yes. And what does that mean?
7: God has done it.
0: Oh, the native name again. Hey, God. Osa where?
7: Osaume.
0: Osaume. Uwese. Uwese. They think my own has finished, sure, but Osaume. God have done it. God has done it, though. Ah. Oh, hello, good evening.
8: Good evening.
0: Good evening and welcome. Your name, where you're reaching me from?
8: I'm reaching you from Aduawa. My name is Mr. Hish.
0: You're welcome. So please complete the sentence.
8: Okay. You think I am finished. My name is Ehimen.
0: Meaning?
8: A child of destiny.
0: Hell. Thank you.
8: All right.
0: Thank you so much. They think my own has finished, but my name is Ehime. A child of destiny. I am destiny itself. So what are you saying? I have a text message here. It says, good evening, Auntie Adora. Mine is, they think I have failed, but chiga ziem. Meaning, they think I have failed, but thank God, wisdom from Agbo Road. Thank you so much. Another message here says, Osarentin from Benin. They think I have failed, but Osarentin means it's God that have power. Exactly. They think that I have failed. They think I am finished, but Osarentin, Osa, is God that have power. It is him that God have big. Oh, Holy Ghost. Now let's go down to WhatsApp again and see what we have here.
9: Good evening, ma'am.
0: Good evening.
9: My name is Mommy Twins. I'm calling from Dovina.
0: Oh, Mommy Twins.
9: Okay. Mine is in Yoruba language. I'm from Delta State. It goes like this. They think my own has finished, but Omonigo.
0: Mm-hmm.
9: They think my own has finished, but Omonigo. That means a child is greater than money. A child is priceless, is greater than money.
0: Thank you. Monico. Exactly. They are judging with the amount in your pocket. They are judging with the house that you haven't built, but they don't know that a child is way more than money. Your name is powerful. Thank you so much. Hello, good evening.
10: Hello, good evening.
0: Good evening to you. Welcome. Your name and where you're calling me from?
10: I'm calling from Utete.
0: You're very
10: Ogida Quarter.
0: All right, welcome. Complete the sentence.
10: My name is Osasune.
0: Osasune. Say it again. Say it again. Sorry, go back to your name, your native name.
10: Osasune Unoma.
0: Go ahead.
10: Osasune means Unoma.
0: Mm.
10: It means God is always with me. I'm a good head.
0: Meaning you cannot fail.
10: Yeah,
0: ever.
10: God is always with me because I'm a good head.
0: You're a good head. A good head that God is always with. It does.
10: Yes.
0: Thank you.
10: Right.
0: They think he has failed, but he is a good head that God is always with. God is always with him because he is a good head. A head that brings miracle. A head that is a kanchawa. A head that can never fail. A head that goes to that particular door that has been closed. But because that head that is good has come, the door will open. What are we saying? Eh? What are we saying? Can you remember your name and let your name work for you? You see that time you used to say, oh, I'm praying in the name of this person and that person. Can you just pray in your own name and let your name function for you? Do you get what I'm trying to say? Or you don't? We have a test here. It says, good evening, Adora. I am Mikos from Aduawa. They think my home is finished, but Chukwu Emeka, God is done. God has done a great thing. In other words, God, great deeds. Chukwu Emeka. Think my home has finished, but Chukwu Emeka, God has done a great thing. He's doing it awesomely. Another WhatsApp message here says, good evening, Ma. This is Precious from Ugbowo. Welcome, Precious. They think I have failed, but Chiamaka, that means God is good. They think I am done for. They think my own is finished, but God is good. He's good unto me. Hello, good evening.
11: Hello, good evening.
0: You're welcome. Your name, are you calling me from?
11: My name is Chidera. I'm calling from Lucky.
0: Nice to meet you on the show. Nice to have you in the show, Chidera. Please complete the sentence.
11: They think my own is finished, but my God, they think my own is finished, but God has written it all.
0: So what's the native name?
11: Chidera.
0: They think your own has finished, but Chidera, meaning?
11: God has written it. What God has written, no man can turn it.
0: At all. Thank you. They think his own has finished, but Chidera, God has written it all. He has written it. He knows, even the one they are talking now, he wrote it too. You know. Hello, good evening.
12: Good evening, Auntie Adora.
0: Good evening, Mariam of the Most High. How are you, baby?
12: I'm fine, thank you. How you doing?
0: I'm fine. You're welcome. So talk to us. Talk to us.
12: How are today's topic? It's a prophecy that will cause improvement in our lives.
0: Amen.
12: Yes, so it's moving with power and anointing.
0: Yes.
12: Okay, this is me. I'm calling from Urura.
0: Exactly.
12: For my native name, actually, I'm from Benue State. So let's go this way. So, I think I am finished, but I am a That is, I am the gift of God. They think I am finished, but I am the gift of God. Gift that God carry. Who is that person that wants to shatter it?
0: Nobody.
12: When I enter anybody's hand.
0: Nobody.
12: House,
0: nobody. Nobody.
12: Hey, God, I beg you.
0: Thank you so much, Mariam. Thank you. I am the gift of God. How can his gift be finished? Who are you? Who will you be? Let's go down to our WhatsApp again.
13: They think my own is finished, but Ifan Yorachukwu, meaning there's nothing above God.
0: Thank you so much, sir. I know you did not mention your name, but then again, your name has been mentioned. I would have loved you to introduce yourself. Thank you so much. Let's go back to our text. It says, hello, Auntie Adam, JC. I'm from River State. That is Uba. So they think I have failed, but Chi Zaram. Okay, they think I have failed, but Chi Zaram Ekpere. That is, they think I have failed, but God has answered my prayer. They will be disappointed. In fact, they are disappointed. Hello. Hello.
14: What's up? How are you doing?
0: I'm fine. And this is Eddie.
14: Yeah, good evening.
0: Good evening. You're welcome, Eddie. Eddie, where are you reaching us from?
14: I'm from Ekenwa Road.
0: All right. Talk to us, Eddie. Finish the sentence.
14: They talk my own has finished. But this is Femme. I'm from my own one, Sabugida Ora.
0: Wow.
14: This is Femme means Christ alone. And Christ alone reached me. Christ alone reached me.
0: You're wonderful. Thank you. This is you. Thank you. Thank you so much. Thank you. Hello, good evening.
15: Good evening.
0: Good evening, my dear. You're welcome. Your name, where are you reaching me from?
15: I'm here from Benue.
0: And your name?
15: Blessing.
0: All right, Blessing, complete the sentence for me.
15: They think I have failed, but Oluwa to fun me.
0: Meaning?
15: God is enough for me.
0: God is enough for us. Oh my God. Thank you so much. Ooh, what powerful names we bear. What powerful names we bear. Only if we can see beyond what we see and look back to who we are. What my name says about me. What my name says about me. Can you just remember and think and stop agreeing with them that it is done for. You are agreeing with them. You shouldn't agree with them. Remember who you are. Your native name says something. What does it say? In fact, if your native name is not saying something, go and remove the come out the name. Give yourself another one. Remove it. Hello. Hello, good evening. Hello, are you there? Oh, Chinekena. We have a text here. It says, hi. Hello, Auntie Ada. Okay, I think I've read you. JC, thank you. Hello, good evening.
16: Hello, Adora.
0: Sir.
16: Happy to hear your voice. It's nice.
0: Nice to have you, too.
16: All right. So I'm not a part of what people are saying. I just want to hear your voice.
0: Oh, nice. But your name, sir.
16: Okay. You know, for a long time, I've been calling you people there's a blade, sausage. When I come to your people, when I come to your station, did they adore us, say that the man that will be some messages, that he say that if he want, if say the man, are you hearing me?
0: I'm listening to you.
16: Okay. He said the man is driving to be his father, that he will not cross to pick up something to it will be something he will not cross to pick up something will be or something like that. That's the very, very first day I'm listening to your program. Now, Adora, your voice, you know, Joseph is my worst enemy, but now I begin to like what she's saying. Now the conversation I'm having, the your program now is making me to get people closer to me. Your conversation I'm having now is more important to me than my anything I'm doing now. You understand?
0: Okay.
16: So I must congratulate you for the work and the job you are doing.
0: Thank you.
16: Your session.
0: Thank you so much.
16: Everybody that is doing the work, I like everybody.
0: Thank you.
16: That's why I'm calling.
0: Thank you. All right. God bless you. Thank you. I know I got lost, but then again, thank you. All right. We have a message on WhatsApp. You say they think I have failed, but Osasenaga, it means God rich to serve. And you are CEO with the para. Thank you. We have another message here. It says, my name is Efiretin, meaning wet is not strength. But God's blessing. I'm Lady P from Adora. God bless you, beautiful Adora. Regards to everyone. Thank you so much, ma'am. We have another message here. It's a voice note. I think he sent another one. Let's hear.
17: Adora, good evening.
0: Thank you. Thank
17: you so good evening.
0: Good evening.
17: I love your program.
0: Good evening, sir.
17: How are you?
0: Thank you.
17: So, my name is Somona Chukwu.
0: Okay.
17: That means that people that thought that I fell, but only me and God.
0: And God.
17: God is with me.
0: Yes.
17: And leaving me,
0: yes,
17: and solve every problem in my life,
0: yes,
17: and lift me up and higher above what my enemy thinks,
0: yes.
17: So that is what it means. So Somonachi is me and God,
0: yes,
17: with success and prosperity and, yes, breakthroughs and victories,
0: yes.
17: And God will give us all in Jesus' name.
0: Amen. Thank you so much. Hello.
18: Hello.
0: Hello. Welcome. Your name and where you're reaching me from?
18: I'm calling from Benin.
0: And your
18: name? My name is Charity.
0: All right, Charity, please finish this. They think you have failed, but...
18: They think I'm failed, but God, they are...
0: And it means?
18: It's the grace of God that is an alpha.
0: Say it again. Say the native name again.
18: God, yeah.
0: And it means?
18: Grace of God.
0: They think you are failed, but the grace of God is sufficient. Well done. Thank you. Thank you so much. Hello, good evening.
19: Hello, good evening.
0: Good evening to you, comrade. Comrade, you're welcome. What are you waiting us from tonight?
19: I'm wishing from this life, who I still be alive too.
0: All right, no problems. So please complete the sentence.
19: Which name I can use? 19 daughter. I get me name. I get me toilet.
0: We are out of time.
19: Okay. And let me use the word Ugiagbe.
0: They think you are finished, but Ugiagbe, meaning?
19: Yes, this wound can never be killed. As in, this head is strong, can never be killed.
0: They don't fit by you. They're too small.
19: No, you know, teacher, I don't see for life. I don't see 100.
0: I did tell you. Thank you so much. Thank you so much. And now we're going to go on a musical break because, yes, we have come to the end of Super Lounge tonight. But as usual, I'm going to make a twist. I'm going to take you down to Vent Tuesday. We are venting today. And, yes, to be sincere, I'm venting on your name that you are not taking possession of. You know, I'm venting on the fact that you do not, or we do not, tend to know who we are. And, you know, we get broken by so many little things. So, but before I start lamenting on my lamentation, let's go back to how it is done. We're going to go on a short musical break. And when we come back, we're going to continue with, you know, finishing the sentence. They think I have failed. They think I am done for. They think, as in, my own don't finish. But, chukudalu. But, osaweti. But Osasenaga, you know, give me your native name and tell us what it means to complete that sentence. When we come back, we'll dive back in and we are also venting. You know this one by Somi Sola and GUC, Minister GUC featured Somi Sola on it. It says, good God. So I like this one. So I'm going to play this one for us. We'll be right back. Stay right there.

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0: Almighty. 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
1: Oh my God.

0: wherever you are in this place, can you begin to say something sweet, something beautiful?
1: In the holy book of Super, chapter 88, verse 1, the family that listens to Super FM, they stay together, and so shall it be. Amen. 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

0: All right. It is what it is. I don't know about all the people and enjoying all the songs, but yes, and as much as I enjoy all the genres of songs, I enjoy gospel music more. And this is me saying, you know, at the end of the day, it matters more of what you see. It matters more of what you hear. It matters more of what you think of you. And for me, I have decided to always think of all the good things that, you know, He has promised me. And that is why I feel life is always coming to me with good ease. So yes, that is from K-Strings, titled Rahama. Stay right there and go nowhere.
1: Don't forget to smile. Looks good on you.
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0: And yes, welcome to Vent Tuesday on your one family, one radio station, Super 88.1 FM. As you know it, my name is Adora. And we are venting about all that we are not agreeing with. We're venting about everything that is wrong. We're venting about all that there is to be venting about. I don't know what you want to vent about, but I am certainly venting on the fact that, you know, sometimes we tend to not always get to remember that we are what we are or who we are, and we tend to frown and be sad and be angry and be disturbed and thinking and be broken and be sick, or because we still do not get to understand how much power we possess just by the name we bear. And that is why during Super Lounge we asked you to complete the sentence and tell us with all your strength, with all your might, tell us by telling us by completing the sentence. They think that you have failed, but, and we had so many buts, we had so many. I can't even begin to mention all the beautiful native names that I heard today. But, and we're still saying we do not agree with them. So if you still want to tell us that but of yours, that is your native name, you can go ahead. But then if you want to vent about something you do not like, then you can vent about it. And yes, the phone lines are 0705-512-9881 or 0705-572-7881 or 0902672-592. And remember, that's our WhatsApp number as well. And now I'm going to take your calls so you can either vent or tell us your bot. That is your native name. Hello.
1: Hello, good evening.
0: Good evening and welcome. Can you speak up a bit so we can hear you?
1: Oh, Sister Adora, good evening, ma.
0: Good evening to you, beautiful. You're welcome. Your name, where are you reaching me from?
1: My name is Blessing Calling from New Benin.
0: Blessing Calling from New Benin. I'm happy to hear from you. Blessing, talk to me.
1: Caller.
0: Oh.
1: I'll be...

0: Thank you, my betrayed to reach you. You did not pick my place today, but I just said I should say hi to you.
1: Oh, thank you so much, Blessed. I appreciate. Thank you.
0: Thank you, ma. You're
1: all
0: welcome.
1: Right. Thank you. Hello, good evening.
2: Hello, good evening.
1: Good evening to you, sir. You're welcome. Your name and where you're reaching me from?
2: Comrade.
1: Comrade, welcome. What are you venting about?
2: My dear, what's my situation?
1: I think I am. What did you say? What are you?
2: No, I'm calling from Obida, local.
1: Okay.
2: Like today, no. Mm. I believe that should be during closing school hour. So a car just knocked down a student.
1: No.
2: So even to the point that he almost tried to run away, so I have to block him and return the car back to clear the mess. Of which it was the child was being rushed to the hospital, and then a treatment was being processed on the child.
1: Yeah.
2: But actually, why I'm actually angry is this. That place, though there's a little bad spot there, but it is not even up to a stage that will start taking 1 week. So there's still the process of 1 week. They would knock down the child. So the thing just make me paranoid. Say, which kind of country would they so? ABC, every small thing said to even obey law, no problem. Government, no problem. So the thing just come tired. And anyway, because anyway, I'm not to blame them. Now, Angel Michael, we carry me from this country. We carry my ninja from this country. And you're immediately tired. So I don't know what I bring you, Michael.
1: Are you telling no say Angel Michael and I bring you coin?
2: You're coming, I'll come in the present time. I don't have the talking to my car.
1: Oh, my God.
2: You're not my group. You're not Nigeria. That one on one. Two, at the event for this one station.
1: What do we do you?
2: Super Eagles, you know, they allow me to sleep again.
1: No, you know, they allow you to do streets.
2: You know, they allow me to sleep again. Before, they normally sleep 9. But Super FM now, we won't carry my time to 12 o'clock or 1 before I sleep.
1: And they disturb you.
2: I don't know what to do. Although, Super FM is the number one supreme best and the highest radio station I have noticed in Nigeria. That is it. Now come here, I do a car.
1: Ah, they hear you. I want to do pa-pa-pa. I don't see where I go. Oh, my God.
2: Now, only then, people say, if you take my time. Even man around time, they take my time, but they don't really take my time like this. So, I don't know. For your time, you give type and three goes that. They always make me the pay her.
1: Thank you.
2: So because that one, I know the one. If I never listen to Super FM, I know the face.
1: It is sick.
2: So they don't become part of me. They don't become my team.
1: Thank
2: you. So I didn't see bad action. I don't know whether I'll see on do that thing.
1: Maybe we all do it. Maybe they close early. Is that what you are saying?
2: Wait till now, do what you say. In fact, I don't listen to Super FM. I know the face. I don't know.
1: Oh,
2: but,
1: thank you. Thank you. Comrade, thank you so much. Oh my God, that was lifting. That was lifting. Yes. Don't forget to smile.
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4: Super FM.
1: Yes, you heard that. Super FM. That's what we represent. We make you happy, you know, in a good way. It's in a good way. That's why sometimes I tell my kids, my children, go to bed. Tomorrow is school. You can't stay on and be listening to me and then tomorrow you go to school and you're hitting your head on the table. Go to bed. If you're still a child and you're awake now, go to bed. And I mean it. Hello, good evening.
5: Hi, Adora, this is
1: Miriam. Oh, Miriam, your voice, one family me says, are you not a child? Oh, yeah, go to bed. All right, Miriam, welcome back. Talk to us, baby.
5: Thank you, ma. You see, we don't really know what we don't know the power we possess ahead, just as you said.
1: Yes.
5: So we don't know the power we possess.
1: Yeah.
5: That is why we allow some certain things to break us down.
1: Mm.
5: It is now time for us. Me, I want to this means to tell all of us, look at the mighty and great names that we were mentioning today.
1: Yes.
5: And those names, that those are names that our parents, they did not make mistakes to give us that name. You know why, Aunt Abella? Because in the book of Jeremiah chapter 1, verses 1 to 5, God said something when he was talking to Jeremiah. He said, before I formed you, I knew you.
1: Mm.
5: And before you were conceived, I anointed you. It was never a mistake. Oh.
1: Hmm.
5: He knew us. He anointed us for a purpose. That is why our parents, too, God laid it in their hearts that they gave us those mighty names. But the moment we allow some certain things around us to bring us down, if it's a time, yes, you might be thinking it's an entertainment show, but no. It's also educating us and also reminding us to know our place in God.
1: Yes.
5: Let's know who we are.
1: Exactly.
5: Let's know who we carry.
1: Exactly.
5: And let us know ourselves and who we are. Oh, Asadora, God bless you.
1: God bless you.
5: For this mighty topic. God will keep you for us.
1: Amen.
5: You will live long.
1: You
5: and your name will work for you, for your generation.
1: Amen. Thank you. Prophetess. And that is Miriam right there. Thank you so much. Thank you so much. I don't know. I think I forgot. I what's his name again? I keep forgetting your name. I wanted to tell you that something good is coming, but I was told not to say anything yet. But I just want you to know that you should hold on. Hold on a bit longer. I forgot your name. And to you who is always listening to me, yet you do not say anything, it's either you're looking for one good way to help, assist, contributing, supporting. I really want to say thank you. There are voices like that. Once I have heard that I know, and once I am yet to hear. You're just silent and you listen. You do not miss out to listen. I want to say thank you. A voice like that, who I have heard and I will still hear more from, you know, but silent as it is, has decided to help somebody. I'm yet to remember this guy's name who he wants to help. But then again, let's put our hands up, fingers crossed, and hope that God will sufficiently provide in abundance for him so he can do what he has promised to do for this particular young man. You know, he's a young man himself and he wants to help another young man. But then, you know, they will say, if good thing they come, keep them to yourself. Get why? But then again, let's just hope, you know, that the good Lord will make it perfect. Because I know that young man would really be happy with what this young man has in store for him. So fingers crossed. By God's grace, it will happen. Hello, good evening.
3: Hello.
1: Hello, are you there? Hello. All right, thank you again, Miriam. Prophetess Miriam. You know, I should not call you that. But my dear, I'm pushed. Thank you so much, Miriam. I appreciate you. Hello, good evening.
6: Hello, good evening.
1: Yeah, good evening. You're welcome. Your name, where you reaching me from?
6: Yeah, my name is Dino, Young Fufa Finance. I'm calling from Ohio.
1: Nice to have you in the show. Please go ahead, sir.
6: Okay, I'm venting concerning the situation of this country.
1: Yeah.
6: As Nigeria, many Nigerian citizens cannot be afford through Kwame today, where our country that are less rich as Nigeria, they are living a very good and stable standard of life.
1: Mm.
6: And I'm also thinking that this country, they don't know associate of talent, but they always want you to be 100% and be at the top of your game at everything. They'll give you nothing, they will expect 100 from you. This is a country, we need a new Messiah. So that is what I'm thinking for. Thank you so much.
1: Thank you so much. I appreciate you. Thank you so much. We look forward to our Nigeria that is blessed. Our Nigeria is blessed. We look forward to a greater blessed Nigeria. And for us who would not give up in on our country, for us who knows that our country has so much more, for us who knows that there's nothing that cannot be repaired by the good God that we serve, we are waiting. And our wait will not be in vain. Thank you so much. Hello, good evening.
3: What's up?
1: I'm good, Eddie. How you doing?
3: Fine. All
1: right.
3: How are you?
1: I'm fine.
3: So, it's venting time now?
1: Yes, we're venting.
3: Well, I'm going to vent now. I want to vent about the rain that has been falling back to back.
1: Yeah.
3: Giving great space, and today it was like, come on, the rain so drenched me. My feet was cold. When I came back home, I have to walk out of that to my bath. Off on bed with my cloth covered. Man. I don't really like rainy season. I don't like rainy season. So, let's pray.
1: So you want to hold the rain? Can you stop the rain?
3: We can't hold the rain now. The rain is
1: okay.
3: It's time now.
1: Okay.
3: I'm just thinking that next year, when the rain, when weather is cool and the rain is, I mean, weather is cool like this, someone to cradle. <clears
1: throat> Eddie, you don't go. Are you there? Eddie! Now the rain vents come out, Eddie. Eddie, it's not because the rain does not want to stop or the rain is falling, you know, pouring and then it's not stopping and, you know, it just... Today's rain itself tired me because you just did like, oh yeah, woo. I know see signs say rain want to fall, but rain is falling. And then you could just stop. Meow. Before you go call no again, you can come back. So the rain was confusing to me. But then, Eddie, the thing that is vexing you is not the rain, actually. It's the fact that you are so lonely. You have nobody to call your own. Your own. Hello, good evening.
7: Hello, good evening.
1: Good evening to you. Welcome. Your name or you're reaching me from?
7: Yeah, this is Ebuka calling from Arugba.
1: You're very welcome. Talk to us.
7: Yeah, I'm venting for you. You don't want to pick my call since, and so I'm venting for you.
1: Uh-huh. You don't vent finish?
7: Yes, I don't vent for you.
1: I'm so sorry, my dear.
7: I've been calling you since this afternoon. I don't want to pick my call.
1: It's not intentional.
7: So I'm venting for you. I'm very, very, very, very angry for
1: no
7: you.
1: No vex. Sorry. Oh, sorry. Sorry, thank you. And no vex. It's not intentional, though. It's not. I don't know. Like I would always tell you, it's the lucky finger. So when the finger taps on your call, then you talk. If it's tapping on someone else's call, it's not my fault, actually. It's not intentional. I promise you. But then I'm so sorry. Hello? Victor. Victor, how are you?
8: I'm fine, man.
1: Victor, tell me the meaning of your name again. The name you said before.
8: My name is Lynn.
1: Yes. He's Brett.
8: Right.
1: Uh-huh.
8: His name is Wana.
1: Uh-huh. It says?
8: It says meaning the breath brought me out. The breath of God brought me out.
1: Oh, this is your name, eh? It's sweeting me. All right, talk to me now, Victor. What are you venting about?
8: I'm venting about everything in the country.
1: How? From where to where?
8: This girl that I was following in my church.
1: You were following the girl in your church?
8: Yes. Okay. Is it a bad thing?
1: No, you said, you just said it. You want to call me a witch? Abba. What? Continue.
8: So, when I said that I want to go and work, because when I went to work before, in the 6 days I went to work before, she normally calls me. But, for that time, this guy, that is, he will always tell me that he always feel like he don't believe. But, the thing is most of the stuff. I was just trying talking to her. She was not giving me attention, but I was just thinking that maybe something is going on. And I read. But now I went to work, but if I'm calling now, she's not picking. Just maybe, if you just tell me, like, I want to call her, you call her around 5 o'clock, I'll go. And I say, okay, but I call her, she will not be. And when I try to call, this, one of these my guys, that we normally speak to dinner, and just, when I call that one has that, you just forget about the guy that, the guy that you follow is not the guy is around. Because the guy went to school before.
1: Okay, so as the guy goes school, can usually tell they do support system.
8: You cannot see it.
1: Eh? Look at your neck. Victor, don't be vexed about it now. Then move on. It's okay. It's fine. It's our loss. Okay. No, don't stress yourself about him. Find another fine girl. Yeah?
8: Okay. I said, Adora. Please, that pastor that preached before you came in, the number, I was trying to write the number. The number could not get it.
1: And he preaches every Tuesday. I don't have his number either. But I think next Tuesday, you just have to take it down carefully, okay?
8: Okay, ma'am.
1: All right. Thank you so much, my darling. Well done.
8: Okay, ma'am.
1: All right. Victor, don't let guests stress you. Your mate, let me tell you something. Victor, focus on your job, man. Don't do that, okay? Don't let my gender. You don't even let me stress you. Adora is not allowed to stress you. So other people should not stress you. Focus. I talk now, they will say I yabedi. It's okay. Anyway, we have a message here on WhatsApp. It says, good evening, Adora. They think I have failed, but I know this Amegawon. I tried this. Thank you. Anyways, he says, they think I have failed, but the water I would drink will not pass me by. Hey, anyways, Amegawon, you know the ending, but the meaning says the water I will drink will not pass me by. And you are KD Citizen. Thank you so much. You have a powerful name right there. Let's go to the next one. We have another message here on WhatsApp. It says, they think I failed, but Osarume say, it means I thank God. Osarume say. Okay, thank you. Osawesi. I think it's Osawesi. Yes, that's what you wrote. They think I have failed, but Osawesi. It means I thank God. But what I'm seeing is Osarwese. That's Osawumesi. Is it Osawesi? Hello, good evening.
9: Good evening.
1: Hello?
9: Good evening.
1: Good evening. Welcome. Your name and where you're reaching me from?
9: I'm Courage from Adura.
1: Courage, nice to have you in the show. Let's talk.
9: Yeah.
1: Mm.
9: Okay. I don't really have anything to vet about. It's just that you do on and off.
1: I do on and off?
9: Yeah, sometimes you come to the show, sometimes you not come.
1: Who wait it be this? Courage.
9: We wait all night. We will not see you on the show.
1: Courage, are you sure like, it's me you're talking about?
9: Just like yesterday, you were not on air.
1: Ah!
9: I did all night.
1: Are you sure?
9: Until Elsa said you were not coming to TV.
1: Courage, is it me?
9: Yes, you're Adora now.
1: It's not. Adora is.
9: Yeah, Adora now.
1: Okay, I can explain.
9: And for that name you're trying to pronounce, it's Ame.
1: Exactly. you tried. You're a Benin man. Well done. Thank
9: yes,
1: you. All right. You're thank welcome. You so much. Let me explain to you now. So when you drop your call, okay?
9: Okay. No problem.
1: All right. So guys, let me do this. All right. So to my close pals, you know, on radio, they know that I don't work all nights on radio. So except I have to cover up. You know, the night belt. if I have to cover for the night belt, it is strictly 7 days. But if that is not the case, it's 5 days. 2 days off. And those 2 days off are Thursdays and Fridays. Now, talking about Monday, Tuesday, Wednesday, I come. Saturday and Sunday, it is a must. I come. Yesterday, was I here? Was I not here? Jesus Christ. All right, so let me say my truth. The thing about yesterday, the fact that, see, I don't know if it's just me, okay? I don't want to say it, but I'm strong. I'm strong health-wise. I'm strong, but I'm not so strong, okay? So I don't know, like taking medication. So I always tell myself that sickness will waka come my body, go waka go back. So it couldn't make my own know the two the quick they come out, you get. So I said the weekend I suddenly had headaches. I had high body temperature. I had cold the same time. All the symptoms were just there. So when I went home on Monday, you know, my parents would not let me. You know, they said they would want to take care of me as a big baby that I am. So they just took care of me. That's it. It's not like I abandoned my job. Don't be like that. I was just not strong. I was sick. I was sick. Can I not be sick? Eh? I can't be sick, oh. Oh, Adora. Anyways, forget the fact that I'm laughing. I mean it. That's my truth. I just shared my truth with you, okay? So thank you. Did you enjoy M-Star? You know, M-Star said he did not miss me. So it's fine. He can't do it by himself. I'm not confident. All right, we have a WhatsApp message here. It says, good evening, Adora. My birth name is Mandela. I don't have a Nigerian native name. Mandela is not an English name, but a South African name. I get it. Freedom is coming tomorrow. Get ready, mama. Prepare for your freedom. Yes, I know. I know that's, if I cannot remember where I will not forget that particular movie and that particular song or music. So let me continue. It says, I don't know why they didn't give me Nigerian native name. Maybe because you're special. The only name they gave me is Mandela. They gave me the name because I was born during Nelson Mandela era. Mandela means freedom or statesman. So you are free, Mandela. Hello, good evening.
10: Good evening. Adora, this is...
1: Good evening, sir. Welcome. Your name, where are you reaching me from?
10: Thank you for all you have done for our life.
1: Thank you so much, sir.
10: Joy for you.
1: Thank you.
10: God bless you.
1: Thank you.
10: My name is H.E.B. Man.
1: And what do you mean?
10: Tomorrow get belle.
1: Eh? Tomorrow get belle. I say you want give woman belle. Oh, tomorrow get belle. Okay. Wait, really? I thought I heard I want give you woman belle. Tomorrow get belle, definitely. Tomorrow is pregnant. That's a very beautiful name. Thank you so much. We have a WhatsApp message here. It says, today's bill was paid well. Miss Adora, God bless you for the wonderful entertainment by Moses Blees. Thank you so much. Thank you. Today's bill was paid well. Today's bill was paid well. Is that your name? Is that the meaning of your name? But thank you so much. Thank you. I think we have another WhatsApp message here, but let's get a call first. Hello, good evening.
11: Hello, good evening.
1: Good evening to you, sir. Welcome. Your name and where you reaching me from?
11: Yeah, they went for you, my
1: very God, very talk your name, Versi.
11: My name is Osaigbovo.
1: Osaigbovo, what's your name, Ivu Mintev? The meaning of Osaigbovo.
12: My God is not that God not be God with a jealous person.
1: Wait, jealous. What do you want jealous? Where you no get? Thank you. Where are you reaching me from?
12: I'm reaching from Ogida now. Popular in my Queens. I better say Germany. What do you want making sense for you to say? Now my name is just a piece of problem.
1: Which of your name is when?
12: I'm in around elephant.
1: Okay, now you right now.
12: Not be me right now, somebody. But
1: so I got to be your own. Not be your own. Not be your own. Not be your own. Not be you right
12: now. But I'll see my name now.
1: But not be you right now. Now you right now.
12: Not be me right now, but I'll see my
1: only
12: name.
1: You the beer Osaigbovo. Only you are Megana. I'm a Ikea one. Only you.
12: No, really, yo. I got it up to file the name.
1: Now, so finish all the name now. Call everything. Thank you.
12: Don't be lying. Okay, just for example, now, you know, my daughter, now, Ada.
1: Ah, you don't even born. You I don't know, say you be person daddy, no vexa. So sorry.
12: I don't born, no. And I married girls. My youth, I married.
1: Ah, you married Igbo girl?
12: Yes, sir. Amara. Amarachi.
1: Amarachi.
12: All the way from my boy.
1: Ah, boy state. My sister.
12: Yes, now.
1: You don't mean it.
12: Maybe you say no, sir. I know they lie. My senior daughter, my daughter, in Ade.
1: Ade, is
12: then my son, name. Yes, my son, name. The native name now. Obinne Tochukwu.
1: Eh?
12: By God be praised. Obinne Tochukwu.
1: Oh. Oh, wonderful. Oh God. But you be Benin man. Abi?
12: Man, you Benin man now.
1: You can't go marry from Mboy State.
12: No, you have to go outside. Yes, now.
1: But what you, how you take go far like that? How you take see a Boy State get married?
12: No, then I think that they come read now. They work every year.
1: Okay, now for a Boy State, for me, that maybe she come Benin this side.
12: And that side is here.
1: You know what can go a Boy State?
12: Now research, now I did research.
1: Hey, now you go carry my sister so.
12: Yes, now.
1: Come ready, good for you. Well done, well done. Thank you so much. Amen. I got one. Elos. Oh, Biggie Wire, could they laugh me now? Biggie Wire, could you they laugh me? It is weird. Don't worry, I will get it. I still do not know. I don't know why I was born and brought up in a Edo State. I still cannot, you know, flabbergast and scatter Benin language. What is wrong with me? Eh? In fact, I want to vent about that. What am I doing with my tongue? How can I be born and brought up in the ancient city of Benin? Now you them bomb me. Now let me come to talk now. Day for this grant. How can I not be speaking the language? They chop them, they drink them, they swallow them. What is wrong with me? I don't like this. So it's not funny. I'm not happy at all. I don't like it. Hello, good evening.
13: Yeah, I called back. Eddie called back.
1: Eddie, welcome.
13: If you, when you close, just all those gospel songs, just keep playing them now.
1: Eddie. You enjoy gospel songs?
13: I love gospel songs. It's my favorite right now. This one for you to play in the morning from 4 o'clock. I always turn on to this. Once it's four, before I'll just put on my
1: Eddie, thank you so much. Please, I
13: just
1: will
13: keep playing it when you turn on there.
1: Yeah. I'll try. Thank you. Oh, yeah, I thought I was disturbing you. I thought I was disturbing you guys with gospel music. So you guys enjoy gospel music, eh? So should we agree on something? Do you think we can keep playing gospel music, like, you know, maybe late hours sometimes? Would you enjoy that? Would you want me to do that for us? Because even me too, I would love that for myself. Because that's the only music. Gospel music is the music that I could listen to and I know I could feel every single word. Anyways, if you think we can do it, you know, you can just tell me, Adora, finish work. Go ahead. Hello, good evening.
14: Good evening.
1: Good evening to you. Sorry, welcome. Your name, where are you reaching me from?
14: Santiago Palace Road.
1: All right, welcome. Let's hear you.
14: Yeah, venting on Benin language.
1: Oh, for me or for yourself?
14: For myself and for you.
1: No, you go vent yourself. Leave me alone.
14: Okay,
15: okay.
1: Okay.
15: No wahala now.
1: Yeah.
15: Kai, Benin hard.
1: Benin language hard.
15: Ah, it's hard.
1: Na lie.
15: As I did so, I speak 7 different languages.
1: Which are?
15: No, you may not know them. I speak Tadara. Hmm? I speak Dagi. I speak Kai, it plenty.
1: Mm.
15: But they are from the north.
1: Now you can't, okay, but you know, can't so feel Benin.
15: The issue is that I have ears for languages, but this Benin own, he had me.
1: Right,
15: and yeah. I'm here for like about 2 years.
1: It just starts now. 2 years this month now. Hello? But 2 years this month. No go complain now. 2 years this month. It's still small. Me come there since when they bomb me here. Momo, they cut my placenta here. Everything they here. I cannot speak it. Eh? Let's not talk about language because they won't come for me. My father will come for me. Eh? It's so bad that even my father had to take me to go and school at Igbo land so I can speak Igbo. Look at me now. It's this spray I'm speaking. The Igbo did not enter where? Eh? Even the Igbo I'm speaking is the general Igbo. The Igbo that is my own. One will not come outside. Hi. I'm venting about this language thing. I know they try at all. It's not nice. Hello? Victor.
16: Ma?
1: Oh, yeah, make I hear you.
16: About that man that said I've been here too. They just spent 2 years for Benin. Me, we have been just spent past 4 years for Benin.
1: So you know, you do not see Sabi.
16: I don't sabi anyone.
1: But you dey chop your own now. You dey speak your own Akwa Ibom well.
16: They speak well. Even Yoruba self, they speak Yoruba well.
1: So now they talk. So now what can they talk now? Say Benin hard. Now they lie.
16: Benin hard.
1: Na go.
16: Okay, Shadala, why?
1: I got to go judge you. Can't they go? Bye bye. Hello, good evening. Hello.
17: Hello,
1: you're welcome. Your name, where are you reaching me from?
17: My name is Mr. Nobody. I'm calling from
1: Mr. Nobody. Let's hear you, sir. Go ahead.
17: Yeah, the best for you online.
1: Nah, so it don't start now. If one person talks to the vex for me, and everybody want the vex for me, you know, good though.
17: No, yeah. I got the vex. You are enter.
1: But you never enter.
17: You are enter.
1: Okay, what you enter do?
17: Last week, Tuesday. Oh, let me talk.
1: Yeah. Last week, Tuesday.
17: Yes.
1: Emstar not the day for Tuesday now, so that means not me. You want not me, okay? Which one Emstar do inside now? They fine.
17: I think we're talking about a woman that she and her husband were living in Port Harcourt. Suddenly, the husband have accident. You understand?
1: Okay, you know, pick your call.
17: Yeah.
1: Yeah, it is well, my dear. It is well. No worry, go do better next time. Thank you. Because of God, no give up on us. So sorry, no verse. You know the verse for Randy. They pick your call, Randy Micah.
17: Randy, no, I never call Randy before now.
1: Okay.
17: Emster and Razor Blade.
1: Okay, Razor Blade, they pick your call. Now make you know the verse for him.
17: No, the
1: blade is fuck up. Hey, don't talk bad thing. God, sit down.
17: Sorry. No
1: talk
17: best,
1: talk
17: no
1: sorry
17: best.
1: Where?
17: No best.
1: You
17: sorry,
1: see,
17: no
1: I'm because
17: sorry.
1: They support success now. That make you don't talk him now. See now. You
17: I,
1: see.
17: I beg you.
1: Bye bye.
17: I beg you.
1: No, well, I hear you. Hello, good evening.
18: Hello, beautiful Adra. If me Adino, young super fan, I call back.
1: You're welcome. Go ahead.
18: Okay, I just want to say you play a gospel song is a welcome idea, and you can play Nancy forevermore, and I want it.
1: Oh, thank you so much. Vote taken. Thank you. All right. Hello, good evening.
19: Hello, good evening.
1: Good evening to you, beautiful. Welcome. Your name, where are you reaching me from? Ah, this is your fine voice. No, you're they come outside. They pay me.
19: My name is Bella.
1: Bella.
19: Yes.
1: Bella.
19: About the song.
1: Okay. I should.
19: Yes.
1: Thank you so much, beautiful Bella. Thank you. Oh, vote number two. Hello? You see? I know, really, I did think that you guys do not like it. You know, I thought we don't like it. And you know, sometimes when I play it, I'm like, oh my God, hope they're not going to be offended. Hope they're not going to go off bed, you know, go tune off. Feels good to know you're not tuning off. Hello, good evening.
20: Yeah, hello. Good evening, Adora.
1: Good evening to you. Sorry, you're welcome. Your name, where are you reaching me from?
20: Yeah, my name is Emmanuel. I'm calling from Southlake Road.
1: Me, Emmanuel, you're welcome. Please go ahead.
20: Yeah, is it Adora?
1: Yes, it is me.
20: Yeah, I'm so happy to hear from you this evening.
1: Excited to hear from you too.
20: Thank you so much. But there is one thing I want to ask you seriously. There is this program that you are doing. Your name is Adora, right?
1: My name is Adora.
20: Okay, thank you. Then, in the other program, if you have a
1: proposal. See, I said it! Why are you looking for Aproko, auntie? What did she do?
20: No, to be honest, the voice, I'm always confused. This very voice. Because I noticed this very voice and I copied it. I say, no, this must be Aproko. And the other way is Adora.
1: Emmanuel, thank you so much.
20: No, it's not about the job to confirm. Is it you?
1: The thing is, I'm not sure. Cannot be me. Thank you so much.
20: All right, I understand.
1: Oh, my word. Thank you, Emmanuel. Thank you. Which day Aproko Auntie come radio? Who not define Aproko Auntie? Who is Aproko Auntie self? It's like I will not be giving her the mic anymore. And Aproko Auntie should go and sit down. What is that? What's that? Anyways, let's go back to our WhatsApp. We have a message here. It says, I'm venting tonight, ranting even. At where I reside in Benin, we have 24/7 electricity. I beg, where be that? Who is that? Who are you? What do you want from us? Who are you? Let's go back to reading what we're reading. All right. So the money I have spent on electricity bills is crazy. My pocket is bleeding. CO, where they para. CO, where be this place where they get 24/7 electricity in Edo State, Benin City? I want my own pocket to bleed. Please. I want to bleed. Give me address. No, give me your address. Give me the area. 24/7. But now, wow. Imagine say, that they give you like 24/7. Hey, the money not be here. Better you go buy for it. I'm not sure. Anyways, thank you so much. Your ranting is ranting. See, you see this way. This life no balance. Some of us say we know they see light. Other of us, some other persons now, like, you know, see all way they para, they talk, say, you know, in the see light 24/7, but because of the way they take the charge them, in the vex now. May them take the lights. Is that what you want? Anyways, thank you so much. Hello, good evening. Miriam of the Most High God. Let's hear you.
21: You know, I want to appreciate you for your playlist.
1: Thank
21: you. Anytime you're on air like this, please. don't play any Gen Z songs again. Gen Z left in the afternoon for this when it is night, he was gonna say songs.
1: Oh,
21: see, because actually that K-string, I love the song very well.
1: Thank you.
21: All the salsa songs. Yes. You understand how, sir?
1: Yeah, I know. I use the, you know, the cap still.
21: Okay, right. Okay.
1: Yeah, exactly. Thank you so much, Miriam. Thank you, baby. I hear you. Thank you. Oh. Yes. All the yes in this world. Yes. Miriam, double yes. You know, like I said, I told my... It's not like I said. In fact, M-Star said that I play too many gospel music sometimes.

So I remember my early days here. You know, at that time, I would disgrace you. He's out. Oh my God. And guys, Epstein was here not quite long. So then, you know, I remember the time the station came together and we were told to play gospel music. Yes. You know, we are family radio. We're not just family radio. We are God's family radio. Mm-hmm. Exactly. So we were told to play gospel music and we were trying to play gospel music. So me gone carry on for my head. I couldn't de- play gospel music anyhow. I just de- play my own de- drop out. If I, you know, my superior said, you know, you need to mix it up. You cannot be playing just gospel music. In fact, I still get that look sometimes from, you know, some persons, my colleagues, when they be like, ah, you're playing gospel music. For me, I do enjoy it, but I want to put you into consideration. And I'm thinking, I'm not sure they would enjoy it. I'm not sure. So sometimes stubbornness could just make me put up sometimes. So this is my don't tell me now, say, make I ride on. You know, like, it's not like everybody though. So let's see, maybe, you know, we might get other people who would say, no, guys, let's not do it like that. We're a family. Let's talk about that too. So yes, it is Venge Tuesday on your One Family, One Radio Station, Super 88.1 FM. My name is Tolodora and we are venting. I am venting about Aproko Auntie, who is taking, I don't know where you are from. I came to this radio before you. You cannot come and be taking my shine. It's annoying. And then I'm also venting about the fact that my tongue is only spree that he know. He cannot speak language. It vexed me. I don't like it. Another thing I'm venting on is the fact that, oh, some of us have these beautiful names that we do not put into, you know, if only you know how powerful your name can work for you, then, my dear, you will not be so heavy-hearted, brooding like you brood every other time. You know, there's even one song by Victoria. She says, you will brooding over every darkness. I think I'll find that one. All right, we have a message here on WhatsApp. It says, dearest Adora, good evening. Good evening to you, sir. It says, today is Venge Tuesday, so let me vent this thing weighing my heart. Okay. Why would someone not accept a simple hand of friendship extended to them? And there's a question mark. Why would one assume the other person has something else in mind when all he wants is just friendship? Another question mark. We talked, we laughed, we played, we gisted. It was so real, so pure, and then suddenly everything turned cold just like that. Is that not juju? That is somehow. I never asked for more. All I wanted was to be friends, just friends. Nothing more, nothing less. It hurts because I genuinely care, but still I remain her number one fan, quietly cheering, patiently hoping that one day it gets better. Why would someone change someone's name from what was written and sent? The heart is heavy, I vent. And this is coming from Mr. Welt. Okay, guys, I'm so sorry. Okay, fine. Mr. Word, I'm not laughing, okay? I just find that very cute, okay? So the thing is, I don't know, some people are somehow, you know, they tend to start what they can't finish. It's very appalling, it's annoying, it's not fair. But then again, I think if we hear from this other person's side, we get to be able to answer these questions you are asking. But then again, Mr. Welt, it's fine. It is fine. I feel if your friendship is not honored the way it should be, I feel you should let go of this friendship and be happy, because you seem more sad. You seem not happy. You said the heart is heavy. So can you not let your heart be heavy by letting go of this hand that you're holding that is not willing to hold you back?
This is what I think. Let that hand go and be happy.

And with that, we're going to go on a short musical break. And yes, like I've gotten a go ahead, I have the special one. It's titled Brooding by Victoria Orenzi. Stay right there, go nowhere. You know, I played this one time in my life when it was so lonely, so quiet. It was so dark. You know, at that time, there was no Super FM. There was no you. There was no mics. There was nothing. There was no voices. It was just me in my quiet world, in my room, where I would always drop the curtains and leave the room so dark because I didn't want to see any light. So, you know, even in that darkness, I would play the song repeatedly. So let's play this Brooding and see what it has for us, okay? But again, I'm no longer in that room. I enjoy rooms when there are so much lights now, not dark rooms. So stay right there. We'll be right back.

according to your word. You said, let there be light. And there was light. You said, let there be light. And there was light.

0: So as long as the Holy Ghost is brooding, there will be light.
1: There is
0: That's
1: light.
0: That's what it means.
1: There is light.
0: As long as he is brooding, there will be light. So as long as you have him inside of you, regardless of the darkness, there will be light. Because he's working out these things for our good. As long as you have the Holy Ghost in you, there will be light.
1: You heard that right. As long as he is in you, you are in him. Darkness has been brooded against. He doesn't like darkness in your life. So therefore, light be.
0: According to the word of the Lord,
1: light be. Light
0: be. According to the word of the Lord, light be.
1: Yes.
0: I don't care how long the darkness has been, but according to the word of the Lord,
1: light be. And trust me, light came and light is still here. Like I said, I was one person who would enjoy a room filled with darkness. I don't want to see a single light. So I drop down all the curtains. And as little as that light will be, I want to come into that house, I would have to block it out. Because at that stage of my life, I was confused and lost and tired. And I just do not want to see myself anymore. I just want to stay in the dark. And this song, in as much as I want to be in the dark, but I will always play Victoria's song that says, God is brooding over every darkness. And somehow, though it took me years, did God take years? You know, the saying is ice, these years are days. And I waited. And come and see me now. I don't enjoy darkness. I don't enjoy dark room anymore. I have rooms with bright curtains. I don't do black curtains anymore. But then again, dark rooms are beautiful, sure. Inside dark rooms, nightings, they happen. You know that kind of thing. Welcome back, family.
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0: Pure FM. All right, thank you so much. That was, of course, from Victoria, and it is titled Brooding. Brooding is the title, and yes, it's a powerful one. So we are back, ladies and gentlemen. Come back to me venting. What are you venting about? You want to vent about the fact that Adora is playing gospel music? Please vent about it. So let me know your heart desires. You know, vent about it. So it's not that later when I go off now. Tomorrow morning, Randy Micah comes here, and you go and be venting to him and telling him Adora is always playing gospel music. Come and vent it now. That thing you are doing is called snitching. You are snitching. It's betrayal. It's not good. Because he can talk to me now, but you will not talk. If he comes tomorrow morning now or in the afternoon, you go and tell Legas or you go and tell Joyce that Adora is playing. You are a snitch. It's not nice. Don't do that. 07055129881 or 07055727881 or 09026722592. Hello.
1: What's up, Adora? What did they have for back room?
0: Hey, where you keep them?
1: Hello?
0: Where you keep the dark room?
1: I don't know. It's not what I heard you say. Things they have for dark room.
0: No, I don't know.
1: Pastor, can you help me with this song, please? Can you add it to the playlist of anything? Of the gospel song?
0: If I can help you with song. With what?
1: The gospel song. There's a gospel song I wanted to see. If you can help me to add to the playlist when you...
0: What's the song?
1: Do you know that song?
0: The Jesus that you know is enough for you.
1: Yeah.
0: What's
1: the name of the person?
0: No, I got you.
1: Don't forget to. I beg you.
0: It will. I go try. Bye bye.
1: I beg you, don't you? Yeah.
0: Bye bye.
1: I want to think. Wait, may I talk now? Another thing, you get a bad name.
0: Hey, you never true.
1: I want to think out. Yeah, I'm happy that I know they know the only time where they know they always come on air on Saturday, and I just get happy. So thank you, because I know they know any time when I don't know they be on air like today Tuesday, I see I never sleep. I'm telling you, and this year it will affect me tomorrow morning.
0: Yeah.
1: So I'm always happy that I know they know when you see come on air. Every other Tuesday, I don't even remember. But on Saturday that one, I always remember that.
0: Okay.
1: And I like it that way.
0: Uh-huh.
1: This thing.
0: What? God bless you. Thank you.
1: Thank you. Please don't forget to.
0: I don't already do them now. Oh, I go come out.
1: Okay. Thank you. Sorry.
0: Okay,
1: thank you.
0: Bye bye. Oh my God. Thank you so much. All right. Let's go down to the nest and see if we're going to pull out from here. Pull out from here, Adora. Be speaking English. That is correct. They think I have failed, but I'm your wosa, meaning don't doubt God's word. Good evening, Princess Adora, lucky boy from USA. Lucky boy, I'm sure I did not pronounce that thing well, but thank you. Your name is powerful. This one says, good evening, Adora. They think I have failed, but I be ro, meaning who passed God, no day. Okay. Who passed God, no day. I so sa. Texting from Aduawa. Thank you so much. They are going to arrest me. They are going to definitely arrest me because of this name pronunciation. Hello, good evening.
2: Atiadora.
0: Ma'am, welcome. Your name, where are you reaching me from?
2: My name is Igbinosa from Oka.
0: Igbinosa.
2: Yes, they think I have seen, but Igbinosa no one. With me, I agree. My God.
0: Oh, nice name. Thank you so much, man, for sharing.
2: Adora, I want just this about, if you check your phone now, you don't see more than 100 minutes for that phone. I say you can't see 20 people when you don't pick their call today.
0: Call the number where you call. Call me daughter for all this thing that they talk. So call the number where you call. Make I see. This is why we didn't talk, so.
2: Yes, now I say they call. More than 1 hour.
0: Hey, now wow.
2: It's 1 hour.
0: Now my finger no pick up. Oh. My finger. Now my finger not be me. I don't intentionally do it.
2: I don't call. Now I say, Pastor, Adora not pick my call today. Now go just cry.
0: No vex.
2: Because
0: no vex.
2: Only your voice they keep me busy for my
0: life. Thank you.
2: I just say only for you now. To hear your voice, but then they speak.
0: Oh, thank you so much. Thank you. Igbinosa, Wesi.
2: Yes, so na me, oh. God will bless you.
0: Thank you.
2: I said, I don't have that. I want to say to once you. I bet me tell people where they owe me money, make they pay me.
0: Ah. Only Bessie.
2: They pay for, they don't give me money, make I pay.
0: Ew.
2: Eh?
0: Ew.
2: It's a big problem.
0: A big one, my sister. Too.
2: All right, thank you so
0: thank
2: much.
0: Thank you so have much. Nice I appreciate you. Thank Bye. You. Thank you so much. You know, in my head, I want to say, Akausa Egbonwa Italemosi. But this is my friend now. We call Corey. God bless. I know they support her. I beg if you don't let me, you pay. Pay, I beg. What's this? Oh, it's too much. Pay. Don't let her vex. All right, I have a message here on WhatsApp. It says, good evening, ma. I'm just happy for Burkina Bass because they are doing well. Now that's the true leader who is capable. Okay, it is well. Let's see what Madam Lady P has to say. It's Lady P's voice note. Let's see.
3: Hello, Adora. That name is Amenarangu. Uh-huh. Amenarangu. Ele somai.
0: Ele somai.
3: Amenarangu. Ele somai.
0: Okay.
3: Ele somai. Yes. Amenarangu. It means the water that you drink will not, pass you by.
0: Amen.
3: It's the water you drink can never flow and pass you by. Amen. That's the meaning. That is the name.
0: Yes, ma'am.
3: Beautiful Adora.
0: Ma.
3: You're a wonderful girl.
0: Thank you so much.
3: So I just decided to help you pronounce the name well.
0: Thank you so much, ma'am.
3: Okay, now later.
0: Lady P.
3: I forgot to tell you my name is Lady P. Lady
0: yes,
3: P from Adora.
0: I know, Lady P.
3: I'm Lady P, my darling.
0: Thank you so much, ma'am. Thank you. My Lady P, you have corrected me plenty. And you corrected me now. It shows that I did not try at all. Lady P, thank you so much. I appreciate you, ma'am. Thank you. We have another WhatsApp message here. It says, good evening, sweet voice, Adora. Thank you so much. Let me blush. They think I have failed Osakpo. Hey. Hey! Okay. They think I have failed. Ose Kobu. Hey, yourself, Devinati. What is. Shebi, I said you're supposed to use voice notes. This thing you are treating me now is not good. It's not good. Use voice notes. I know what I was saying. Anyways, let me spell it again. O S E. K-H-O-B-O, meaning God is my doctor. Thanks for all you do in the studio. Thank you so much. Let's see if somebody's going to use a voice note to correct that too. But your name is beautiful. God is my doctor. That's why I don't take medication. God is my doctor. I don't do medicine. If that may be because of me that they sell medicine for pharmacy, they don't go sell because God is my doctor. Cannot be sick. Hello, good evening.
2: Good evening, Adora. I call back again. This is Zinota.
0: Wesley, come back.
2: That name where you try to pronounce Osarobone.
0: Okay.
2: Osarobone.
0: Oh.
2: God is my doctor.
0: Wesley, God bless you. Thank you.
2: That is the meaning of that name.
0: Thank you so much. Thank you. I think the sender is actually trying to send a voice note. Let's see what he has to say. Let me hear it from his voice. But my darling, thank you so much. I appreciate that. God bless you. Hello, good evening. Victor.
4: Ma.
0: Oh, yeah, talk. I didn't hear you. God, no, agree. I go sleep. Me go sleep. Continue.
4: I beg. Now the Christian someone I don't explain. I just the make me the call you think so.
0: Okay.
4: I beg. Because the Christian someone is the first I've been for years.
0: Hey.
4: Something that is making me to be laughing here this afternoon.
0: Aww.
4: So now the Christian someone I play the evening, I make me the first I've been for years.
0: Okay. Thank you so much. I appreciate you. Thank you, Victor. Yes, thank you. Thank you. Don't worry, guys. I'll work on our gospel playlist. I'll work on it. Since I know I'm not alone anymore, I'm going to work on it. I'm going to come bigger. And I mean not just English songs, languages, Benin, Igbo, all of them put together. I'm going to work on it. Now, let's see this one. He says, we be many, oh. Mm-hmm. The first time I tuned in radio, the station plays gospel music a lot. That station motivates me, but I hardly see the channel. Oh, most persons don't like gospel songs, so I thought Super Family don't welcome it in their station. I tune off mostly when you guys go to pay bills, then switch to my Bluetooth or go to other social media. There are times I go to church on Sunday and a new song is sung. I will come home and tune to my radio station because it's somehow a place where we hear the latest, like how you guys play every Sunday for an hour. So Super FM should be where I will run to if I need latest songs. I'm venting for Super FM who banded... No, but who said Super FM bans gospel song? Who said that? Grace from Upper Mission. Thank you so much, Grace. Thank you. I appreciate this. Thank you. Every other morning from four, you hear gospel songs, okay? I for one enjoy it, but I feel that I should be considerate when it comes to my audience, so I don't just, you know, want to keep playing it. But then again, it feels good to know that we enjoy it. So I think I could work with the playlist, and I will work with it. Now, we have the message from, you know, our brother who said his name means God is my doctor. He has something to say now through voice notes.
5: Okay. Beautiful Adora.
0: Good evening, sir.
5: Sweet voice, Adora. Good evening.
0: Good evening, sir.
5: The meaning of the point, the right pronunciation is Usehobu.
0: Usehobu.
5: They are pronouncing it in a do. This one is Isa. This one in the sun. Osehobu. God is my daughter. Osehobu.
0: Osehobu. My dear, thank you. Thank you so much for doing honors to your beautiful name. And I'm so sorry if I blundered it. I'm sorry. Forgive me. Osehobu. That is, God is my doctor. So anytime somebody wants to give me medication now, I'm going to tell them, Osehobu. Leave me alone. Leave me alone. All right, we have a text here. It says, they think my own is finished, but Ugoma, the honor of beauty. They think my own is finished, but I have the honor of beauty. Huh. Auntie Adora, the awesome queen of the 90 girls, you good PM. Good PM to you too. I'm not venting, rather I'm praising and the adorable dearest admirable Omalicha Ebo, radiant auntie, the one who I am, an evidence of the smile she has put on people's faces through radio. You can guess the person using the first letters of the words in bold. I just want to tell her thank you. Wisdom from Agba Road. And right now on my socials, I'm telling everyone I love Super FM. Oh my God, I wish I could see that. Thank you so much, Wisdom. We have a message here again. It says, good evening, Sister Dora. My name is Victory. Victory Light from Ogida. They thought I have failed, but Osarumese, meaning God do me well. Well done, my love. Osarete from Benin. I'm venting on my friend, Dad, whose motto just

0: He said, "You're venting on your friend's dad, who Moto just killed. They took him to a hospital. He was still alive. They rejected him before they took him to UBTH. He was dead. Very sad for him. And second, I have gained admission. No money for clearance. My dear, I'm so sorry about your friend's dad. I'm so sorry. And about your clearance, have you talked to aunties? Have you called uncles? Have you called families? Have you called everybody? Start calling. Okay, so early to give up on that. And your friend's dad, I'm so, so sorry about that. Good evening. May God continue to bless you, my love. Joy from Bainway. Well done. Thank you so much, Joy from Bainway. Well done to you too. Yes, please. We love the gospel songs. Oh, thank you so much. Another message. Yes, it's good evening, my in-law. I think gospel songs will be fine for Tuesday venting show because it will help us to forget about what we are venting about and keep us going. A message from Comrade Prince. Comrade, you don't talk, you don't text, only you. Thank you so much. We have this one. It says, "Now woman you be," by Mr. Nobody. God bless you, sis Ada. Thank you so much. I appreciate you, Mr. Somebody. Good evening. May God continue to bless you, my love. Okay, Joy, I think you said it again. Thanks. I love this. Joy from Benue State. Thank you so much. Go on, Ada Jesus by Mr. Nobody. Thank you so much. Good evening, Ada Baby, aka Aproko General Woman. Hey! Chinekeme. Okay. Na Edena Mu. Okay. The meaning of the name says the moon was found or seen. Message from Comrade. Comrade, your name are finished. It's okay. Only you cannot be bearing all the name in this world. Please, it's okay. Thank you. Hello?
1: Hello. Good evening.
0: This is a female voice. Good evening. You're welcome.
1: My name is Bella. I don't know if you asked if you have the personal
0: social media. You said you don't know what?
1: I don't know if you ask if you have a personal social media, please.
0: Oh, okay. I like to stay a mystery girl. Hi, Bella. Are you on WhatsApp?
1: Yes, I am.
0: Okay. So maybe you could text me on WhatsApp and we could take care of that, okay? Thank you so much, Bella. I appreciate you. So I'm going to call the WhatsApp number, right? So, Bella, this is our WhatsApp number, 090-26-722592. That's our studio WhatsApp number. If you chat me up there now, there's a possibility that I will be able to take care of what you just requested for. 090-26-722592. Thank you so much, Bella. I appreciate you. So, guys, this is all we are going to be able to do. Tuesday has come to an end. Oh, my God. Yes, I'm finally free. Exactly. And with that, we say 29th of September 2026 is officially successful. It's been a good one from the beginning of the day, earlier today from 4 down to this very minute and hour. We want to say thank you for you not snitching and betraying us. You are super like that because you listen to Super FM. Thank you so much and God bless you. Have a good night rest. You have a sound sleep. They no go pursue you for your dream. You no go run for your dream. You no go scatter for your dream. You would have a very sweet bed. Even if your bed is hard like a rock, it will be softened. Your body will just relax. And by 4:30, you will wake up again. Pyeong! Because you have to tune on to Super 88.1 FM. It's not just because you have to tune on. It's because, you know, with us, you can trust your day. You can trust a good day. You can trust to have a wonderful day. Because we've got you covered from beginning of every other day to the end of a day. The only time you would not hear from us is if the rapture. You know, if rapture happens, Amos Adora has pew to heaven, Randy Micah has pew to heaven, Joyce Jukes has pew. Paulinus, pew. Legas, pew. You know? But if rapture does not take place, you're going to always hear from us because we are here. We are your one family, one radio station. We together, we are one family, one radio station. So don't forget to do Wednesday with us tomorrow, the 30th day of the month of September. I don't know, I'm cooking something for tomorrow. I want tomorrow to be a very good one. I'm still working on it. So I got you covered tomorrow on Super Lounge. And don't forget that Emster Brandt can help you find the love of your life only if you're sincere, to make his work easy. So for now, I'm going to say goodnight. Goodnight to you, darling, for listening to me today. And for not just listening, for contributing, for calling, texting, WhatsApping. You are super amazing. Have a good life. Have a safe dream. And have plenty money for call cards and recharge, datas. And recharge your radios, or better still, charge up your phones for those of us using our phones. Thank you so much, guys. Good night. We love you. And yes, because of the request from Eddie, we have this one coming up saying Oluwa Tosi. And it's from TK's. Jesus is enough for us. We'll be right back. No, we'll be right back tomorrow. Good night. My name is Adora. On your one family, one radio station. Good night.

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Perhaps, Jesus, in our worship, we unravel the mystery that you have hidden in who we are, Lord. But perhaps this is the mystery of our worship. He has something so great for his children.

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Landele Baruch Shivan Shivandele Dabandekinahai.

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